0: Because they were Ishmaelites.
1: And then in verse 25,
0: and they answered, well, we'll willingly give them, and they spread the garment and did cast therein every man the earring of his prey.
1: And the wage
0: of the golden earrings that he requested was 1,700 shekels of gold, besides the ornaments and collars and purple raiment that was on the kings of Midian.
1: And besides
0: the chains that were about their camels' necks, and Gideon made an effort thereof, and put it in a city, even in Ophrah, and all Israel went thither, a warring after it, which thing became a snare unto Gideon and to his house.
1: Here
0: we learn that Gideon, a man that was righteous, a man that had been mightily used of the Lord, it came to a point, it was not watching.
1: Fear me more, Gideon, Dodoro, may you have cousin, who are a whole lot of po, Eja Jeremy, a while ago, better than my quality.
0: And eventually, idolatry came in.
1: To Kodolo, or once he said, Ebio will be your present.
0: And that is a warning for you and for me, that in the unguarded moment, we may become careless, we may become weak, and then we may fall into things we shouldn't fall into.
1: In Judges chapter 14,
0: I'm reading from verse 1.
1: So,
0: and Samson went down to Timnah and saw a woman in Timnah of the daughters of the Philistines. And he came up and told his father and his mother and said, I have seen a woman in Timnah of the daughters of the Philistines. Now therefore get her for me to wife.
1: Samson is jete ye timlari bomo. Now we de to timlari son o vignon filet in lelo tome. E wo sohi agawa bodona uto etopo o no etopo bodamo ye namo. And now we de yemo now de to timlari me son vignon filet in leto me. E no to divi moe.
0: Then his father and his mother said unto him, is there never a woman among the daughters of thy brethren or among all my people that thou goest to take a wife of the uncircumcised people?
1: And Samson said
0: unto his father, get her for me, for she pleaseth me well.
1: Samson is so dogla oto eton do moename na e rehome rome dagbe dagbe.
0: That was the beginning of the downfall of Samson. And the children of Israel have been warned, and yet here Samson said, that's exactly what I'm going to do. Get her for me, for she pleased me well.
1: You
0: better watch in your life. When there are things that are too close to your mind, the things you are looking for, the things you are desiring, that you feel, I must get this. But the word of God is against it. I don't care. You want something that the word of God forbids, and yet you say that is exactly what I want. It brings downfall.
1: In
0: 1 Samuel chapter 13, from verse age.
1: Samuel était dans ta ouïe à ton affouet, ton tien à ton tort.
0: And it tarried 7 days according to the set time that Samuel had appointed. But Samuel came not to Gilgal, and the people were scattered from him.
1: We were reading
0: about Saul the king, and we're reading about his impatience. And then in verse 9 it says, and Saul said, bring hither a burnt offering to me, and peace offerings. And he offered the burnt offering. And it came to pass that as soon as he had made an end of offering the burnt offering, behold, Samuel came.
1: Afotien eto soli sodomo mirin avonina mime lo wade po avonina jijo otolopo esona avonina mime lo eso wa jole ekodo taranina avonina mime lo ton kere da yego we Samuel wa.
0: And Saul went out to meet him that he might salute him. And Samuel said, what hast thou done? And Saul said, because I saw that the people were scattered from me, and that thou camest not within the days appointed, and that the Philistines gathered themselves together at Michmash. Therefore, said I, the Philistines will come down now upon me, to Gilgal, and I have not made supplication unto the Lord. I forced myself therefore.
1: Saul is sorting ye, Nadope, na any do don't do it. Samuel is sodomo, eter yakoa. A Saul is sodomo, na yem modo, ye better a kijason de woto put of ye masawa to azare ye de le me, put of fillet in le be, ye de quido, podopo, do miska masi, and a woto we, ye domo, da ye go, devie we, fillet in le, na jetewa, o jet to gegal in ye ma, ko ve, we na no kumen da bo, kuroto, and a woto ye.
0: He was impatient within him. Samuel said unto Saul, thou hast done foolishly. Thou hast not kept the commandment of the Lord thy God, which he commanded thee. For now will the Lord have established thy kingdom upon Israel forever.
1: He means something
0: that will continue forever just because of that impatience of the moment.
1: Edo, I heard that we ena konote kaka doi siba na nwene kome mafatu.
0: When the devil is pushing you, do it. Time is going. Go marry an unbeliever. Time is going.
1: We na legba usese wido yuae igo idakosi kame toye.
0: And go to the herbalist and get something. Maybe you need a child. Time is going.
1: Ya ubo ibokoto na ubo yinde jere toye. Boy ajro asi abi ajro fi.
0: Age is not on your side. Age is not on your favor. Remember, when that pushing and stirring of the devil is upon you, that the devil wants you to exercise impatience.
1: Friend of Wena, Messi, Legba, Tombo, Legba, Jiro, Amarando, Sigan, Beto, Hey, Dog Bambo, Faho, Mevonotepo, Kuno, Jerem.
0: And impatience will normally lead into problem.
1: Moami Somro, O Homemafa, Kavik, Boma, Topo, Kuro, and
0: then in verse 14, we're told, but now, thy kingdom shall not continue. The Lord has sought him a man after his own heart, and the Lord has commanded him to be captain over his people, because thou hast not kept that which the Lord commanded thee.
1: For we are touch ba divi a hardu to we ma na ye kakakba okurokozi o mede ne di aira e de tititon okuroko so de na donye a hovito umeton je na rie ma koyi eneke okuron de gbina woto.
0: Let's look at 1 Kings 15:5.
1: The king a hardu titan ta foton a foton aton.
0: Because David did that which was right in the eyes of the Lord, and turned not aside from anything that he commanded him all the days of his life, except only in the matter of Uriah the Hittite.
1: Na David wa eneke yin jirojiro to nukun okuron ton lemewo to bo masoledo aparopo son onunde pepe re ewode gbene le pepe me to azan ogbe eton le pome adavoto weho ulia itirun loton kedeme.
0: David. In his own case, everything appeared fine.
1: David, na wahoeto nule kwenyon bujro.
0: But here we're reading that he did this terrible thing. He committed adultery.
1: Sigbafiwe mito hiyadido, e wanwe do bude, e base galilosi nyinado.
0: And then he killed the man that is the husband of that woman. And it went on record. 2 Kings chapter 10, I'm reading verse 15. And when he was departed thence, he lighted on Jehonadab, the son of Rechab, coming to meet him. And he saluted him and said to him, is thine heart right as my heart is with thine heart? And Jehonadab answered, it
1: is.
0: Give me thine hand. And he gave him his hand. And he took him up to him into the chariot. And he said, come with me and see my zeal for the Lord. So they made him ride in his chariot.
1: Eye na alotwemi. Ewo so na alo etoe. Ewo so yi dagado e de bio keke lome. Ewo so domo kodomi wa bokmo vive vive noche na okuno.
0: Here we find Jehu. In his own case, he was so zealous he wanted to wipe out the worship of Baal, that is false worship from the land of Israel. And that he did, and he did it successfully.
1: Fie mi mo Jehu vive no eton na eton e juro apolo e ko ye ko vodun juro leso Israel me the way to eso base ko taton dagbedepo.
0: But then we're told in verse 31 of that same chapter, but Jehu took no heed to walk in the law of the Lord God of Israel with all his heart. For he departed not from the sins of Jeroboam, which made Israel to sin.
1: Afueto gbanukulopo iwadura mi lo sigba Jehu maye aipa de nando yi aika eton le kodo zizon to osen okun oto le megba jiweyawe Israel ton e ma ton ison yinado Jeroboam ton me ke eyido ke Israel nado wa yinado.
0: There are many times that people who are very zealous for the Lord, very passionate in the things of the Lord, and they are righteous, and then they become careless in their lives.
1: In 1
0: Kings chapter 11, let me read from verse
1: 1.
0: But King Solomon loved many strange women, together with the daughter of Pharaoh, women of the Moabites, Ammonites, and Edomites, and Sidonians, and Hittites.
1: But
0: it came to pass, when Solomon was old, that his wives turned away his heart after other gods.
1: Afuene na eso ajo wene na Solomon yin meko we asi eton lele aika eton do ye pede vole godo.
0: What a terrible time, a bad time to backslide. Old age. One was very near the grave.
1: Ojre do buta e ojre e kuni agojo goyoto ojre nyokometo we na okusizepo.
0: And then we're told in verse 5, for Solomon went after Ashtaroth, the goddess of the Sidonians, became an idol worshipper. And after Milcom, the abomination of the Ammonites. And Solomon did evil in the sight of the Lord, and went not fully after the Lord, as did David his father. Then did Solomon build an high place for Chemosh, the abomination of Moab, in the hill that is before Jerusalem, and for Molech, the abomination of the children of Ammon.
1: When and where Solomon do Oteya Gade na Simosi Osuno Moabin Leton to Oso Hete to Jerusalem no Kokoro na Mokoki Osuno Ovi Amon Leton Kodon Moe Esawa.
0: And likewise did he for all his strange wives.
1: That
0: is, he built so many temples of idols, so many shrines of idols.
1: And he says,

0: seen by these things, yet among many nations was there no king like him, who was beloved of his God. And God made him king over all Israel.
1: Be ceremony akoro Israel to mawa yin adopo onuke la dale gan choto akota su cheche akolo ewo nkoto de mate fine ewo soye meyin wana so jiwe awe eton de.
0: Nevertheless, even him did outlandish women cause to sin. That's the reason why the Lord is telling us we need to watch, we need to pray. Let me summarize for you. Number one, inconsistency. Today they were righteous, tomorrow they were not righteous. Number two, idolatry. We've seen the case of Gideon. And we've seen the case of Solomon, idolatry. Number three, infidelity. Number four, impatience.
1: We've
0: seen that in the case of Saul. Number five, impenitence. Number six, immorality. You've seen that in the case of David. And it came on record for him. And that's a great problem today to many people who cannot put their flesh under control. Number seven, insincerity. And you see the case of David. After he committed the sin, he was still judging. And when Nathan came to him and told him the parable, he eventually said, okay, that man must be put to death. Number eight, insensitivity. Number nine is injustice. Number ten, intemperance. Number 11, impurity. You see that case in the case of Samson, impurity. And you see what he was doing, and you see how he was fooling around with Delilah. Then number 12, everything summed up together is iniquity. Here is what happens to people when they are not watching and when they are not praying. That's why the Lord is reminding us in the words of that song, Christian, seek not yet repose. Hear thy guardian angels say, thou art in the midst of foes, watch and pray. Principalities and powers, mustering their unseen array, wait for thy unguarded hours. That's why it says, watch and pray. Guard thy heavenly armor on. Wait ever, night and day, ambushed lies the evil one. Watch and pray. Hear the victors who overcame. Still demand each warrior's way. And with one sweet voice exclaim, watch and pray. Hear, above all, hear the Lord. Him thou lovest to obey. Hide within thy heart his word. Watch and pray. Watch as if on that alone hung the issue of the day. Pray that help may be sent down from above. Watch and pray. I come to point number two. Warnings for the righteous. We look at Hebrews chapter 3. Let me read from verse 1.

0: Wherefore, holy brethren, partakers of the heavenly calling, consider the apostle and high priest of our profession, Christ Jesus. So you will see from that verse of scripture, from verse 1, that this chapter 3 is written to those who are born again.
1: What's
0: the warning for us? Brethren, lest there be in any of you an evil heart of unbelieving departing from the living God.
1: That
0: means
1: and
0: it says, take it, beware. This warning for us.
1: Lest
0: an evil heart of unbelief will be in any of us in departing from the living God. But exhort one another daily, while it is called today, lest any of you be hardened through the deceitfulness of sin.
1: Because
0: it's not everything that glitters that is as precious as gold. It's not everything that looks nice that is going to do good in our lives. And then in verse 14, for we are made partakers of Christ, if we hold the beginning of our confidence steadfast unto the end. What if we are not watching? And we go away from the Lord, what's going to happen? Exodus chapter 32, verse 30. And it came to pass on the morrow that Moses said unto the people, ye have sinned a great sin. These were people that were redeemed out of the bondage of Egypt. These were the people that God said to them, when I see the blood, I will pass over you. And the judgment of death passed over them. You might find some false prophet telling you that once you are saved, you are forever saved. It's a lie. In verse 33, and the Lord said unto Moses, whosoever have sinned against me, him will I blot out of my book. And if you are very sincere, you see that that's a very clear scripture. In 1 Samuel chapter 12, verse 14.
1: Samuel titan otawiawe afueton wiene.
0: If you will fear the Lord and serve him and obey his voice, and not rebel against the commandment of the Lord, then shall both ye and also the king that traineth over you continue following the Lord your God.
1: And
0: verse 15, but if ye will not obey the voice of the Lord, then shall the hand of the Lord be against you as it was against your father.
1: In 1 Chronicles chapter 28, reading from verse 9.
0: And now Solomon, my son, Know thou the God of thy father, and serve him with a perfect heart and with a willing mind. For the Lord searcheth all hearts and understandeth all the imaginations of the souls. If thou seek him, he'll be found of thee.
1: Na okuno to aira lepo medipon bosoto bosoto wa chavani leton erie erie din erie na tomoe.
0: Your riches, your wealth, your exaltation will not preserve you from backsliding and from the judgment of God if you don't watch and pray.
1: Adokunto no yonato e manahula weson e koyinado wedi datome endo amakwali bohode ne ajabi yonado men.
0: If thou seek him, he'll be found of thee. What a good father to give the right word to the son. Your wealth, your riches, your profession, your certificate, all will mean nothing if you go away from the Lord.
1: If thou forsake
0: him, he will cast thee off forever. How could Solomon forget this? Because that's exactly what Solomon did. He forsook the Lord in marrying many strange wives. In Ezekiel chapter 3, verse 20. Again, when a righteous man does turn from his righteousness and commit iniquity, and I lay a stumbling block before him, he shall die, because thou hast not given him warning, that he shall die in his sin, and his righteousness which he has done shall not be remembered, but his blood will I require at thine hand.
1: Dodo eton ero podo wena ome dodo lo so lesson dodo eton mo so wa oyinran bo iyen yi o zanu agbalede do onukone ewo na ko na riema ko nanu kona mena ewo woto ewo na ko to oyinran do eton me podo wa lo dodo ke eko wale ye mato na so flin sigba.
0: The Lord is telling all preachers that we ought to warn the believers. We're saved, what a great privilege. But that privilege will not continue forever if we're not watching and praying. Ezekiel chapter 18, I'm reading from verse 24. But when the righteous turneth away from his righteousness and committeth iniquity, and doeth according to all the abominations that the wicked man doeth, shall he live?
1: Shigba wena dodo lo lesson dodo eto me bo so wa oyinra bo so wa kredi osuno re o menyinra kan lo ko wa le po be ewo na nogbe mo ho kan bi o mo.
0: The Lord is asking, if God takes the people that are living in sin, they've never been born again, if God takes them to hell, how can God take the backslider to heaven? That's what the Bible is saying.
1: Ho de o kuro to idu amdo beto eti to oyinra do mele agojo egolo o kuro se yo zo me na we agojo egolo to o kuro na.
0: All his righteousness that he has done shall not be mentioned in his trespass that he has trespassed, and in his sin that he has sinned, in them shall he die.
1: Ezekiel chapter 33 verse 18.
0: When the righteous turneth from his righteousness and committed iniquity, he shall even die thereby.
1: Wena dodo no lesson dodo eto mbo wa oyinra wa yero ewo na kuna ye.
0: In John chapter 15, reading from verse 1.
1: Wena go John ton ta foton afoeton titan.
0: I am the true vine, and my Father is the husbandman. Every branch in me that beareth not fruit, he taketh away.
1: Nyewe o vete nungbola o tochi we son yo glesi aladekwe to yeme kema kensisen ewo dese.
0: Those are the words of Jesus. To be a branch in Christ means you are righteous already.
1: In verse
0: 6, if a man abide not in me. There are some people that will argue. They can argue from morning till evening, saying that once you are saved, you are forever saved. Will you know more than the Savior himself? In Romans chapter 11, I'm reading from verse 20 to verse 22. Well, because of unbelief, they were broken off, and thou standest by faith. Be not high-minded, but fear.
1: For
0: he spared not the natural branches. Take heed, lest he also spare not thee.
1: As the other gablo sinu, shiba sinu, na ji en jiwe o makla ala jua mole do tibu kwayi, na enika no makla
0: huye. Behold therefore, the goodness and the severity of God, on them which fell, severity.
1: Na enika no makla huye do tega, ene utu dai dagwe po fifiye jiwe o tonpo go kla ye, jaile fifiye, shiba kla huye.
0: But toward thee, goodness, if thou continue in his goodness, if we continue in his goodness, who are the people that continue? Continue his goodness. Those are the children of God. Otherwise, thou also shalt be caught up. 2 Peter chapter 2 verse 20, for if after they have escaped the pollutions of the world through the knowledge of the Lord and Savior Jesus Christ, they are again entangled therein and overcome, the latter end is worse with them than the beginning.
1: Peter, we thought that we are for no corner, and ye go to ye go hongan son, or diho, I want to make bon, or you and Jesus Christ, or crown, when I got on dali, and ye saw for ye de zeplado, amen, bo, boy, ye saw, barwan ye to go to me yet on a yena, oh, no con, Tom.
0: This is talking about backsliders.
1: The
0: backsliders get to heaven in their backsliding. How can we say that the latter end is worse for them than the beginning? What's the beginning? The beginning of before they came to know the Lord, they will be going to hell.
1: Verse 21,
0: for it had been better for them not to have known the way of righteousness than after they have known it to turn from the holy commandment delivered unto them.
1: But
0: it has happened unto them. According to the true proverb, the dog is turned to his own vomit again, and the soul that was washed to a wallowing in the mire. You will see then what the Lord is saying, what the scripture is saying. That's a terrible sin for any child of God to go back into sin. And if he dies in that sin, that means that he will perish, and that means he will be cut away from the Lord forever.
1: Hebrews
0: chapter 12, reading from verse
1: 14.
0: Follow peace with all men, and holiness without which No man shall see the Lord.
1: Mino ijijo odo so re gbetole popo wa lo wiwe po eyin ene mati mede masogamo okuruna.
0: Unbelievers do not have the grace to be at peace with all men. Only the children of God, only those who have the Lord Jesus, the Prince of Peace, in their hearts and their lives, can follow peace with all men.
1: Then
0: in verse 15, looking diligently, lest any man fail of the grace of God.
1: Let
0: any root of bitterness springing up trouble you, and thereby many be defiled.
1: Na ado vive tonde nika atokun jegboro bodo to clami mesusu bos na sokbon
0: e talibre. The thing is that when somebody backslides, he may not be the only one that backslides.
1: No, you know, if you end up with a jay, bojo agogo, boya e mai watch e jo agogo.
0: His influence on other people may make other people chew to backslide.
1: No, you are gojo agogo to ene eso gan e mede vulega na lojo agogo.
0: And then he gives us the example of Esau.
1: Let's
0: there be any fornicator or profane person as Esau, who for one morsel of meat sold his birthright. Many times some things that make people backslide are worthless. Many people that backslide, they lose heaven, fellowship of God, on things that are useless and valueless and worthless.
1: For you
0: know how that afterward, when he would have inherited the blessing, he was rejected, for he found no place of repentance, though he sought it carefully with tears.
1: All these things have been written
0: for our warning, upon whom the ends of the world are come.
1: In 1
0: Corinthians chapter 10, reading from verse
1: 1.
0: Moreover, brethren, I would not that ye should be ignorant how that all our fathers were under the cloud, and all passed through the sea, and were all baptized unto Moses in the cloud and in the sea, and did all eat the same spiritual meat, and did all drink the same spiritual drink. For they drank of that spiritual rock that followed them, and that rock was Christ.
1: Omo meme sunu emi yen majoro mi ni madona no gba do oto mi tonle poko tito atroglo bo ye o me po sogbon oku me wayi bo ye so batizi o me popo ran mon seto asro leme bodo to oku me bo ye o me po sodu nduro gbogboro dopro bo ye o me po sonu nunu gbogboro pro na ye nu so o seto yodo eme o to bodo o se lowe Christi.
0: Now, these things were our examples, to the intent, for the purpose, we should not lust after evil things, as they also lusted. Neither be ye idolaters, as were some of them, as it is written, the people sat down to eat and drink, and rose up to play. Neither let us commit fornication. If there were no dangers, there would be no warning.
1: As
0: some of them committed and fell in one day 23,000. Neither let us tempt Christ, as some of them also tempted, and were destroyed of serpents. Neither murmur ye.
1: mi dike mi o le lo gablo dile atade ye ton le basido to bo gbeto foton foton donu konukun aton do jaito ye me gberopo mi so dike mi o le kule krese pon dile atade ye ton le kule podoga bo ye yi o dan le do
0: wezo me o lo It's also sin in the sight of the Lord. Neither murmur ye, as some of them also murmured and were destroyed of the destroyer. Now, all this happened unto them for examples. And they are reaching for our admonition, upon whom the ends of the world are come. Wherefore, let him that thinketh he standeth take heed lest he fall. I come to point number 3. The warfare of the righteous. The warfare of the righteous. As a Christian, the devil is battling for your soul. If he can, he wants to take you away from the kingdom. But thank God, the grace of God is sufficient for us.
1: Credit Christian leg bato afun wo ka ale don to po eyin do fi ba se ina dewe son a horo ta lo me si gba mi do pera joro jomi ojo oton e ko pera mi o le.
0: I said the grace of God is sufficient for us.
1: Ndo jomi ojo oton e ko pera mi o le gunu ma se ni tene.
0: If you will not give consent to the devil cannot take you away from the kingdom without your consent.
1: Eyin do a ma jo dewe ayi fa to na legba ma ga dewe
0: The flesh fights against the spirit we know. And the spirit against the flesh. Sometimes the believer is fighting against the wife, or maybe fighting against the husband, or fighting against others.
1: But
0: you see Satan's warfare with everyone. If you're going to win the battle against the devil, you have to face the devil.
1: We are not fighting
0: flesh and blood, but we are fighting principalities and powers.
1: But
0: thank God we can overcome because God is on our side. In 1 Peter 2:11. Dearly beloved, I beseech you, as strangers and pilgrims, abstain from fleshly lusts which war against the soul.
1: In Galatians 5:16.
0: This I say then, walk in the spirit, and ye shall not fulfill the lust of the flesh.
1: For
0: the flesh lusteth against the spirit, and the spirit against the flesh. These are contrary one to the other, so that ye cannot do the things that ye would.
1: We
0: need to be on the lookout, so that the devil will not get the better part of you. In 1 Corinthians 9:27. I keep under my body and bring it into subjection, lest that by any means, when I preach to others, I myself should be a cast away.
1: Shigba yen to nuton bosoto aubrena agbasache bosoto rirenwa otalia imedo to nunde kwekweme wena yen kodoyeho na medevule na yen losunika yen bigweda yi.
0: Ephesians chapter 6, reading from verse 12.
1: Ephesians le otachiro kwa fueton wiawe.
0: For we wrestle not against flesh and blood, but against principalities, against powers, against the rulers of the darkness of this world, against spiritual wickedness in high places.
1: Na emaye agbasala ko ohun po emi o leto ariri egba sigba khe o gan le khe kugron le khe nu kon to zimlo ayo eton le he nu tegbe gbigbono kireti to oreti to ten olon le to me.
0: And it says in verse 13, wherefore take unto you the whole armor of God, that ye may be to withstand in the evil day, and having done all to stand.
1: A word of for we are to talk in the to music by Jaji. We are to let Pobladogo. Now, me don't know. I've wanted to ask. And you can't be when I make a basic popo for now. Don't know.
0: Which is the evil day? That's the day of battle.
1: As that I as I can as I want to live.
0: And therefore, having your loins got about with truth, and having on the breastplate of righteousness.
1: Minoti, ene utu di meke yeya agbaja nubo tondo bla adajanale na miniso bla utunundo tondo tondo.
0: And your feet shod with the preparation of the gospel of peace. Above all, taking the shield of faith, wherewith ye shall be able to quench all the fiery darts of the wicked.
1: Na yeniso ye awugbo wen dagbe jijo tondo do afopana afomiton to popo le poje miyel sagba ise toren eke minado ido shimion oga meyin la ka tole
0: po. And take the helmet of salvation and the sword of the Spirit, which is the word of God. Praying always, that's what it takes, with all prayer and supplication in the Spirit, and watching thereunto with all perseverance and supplication of for all saints.
1: Mino yi we popo ndron ko de to de kodo o vele popo be ndi bi ore ma to gbe gbo me na mi ni sono kho mi de to eneme to vive nle po me po ve po na me we le po.
0: In 1 Peter chapter 5 verses 8 and 9.
1: Peter tita uta ton afueton ti atan po ti ene to po.
0: Be sober, be vigilant, because your adversary the devil, as a running lion, walketh about seeking whom he may devour.
1: Mi hu wono bo soro ko mi de na legba megla to mi ton di kini kire kire to lili e to zorin zin pe bo soro to mi kire na trend odin.
0: Whom received steadfast in the faith, that's how to overcome, knowing that the same afflictions are accomplished in your brethren which are in the world.
1: Make me ne dio nu kunso glegle to yeseme mo emi adogba wa roma na mi ni so yun edo nu ku bi adokuro kunso oso cheson memeso mi ton ekoti to airomele je.
0: The Lord has revealed to us today what we need to do.
1: Okuro ko do ya ran mi egbe nu ejero mi ni wa.
0: We need to be vigilant so that the grace the Lord has given us will remain in our lives.
1: Me do na igbeto de yin me kikoto na jomi oju oton de ko na mi ni do gbo ti gbesan mi to me.
0: And we have seen the weakness of the righteous. We have also seen the warning for the righteous, and now we've seen the warfare of the righteous.
1: Me ko mo ma do gan dodoro lo ton bo mo ho ko na me na dodoro lo bo apon din vie eyan awon funu ka bi awon dodoro lo ton.
0: And the Lord is saying, watch and pray, watch and pray.
1: Okuro wa to do mi no ko ali bo ro ko de mi no ko ali bo ro.
0: That's why we're going to rise up now and we're going to talk to the Lord. If you are saved already, if you are born again, we praise the name of the Lord. But remember the watch of the Lord, that the devil is fighting against what you have. Principalities and powers are fighting against what you have, but you want to tell the Lord that the Lord will keep you. The Lord has the grace to keep you.
1: The
0: people that have been kept by the grace of God. Enoch was kept by the grace of God. Samuel was kept by the grace of God. Daniel was kept by the grace of God. John the Beloved was kept by the grace of God. Paul was kept by the grace of God. And many others were kept by the grace of God. And that grace is available to you, and that grace is available to me. That grace is available for every one of us. But just understand that we have to watch. The blood of Jesus is still flowing from Calvary. And you can appropriate the power, the cleansing power in the blood of Jesus, even now. And the Lord will do it. Coordinators and region overseers and the leaders of the local churches, you pray with the people. Pray with the people so that the backsliders will return to the Lord. And the sinners will come to the Lord. Sinners will be saved, backsliders will be restored. And believers will have the grace of God in their lives. And then we'll be able to live a righteous life, holy lives, pure lives. So that when the Lord shall come, we will not be found wanting. For those of us who are here, the Lord is calling upon us. That we need to call upon the Lord. We need to seek the face of the Lord. So that if the Lord shall come in the morning, in the night, in the midnight, any time, we'll be ready to meet the Lord. Watch and pray. Watch over your life. Examine your life. Examine your habits. Examine your character. Examine your lifestyle. Are you falling away from the grace of God? Have you fallen away from the goodness of God? Are you broken up from the vine? The backslider does not have his name in the book of life. You need to have your name in the book of life if you have to get to heaven when you die. And the grace of God is still available today to restore the backslider. The grace of God is still available today to forgive the sinner. If you wait, you may wait too late. That's the reason you need to come to the Lord right now. Those who are born again, they do not tell lies. Those who are born again, they do not commit adultery. Those who are born again, they do not commit fornication. Those who are born again, they do not go into fraud. Come back, the Lord himself, according to his promise, will have mercy upon you, and he will forgive you, he will change your life, he will turn everything around again. He will do it.
1: In a way.
0: He will do it. If so you will allow the Lord to do it, he will do it in your life. The Lord is challenging us. Watch over your spiritual life. That's the most important thing that you have. The grace of God in your life. The righteousness of the righteous. The righteousness of the redeemed. The righteousness of the saved. That's the grace you have. Watch over that thing that you will not use at such a moment like this when the Lord can come at any time. Watch and pray. We're not wrestling against flesh and blood, but we're wrestling against principalities and powers. Against wicked spirits in high places. That's why we need to take unto us the whole armor of God. That we may be able to stand and withstand in the evil day, and having done all to stand. Call upon the Lord and say, Lord, have mercy upon me. I want to be able to stand. So that, Lord, when the Lord will come, when you will come, I will not lose out. And I will be with the Lord when he shall come. The Lord is coming. Will you be ready when he comes? Pray for the grace of God in your life. That the grace of God will keep you. And you will be faithful until the very end. So that when the Lord will come, you will not regret, you will not be ashamed at the coming of the Lord.

0: Praise the Lord.
1: How
0: many of you are glad and happy you are here tonight? When you are happy, how do you show that? Amen. Tonight, I come to show you the sure way to get your miracle. I can tell you the sure way to receive your miracle. And tonight is your night. You will surely receive in Jesus' name. Why don't you close your eyes for prayer? In Jesus' name. Lord, we thank you tonight. We bless your name because your people are gathered here with great, great expectation. And everyone is expecting that they will receive their needed miracle. Lord, I pray tonight you will shower all these miracles down. Everybody will receive in Jesus' name. Tonight, Lord, nobody will go back home empty-handed. But your mighty power will be manifested yet, and you will touch your people in Jesus'
1: name.
0: Glorify yourself here tonight. Magnify the name of Jesus. And Lord, we pray everybody will go back home rejoicing. Thank you, Lord, because I know you have answered. In Jesus' name we pray. God bless every one of you. I bring greetings to you from South Africa. And as I was in South Africa, there was a man there.
1: But to South Africa,
0: and this man had been met by kidnappers.
1: But that way, he
0: wanted to snatch his vehicle away.
1: But ye
0: I was at the crossroads where you have the traffic light. Controlling the traffic, yellow, green, and red. And then they shot him and shot straight into his eyeball. He became unconscious. And then he was taken to the hospital. That eye had been completely damaged. And therefore they operated on him and removed the eyeball. And then they put glass, plastic eyeball, just for decoration, not for sight.
1: But ye wa de onuku ogotan wa de fle de pie na o ni dotin to fle po ema inu mi mo.
0: And then I was in South Africa for a wonderful day like this.
1: But what it to South Africa dona zan dagbede de.
0: It was on Friday night.
1: But any bantre disi weja
0: yo. I was talking about mounting up like an eagle.
1: But what to hold that de pie dog betani zran ya gata idi.
0: And then I said, you know something about an eagle? Eagle has sharp eyesight. And I said, today, just tonight, Friday night, before you go home, you are going to have bright, sharp
2: eyesight.
1: But what do I depend on? A bed to Zeme, your mepo, what of people who wait on I yemeporatino nuku, taidia kunko.
2: And the man didn't know I was talking about him because he thought, well, if your eyes are still there but you are blind, you can see.
1: But that will all my do into hold on the bone what daddy depend and the nuku to a threat to play as a guy nuku to chiba
2: and if they have removed the eyeball, what can you do?
1: But in your what the nuku when I like possess one,
2: all you have there is glass eye.
1: No, they are thinking to play my girl goes in.
2: And then I finished that message. I said, remember now, eagles have sharp eyesight.
1: But then what do tana uponche ko dipe what do na edo yedi primo do akutindo nukunde zingrigri.
2: And tonight you will receive your sharp eyesight.
1: But what do na edo zaina dipe yenamo nukuzizi to eto Jesus in come.
2: And then I prayed.
1: But what hode?
2: And the man didn't know I was praying for him.
1: But that way lama nyedo nyeto deho na wo.
2: He went back home, he slept.
1: But ewa yu kwe toko
2: do akwa toko. On Saturday morning, and through that glass eye, he could see.
1: But ewa poto apono dipieto samedi apono pripri but nuko goto e dari ewa tonumo.
2: He said, what is this? He covered the good eye. And then he was still seen with the glass plastic eye.
1: But ewa do etewe eke dipie ewa chio nukundo nukundagbe eto jidialo nuko goto deto de dari ewa tonumo.
2: He came to the meeting on Saturday night.
1: But ewa wao prijito samedi si
2: he gave testimony. On Sunday, the glass eye, plastic eye, saw very, very clearly.
1: But ewa to kunu de to said besi wejaido nubo nuko goto e dipie eto numo chede chede.
2: And then he came out to give testimony. I said, go to your doctor.
1: But
2: the doctor that removed your eye, I put plastic there, let him test you.
1: But ewa wa to kunu de sin godo ewa mommy dipie wa do ni doto eto de ye doto eto doto de koze gosi nuko do
2: plan. The doctor tested him and he had what we call 20/20 vision.
1: But doto wa te po to plan dipie bo ewa mono nude ye do no mono lo eso nla kan yi ko nko to de ji.
2: And the doctor said, what happened to you?
1: But doto wa kan bi adam lo ete wa jodo go
2: we. They wanted to remove the glass eye. They couldn't remove the glass eye again.
1: But ye jire na do de nuko goto lo se ye ma si gaso de se ba.
2: Because God had created nerves that melted with them and became a perfect eye.
1: Na jiwo ya we ko de nuko goto lo se bo yi o ku do yo ene wo se so ple bo wa bai nuko lo su do ple re.
2: God is a wonderful God.
1: Jiwo ya we jiwa nu ji a uto le.
2: I'm bringing greetings to you from Zambia.
1: Ngen o nu da do me so Zambia wa na
2: we. We are having a crusade.
1: Zambia don't depend meeting do
2: where the this man 80 years of age.
1: But that way the people we can they pete we echo we
2: the legs were big like the legs of elephants.
1: But a poeto cro kakata idea poa agbanito.
2: We say he had elephantiasis.
1: But ye wa do mulo ah ye ti do agbanito.
2: And then as we pray and the man was blind at the same time.
1: But that way ne esa tonu kunto tendo kula me.
2: As we prayed, I said, now get ready. Anything swollen in your body, I'm going to pray now.
1: But what they may want to do on the battle of Pony Wulau, none they could pay the wood to a
2: battle. When I mention the name of Jesus, it will come down like balloon.
1: Then to you, and you call Jesus Christ to any when and our yota tapo.
2: Then I said, in Jesus' name, before the people had chance to say amen, that leg went down like this and became totally normal.
1: But what do you call Jesus to me? What could better another each other? Go apone ko yok bebu pete bo wa taidi di yo tita to de tito play alo.
2: And the media people, they were there. And then I said, don't go yet. If you have any other problem, I said, if you are blind, I'm going to pray for you now. And the moment I prayed like this in the name of Jesus, then those blind eyes of that same 80 year old man became bright and became totally, he was seen now.
1: But what a better day back to play like you tito play not better day when I'm a hold and I then that do nukuton la yeni dot na ba ho dena e den dot iko jesu tome that way dey apoeto ji dopola nukueto eso gun to kirekire bo monu e wa padigo na jiwo ya we do emi to nu mo
2: pregete media people in Zambia Lusaka Zambia, they have never seen anything like that before. They went to the president.
1: But betalu bi atole po de tito isakale isakale ye wa yi president eto de ye mama And
2: he said, this is great. And the president invited me the following day. I sat with the president 3 hours talking about miracles.
1: But you are dogona president yeto depie president yeto yedo eke kikolo dago eh wenenu president wado wenla mi depie nyepo president kosi ayina ganywa ton adoto odo adogo azoja.
2: Everybody say miracles.
1: Yatala kodi do azoja u.
2: I'm bringing greetings to you now from Ivory Coast.
1: One. Unda do me depo wana we South Africa.
2: There was one woman there, 72 years of age.
1: Now we do kodi tito pre.
2: What happened to her is this. At the age of 12, she was dancing in the village square.
1: I know that we are women.
2: And somebody came to her as if she wanted to praise her and give her some money and rub hands on her face. Instantaneously, she became blind.
1: But me dewa wede. Ewa le domra wede duwe mitemela janawa te kwa ene miwesi. Mene no ewa nyinyo alobo nukunjine.
2: And now she was 72 years of age.
1: But the PSO Quenen born, Ewa Lesu,
2: to 72. 72 minus 12. What is that?
1: We are with Sesso, Candid Bame, the P. Nemuapoto.
2: For 60 long years, that woman had been blind.
1: You don't need a mother, son of Quenen born with.
2: And she came to the crusade in Abidjan. I come to them announcing the power of the name and the glory and the wonder of the name of Jesus. And then after the message, I began to pray. Immediately we mentioned the name of Jesus, those blind eyes became open.
1: But
2: and then when she came out to give testimony, I said, wait, don't talk yet.
1: But when you
2: say you have been blind for 60 years and now you can see.
1: But I said
2: anybody here that knows this woman and then a medical doctor.
1: But
2: the president of the World Health Organization in Francophone West Africa came out and said, yes, this woman has been coming to our hospital.
1: But president de nya masisi dodonu le po de president o francophone ton le po de pedo nawe nyu e ganje no wa toto we mi ton.
2: I've known her for many years. Her case history is in our hospital.
1: But nko nyu e na kwesu su de pedo o to o gwa e to ti to
2: toto we mi ton. She has been blind truly for 60 years. And then I said, doctor, that's your patient, test her. And then she tested her. The woman could see perfectly well.
1: But ebona mi kire kire da mo ko yinu kutro ni pe so we kande nu kwa we kande ko nu kwa we de gbo de pe alo ndo in memo kan wa te ko de pe alo de te pe de isin ga mo nu kire kire alo.
2: God is at work today.
1: Juwa so be poto azo to me gbe.
2: I said God is at work today.
1: Nda juwa be poto azo to me.
2: We have come to celebrate the wonder of Jesus.
1: Me wa na do kala be bonu ja o Jesu ton.
2: Number 1, the wonder of salvation.
1: Tita me wa na do kala be bonu ja o.
2: Number 2, the wonder of supernatural healing. You will get it tonight. Number 3, the wonder of supernatural deliverance and dominion. Whatever evil power has been worrying you, the Lord will deliver you tonight. And it doesn't matter what that evil spirit might have done in your life. You will be delivered in Jesus' name. Let me still talk a little bit about Abidjan. Another time I went to Abidjan. That's Ivory Coast. And this man, he was just passing by.
1: But that way, and
2: the man was really very, very deep into evil spirits.
1: But that way, the pure nubo nubo, any better than this sort of big bomb, my way, see them.
2: And we were having the meeting near the road.
1: But me what in do, please, to Alihoto.
2: He was passing the road.
1: What to Alihoji, Bawaje?
2: The demonic tiger following after him.
1: When I know who was he, Bluto.
2: And if anybody wanted to make trouble with him, he'll just command the spiritual demonic tiger to go ahead and fight that individual, and that individual was finished.
1: And
2: while we were having the meeting, he was hearing our chorus was singing. He said, Uncle, what are they doing there? Let me go and trouble them a little bit. And then he said, tiger follow. And his tiger followed him. And then he entered into the place we're having the meeting. Because you know, anywhere you mention the name of Jesus, there's deliverance there. And there is dominion there. And then when I finished the message, I said, now, you're going to receive Jesus as your personal savior. Raise up your hand.
1: But then
2: and that man said, we never listen to the command of anybody.
1: But that when he had the
2: because he felt he had the totality of all power.
1: Now one let the medicine de hugan
2: who raised up his hand.
1: But he
2: said, come out here.
1: But what do we feel?
2: And he said, we never obey the command of anybody, but that night he obeyed because when I speak, your soul, your spirit, your body will get into action.
1: When
2: I speak, evil powers, they vanish immediately. And then he came to the front. I said, bow your head and close your eyes. You know, where the word of the king is, there is power. I said, where the word of the king is, there is power. And then, surprising to him, not to me, I wasn't surprised, but I said, close your eyes. That's authority, you have to close your eyes. And but surprising to him, he couldn't resist, he closed his eyes. And then I prayed for him.
1: But
2: then after the prayer, I said, now you are free. And then I said, I'm going to pray for you. I prayed for them. They were healed and delivered. And then, after that, he began to shout,
1: but when
2: my tiger, where are you?
1: But
2: had gone. The tiger had vanished. Put your hands together for Jesus. And then we explained to him what had happened. That spiritual tiger, demonic tiger, cannot remain where I stand. And at the mention of the name of Jesus, every knee shall bow. I said every knee shall bow. Number four, there's the wonder of total freedom.
1: And then
2: number five, the wonder of abundant life. And the wonder of supernatural power. And eventually the wonder of heavenly inheritance. I congratulate you because you are here tonight. You will never be the same again.

0: Jigi.
1: Yeso wa Jericho, yeto santon Jericho, no pronto eton le kwepo, agbonda hode kwepo, visunu tibe, to batime ton, no kun tono, oku no kwe to tia ito, alihoto.
0: Here Jesus came to town.
1: Pile wa Jesu wa tomete.
0: And Jesus has come to visit us here.
1: Ma Jesu ko wa pin ado dra mi po to file.
0: And before Jesus left town, the beggar said, I will get something.
1: But why put Jesus in other tons of Tolome? No, what do Tadabal and Dona in the Gawai?
0: Now you see, here we're talking about a beggar.
1: Ophile, when we motted on, meet the other one, where do Tadari?
0: Can I tell you here?
1: Basic, I don't know what to feel it.
0: That every man is a beggar.
1: But better, I know where do talk.
0: Oh, you say, no, I am not a beggar.
1: Bawado Lala, my no where do talk.
0: I am rich. Is that so?
1: A dokuna wa nyibe. Be mo wa yin.
0: I am intelligent. Is that so?
1: Beta nu yun eta wa nyibe. Be mo wa yin.
0: Therefore, I am not a beggar.
1: Ene utu ma inu wedu ta.
0: Oh, maybe you have not begged. Boya ya.
1: Ye mo we nu amono we a ndudu.
0: Or you have not begged for something to drink.
1: Kabi amono we nde wa po na dro nu.
0: Or you have not begged for accommodation.
1: Kabi na do we.
0: If you have not begged yet, except you have Jesus Christ, you might be a beggar for all eternity. Don't you know, no matter what you have, when a kind of disease comes upon you, and then you go to the hospital, and there is no solution. Don't you know how people like that will crawl on their hands and feet and on their knees, and they go to one papa in the night and say, Papa, see me.
1: I am dying.
0: Don't allow me to die like this. Even those who don't go to witch doctor, those who go to the normal doctors in hospitals. Doctor, can you do anything, please? Anything you can do.
1: There's
0: a precious woman in a family.
1: There's
0: a precious child in a family. Everybody is a beggar. You might not be begging for money, but might even be using your money to beg for health. And to beg for satisfaction. And to beg for the necessities of life. Every man is a beggar. You see, there were a lot of people around the Lord Jesus Christ. They never asked for anything, and then they got nothing. And then they got nothing because they didn't ask for anything. But this blind man, days after time meals, were told he sat by the wayside begging. And when he heard that he saw Jesus of Nazareth.
1: They said that Jesus Nazareth is our enemy.
0: Why am I emphasizing that? I'm emphasizing that because it says the Jesus of Nazareth that was passing by.
1: Jesus Nazareth ito ueto tito waje di fialo.
0: You know there are many people that may call themselves any name.
1: Ayero betale susu singa yero yede do yiko nemu susu.
0: How many people are called Emmanuel?
1: Betale nemu yede no yero do Emmanuel.
0: But not the Emmanuel that was born in Bethlehem.
1: Ema Emmanuel de yeji to Bethlehem amo.
0: How many people call themselves Jesus, but not the Jesus of Nazareth?
1: Amo betale nemu yeno yeka jibo yedo yiko.
0: You see, Jesus Christ even said, many will come, and they will come in my name, and they might call themselves Jesus. Before you answer them, ask them, which Jesus are you? Are you the Jesus of Lagos? Which one are you? Because I am only going to put my request before the Jesus.

0: of Nazareth.
1: The
0: one who was born by a virgin. Not the Jesus of your village. And not the Jesus of your religion. We're talking about Jesus of Nazareth. This man heard that Jesus, the Jesus of Nazareth, was passing by, and he began to cry out.
1: When in that way said that Jesus Nazareth to esoto akwado dipebo ti akwado gbelelele,
0: and he began to cry out.
1: Esoto akwado bo to akwado gbelelele.
0: If you're going to receive anything from the Lord,
1: in the yana monde iso kru no si,
0: you will put your faith into action.
1: And as he said to edo anson we wa men,
0: and you will say, Lord, I need something. It says here that he cried out, saying, Jesus, thou son of David, have mercy on me.
1: Ye doctor Peter, e dakwa belele bodomo Jesu. Yo vi Davidito wa lebrana mi.
0: This man knew the secret that many people don't know.
1: That way you are three susu de mesusu manuel.
0: This man knew how to get a miracle.
1: That way enyoe desi gag bodomo sojau.
0: There are two words, and those two words are different.
1: Oho awewe, oho awele sa popo.
0: Although they might look alike. Marriage, mercy. Marriage is what you have actually worked for.
1: That's
0: marriage.
1: But I want to
0: be for him.
1: Marriage
0: is. But and you see, there are many people, they think they marriage something from the Lord. But the Bible says our sins have separated between us and God, that he cannot hear. Until you come to Christ for mercy, you can never get anything. You see the people that come, and they come on the basis of marriage. Jesus, don't you remember me? I was born by preachers, my mother a preacher, my father a preacher.
1: Jesu, aba primiwe. 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
0: You are coming on the basis of marriage, you never get anything that way.
1: Nene la ye wa, so do tede geme de pie me ma.
0: Nobody ever merits anything in the sight of God.
1: Betode ma si gan, domle mi wula ubo jera awa kuloto.
0: Jesus, here I am. I want deliverance. I want healing.
1: Jesu, pide atite, njo me kanu je kwa zon e bopo.
0: I'm a good man. I'm a nice man. I'm a gentleman. I'm a helpful man. I help everybody. But look at my conditioner. You'll never get anything on the basis of marriage. If you're going to get anything from heaven, it's on the basis of mercy. And this man, he knew the sure way to receive a miracle from the Lord.
1: But I'm
0: showing you the way. You will take this way, you'll get your miracle tonight. I said you'll get your miracle tonight. Another thing you learn here is that he was not ashamed. It was in the public. There were many people there, and he needed mercy from the Lord. He needed a miracle from the Lord. Without being ashamed, he called upon the Lord. You see, there are people that come here, and when I say you want to receive Jesus as your personal Savior, raise up your hand, they look around. My church members are here. If I raise up my hand, they will see me.
1: Amodo medele tinde nkodomlo ime yegiro na Jesu Christ krepori wona da to ze alo to daga yeno pon godo pon ugo yenye demlo agun fi chele tin to fi yena mo mi.
0: You are ashamed of Christ, you won't get anything.
1: Ya to nya kuna Christ to uto ba ga mo nde abo.
0: But if you say yes, I know I'm a sinner.
1: Chibanya dodomlo nyu enu gbo nyina do no wa yin be.
0: And even though the people see me, are they not sinners themselves?
1: Endomlo beto tre mo mi be yelo suma to edele mo we.
0: And therefore I declare openly without any shame, yes, I am a sinner. I want the salvation of the Lord.
1: But our zeme dipie to bangba dipie our do mowe be inyina do no njiro wane gato okruno de.
0: Those who are able to do that and they do not care for the people around them.
1: Beto de ko ura unado bai mole yemo sono ko pona beto de le do ele.
0: And say yes, I need the mercy of God.
1: But you know the mowe be njiro lebranu jiwaya weto.
0: The mercy that brings forgiveness, the mercy that brings salvation. Those are the people that have the miracle working power of God in their lives.
1: Amo lebranu juwe to dege lebranu wa di pie po lebranu po dagbe po wa bemon koton le di pie yeno wula wuna beza eto na
0: kwa. He cried out in the public at the right time, Jesus, thou son of David, have mercy on me.
1: Yeno dakwa to bangba betole kono segbe eto na Jesu obi David ton wa lebranu mi.
0: In verse 48, and many charged him that he should hold his peace.
1: Apoeto kade chiaton betole so wore na eni na boy eto.
0: They didn't appeal to him.
1: Betode matreve.
0: They commanded him authoritatively, keep quiet.
1: Ye degbere na boy to friend apo.
0: Many people charged him.
1: Mesusu to modi pe.
0: Why were they charging him? Oh, because they thought he was a beggar. And they had been the people giving him money.
1: You
0: see, a beggar has no voice of his own. A beggar has no personality of his own. A beggar has no liberty of his own. They were the people to give him few naira so that he'll be able to live. And because they have been giving him things, they said, hey, look up here. We are the people sustaining you. If we tell you to keep quiet, and you don't keep quiet, then if you ask for money tomorrow, you will lose all that. He said, I don't care.
1: And
0: he shouted them all. Maybe you are there, and then you need to give your life to Christ. And there's somebody they call boyfriend.
1: But medede, you know the hot on.
0: They've been giving a sin together. But she normally will give you today maybe 100 naira, maybe 1,000 naira, whatever it is. So that you can keep on selling your body unto him. And now you come, here is salvation.
1: But
0: Jesus is here tonight.
1: But Jesus Tito Pito Zemem.
0: And then I say, if you want this salvation from the Lord, shoot up your hand.
1: But I wonder the mother in a girl when I got some kuno de zialo to daga.
0: And then while you are raising your hand, he says, put your hand down.
1: But there are what a lot to say that gakwalo, it will want no good to zialo to do.
0: Why you raising up your hand? You want to get saved. You don't want to commit sin anymore.
1: You don't want to
0: do that thing with me anymore. Put your hand down.
1: But I'm a judo mini no by another pobre. And I would zialo to do.
0: I would have gotten saved tonight.
1: I
0: would have raised my hand, but my boyfriend will not allow me. And since he will not allow me, what can I do now? You are the loser.
1: Na etel today makado dikena mi etel naso bayi etel wa abayi.
0: This man will not be silenced. I will not be silenced.
1: That way donye mato na bonu chedo po bede.
0: I said I will not be silenced.
1: Donye mato na bonu chedo.
0: How about you?
1: Na wa yeto.
0: How about you?
1: Na wa yeto teya.
0: You want somebody to control your soul?
1: Ajiro mede ni gokona li dotuwe.
0: Somebody to control your spirit?
1: But mede na gokona bigbotuwe.
0: Somebody to control your destiny. Somebody to control whether you get to hell or you get to heaven. You want to surrender your soul, your spirit, your life, your destiny in the hand of a man?
1: But you're not Joe Ali do to a do, Beza to a do, Madoko do to a do, defeat to Betasia Laman.
0: Never.
1: Parico
0: Bede. Never do that.
1: Yematonawa Moko Bede.
0: And you see, that's why the church, Yeman, they said, keep quiet.
1: I want Motopin, whether you don't know that, Dowlonia, no, what to play.
0: They might try to silence you with their action.
1: Yena Tekon, I don't grow to a boy, the people,
0: they might try to silence you with a frowning face.
1: Yes, God, Tekon, I don't dwell on Tena with the fear, and I'm
0: they charge him. That he will hold his peace.
1: Yet son na buene de pechiba eso dakwa yeso na buene.
0: But you see this man in verse 48, many charged him that he should hold his peace.
1: Wapo dawe to file takande chia toto betole so woke ni don na bue.
0: But he cried the more, a great deal.
1: Eso dakwa humo susudo.
0: The more they tried to silence him, the more he cried out. What was he crying? The same thing. Thou, son of David, have mercy on me. He knew it was for mercy. He was crying. And if you're here tonight for the mercy of God, that mercy will reach you. The mercy that gives us forgiveness. And the mercy that gives us salvation. The mercy that gives us miracle. And Jesus stood still.
1: But Jesus Christ,
0: the man caught Jesus' attention. If you are crying to heaven while you're sitting or standing there, and if you are calling for the mercy of God, for the love of God, if you are calling out for forgiveness, and all these other voices are trying to shut me up,
1: and
0: yet I will not shut up until I get to Jesus Christ. Tonight you will get to Jesus. And then we told Jesus to still and commanded him to be called.
1: But you don't mean that Jesus or chite, but the more me you're.
0: And they call the blind man.
1: Yes, or you're that way, no cut on a law.
0: My question is, what the day?
1: Ndanawe dobe ye ho kapia ke ye yura ya.
0: The blind man.
1: Yes, or you're no cut on a law.
0: The same people that try to shut him up.
1: De to
0: the same people that try to silence him.
1: De ko jiro na do na buenele.
0: And they didn't know he would get the attention of Jesus. But now, Jesus said, call him here.
1: But the Jesus wado, me yure wa feeding.
0: I'm standing here.
1: I'm
0: standing still. And I will not leave until he gets to me. He has caught my attention. You will catch Jesus' attention tonight. I said you'll catch Jesus' attention tonight. And then the same people that tried to silence him before, they said, now be of good cheer, he calleth thee.
1: But you are done the fear.
0: Did the Lord answers your prayer tonight?
1: Be Your
0: enemies, they will show favor to you in Jesus' name.
1: I was having
0: a crusade. There was this woman, yeah, she wanted to come to the crusade.
1: But now as
0: the woman was coming, the husband said, "Don't go there.
1: But then now
0: if you go there and you disobey my word, when you come back, I'll see where you sleep tonight." And the woman said, "My husband, please, you see this my problem.
1: But now
0: and you see this thing I've been carrying about, let me go." And the man said, "No.
1: But I am
0: the head of this house." And I said, "You must not go. But if you go, I will deal with you." And the woman, knowing that there is no other place to solve the problem,
1: he
0: said, "My husband, I beg you, I've appealed to you. I need to go to this place so I can get my miracle."
1: But I want to switch it directly.
0: The man said, "It's not a matter of begging. I don't want you to go. You must not go there."
1: But that was not a matter of begging.
0: Family had not agreed, and the woman came.
1: But Emma so day Emma
0: the man was angry. While she was at the crusade, the man was saying, "This woman, when she comes back, I will show her. I am the head of this house. I told her not to go, and she went. She will see something today."
1: But they, now when I do tito, we crusade lot on you dot the fear. That when I took do to quick be, but on the point where the medani bolekoa, you when you tattoo quick be, Emma Sosa Toru, not do yet to be.
0: And then I didn't know anything about that, but anywhere I go, I carry joy and happiness.
1: I'm a man, the quick of my Dariamo Chiba, Pete Pepe Dento, you know, see, I had to get put home and home.
0: Anywhere I go, I carry solution to your problem.
1: Pete Pepe Dento, you left Pono and Tatoana to crack better.
0: Anywhere I go, I bring the beauty of Christ and the glory of Christ before the people. And then I went where the crusade that night. And that woman gave her life to Christ. She became born again.
1: But now when
0: and then her problem, her mountain, was rolled away.
1: But
0: now she was to go and face the husband.
1: But the PNL, you quit being another. I quit what I swear to God.
0: You know, the Bible says, "When your ways please the Lord, He makes even your enemies to be at peace with you."
1: I know that people do pull away the Bena Mido when an alley to a home and now crude at the PNL and get up to a letter soon. I don't know home and home.
0: Give me a good amen. And eventually the woman got back home. And to her greatest surprise, the husband said, "Welcome. How was it at the crusade?" And then they sat down.
1: But yes,
0: and the woman shared the miracle that she received and the joy of the Lord.
1: But now when
0: the man said, "What are you going to eat?"
1: But now
0: I'm going to give you a vacation tonight. You will not cook. I will cook.
1: But now
0: and then the man cooked.
1: But now
0: not only that. The following week, the man went out and bought a brand new car and gave to that woman.
1: When
0: you come to Christ and you have forgiveness,
1: in your work list, the boat in the journey,
0: and you have salvation,
1: but in the Wenaga,
0: and you have healing,
1: but what in the
0: and you have deliverance,
1: but what in the mechanic,
0: and you have solution to your problem,
1: but what in the Tatona to Kratuela,
0: even your enemies will turn to become your friends in Jesus' name. In verse 50, and he casting away his garment rose and came to Jesus.
1: A poeto candia water, a sodia water dra, but support, but what.
0: I think this man, although he was a beggar, he was a wise man.
1: anyo dawe enyi nu bi oto gancho esa inu yu eto.
0: You see, there are many people, we look at them as beggars, but intelligent.
1: Anyo da mesusu mi no pon eta edi nu bi oto chiba nu yu eto eme.
0: Why did he do what he did? You know, in those days, blind people, when they are going about in the street, there was a kind of clothes they used to wear.
1: Eta utu batle mi do ba inu ewa ene, neta utu azan o tole me depi eme inu kutro ene le, awude timbo yeno do, nude zonye.
0: It had a special color. And in the land of Israel, only the people that were blind will wear that kind of clothes. So that you can easily recognize them. And so you'll make way for them and give them chance when they were to pass. And it was wearing that kind of clothes. He had faith in his son. I am going to Jesus.
1: But I know that I will make a certain to connect to well on certain do you say
0: it will open my eyes. I will not need the badge of blindness anymore. I will not need the mark of blindness anymore. And therefore he removed that badge. He removed that mark of blindness and he cast the clothes away.
1: Now,
0: why did he do that? Because he believed that there's wonder of miracles with the Lord Jesus Christ. That's why he threw that thing away. I will not need this badge of blindness anymore. Tonight, whatever has been your mark of a particular problem you had, that mark is taken away from you. See, the Bible also talks about the filthy garment. There's no time to read all the passages to you. There's a filthy garment of sin. And it says you are covered with the robe of your dirty garment.
1: But you want the could you do now?
0: And it may be, you know, prostitutes, they have a way, they have their symbol that marks them out.
1: And
0: that you know this one is a prostitute on the side of the road because there's a kind of garment they wear. It's their symbol.
1: And it's
0: their mark. As you are coming to Christ tonight, you say, Lord, when I get back home, this kind of thing, I'll never put it on again. Prostitution is out of my life.
1: But they are the one who wrote to Zime Dipi, our Jesus Christ. I wait there to call me our Galileo.
0: The drunkards have their kind of language. They have their kind of symbol. They have their kind of evil. You throw away that language of the drunkard. You know the people that belong to a cult. They have their own kind of garment too. And they have their symbolic language that they use. As you are coming to Christ, all the things that mark you out as part of a cult, you throw everything away because now you are coming to the liberator. You are coming to the deliverer. You are coming to the redeemer. And tonight, it will deliver you in Jesus' name. And Jesus answered and said unto him, what wilt thou that I should do unto thee?
1: Jesus saw Brambo Domo, Etewa Yagiro, Nanyaniwanawe.
0: And the blind man said unto him, Lord, that I might receive my sight.
1: But that when you put on a loss of Dorre Domo, Laboni, Nanyani Sabko Monu.
0: He was definite, and tonight shall be definite.
1: Amo any people not depend Zime Yenason to
0: tell you exactly what you want.
1: And I don't know.
0: Or having a crusade in Lagos some years ago.
1: And a boy saw
0: the advertisement of the crusade in the hospital.
1: But what had happened
0: is the heaps were getting
1: rotten. And they
0: wanted to do plastic surgery.
1: But so that they
0: would cut off the rotting heap.
1: And then
0: put plastic there.
1: And
0: the boy was in great, great pain.
1: And then
0: the boy saw on the television in the hospital that a crusade was going to take place. And the boy called the father. He said, Daddy, take me to this crusade.
1: My heels
0: will not have to be slashed open.
1: And
0: then for them to put plastic. Daddy, don't let me go through this. Take me to that crusade.
1: And then the father
0: said, all right, my son, calm down, don't worry.
1: But the
0: son said, Father, the greatest thing you can do for me, don't spend your money here, take me to that crusade.
1: And
0: the father called the doctor and said, see what my boy is saying. Oh, and the doctor said, the boy does not know anything.
1: But the peer ototo wa yiro doto de da zona wa ne e do wa pon we fiche to di do doto lodo e ma yan ni pepe.
0: The boy does not know how great this problem is, that there is nothing else except oppression.
1: But e do mo no gbo bi e ma yan su su ade to cry ko sien to e godo do to cry de
0: o doctor try to talk to the boy. Man, you understand the problem you have? Your hips are rotting and this is not a case for prayer.
1: Amodo ewa yiro doto wa yiro biro de pero bie doto temo anyo do mo kuto ko nyo to come don e ma so to cloud
0: de. Oh, the young man said, no, doctor, don't say that, take me to the crusade.
1: Ba bi pe bi lo wa dodo mo doto ado mo blow sa mi sa ze mi je hun wa loji
0: don. And father came back again and said, my son, calm down.
1: Ba o bie to toto wa so do na bi che sa go wa
0: doto. You know, we are adult people.
1: Anyo do mi me hole.
0: And we adult people have much experience. We know in line what prayer can do, what prayer cannot do. This one is not for prayer. And the boy said, Daddy, don't say that. Take me there.
1: But if you are ewa di dodo mlo mi me kola mi yon wede sigawa mi yon wede masigawa ene utu dike e ma yon deto viso dakwado oto zemi yiple.
0: They try to shut him down.
1: Ye tekpo na do bwa on
0: wede. But he will not keep quiet.
1: Chiba ema boy de.
0: So eventually the doctor said, all right, to calm him down, take him there, but after the crusade, bring him back.
1: But doto wada de pie domolo ehen nado gbezeto wada de pie zeso idon chibato hun wego do he wapi.
0: And so with that mind, the father said, all right, my son, that's all right, we'll take you there.
1: But kwai ka bon kopo otolo wada biche e ma sien de keba he wezo yi.
0: And then they came that night, they brought another boy.
1: But ye wa de pie to zalo me ye bire po wa.
0: See, this one has rotten bone. The other boy they brought, in one leg there was no bone at all. It was all flesh. It was like rubber.
1: And then
0: the other leg was all flesh like rubber.
1: And then the boy,
0: the second boy now, he'll wind the rubber leg, the fleshly leg, without any bone. He'll wind it around the stick and then be hopping with the other leg.
1: I'm a be a we tell the fear. It was she said, Robert of the fear of Bose, but was there for the Kurado take the paper? It was on his people walking around.
0: And then I told them, I said, Jesus is here tonight.
1: But why don't I hear the Jesus to fit to them?
0: And Jesus is a great miracle worker.
1: Jesus was saying, you as on Gao Dao at all.
0: And right now I'm going to pray for you. And as I pray for you, God is going to perform a creative miracle.
1: But the fear and the man, Jonah, who then I'm a chibanka, who then I'm a Juana, he has on Gao Dao.
0: And then we began to pray. We had not finished the prayer. I was still in the middle of the prayer saying, oh Lord, tonight we are here.
1: But what did the coaching? What did the coaching? The peer, Mako de Pamo, then back to the Chesitech and what Okuna Gaunu Ponda.
0: Oh Lord, tonight give miracle to everyone.
1: The Okuna Gaunu Ponda, Nasoja,
0: that one that doesn't have a good leg to walk, give miracle to them.
1: Better them and drop that, but others is only Nasoja.
0: That one that I was still praying. All of a sudden, the boy with the rubber leg, he shouted.
1: But back to the whole DP, but DP to a GGB, may do
0: God has supernaturally created bone in the leg.
1: But you are decoded to Lord DP, ever doubt who do a poet.
0: Put your hands together for Jesus. Amen. He threw away the stick. I was still praying. And then he began to shout. And the mother opened the eyes. And the mother saw the boy jumping and walking and running.
1: Then back to the DP, there are some Jaw Kuno Tonkoso to Numana, Betolepo, Opina Waga, he was a Gabonuko, he had to Plato, Ewa Hunuqueto, Bamo,
0: Pierre, and the mother ran after the boy and then began to dance and began to rejoice.
1: But the DP, he had to want to go to that Pierre, but Waga would do both the Pierre of Pierre to Hiropo.
0: And then this boy from the hospital, he heard that that other boy walking and jumping and running had no bone in one leg. And he said, Papa, put me down, let me work.
1: But the peer men and not the peer be out with the other Mako Mo or Apoeto de Kosogbe. It was said, they made the other code Jode Godo de Pialo. It was not taught on semi
0: dynamic. And Papa said, no.
1: But Baba told Lana,
0: don't be too fanatical.
1: My
0: don't be too excited.
1: My to clan on that.
0: This is a serious problem. The doctor said, I should be very careful. The boy said, Papa, put me down. Let me get my miracle.
1: But Edo Ekesia Bemo, not Doto Donangan, Kudo Goe. Not to cloud a war, and they would to fill over the papa, Jomi, don't depend on his own mama.
0: So Papa did not have any choice. He pulled the boy down as the moment his leg hits the ground, miracle touch the heels.
1: I know the mother to send the pull up the pier, the papa must gather Gokora, Vienna, but I was a Vienna, don't come, tend to pull up the point of the comer, and so you get the G.
0: And the boy walked everywhere, and he received a wonderful miracle. But tonight you are here. A miracle is waiting for you.
1: But Vienna, the pier is only. But people put the pie. I put it on the jammed. Can you break up the pie? Alo, Ozama, they are so thin to feel.
0: The power of the Lord is waiting for you.
1: Who Lord Dako Jua tondo na pule jete do Jua.
0: The Lord is saying, what would you want me to do unto you tonight?
1: But kuna wa kambia do etewa yajiro da nyani wana we to feel.
0: And I shall tell the Lord, Lord, that I may receive my sight.
1: But they are to did na kuna ene kuna dike na nyani monu ye tobo.
0: Lord, that I may receive my legs back.
1: Dike na mo apoche gali.
0: Lord, that I may receive my healing.
1: Dike mama zon.
0: Lord, that the cancer may go away from my body. Lord, that the HIV AIDS may get away from my body. Tonight, you have your miracle. And then it says, and Jesus said unto him, go thy way, thy faith has made thee whole.
1: But I want to play the peer Jesus on the hundred of law. Ye said to echo one away, girl.
0: How many of you want to believe in Jesus tonight?
1: Better than what you and I said to Jesus, met to Zaman.
0: Then, before I pray, look at this man, and immediately, everybody say immediately.
1: Weapon, I don't
0: hold a side.
1: Weapon, I don't hold that out. Weapon, that way, the pialo. To apodoponegi, better than point that apodoponegi, emonuku eta.
0: And followed.
1: But to he would do it.
0: And followed.
1: But to he would do it.
0: And follow Jesus in the way.
1: But what he would do, Jesus, to Aliho.
0: He didn't go back to pick up his garment, the mark of blindness and darkness.
1: Emma Teresa goi godo na do izi awugbo neton de yo hi apo zinfru ton po to kore.
0: He followed Jesus in the way.
1: Eko do Jesus to ali hoye tonji.
0: He didn't go back to the people he had been begging.
1: Emma gosa igbeto de tonu bi odun.
0: He followed Jesus in the way.
1: Eko do Jesus to ali ho.
0: When you get saved, you do not go back to the prostitution.
1: Ma gosa igalilo to esin gbe meblo.
0: You follow Jesus in the way.
1: Ana ho do Jesus to ali ho.
0: I have decided to follow Jesus.
1: Nko magbe na do Jesus.
0: No turning back, no turning back.
1: Mato na leko, masato na leko.
0: The world behind me and the cross before me.
1: Ayo to godo na mi, satisato nuko na mi.
0: No turning back, no turning back.
1: Mato na leko, momato na leko.
0: Though my friends forsake me, still I will follow.
1: Na ho to chile egbe mi da yi gancho na ho do we.
0: No turning back, no turning back.
1: Mato na leko, mato na leko.
0: I have decided.
1: Nko magbe.
0: I have decided. Do I have people here tonight deciding?
1: Nko magbe. Ben tinde medele to fito zaime de pio
0: gbema. Do I have people here tonight deciding?
1: Ben tinde medele to fito zaime to gbema.
0: I have decided to follow Jesus.
1: Nko magbe na do odo Jesus.
0: No turning back. No turning back.
1: Mato na leko. Mato na leko.
0: You will never turn back.
1: Nko dedo amana leko pon gbede.
0: No, never. You will never turn back.
1: Mowe amato na leko pon gbede.
0: I said you will never turn back.
1: Heads
0: bowed and eyes closed. I'm going to give you the chance to make up your mind. And to decide tonight to follow Jesus, and then salvation will come.
1: You are
0: deciding to follow Jesus, and you are making up your mind. As you are following Jesus tonight, you'll never turn back. I yield myself to Christ tonight. I'm making my Savior my Lord tonight. I will never turn back. I have decided to follow Jesus. No turning back. No turning back. No turning back. No turning back. We're going to pray together now. Close your eyes as we pray. Almighty God, say that after me. Almighty God, I thank you for your love. I thank you for
1: Jesus.
0: He has come to town. I have heard his invitation. He is calling me. I have stood up. Because I want to follow Christ. I leave my sins behind. I leave the garment of darkness. I leave the badge of evil. I leave the mark of immorality behind. Lord, I come. I come to Christ. From tonight, He is my Savior. Tonight, He is my Lord, the director of my life, the controller of my life.
1: And
0: from tonight, I will follow Jesus for the rest of my life. I will never turn back again. No, never. No, never. I will never turn back again. Lord, I receive you now as my Savior and Lord. I will never leave this way of life. In Jesus' name.
1: Jesus,
0: amen. I'm praying for you, Father, in the name of Jesus. We thank you because you are a God of love. And a God of all grace. And a God of mercy. All these people have come unto you, and you have said through Christ that whosoever comes to you, you will for no reason cast away as they have come, receive give them, Lord.
1: When an act better like what the pure Kuno Gaun Upota, Nze, what they were Dialo, Nadomote can be on Yoda Yawayo Kuno, then go what the pure Kuno Juato, Nze,
0: forgive them, Lord.
1: Jonah Yokuno,
0: change their lives.
1: Diot Bezayeto,
0: give them your salvation.
1: Now, when I got to a
0: that from today, the transforming power of the cross of Christ will come into their lives in Jesus' name.
1: Confirm
0: it to Lord. Let the peace of God reign in every one of their hearts. Lord, the power not to go back into their vomit, but to move forward following Christ until the end of time.
1: You
0: grant unto every one of them in Jesus' name. We thank you because we know you have answered. In Jesus' name we pray. Put your hands together for Jesus. Amen. Now we are ready. Heaven is ready. I am ready. I don't know who else is ready, but I am ready. I don't know who else is waiting, but I am ready. Miracle time. Deliverance time. Healing time. Are you ready now? I said, are you ready now? Close your eyes. Lay the hand where you have the problem. If you can, raise up the other hand. Father, in the name of Jesus. What a great night. A night of miracles. A night of deliverance. A night of dominion. A night when mountains are going to be rolled away. Lord, I come to you on behalf of everybody, and Lord, I pray, send forth your power right now, deliver your people in Jesus' name.
1: Anywhere
0: there is pain, anywhere there is suffering, anywhere there is sickness, Lord, I pray now with your miracle working hand, touch them, heal them in Jesus' name. That asthma, I command you, be healed in Jesus' name.
1: Tuberculosis,
0: I command you now, be healed in Jesus'
1: name.
0: Ania, I command you, vanish away in Jesus' name. The swelling of tumor. Swelling in the tummy. Swelling in the leg. Swelling in the arms. Swelling at the back. Swelling on the neck. Swelling on the head. Swelling anywhere. All the water, all the liquid, all the evil thing packed in that swelling. I command you right now, get out in Jesus' name. Those who are deaf and dumb, you dumb spirit, I command you, come out in Jesus' name. And you dumb spirit, release that individual. And release your tongue to speak. And release your vocal cords now to begin to function. Speak out in Jesus' name. The people that are poison and curse and yoke upon their lives. Right now, I come against that you. I come against that poison. And I come against that charm in your life. I come against that poison in your life. Be neutralized, be made whole now in Jesus' name. This that spirit of epilepsy. That spirit of insanity. And that tormenting spirit walking about in your body. I release you now. I set you free now. And I break every yoke in your life in Jesus' name. You are loosed. You are delivered. You are set free. Rejoice in your freedom in Jesus' name. And those who are paralyzed, I pray that the strength of the might and the power of the Lord will flow into your bones right now. Will flow into your joints right now. Strengthen your muscles right now. Rise up and walk in Jesus' name. Those withered hands receive strength. Those withered legs receive strength. And then your nerves and brain and the center of control in your body to receive the healing virtue of the Lord right now in Jesus' name. Those who are blind there, anywhere you are now, I sense the power of the Lord upon you. That those blind eyes will open in Jesus' name. And that blind spirit, I command you, come out right now. Let those eyes with glaucoma, cataract, or whatever it is, let those eyes pop open right now and begin to see clearly in Jesus' name. Lord, I pray for everyone here right now, at the left, at the right, in front of me, far away to the back. I command the miracle power of God to start working now. Walking on your body. That now there will be the shout of praise and celebration of joy because of the great miracle the Lord is performing here. Lord, according to your promise, that will never fail. Shower the miracles now. Everywhere now, shout of miracle. Everywhere, shout of the supernatural. Everywhere celebration for the wonders of God.
1: And
0: we told Lord in Jesus' name. I thank you, Lord, because I know it is done. In Jesus' name we pray. Amen. Praise God, I got it. Praise God, I got it.

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1: Praise the Lord. I said, praise the Lord. Stand up on your feet and stand in your victory. Father, in the name of Jesus, we thank you for the wonders of your grace,
2: and
1: for the wonders of your power, and for the wonders of your relationship with us. I thank you for my brothers and sisters. I'm praying, O Lord, wonders will never stop in their lives in Jesus' name. Your grace will not be in vain. Our relationship with you will not be in vain. The power, the renewal of the Spirit will not be in vain. And the master key you have handed over to every one of us, it will not be in vain in Jesus' name. This will be a glorious day. This covenant service will pass and many blessings to many lives, and this year will be a happy, prosperous year in Jesus' name. Bless your people abundantly, tremendously today. Thank you, Lord, because we know you have answered. In Jesus' name we pray. Another amen again. Your amen is good and it always challenges me. That's why sometimes I want it again. Can you say it again before you sit down? God bless every one of you. Today we come to our combined service, and it's a covenant service too. And we are happy that you're always here. Praise the Lord. We're happy to be together again. Today I'm speaking to you on the word of God, manifold blessings in the covenant of grace. Manifold blessings in the covenant of grace.
2: And
1: as we look at Jeremiah chapter 31, verse
2: 31.
1: Behold, the days come, says the Lord, that I will make a new covenant with the house of Israel and with the house of Judah, not according to the covenant that I made with their fathers in the day that I took them by the hand to bring them out of the land of Egypt, which my covenant they break, although I was a husband unto them, says the Lord. But this shall be the covenant that I will make with the house of Israel after those days, says the Lord. I will put my law in their inward parts and write it in their hearts, and will be their God, and they shall be my people.
2: Israel. Meriton to Azanela Godo well Kunodo Nye na yo sent ye do oko yetome don podo I ha yeto mewe nyena yo sento do nyena son jiweto yeula na son yo meche.
1: He will be our God and we will be his people.
2: In I jiwe mitumba mule na son yo meton le
1: Jeremiah chapter 32 reading from verse 38.
2: Jeremiah Dagma Nukwa we apoito kande ewe awe.
1: Jeremiah chapter 32 reading from verse 38.
2: Jeremiah Dagma.
1: And they shall be my people, and will be, and I will be their God, and I will give them one heart and one way, that they may fear me forever, for the good of them and of their children after them. And I will make an everlasting covenant with them, that I will not turn away from them to do them good, but I will put my fear in their hearts, that they shall not depart from me.
2: Yena so no ni o mechela yena so ni juwa we yeto nye ena so na aliha dokpo yepo aliho dokpo po na ye eni dono dibusi mi kaka ado ina dagbe yeto po obi yeto la po ton po to ye go dokpo donye ena so basi alenu madokpo do dekpo yepo donye mana dioko son ye go do na dono wa dagbe na ye na nye na so yi osi chedo aliha yeto onleme ba ye.
1: Verse 41, yes, I will rejoice over them to do them good. I will plant them in this land assuredly with my whole heart and with my whole soul.
2: Mo apoto kande na dopo mo anye enato nato ayaje to yeji nado no o wa dagbe na ye nye enaso do ye do ayigba he ye to ye ye ayigba he me ye.
1: That's the covenant of grace.
2: E wa nya lenu otomi eton.
1: The covenant of love. The covenant of mercy that the Lord is bringing his people to. And for all you are listening, the Lord wants to do a great thing in your life this year. 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
0: Number 9 divine provision.
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0: quickly. Eternal fellowship with God in heaven.
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0: When God calls us into a covenant, he grants us manifold blessings within that covenant.
1: Eno jua we jira mi wa alenu me eno na mi ene la po jira to alenu lo me.
0: Number 1, he calls us.
1: Tita e jira mi.
0: He actually forgives our sins.
1: E so jona nyina do mi ta la nugbo.
0: And he doesn't remember any bad thing we ever did. He erases, cleanses everything away from our record.
1: Mo wa e ma so pin nu jira kan de pe pe mi ko wa le ti gba. E la po wa isusun sesan kan dai mi to le me.
0: And then we're reconciled to him. And you are no more far away thinking God is very, very far. It becomes very close and very near associated with you.
1: And this
0: divine human relationship.
1: One
0: word that the Lord uses over and over is the word reconciliation. There's no enmity anymore. Reconciled unto the Lord. And then it's not just that he brings us like a servant in the family. He brings us to become part of the family, we become sons and daughters of the Lord. I will not deny you of the healing you are asking for in the covenant, it's there.
1: Neither
0: will I deny you of the job you're looking for in the covenant, it's there. And I'm not going to deny you of wanting children for the barren in the covenant, it's there.
1: I'm not going to deny you
0: of the prosperity that you are asking for in the new year, it's there.
1: But
0: beyond and above the healing, beyond and above the jobs we're going to get from the Lord, beyond and above the miracle children we're going to have, we're perfect pardon. We have reconciliation. We have spiritual cleansing. And we have true godliness. And it grants us the sufficiency of his grace. Grace at the time of temptation to overcome. It's in the covenant of grace, in the covenant of mercy, that the Lord has invited us to. That he promises us, you ask anything, I will do it for you. Jeremiah chapter 33 verse
1: 3.
0: Call unto me, and I will answer thee, and show thee great and mighty things which thou knowest not. The assurance that he gives us, that whatsoever you ask in prayer, believing that the Lord will do it. And then divine provision. Every area of your life, divine provision. Look up here.

0: Come to be.
1: This is where I understand it myself. I look at the different parts of the body. And I see a storehouse, a warehouse in heaven. I don't know whether they call it warehouse there, but that's the language you understand. And I see different compartments over there in the warehouse. Spare legs are there. Spare eyes are there. Spare hearts are there. Spare kidneys are there. If something is wrong with your kidney, we ask God in heaven. He goes to the section of the spare parts of the kidney and he gives you a new kidney. If something is wrong with your leg, he goes to the area of the spare parts for the legs, he brings it out, the one that will fit you, and he removes the bad leg and he gives you a new one. And every provision we need, whether you need a wife, you need husband, you need children, they are all available in the kingdom of God. And today, I said today and not tomorrow. All the things you need for spirit and soul and body, the Lord will give unto you in Jesus' name. Divine provision and spiritual fullness. Until you become full and you are overflowing, the Lord's hand of blessing will never leave your life. You are going to have victory this year. And it is not a limited victory, it is unlimited victory. And then eventually, shall the trumpet sound this year. You will leave all those dusty places where you have been walking about. The Lord will take you up beyond where a aeroplane can reach. He'll take you right into heaven.
0: And
1: eternal fellowship with the Almighty God in heaven. That's why we always rejoice as we come together. And we come to a covenant relationship with God. Don't remember, many of these blessings, they seem to be locked up in the storehouse of the Lord. But the keys will open the door, and this year we started it on December 31st. You remember that night when we started and the Lord gave us the key number one, the key of forgiveness and peacemaking. Number 2, the key of forbearance and perseverance. Number 3, the key of fellowship and partnership. Number 4, faithfulness and purity. And the key of fasting and prayer. And the key of faith and praise. There is nothing that is falling from the sky that the earth cannot endure and receive.
0: Nunde matin bona flason aga bo ayigba maso gan do akone kabi hen.
1: In association with a master key.
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0: Hongande duta wala uweton.
1: H for hunger.
0: Tinta wa na kuve.
1: O for obedience.
0: E bade ko tonu si se.
1: L for love.
0: E bade ko wanyi.
1: I for innocence.
0: E tin bade ko komevana ni.
1: N for new heart. E for entire consecration. S for separation from the world. Seeking God's righteousness first. With all these keys in our hand. And with the master key of holiness. Then you know this year is going to be a glorious year. It's going to be a great year. And there are times that people don't understand. You have to carry your keys with you. And if anybody steals your key, then you know that they have access to all the blessings that you have reserved in the places you have locked up. The moment you lose the key, you lose the possibility of entering into that storehouse where you can get everything that belongs to you. And when you lose the master key, and holiness is no more there, you've lost a lot.
0: But
1: we're not going to lose the key. I said we will not lose the key. And then will there be manifold blessings in the covenant of grace for every one of us.
0: So I
1: divide the message to three parts. Number one, reconciliation and relationship with God. Number two, renewal and righteousness from God. Number three, the revelation of the riches of grace. We come to number one, reconciliation and relationship with God. In Jeremiah chapter 31, we're reading verse 31 again. Behold, the days come, says the Lord, that I will make a new covenant with the house of Israel and with the house of Judah. And here the Lord announced and proclaimed, and he promised that he was going to make a new covenant. There was an old covenant. It was a covenant of law. There is a new covenant. It's a covenant of grace. It's a covenant of mercy. Shed abroad in our hearts. And in verse 34. And they shall teach no more every man his neighbor and every man his brother, saying, know the Lord. For they shall all know me, from the least of them unto the greatest of them, says the Lord. For I will forgive thy iniquity and I will remember their sin no more.
0: Ye ma soto na pon o medo poro po kamenu eto podo o medo poro po no visuno eto ba domo nyo okuno na ye o me po we na nyo mi enso me wiwe ye to me je me ki kro ye to me we okuno do na nye na to na o nyana wa ye to nyana to eto wa nye ma na so pon bagba.
1: Here is a covenant of grace that the Lord has given to us.
0: Eh we nya lenu
1: and it says in this covenant of grace, the very first thing that the Lord was going to do is that he will forgive the iniquity.
0: Ewado no tita e minamoto alenulo mewa indo e minajona unyanawa mito lekpo.
1: And he will remember the sin no more.
0: Mwa e manaso pone nuje nyanado mito legoba.
1: When he said iniquity, and he also said sin.
0: Wenaido unyanawa podo esado unyanadoga.
1: How do you understand those words?
0: Now we hear tongo kohe lado.
1: In 1 Corinthians chapter 6, verse 9.
0: Corinthians le tita ta chirupo afueto chiene.
1: Know ye not that the unrighteous shall not inherit the kingdom of God?
0: Be mimanyo edoma wa dodono le manadu guwa hodu juwea weto.
1: Another word for righteousness is iniquity.
0: Kokwe debu na mawa dodono anyo unyina wa.
1: Another word for that is sin.
0: Kokwe debu na inewanyi nyina do.
1: And there are some sins and iniquities that some people do and they commit.
0: Nyina do po nyina wa debu le koti e peto le no wa to wele po no mre mi mata to
1: ebe. And they're hidden. Even when people do not see, we, the eyes of God can see them.
0: We do not peto le matreso gamo nuku jiwe ya we ton tito ye di bodo mimo.
1: And they close the door into the riches of the covenant.
0: Esa no su hondo adokunde tito alen lo me do me.
1: That's why it says, be not deceived. Verse 9. Neither fornicators, boys and girls, messing up together.
0: In otu version, boy, do a fortune to me. You claw me blue. You claw me blue. 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
1: ko. Men and women, though unmarried, messing up together.
0: Sunu podo yonupo deto ya ko wule alo. 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
1: No idolaters. Worshipping of images.
0: Kavi bochio sentole nadoto bochio kupadele sen.
1: There are some people that have images in their houses.
0: Mendele timbotindo bochio to kwe etalegbe.
1: It may be the image of even Jesus.
0: Esa kanyido bochio Jesus don wet yetido to kwe.
1: Idolatry.
0: Bochio si sen.
1: Or the image of Mary.
0: Esa kany bochio maliato.
1: Or some people have it in their church building.
0: De mendele notido to si sen ho etome.
1: Outside the in the yard in the court of the church.
0: They
1: kneel down before those images. That's idolatry. And the Lord is saying, as want to have reconciliation relationship together. He wants to get rid of idolatry, of fornication in your life. And then it says, no adulterers. Adulterers are people, they are married. But then, if they are men, they go to other women and they are messing up their lives. Or the women that are married and they go to married men and they are messing up. Maybe they are looking for money.
0: And
1: all the money you need is in the kingdom. And you don't need to go to adultery or immorality or fraud to have the sufficiency of your life. They don't know that all you have through that adultery is guilty conscience. And it says the effeminate men who are dressing like women, women who are dressing like men. Either you find the woman that is wearing a pair of trousers or is wearing a shirt like men wear, the effeminate. Or you find the man weaving the hair, plaiting the hair. He even go to the extent of using earrings. And they even go to the extent of painting their fingers and painting everywhere.
0: The
1: effeminate. And you lock the door into the covenant against yourself. No abusers of themselves with mankind. That's another way of saying homosexuals.
0: Men
1: and men misbehaving together on the bench.
0: No thieves.
1: No thieves.
0: Kabia jotole.
1: No covetous.
0: Kabi no kukenole.
1: No drunkard.
0: Kabia hanumunole.
1: No revilers. Kabi. No extortioners shall inherit the kingdom of God. They don't have the key.
0: Kabi mevletole. Kabi alosona metole. Manadugu ye manatido hongalo.
1: Because the key, when you have it, it brings you into relationship with God.
0: Na hongalo we na tindo e na hewa kando kwa mepodo jua webo.
1: Verse 9, and such were some of you, but ye are washed. I pray the Lord will wash us. I said the Lord will wash us. Ye are washed, but ye are sanctified. I pray that believers will be sanctified. But ye are justified in the name of the Lord Jesus and by the Spirit of our God. You say that's exactly what I want. Oh. The Lord will do it for you. And when you have that reconciliation, then you can come to the Lord and all the manifold blessings of the covenant of grace will be available for you. Isaiah chapter 55, verse 6 and verse 7.
0: Isaiah takande foto apoeto chiro po pocha wetako.
1: Seek ye the Lord while he may be found. Call ye upon him while he's near. Verse 7, let the wicked forsake his way. Every wicked man has his own peculiar way. The thief has his own way of stealing. The fornicator has his own way of fornicating. And the adulterer has his own way of trapping women into the net of immorality. The thieves and the robbers have their own peculiar way of robbing and stealing. But whichever way is in your hands, the way of sin, the way of fraud, and the way of destruction, and the unrighteous man his thoughts, and let him return unto the Lord, and he will have mercy upon him. And covenant of mercy, we will have it. I said we will have it. When you turn away from sin, and then it says, and to our God for he will abundantly pardon. In Proverbs chapter 28 verse
0: 9.
1: He that turneth away his ear from hearing the law, even his prayer shall be abomination. There are many people, covenant months like this, January, that they will think that the concentration of January should be a month of prayer. Prayer. And prayer. And prayer. And there may be some of our own people here that as we're having the covenant service, they feel that the prayer here is not enough. And they want to go to all those other prayer houses, prayer, prayer, prayer.
0: No, you want to know you ode ho de bula meto don dai de to de ho ode ode ode wa to kwela ponu.
1: And in all those places of prayer, they do not tell us that if our prayers in the covenant month is going to be answered, we must turn away from sin.
0: But ye mo no do na ye to de ho ye to na me pile ye ni ledo e do de mi to sun alenu alenu ton e o me 90 si o mi do na leko sun nyina do mi to le me kwe to bo de ni le na do si
1: yo open sin. External sin, visible sin, private sin, secret sin, besetting sin, and they turned their ears away from hearing the word of God. Now verse 13, he that covereth his sins shall not prosper. That's the principle of God. That's the eternal decision on the throne of the Almighty God. That as we come together, if there is anything that locks the door of blessing to us any time of the year, it is the hypocritical behavior of covering up our sin.
0: No, we na mi wa kan do po men do le bo to da o in do nu de na tin bo na su o kan do na tan do mi he san bi be o ko yoyo tan do le ene wa in do ye nu wi wa si o wa lo na do no wa yin na do to nu glo to.
1: Then in verse 13, but whoso confesseth and forsaketh them shall have mercy.
0: Apo wi atanto edo ti gba mede pepe yi gbebo jo eda yi na mole blanu.
1: As we come celebrating the goodness of God,
0: le mi wa bo to agrinje to dagbe wa jiwe ya we tome dole.
1: The Lord wants us to understand that when we confess and we forsake our sins, then will the mercy of the Lord be upon us. Luke chapter 24 verse 47, and that repentance and remission of sins should be preached in his name among all nations, beginning at Jerusalem. The Lord wants us this new year because of our great expectation. And because of the great blessings we're expecting from the Lord, the Lord wants you and I to emphasize repentance in our lives.
0: Don't
1: allow sin to hide anywhere. And if there is anything you have been doing secretly, your wife doesn't know, your husband doesn't know, your parents do not know, the brethren do not know, but you know it's secret and you're doing them. As
0: we
1: come to covenant relationship with the Lord in this month.
0: You
1: will search every part of your life and in your office.
0: You've been using
1: your chair there, you stretch it, you commit immorality.
0: And your wife
1: is waiting at home thinking that my good husband is coming.
0: But and
1: over there, you turn your office into a center, a hotel, a brothel of immorality.
0: The Lord
1: is saying, let there be a change. And come to the Lord and say, Lord, I am sorry. I know if I cover my sin, I will not prosper. Ephesians chapter 1, verse 7. In whom we have redemption through his blood, the forgiveness of sins, according to the riches of his grace. Reconciliation and relationship with God will come after genuine repentance from sin. Genuine repentance is a complete turning around. Believing in Christ's atoning sacrifice, God graciously forgives. And he reconciles us to himself. I come to point number 2. Renewal and righteousness from God. Renewal and righteousness from God. Let's go back to the covenant statement in Jeremiah chapter 32. We're reading from verse 39. Jeremiah chapter 32, verse 39. And I will give them one heart and one way, that they may fear me forever, for the good of them and of their children after them. And I will make an everlasting covenant with them, that I will not turn away from them to do them good, but I will put my fear in their hearts, that they shall not depart from me. I will rejoice over them to do them good, and I will plant them in this land assuredly with my whole heart and with my whole soul.
0: Mowe nye nato ayaje to yeji nado no owa dagbe na ye nye naso do ye to ayigba ademe to nubo ome he ayiha ache pete kodo he alindon che pete.
1: Can you see the conditions and the terms in the covenant?
0: Be amon nwe heme jade de tito alenulame.
1: And can you see the provision and the blessing of the covenant?
0: Kodo aso gamo nina kodo duna
1: in verse 39, I will give them one heart. And the kind of heart the Lord gives is a functional heart. It's a purified heart. I will give them one heart. You know, there are people that say, I have a mind of my own. That's what the Lord wants to take away. I know myself. That's what the Lord wants to take away. Me, when I decide something that I hate somebody, I hate him. That's what the Lord wants to take away. I will give them one heart. A renewed heart. And one way, a new lifestyle. That they may fear me forever. Come and give bribes so that you can get a job. I cannot do that. I fear God. God must not see me do that.
0: Come and tell a lie
1: and do this and do this, or the marriage committee, so you can get a wife. If you don't, you know, you are going to stay there for a long time. I fear God.
0: Not only that I fear God,
1: I also love and fear my pastor. And my pastor should not hear something like that about me. And also, I fear the congregation of God. They must not hear that me, of all people in this church, I'm the one that told a lie like that in the marriage committee. I fear God. And I fear the pastor the Lord has given us as a father. And I fear the people of God. I can't do that. Renewal and righteousness from God. If somebody is telling you in the secret to do something, how can I? I cannot do this. I fear God. It's like when that woman was telling Joseph to come and mess up with her. My husband will not know. And the servants and other people will not know. And Joseph said, I fear God. I cannot do that. And if you are called upon to do something like that, I fear God. Not only that, I love my husband's so much to the point I even fear him. If my husband, if he hears anything like that, that might even kill him. We have confidence in one another so much, I cannot do that. And I fear the church. Me of all people. For me to commit immorality. If some people here, they may faith right there and die. The way the church appreciates me, I cannot do that. You see, this is the covenant the Lord is bringing us to. That in the secret or in the public, anywhere you are, the fear of God will be there. And the fear of the people of God will be there. You will not want to do evil. And that's why the Lord is telling us, if you have not been cleansed. In Isaiah chapter 1 verse 18. Come now. And let us reason together, says the Lord. Though your sins lips be as scarlet, they shall be as white as snow. Though they be red like crimson, they shall be as wool. If ye be willing and obedient, this year are we willing? I said, this year are we willing? That's what the Lord is telling us, that before the riches of His grace will come, there will be first of all the reconciliation and the relationship with God. And then there will be the renewal and the righteousness that comes from God. Jeremiah chapter 24 verse
0: 7.
1: And I will give them an heart to know me. When you know God, you will know that God appreciates holiness. When you know God, you will know the great thing that cements your relationship with the Almighty God. And I will give them an heart to know me, that I am the Lord, and they shall be my people, and I will be their God. For they shall return unto me with their whole heart. God cleanses us with the water of His word. Christ's blood removes every stain of sin and keeps us clean in heart and clean in life. And though temptations may come, our faith in Christ draws grace from the Lord to overcome every temptation. You know the people that can do the stealing. Even when other people are watching them, they don't care. They can give the bribe right there on the road publicly. Even when they know that other people are passing by and they will know they're giving bribe, they don't care. They give the bribe in the private, they give the bribe in the open. Those are not righteous people. Those people don't have covenant relationship with the Lord. When we have this covenant relationship with the Lord, there's renewal, there's righteousness. And whether it's in the public or in the private, we will not do evil. When you actually have this covenant of mercy and covenant of love and covenant of blessing and covenant of grace with the Lord, your tongue will be under His control. You will not just say blah blah blah telling lies.
0: Blah blah blah
1: and then all you are telling is just flattery.
0: Blah
1: blah blah and all you are saying is gossiping.
0: Blah blah blah blah.
1: Relationship with God will bring our tongue under control.
0: Do
1: you know some people, they don't understand the meaning of having covenant with the Lord. And having a covenant relationship with the Lord, they get angry at their wives at home. Or they get angry at their husbands at home. And some will lock the door and give the wife a thorough beating.
0: and
1: say, if you tell them in the church, one, I will deny it. And if the church people believe you after I deny it, I will drive you out and marry another person. And the man is just beating her almost every week. Will remove the belt and begin to beat her. And then we'll come to church and be singing Amazing Grace. How great and good the sound. It doesn't work that way. All that beating of your wife will stop. All the gossiping will stop. Your tongue will come under control. It will receive a divine touch. There will be a great change. And that great change will affect your appearance. Men, the way you bow your head, when we see you, we'll not think that you are one of those people under the bridge. And ladies, when we see you, we'll not be looking at you as if you are preparing to go to prostitution. Your appearance changes when you have a covenant with the Lord. Because a person is in covenant relationship with the Lord, see how he appears and see how she appears. That covenant relationship with the Lord will affect your hairdo. And all those attachments and all the beads that they use in worshipping idols in the village that you put on your head, all those things, you throw them away. And all the paints will surely paint the physical buildings, but you are painting your own body. All that is away. And all the bleaching is gone. When you have a relationship with the Lord, it affects your dressing. If you're a man, you look like a gentleman, not like a hooligan, not like a thug. Not like a political thug, that when people see you like this, without even your talking, they clear out of the way. Danger, danger, danger is coming. And when you're a lady, they will not think that you are trying to seduce men with your dressing. When we come to know the Lord, it affects our appearance. It affects our dressing. It affects our association. And it affects our friendship with people. And that's what the Lord is saying. And this year is going to be a wonderful year. I said it's going to be a wonderful year. Everything will be renewed in our lives in Jesus' name. Jeremiah chapter 31 verse 33. But this shall be the covenant that I will make with the house of Israel after those days, says the Lord. I will put my law in their inward parts and write it in their hearts. and will be their God, and they shall be my people.
0: Nyena yo senche do oko yeto me don kodo aiha yeto me we nyena wala do nyena san jiwe ya yeto yewule na san yo meche le.
1: And when that happens, things will change.
0: When na enejo nule na dio.
1: They have started changing already.
0: Etra ko be di dio te vie.
1: I said they have started changing already.
0: Eko be di dio te vie.
1: And we will see the beauty of the Lord upon you in Jesus' name.
0: Mina san mo okwa pe okuna ton to jiwe.
1: And the glory of the Lord will see it everywhere you go in Jesus' name. In Ephesians chapter 5, verse 25. Husbands, love your wives. When you come into this relationship with the Lord, you will not hate your wife. You're not going to be bitter against your wife. You're not going to be going around the house with angry look, angry face. Husbands, love your wives. Wives, love your husbands. Husbands, love your wives. Keep your own wife, your only wife. And wives, love your husbands and keep to your husbands alone.
0: Yes,
1: he is peculiar. He is special. And is the number one person apart from God in your life. Love your husband. Husbands, love your wives, even as Christ loved the church and gave himself for each. That he might sanctify and cleanse it to the washing of water by the word. That he may present it to himself, a glorious church, not having spot or wrinkle or any such thing, but that it should be holy and without blemish. It will happen. I said it will happen. This year, our families will be filled and saturated with the love of God in Jesus' name.
0: Now
1: you tell me, if we have reconciliation and relationship with God, if we have renewal and righteousness from the Lord, what's going to happen? There's going to be a revelation of the riches of grace. And this year, the riches of grace in your life will be abundant. The provision of the Lord in your family will be inexhaustible. You turn here, blessing. You turn there, blessing. You go forward, blessing. You go to the office, blessing. You come back to the house, blessing. There's no hypertension this year. I said in your family, no hypertension in Jesus' name. And the goodness of the Lord will never end in our life. From this year, it will continue ever and ever and ever and ever and ever in Jesus' name. And the riches of his grace. When your friends come to your house, they will not see poverty, they will see riches. When we come to your workshop, we will not see scarcity, we will see plenty. And when we come to your market, we will not see sorrow, we will see joy. And when we come to your office, we're not going to see demotion, we're going to see promotion.
0: Because
1: the riches of the grace of God will be upon our lives in Jesus' name. This year, you will stay at your post. If you're a worker in the church, you will stay on that work. And anything you're doing, whatever you touch like this, it will turn into blessing. 1 Corinthians chapter 2, I'm reading from verse 9 and reading from verse 10. But as it is written, I have not seen, nor ear heard, neither have entered into the heart of man the things which God has prepared for them that love him. But God has revealed them unto us by his Spirit. For the Spirit searcheth all things, yea, the deep things of God. This year is going to be wonderful. This year is going to be wonderful. I want you to keep those covenant papers in your hand.
0: And
1: in that covenant paper, everything you have written, add something else. This year, no hospital bills. Write it now then. This year, no hospital bills. Have you written that? This year, no accident in my family. Have you written that? This year, no lack, no borrowing. This year, prosperity. I said this year, prosperity. The Lord is going to do it in Jesus' name. In Ephesians chapter 1 verse 17. That the God of our Lord Jesus Christ, the Father of glory, may give unto you the spirit of wisdom and revelation in the knowledge of him. Your children will not die. Your husband will not die. Your wife will not die. Even the people, the young people that are given to you from the village to take care of them, and they will help you scrubbing the floor and sweeping the house,
0: but you're not going to
1: they will not die in Jesus' name. The provision you need is right there. What you are waiting for is revelation. That revelation is coming to you. You will have the revelation. And when the Lord opens your eyes, you will see there is no need. The Lord has met everything. Verse 18, the eyes of your understanding being enlightened, that ye may know what is the hope of his calling, and what the riches of the glory of his inheritance in the saints.
0: And
1: what is the exceeding greatness of his power towards what? Who believe according to the working of his mighty power. That mighty power will work in your life. Chapter 2 of Ephesians, reading from verse 4. God who is rich in mercy, the riches of his grace, who is rich in mercy for his great love wherewith he loved us, even when we were dead in sins, has quickened us together with Christ. By grace are you saved.
0: Apotana ti gba diwo ya reyin adokunto leblanu etome ogbo ohun ayin da hoto he edoni wana mime ye do gore na miule ko kuto nyina do me e ko so fun mi do gbe do po ka eto Christi me gbo jomio etome wa ye gure mi gan.
1: And has raised us up together and made us seat together in heavenly places in Christ Jesus.
0: Ye ko so se mi daga he bo so han mi si ayin do po ka eto tan etin to
1: that in the ages to come he might show the exceeding riches of his grace. That's it again. In his kindness toward us through Christ Jesus. For by grace are you saved through faith, and that not of yourselves. It is the gift of God.
0: Now, O Jomio, Bonjomio, you couldn't make a half one. You say, me, put on any law, my son, Milosu Tongba, Nunina,
1: we're saved through faith.
0: You said that you were able to make a
1: God, by grace, we're protected through faith.
0: Bonjomio, you said, me, look, when you said that,
1: by grace, we're preserved through faith.
0: Bonjomio, you said that,
1: by the faith you have in the Lord. That not of yourselves, it is a gift of God.
0: Oh, you say he attended to kuno meme ene mai milosu tonchi ba nunina juwe ya wetonwe.
1: In Ephesians chapter 3 from verse 4.
0: E person le otato he so apo eto ene.
1: Whereby when ye read, ye may understand my knowledge in the mystery of Christ, which in other ages was not made known unto the sons of men, as it is now revealed unto his holy apostles and prophets by the Spirit.
0: And
1: the covenant of the blessings of God in ages past.
0: But alenu donadio

0: was made a minister according to the gift of the grace of God given unto me by the effectual working of his power.
1: Apotiawe eheto yeyi do basi de vision wa to credit no ni na ojo mi ojiwo yawe tonton he eyi na mi gbon ku won ran ozon etome.
0: And then in verse 14,
1: the beta for we enetome,
0: for this cause I bow my knees unto the Father of our Lord Jesus Christ, of whom the whole family in heaven and earth is named.
1: Na ehe utu we nyedo tinto okrotato uto Jesu Christi okruno mito ode meheme yejira onyi okwe dohetito olome to ayingome le koto ode.
0: That he would grant you according to the riches of his glory to be strengthened with might by spirit in the inner man.
1: Na ewo nido yi na mi kredi atokun gigo etonton na do yi kuhono do hemi.
0: I'm telling you that this covenant will affect your heart. Give me an amen. This covenant will affect your soul. Another amen. This covenant will affect your body. Give me an amen. This covenant will affect your wardrobe in your house. And it will affect your kitchen. It will affect your friendship. It will affect everything in your life.
1: You'll
0: become a covenant man. You'll become a covenant woman. Dressing, appearance, wardrobe, life, marriage, family, everything will receive a touch of the Lord in Jesus' name. In verse 17, that Christ may dwell in your hearts by faith. That he, being rooted and grounded in love, may be able to comprehend with all saints what is the breadth and length and depth and height and to know the love of Christ which passeth knowledge, and that ye might be filled with all the fullness of God.
1: Now,
0: the time has come. Anytime you're here, now, blessings will begin to flow. Anytime you're here, now, the blessings are coming already. And the chains have been broken already. And the sicknesses are fleeing away. And the curses of your life, anytime you're here, now, that means the curses have been broken. Now, unto him, able to do exceeding abundantly above all that we ask or seek, according to the power that worketh in us. That power started working in you. If you believe that, rise up on your feet. This year is going to be a great year for you. A gracious year for you. A glorious year for you. The Lord is going to do wonders in your family. Wonders in your life. Wonders in your place of work. You will never be the same again. It will look as if you have never come to church. Coming to church this year, it will be a glorious experience. You will celebrate the blessings of the Lord this year in your family in Jesus' name. A new kitchen, a new room, a new heart.

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1: Adito
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1: Adito koto eme don.
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1: Zayo mekpoje gbonu.
0: Take them away.
1: De yo mekpose.
0: So that you make a new heart.
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0: And a new spirit.
1: Koda kwikbo yeyade.
0: And a new soul.
1: Yedo anlinton yeyade.
0: And then there will be forgiveness from the Lord.
1: Mowe jona menso okuno de natin.
0: And there will be perfect pardon from the Lord.
1: Jona mekwikbo naton son okuno de.
0: And after you have been saved, you tell the Lord, I don't want any root of evil, any root of sin to remain within me.
1: When we now come on, when I got go to another one, and you might do that, don't you know, to another day is a porch. I had him a bedeba.
0: This is a covenant I'm asking from you. Purge me, purify me, wash me, cleanse me. I want to be whiter than snow.
1: I learn where he went to kick and so I see where to climb in. Unami, you know, doing we will walk out here and go to better chileme.
0: All the juju books you have, if this happens, apply this. If that happens, apply this.
1: Oh, boy, man, they are.
0: Take everything away. All the occultic regalia. All the occultic books. All the occultic charms. Throw them away. So that the Lord will not see any representation of sin in your life, in your family, in your house. And then you are going to come to this new covenant. The covenant of grace and the covenant of mercy and the covenant of love and the covenant of blessing. Talk to the Lord. Say, Lord, I am ready. Lord, I'm ready. Lord, I'm ready. A new relationship begin right now. I'll be careful now in my life. I'll be watchful over my tongue now. I'll be watchful over my temper now.
1: In
0: Jesus' name we pray. If you believe this is going to be a great year, give me a good amen. A year you will never forget. Everything you have been looking for. If you look at me face to face here, I'm telling you this year is a year of fulfillment. This year is a year of fulfillment. And bachelors over there, I'm coming to you this year. We're going to have some meetings together, you bachelors and you ladies that are not married yet, and somebody is blocking the way and you are not married. Leave me and them together, we'll fight it for you. God has answered your prayer in Jesus' name. Heavenly Father, we come to you right now. On behalf of all those people that are raising up their hands because they have never been born again, forgive them in Jesus' name. Reconcile them unto yourself. Make a definite relationship with them in Jesus' name. For my beloved brothers and beloved sisters, they are born again already.
2: already. They're children of God already. I pray, oh Lord, cleansing, greater cleansing will come to their life.
1: Greater
2: purity will come to their life. And their relationship with the Lord this year will be solid in Jesus' name. Confirm it, O Lord. In Jesus' name I pray. Now I come to those things you have written on your paper. Look at those things. Open your eyes. Open your eyes. Look at those things you have written on that paper. And I'm telling you, they are not complete yet. You are going to have extra. Because this year is a year of extraordinary blessing. Okay, if you have any Bible there, after you have written everything, just write extra. Every other thing there, God will do them. And then you just put extra. Everybody say extra. Raise up those papers now. You are ready for blessing. Father, in the name of Jesus, I come to you on behalf of all your people, my brothers and sisters, members of the family of God. Oh Lord, I pray every yoke in their lives, break it in Jesus' name.
1: The curse
2: that have been following them and following their forefathers generation to generation and has come to their own time now, Lord, I pray all that curse is removed in Jesus' name. I pray anything that has caused sorrow or tears in their lives and in their families, I destroy everything in Jesus' name. Lord, I pray for all these our people. I pray, Lord, where there is sickness, what are you finding there? I command those sicknesses, get out in Jesus' name. And then I pray for those who have any attacks, any affliction, I command all those evil powers and all those attacks, get away in Jesus' name. And Lord, where there has been poverty, I replace it with prosperity. And success and prosperity in Jesus' name. Lord, all the enemies that are chasing them, I turn back all those enemies. Get away from the people of God in Jesus' name. All the families who are here, they have been looking up to you for children. The doors of blessing are open unto you. And all your desires, they are fulfilled in Jesus' name. And those who have been barren, nobody will be barren in our church. Barrenness is canceled from this church. Lord, this year we want to hear testimonies in every home. Children, miracle children,
1: okuno mi jonase okuno do kwedo le pome obi azanja utan obi azanja utan ati do kwedo le me
2: and good children like Samuel, good children like Joseph, good children like Ruth, and good children like Esther, give unto the families in Jesus' name.
1: Ovida Gwetaidi, Samuel, Ovida Gwetaidi, Joseph, Ovida Gwetaidi, Luti, Ovida Gwetaidi, Esther, Anna, Yeto, Jesu, come.
2: Lord, we pray, you are a great God, and every blessing that you have promised us, every good thing you have promised us, everything will come to us. I pray for everybody. Oh Lord, I pray that right now your mighty power you will give unto your people in Jesus' name. Lord, this year for everybody, a year of joy.
1: Okuna okwe na petala po okwe ayajeton.
2: A year of celebration.
1: Okwe agrindijaton.
2: A year of celebration.
1: Okwe agrindijaton.
2: And a year of singing a new song in Jesus' name.
1: Oda okwe nado jio hanyaya deton to Jesu ikame.
2: All the old songs, why am I like this? What have I done? Where am I going? Where am I coming? All the old songs, take away from their mouths in Jesus' name.
1: Oh, ha, ho, to any lap, pay ya, ublato, eto, and go up, eto, and now, eto, put out blapo, popula, po, hindle, po, pesas on, retom, and a Jesu come.
2: But a new song of joy and a new song of celebration, readiness for the rapture, give to everybody in Jesus' name.
1: Oh, hayayo, ayaje kwa glendi jatan po, po da wule da ikpo na zeya surame, okuno, yingla do po po, mitala do Jesu ikame.
2: Thank you, Lord, because we know you have answered. In Jesus' mighty name we pray.
1: Mito pena we okuno na minyo endo akosiyo, to Jesu ikame we miyo date.
2: And the people of God said,
1: oh, make you a little nido.
2: Testimonies will never stop in your family.
3: In Jesus' name we pray.
4: To Jesu ikame miodate.
3: Father, we thank you very much at this time. We bless your name because you have lifted us up to in heavenly places.
4: Otana to midokpe mi bau to jeme midokpe mi na mi kuzi mi.
3: And we are not coming down from the high place. You have made us sit. We're not coming down to the level of the people of the world. We're going to remain as high as you have placed us in Jesus' name. And we pray, Lord, as we retain our position in the Lord. The power. The productivity in ministry. Everything that you have ordained for every one of us, we shall have in Jesus' name. And I pray, Lord, you bless your people today. And you prepare us for the ministry ahead, so that, Lord, we'll do great, wonderful exploits for you in all our ministries in Jesus' name.
4: And
3: we thank you because we know you have answered.
4: In
3: Jesus' name we pray.
4: To Jesu ikame miodate.
3: Give me a victorious amen.
4: Naminicha wagbata.
3: God bless you. Give me a good amen again.
4: We're
3: talking about our power and our position in Christ.
4: Mito da dogbon, ugran mito, pora, otte mito to Christmas.
3: Our power and position in Christ.
4: Ugran mito, pora, otte mito to Christmas.
3: To start with, it says our, not his power, but our power.
4: Nado be edo, ugran mito, eme ugran mito, ugran mito.
3: When God gives you a brain, it comes from him, but it becomes yours. That's your brain.
4: When I show you now, taka nado le lupo,
3: When God gives you hands, it came from God. But that's your hand. It's yours. And when God gives you a mind to think, although it came from Him, it has become yours. And when God gives you salvation, yes, salvation is of the Lord. That salvation has become yours. It is your salvation.
4: Amen.
3: When God gives you a position, yes, it came from Him. It becomes your position. When God gives you power, yes, it belongs to God. But it becomes yours and it is given unto you. Our position and our power in Christ. It tells us in Ephesians chapter 2, reading in verse
4: 6.
3: And has raised us up together and made us sit together in heavenly places in Christ Jesus. This alone talks about your place. Your position. Your privilege and the peculiarity of who you are. And it talks about your power, what you can do. Look at this. He has raised us up. When did he do that? When he rose from the dead. You know the story. Jesus went to the cross.
4: Jesus,
3: before he went to the cross, there have been many people that called upon the Lord. Moses called upon the Lord. Moses called upon the Lord. Joshua called upon the Lord. And also Daniel called upon the Lord. But understand, they were calling upon the Lord on the basis of the promises they had in the old covenant. Think about this. Any minister of God, any man of God, any child of God will always relate to God according to God's dealing with him. According to the dealing of God with other people. Abraham, how do you deal with God? I deal with God on the basis of the Abrahamic covenant.
4: Abraham,
3: Moses, how do you deal with God? Do you deal with God like Aaron deals with God? Like the seven elders deal with God? Like the Israelites deal with God? And Moses said, no. They did not see the back part of the Lord as I saw. And it wasn't given to them, I speak mouth to mouth unto my servant Moses. No, when I relate with God, I don't relate with God on the basis of how Aaron relates with God. David, how do you relate to God? Well, just in a personal way. What do you mean? Well, a king came before me.
4: Moi, David, il n'avait pas de quoi se faire. Toi, lui,
3: and that king, there was a way he related with God. It was always like a third party relationship. If anything was to be told Saul, God will tell Samuel, Samuel will tell Saul.
4: Anoint
3: my head himself. It doesn't even go through the agency or instrumentality of an angel. And he anoints my head, my cup is running over. And you know, what Saul was not sure of, I'm sure of, because I deal with the Lord directly. Surely now, goodness and mercy will follow me all through the days of my life, and that's something I can tell you now, and I will dwell in the house of the Lord forever.
4: When you understand
3: your position in Christ, everything will change. Your life will change. Your ministry will change. Answers to prayer will change. You will never be the same again. You will pray with more simplicity. You will pray with more assurance. You will pray with more certainty. You will pray with miracles attending your prayer in Jesus' name. Those of you from faraway countries, suppose you wanted to get something from me. And then you sent the message. And you said, Pastor, I need this. And then I replied you. And I say, yes, it's coming. And then we send it from here. And it travels and travels and travels and travels. And it takes some days and some weeks to get to you. And eventually you get it. And every time you want to get, that is how you get it. It takes some time. And then here you are. You are not far away. And you have a chance. And I call you and I say, you are moderating today. You say me, I say yes.
4: But I want to feed the demon though. You are not gonna let me, but more in your
3: but moderators, where do they sit? You sit with me here.
4: You may not gonna to a collect
3: and sit with me here, and everybody is quiet and they are doing their good things, and then you say, Pastor, am I allowed to talk? And of course you are allowed to talk. I'm asking for something. When can I have it? I say, now we're seated together on the platform here. It is yours immediately.
4: And
3: you see the difference between the position where Daniel was and where you are.
4: Biamo vogibon e tito teme Daniel ko tite pura o teme ye tite to difie po.
3: Did you ever understand what Jesus said of all that were born of women. The greatest is John. John the Baptist. But I tell you, that the least in the kingdom of God is greater than, tell me, than John.
4: John Baptist,
3: how is that? Well, Daniel did not see Jesus Christ directly.
4: Now, anyway, you know, Daniel, Jesus Christ,
3: if he had any question to ask, he will go on his knees and then he'll talk to heaven.
4: And then
3: eventually, after some days, after some weeks, the answer will come. John, if you had any question, go and ask him. It's now in Capernaum. It's now in Nazareth. It's not far away.
4: Are
3: you the one to come? Or should we expect another? Bring me an answer quickly. And the answer came that same day. Because he could see what Daniel could not see. So he was greater. He saw the fulfillment that Daniel and Abraham and Moses and Joshua and Elijah and the rest of them could not see. Of all that was born of women, that are born of women, John is the greatest. But he died before Jesus went to the cross. He died before the resurrection. He died before Jesus said, "It is finished." And therefore, the least in the kingdom of God now is greater than John the Baptist. Because we can see what he has not seen. We can taste what he has not tasted. And we can partake of what he has not partaken of. Ours is a victory in Jesus' name. Your position and your power in Christ. The 3 points. Number 1, our position in Christ. Number 2, our power in Christ. Number 3, our possession through Christ. Number 1, our position in Christ. It tells us in 2 Corinthians chapter 5 verse 17. Therefore, if any man be in Christ, he is, what? A new creature. The old creature was a failure. I'm a new creature. I'm not a failure, I'm a success. I'm not an old creature. I am a new creature, established and settled in the Lord. The old creature was always afraid. Watch out. Old creatures afraid of the devil. Afraid of demons. Afraid of witches. Afraid of wizards. Afraid of dreams. Afraid of the night. Afraid of the stars. Afraid of the sun. Afraid of the moon. Afraid of the cat.
5: I
6: prayed of mosquito. I prayed of rat. I prayed of men.
5: Not the Buddha Sunun.
6: Afraid of women.
5: Not the Buddha Yonula.
6: Afraid of children.
5: Not the Buddha Yakwala.
6: Afraid of familiar spirit.
5: Not the Buddha Bibba Mawala.
6: Afraid of not familiar spirit.
5: Not the Buddha
6: familiar spirit. Afraid, afraid, afraid every time.
5: Not the Buddha Bibba Matan Bibba Mawala. Buo, buo, buo, wilakpanu.
6: The new creature has not been given a spirit of fear.
5: Moa Yamakna Bibba Buto, Media Yola.
6: But has been given the spirit of power and of love and of a sound mind. I am a new creature. Which one are you? Just check up. Once you have received Christ as your personal savior, and you are in Christ.
5: Are you in Satan?
6: I said, are you possessed by Satan?
5: No, be Satan, me atidia.
6: Has Satan swallowed you up?
5: Be Satan ko yue miwe.
6: Are you a property of Satan?
5: Be you nutindo adokun Satan.
6: Are you a child of Satan?
5: Are you a Satan towe?
6: Are you a minister of Satan?
5: Be dito ato Satan towe.
6: Who do you belong to?
5: Menu towe ayi.
6: If any man, if any woman, if any minister be in Christ, he is a new creature. When new creatures pray, Almighty God listens. And when the new creature stands and is standing on the promises, he cannot fall. Implanted in the new creature, that new creature, even when you are alone, all by yourself, the Lord will stand by you. You will not fall. You will not fail. And nothing negative will harass your life in Jesus' name. Old things are passed away. You know, when we say old things are passed away, it has a lot of implications and ramifications. At the stage of salvation, all things are passed away. Those old things, old habits, iniquity, sin, and all that. That's not the end. And then when you are sanctified, there is another old thing that passes away. The old nature, the Adamic nature, the old man. And then when you are baptized in the Holy Ghost, see, you have three circles. You have a circle here, big circle. You have a smaller circle inside. Then you still have a smaller circle inside. Then you still have a smaller, smaller, smaller circle inside. Now, I've described for you about five circles. The biggest circle. Let's take that as number one. And the next circle, let's take that as number two. When you are in between second circle and the fourth circle, you're inside. When and the person that is in between the third circle and the second circle is inside.
5: I'm a metido eyo okuloboto titanpo aweto po emam etido cheche dialo.
6: And the one in between the fourth circle and the third circle is also inside.
5: Umetido titanpo atoto
6: When you are saved, you are inside the large circle, but you are still outside. The next circle. There you are sanctified. There you are now inside, but you are still outside the third circle. You are baptized in the Holy Ghost. Now you are inside properly, but you are still outside the fourth circle.
5: Then
6: you come into the inner circle at the very center, and now you are really, really inside.
5: And
6: if any man be in Christ, really inside, all things are passed away.
5: We're not talking about self anymore now.
6: And the old powerlessness. And the old prayerlessness. And the old lukewarmness. Somebody can be saved, and yet, you know, he's still dragging his feet. And there are some things to say, this fellow is saved. I wish some things will pass away again in his life.
5: This fellow
6: is sanctified, but when it comes to evangelism and soul winning and confronting people, I wish that something will pass away from his life. And then this fellow is baptized in the Holy Ghost, but when it comes to having the dedication, consecration, commitment of a missionary and a fiery minister like Elijah, you know, it's not exactly like that. I wish that this fellow will be inside, and something will pass away again from his life. And in days, whatever remains to pass out, to get out of your life, it will get out in Jesus' name. All things are become new. Yes, it's true. All things are become new. I don't steal anymore. Who is talking about that one? I don't commit adultery anymore. We're not talking about that one. My dressing has become new. We're not talking about that. And then even, you know, everything has become new. We're talking about how about your way of thinking. Has that become new? A little wind is blowing. What's your thinking? If I'm not careful, I will catch cold. That's your thought pattern, your thought life, as it become new.
5: They are
6: casting out a devil somewhere, and I say, in the name of Jesus, come out.
7: I don't stay where they do something like that because I don't want that devil to jump out and jump into me.
8: What kind of thinking
7: is that? Your thinking has not become new. How can the devil deliberately jump into fire? Don't you know that for every child of God, especially for every minister of God, Almighty God says, I will be a wall of fire around you. And I will be the glory within you. And the devil is not that stupid. They are very much afraid. That's why they cannot come into me. I said they cannot come into me. Do you have a devil? Do you have a demon? They are ministers, they are preachers, they are saved, they are sanctified, they are filled with the Holy Ghost. And then they will go to the prayer warriors, they will say, brethren, I really need something. There is a devil inside here. You must cast it out before I go. You have a devil? I said you have a devil. Do you have demon? Old things are passed away. And all things have become new. If you say it, you have it. If you confess it, you possess it. Because that is the position and the privilege of a real child of God. In Colossians chapter 1, verse 13. Who has delivered us from what? From the power of darkness. Look up here. When Jesus was in his earthly ministry, and you know what he did? He healed the sick, he cast out devils. When is it that Peter went to Christ to cast out devils from him? Or John? Or James? Or Andrew? Or Matthew? When did they go for their deliverances? Never. They came to Christ. Even before the cross. And the moment they came to Christ, they belonged to Christ. And they were free. Free indeed. From the devil, from Satan, from demons, from evil spirits, from familiar spirits. The people in Acts chapter 2. And they that gladly received this word were baptized. And the same day, they were added unto them about how many souls? 3,000 souls. Where did they go for their deliverance? 3,000 people. Will there not be at least 10 of them, at least 15 of them, at least 50, 100 out of 3,000 that you need to cast out devils from? No.
8: Amo beto foto foto donu atrele amo be matriane de beto foto beto ko alikandi a oto eme ka vikawe konka to eme be ma jiro yini tenya a o vile jagbonso yeme ya lala o.
7: You come into Christ.
8: Awa Christ dey.
7: You become a new creature in Christ.
8: Alezu medida yoyo to Christ man.
7: And he has delivered us with that salvation.
8: Mo eko wen mi gan po wen gan po.
7: He gives us also a position that the devil cannot toy with. And he delivers us from the power of darkness. And he has translated us into the kingdom of his dear son. Now, when you are translated into the kingdom of his dear son, witches don't have authority in that kingdom.
9: Evil spirits don't have authority in that kingdom.
10: I have been translated.
9: And we're not where we used to be. You claim your position and you claim your power, and everything will become totally different in your life in Jesus' name. I go to point number 2, our power in Christ. It tells us in Ephesians chapter 3. I'm reading verse 20. Now, unto him that is able to do exceeding abundantly above all that we ask or think, according to the power that worketh in us. If we're children of God, we're not strangers to the power of God. That power is working in us already. You know, it's like if you're sick, for example, and a doctor gives you a particular pill. You may not feel that there's any difference. You say, doctor, the pill you gave me 2 minutes ago, I thought it would have worked. My temperature is still the same. He says, don't worry. That thing is working already. They have trained us. They make us to understand. When you swallow it like that, it's working already. And in a few minutes, in a few hours, everything will be alright, because that thing you are taking is working. There is a power that worketh in us. Remember, next time when it appears, difficulties are near, and the difficulties are terrible, and the problems appear unbearable. Remember, while that looks like it's happening on the surface, there is a power that works in us. And according to that works in us, with divine ability. Here he tells us, unto him that is able to do exceeding abundantly above all that we ask or think, according to the power that worketh in us. Second Timothy chapter 1, reading from verse 6. Wherefore I put you in remembrance. There's something here. Why is it that Timothy appeared timid, appeared weak? Because he was forgetting something. See, many of us, when we see a brother, he's weak. We see a sister, she's down. We think the thing to do at this time, pray for brother so and so, pray for sister so and so. Maybe all that fellow needs is just to remind him, remind her of what she possesses, and she doesn't remember, she doesn't know, this is my heritage. Remind them, you are in Christ. All things are possible. And the Lord, with his power, in through the Holy Ghost, is working in you. And so therefore, I put you to remembrance that thou stir up the gift
11: gift of God. It varies from person to person. Some people store up the gift of God that is in you. Some people, to store up the gift in them, will just begin to talk to themselves, talking the promises of God. And
12: he'll
11: just begin to say, the Lord is my shepherd. And they will emphasize all the personal pronouns they see. All the personal pronouns they come across in the references they are quoting. Other people, what they will do is just to sing. And as they sing the promises of the Lord, and they sing, the normal singing, you just pick your songbook, standing on the promises you sing. Sweet is the promise you sing. As you sing through, and you sing, and you repeat, and repeat, and repeat, you stir up a power of God within you. All the people, they just open the scriptures. The Psalms in particular, and they go from Psalm 1. And then they go to Psalm 27. And then they go to Psalm 37. And then they go to Psalm 46. And then they go to Psalm 63. And then they go to Psalm 91. And then they go to Psalm 103. And then they go to Psalm 119. And then they go to Psalm 145. And as they read, they just read the Psalms after the other. Before you know what is happening, the gift of God in them is stirred up already. Whichever one is your method, whichever one works for you, stir up the gift of God which is in you by the putting on of my hands. It's difficult to pass through some of these verses without telling you. Paul the Apostle said, Timothy, what am I saying? Weakness, timidity, fear, I have the assurance. Anybody I lay my hands upon, timidity will not remain there. Fear will not remain there. For God has not given us the spirit of fear, but of what? Of power, and of love, and of a sound mind. We have power. I said we have power. In Luke chapter 10, verse 19. Behold, I give unto you power to do what? Why do some people say, Pastor, you need to pray for me? Because there's a serpent spirit walking all over my body. The power he gave you is to make you walk, tread, march on serpents and scorpions. And over how much power? All the power of the enemy.
12: Wherever you are,
11: whatever location you are ministering, I've given you power over all the power of the enemy. And nothing shall by any means hurt you. Give me a good amen there.
13: Number 3, our possession in Christ. Thank God I have something. I said, thank God I have something. Do you have anything? Have you got anything from the Lord Jesus Christ? Have you got faith since you started in this race, this journey from here to heaven? Did Jesus give you faith?
14: So when you go back, beg so feeling another
13: tell me out loud. You must have got it. You must have got it. How could you get saved without having faith? He gave you something.
14: How
13: could you have gotten sanctified without having faith? He gave you something. How could you have been filled with the Holy Ghost without having faith? He gave you something. How could you have received your healing? That other time, you remember, without having faith, he gave you something.
14: Now we are coming zong by to jai wa yenemero Martin. He said, "Eko na we nunde."
13: And then, how could you have ministered to the people in need without having faith? He gave you something.
14: Now we are coming division. Iyo metindo matindo menerado. Eko Martin. He said, "Eko na we nunde."
13: Now, when you go about, don't go about as if I'm unfortunate.
14: I'm

0: For example, since I've been talking now, since we started this message, you didn't feel the weight of your brain. Dear brain, do you feel it? Did you just become conscious that, do I have eyes at all? You're not even thinking of that. Yes, but you see, but you don't even think about it. As we talk and you are hearing everything, and sometimes it's even too loud for you, and you are saying, I hear everything, but you are not conscious that you have ears. When something is scratching you, then you touch it and scratch it, then you just become conscious that the ears are still there. They have not been cut off since last night that you slept. They are still there. Touch it now, you see they are still there.
1: But
0: the possession you have in Christ, the faith you have in Christ, the assurance you have in Christ, the glory that He has poured upon your life, it is there. You have something in Jesus' name. It's like when we were, still going to school, and we didn't know how much knowledge we had got. And he said the exam was coming. And once in a while, some of us, you become afraid. You even wanted them to postpone the exam. It's as if I do not have enough knowledge. I don't know how I'm going to get through. And yet you have the knowledge. And you have the material for distinction inside you without being conscious you have the material.
1: And
0: I'm telling you that in ministry you are going to have distinction. You are going to succeed. You are going to go higher than you ever thought in Jesus' name. Because you have what you don't think you have. The possession you have through Christ will work effectively in your ministry in Jesus'
1: name.
0: In Ephesians chapter 1, I'm looking at verse 3. Blessed be the God and Father of our Lord Jesus Christ, who has blessed us with all spiritual blessings in heavenly places in Christ Jesus. And look at this. You forget it. Somebody has money in the bank, and here he is hungry, and he is not wearing good clothes. And he needs the money, and it's just a matter of going to the bank. He says, yes, that's my problem. The bank is so far away. I wish I had banked my money in a nearby place, so that whenever I needed the money, it would be like, next door, that my house is next door to the bank, and I just get there and I catch what I need.
1: But
0: your bank is so far away, that is why you couldn't have what you should have got. Yes, but I need to remind you, look at this. He has blessed us with all spiritual blessings. Where? I said where? In heavenly places in Christ Jesus.
1: To te tito olon leme to Christi Jesus.

0: How many words? Six. But look at chapter 2, verse 6. In heavenly places, in Christ Jesus. Your house is next to the bank. Where you are seated is next to your bank. Where all the spiritual blessings that you have been blessed with deposited to your account, where that account is exactly where you are sitting.
1: Amo, ofie abe adokunu to le sedoro esekpo
0: because he has raised us up together and made us to sit together in heavenly places in Christ Jesus. That place where you are now, you've got it. You'll stretch out your hand of faith immediately. And all the spiritual blessings, all the material blessings, all the natural blessings, every possession you need, you stretch out your hand immediately, it is yours. Rise up and get it. You stand on the devil now. You stand on the promises of God now. You stand on your problems now. You will not sit in the premises of your problem. And you'll not be sleeping and dozing, and then you will not be wondering whether you've got anything or not. You know your position in Christ. You know your power in Christ. You know your possession through Christ. Reach out your hand. You must get something this day. Because it is yours. It is yours. You'll not remain spiritually timid. But you are strong in the Lord that's made you strong. And the Lord has given you the position, the power, the possession. It is yours. That place where you are now, reach out your hand of faith and grab it and possess it. It is yours in Jesus' name. In Jesus' name we pray.
1: So Jesus,
0: give me a good amen there. If you are new creatures, can you raise up your hand? Now, I told you there are a lot of implications and a lot of ramifications on being a new creature. One of them is this: a new creature speaks a new language. All through this day, remember, you are not an ordinary person. Extraordinary person.
1: I make for votes.
0: Your future is bright. The promises of God are yes and amen in your life. All your needs are supplied in Christ. Your joy will be full. You'll be walking in the path that leads to success. All through this day, change the language. Let
1: your
0: old language, I'm sorry for myself, I am unfortunate, I am unlucky. All that is gone in Jesus' name. New creature, new language. I am successful. I am powerful. I am bold. I am mighty. The power of the Lord will not fail in me. I have love within me. And I'm going to do good in the life of every everybody I meet today.
1: Now what
0: all the people I contact today, I'll be sharing the blessings of God. I am a blessing to my family. I am a blessing to the church. I am a new creature. There is new language in my mouth. Say good things about yourself and they are confirmed in Jesus' name. Heavenly Father, we thank you because of what you have shown us today. Our position, our power, our possession in Christ. I pray for every brother, I pray for every sister, that the dynamite of the Holy Ghost will come into everyone in Jesus' name. Lift up your people from the valley and bring them to the mountaintop in Jesus' name. From weakness unto strength. From failure unto success. And then you lead them from defeat unto victory in Jesus' name. All these brothers, all these people, I pray, everyone today, the spirit of the conqueror. The thought of the conqueror. The lifestyle of the conqueror. The meditation of the conqueror. Possession of the conqueror. You will give unto everyone in Jesus' name. And Lord, with our mouth, we possess our possession. With our thoughts, we possess our possession. By standing on the promises that cannot fail, we possess our possession. Everyone here, Lord, I proclaim according to your word, they will succeed in ministry. They'll be happy and joyful in their lives. Their families will be what their families ought to be. Lord, I pray that we'll be having blessing, sharing blessing, and distributing blessing as we interact with one another. In Jesus'
1: name.
0: Lord, as we stand together in prayer for this church, for this assembly, nothing shall be impossible. I pray that everyone here will get to that place where you have put us. I will be the head and not the tail. On top and not at the bottom. Progressing and not retrogressing. Succeeding and not failing. Confirm your miracle and your power upon everyone here, Lord. Thank you because we know you have answered. In Jesus' name we pray. Amen. Amen.
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3: Let us pray.
4: Migbo, mini hode.
3: Father, we thank you very much for this day of worship. Thank you, because when he said unto us that we shall come to the house of the Lord, we are glad because we know that you are going to bless us.
4: We're
3: praying, O Lord, as we get together today around your word, your spirit will speak to every heart in Jesus' name. We pray that nobody will come here and go back the same and without your blessing in Jesus' name. We're praying, O Lord, that our hearts will be open. Our understanding will be enlightened. And your spirit will take the word and apply it to every heart in Jesus' name. We're asking, O Lord, that your word will have a definite effect and influence upon every heart, turn us around, and make a definite change and transformation in every life in Jesus' name. Give us that commitment, that consecration, that loyalty and faithfulness, so that till the very end we'll continue to serve you without going back on our commitment in Jesus'
4: name.
3: Thank you, Lord, for the answer. In Jesus' name we pray. In Matthew chapter 24, I'm reading verses 12 and 13. And because iniquity shall abound, the love of many shall wax cold. But he that shall endure unto the end the same shall be saved. Here are the words of Jesus Christ himself, our Lord and Savior. And he gave us an indication that at the end of the world will be approaching, that there will be the growing cold of the love of professors of religion. And yet he tells us not everybody will go back. There are those who will endure till the end, be loyal to the Lord until the very end. And he says those are the people that will be saved. And as Jesus Christ the Lord said so, Peter the Apostle, he emphasized the same thing in 1 Peter chapter 1, reading there in verse 13.
4: Peter, tita, uta, tita, he asked for we atan.
3: Wherefore, gather up the loins of your mind, be sober, and hope to the end for the grace that is to be brought unto you at the revelation of Jesus Christ.
4: Enel to me black by jaw to me toto gigli, me who went on Bosato, Toto Jaupodo, now Jomio, Yena, and Wana, me to Soria, Jesu Christi Tong.
3: It's saying, it's starting now, that's something. But it's when you run the race to the finish line, that's when you are going to be with the Lord eventually. Therefore it says, hope till the very end. Keep on moving on, keep on living as a disciple ought to live until the very end.
4: Gather
3: up the loins of your mind. It's referring to the attitude of the people in those days. They generally wore a flowing gown. And if they wanted to do a strenuous work, they'll gather together all the various flabby areas or parts of the garment. And use a belt and buckle to tidy everything so that they will be smart for the work they needed to do. It's like somebody on motorcycle today wearing this flowing garment. If he really wants to write well, he gathers everything together, talks everything in. Gather up the loins of your mind and then be sober and hope to the very end for that grace that shall be brought unto you at revelation, the coming of the Lord.
4: Then
3: he talks to them as members of the family of God. In verse 14, as obedient children, not fashioning yourselves according to the former laws in your ignorance, but as he which has called you is holy, so be ye holy in all manner of conversation, because it's written, be ye holy, for I am holy. Calling the people, he was still telling them anything that will really help us as we see the end approaching.
4: Revelation
3: chapter 2, reading verses 25 and 26. But that which ye have already hold fast till I come.
4: You're
3: asking, how long will my commitment be? It says, until I come. That which you have already, you have salvation, hold it fast. You have sanctification, hold it fast. Are you baptized in the Holy Ghost? Hold it fast. Have you got the doctrines of the Bible? What you have already, hold it fast until I come. Then in verse 26, he that overcometh and keepeth my words unto the end.
4: It's
3: something to start, and it's another thing to finish. It's something to begin very well. It's another thing for you to keep on running the race. But it says, he that overcometh, the flesh is going to fight against the conviction. And Satan is going to fight your commitment. He that overcometh. Are you endeavoring to overcome your flesh? He that overcometh and keepeth my works unto the end. It's starting to work for God, is something. But that's what the Lord has place in your hand, that you keep it until the very end.
4: He
3: says, it is him, to him I will give power over, he'll give a power. Here we find there are many people that start in the race of life and they start well. But their fuel runs out before they finish the race. There are some Christians that begin very high. And they are ready to take on anyone and anything. And their consecrations appear even higher than the consecrations we appear to have read in the Bible. But then, although they may start and begin very high, they finish very low. And very soon they slow down. Very soon the commitment is no more there. Very soon there's no loyalty anymore. Very soon they're not thinking about heaven, thinking about God anymore. At the beginning, they seem to be promising. Before they get to the end, they are compromising. That's why I want to look at the life of Gideon today. Look at the beginning. and look at the middle and look at the end and see what became of
4: Gideon.
3: I'm talking to you on lifetime commitment and loyalty to God. Lifetime commitment and loyalty to God. Our commitment and loyalty to God shall continue to the very end. Point number one, conversion and call by the Savior. Conversion and call by the Savior. In Judges chapter 6, we're looking at it from verse 12. Here it says, and the angel of the Lord appeared unto him and said unto him, Lord, the Lord is with thee, thou mighty man of valor. Here the encouragement came. The Lord was calling Gideon. You see, there are many people that are called salvation and service at the same time. They are called to the conversion experience and they are commissioned to the work of the Lord at the same time. Here we are told that Gideon, he received this visitation from heaven. And then from verse 14, and the Lord looked upon him and he said, go in this thy mind, and thou shalt save Israel from the hand of the Midianites. Have I not sent thee?
4: And
3: he said unto him, O my Lord, wherewith shall I save Israel? Behold, my family is poor in Manasseh, and I'm the least in my father's house. And the Lord said unto him, surely I will be with thee, and thou shalt smite the Midianites as one man. There we find the call of Gideon. The Lord called him. He had the responsibility, a work for him to do. In the same way, the Lord is calling you. He calls you to salvation. Come unto me, all ye that labor and are heavy laden, I will give you rest. As soon as you give your life to the Lord, he calls you to service. He says, go and tell them what good thing the Lord has done for you. And you begin to publicize how Christ saves. You begin to tell them how debt you can be forgiven. And the work of God has started already. You may not be called by any name, and yet you are responding to the call of God upon your life. That's why everything you do, in every place where you may go, you do it as unto the Lord. You're not doing it as unto man, because it's not man that called you. Then we will see what the Lord told him to do in that same chapter. In verse 25, and it came to pass the same night that the Lord said unto him, that take thy father's young bullock, even the second bullock of 7 years old, and throw down the altar of Baal that thy father has, and cut down the grove that he is by it.
4: Eso ajoto sandopone mewe okuno do hendo yisu yinyisu ototo eto yedo yisu awe okwe aweto okwe chawe meto bo ho ho ho agba baliton eheto ototo tindo le ayi bosa achela
3: build an altar to the Lord thy God upon the top of this rock in the ordered place, and take the second bullock and offer a burnt sacrifice with the wood of the grove, which thou shalt cut down.
4: And then in verse 27,
3: then Gideon took 10 men of his servants and did as the Lord had said unto him.
4: When we Gideon Yisunu siao, so messie toleme, but wadole ukunoko doho hendo.
3: And so it was, because he feared his father's household and the men of the city, that he could not do it by the day, that he did it by night. The Lord wanted him to cancel and destroy idolatry. Because the Lord was calling him to the high position. And that high position demanded that it will be the Lord and the Lord alone that he will serve. He will show his allegiance to the Lord, his faithfulness to the Lord, by obeying what the Lord had called him to
4: do.
3: And he was not the only one. You'll find in the Bible that God will not have a rival.
4: He's
3: not going to have a part of a commitment. He wants to have everything. And if he has called you, he's telling you that every idol must be taken away out of your life. It means the totality of your heart, you offer unto the Lord. And there's nobody to compete with the Lord concerning anything you have in your life. In 1 Kings chapter 15, verse 12. And he took away the Sodomites out of the land and removed all the idols that his fathers had made. Here we find another individual, Asa. And this Asa, what he did when God called him. And God gave him encouragement by the prophet that he sent to him. He said he took the Sodomites away. If there is a sodomy in your life, that is, if you are being a sodomite or a lesbian and you are being defiling yourself in any way, you'll take that away.
4: You repent
3: of all that. And if you've been serving idol, if you've been in occultism, you'll take that away to you. You do not want anything in your life or to still be competing with the demands of the Lord in your life. In 2 Chronicles chapter 19, verse
4: 3.
3: Nevertheless, there are good things found in thee, in that thou hast taken away the groves out of the land, and has prepared thine heart to seek God.
4: When you want
3: to serve the Lord and you are hearing the call of God to salvation, that's what you
4: do.
3: Everything that is smacking of idolatry, anything that is related to occultism, anything that is related to traditional religion, you take everything away. You say that was in the Old Testament. Does the Lord require the same thing in the New Testament? Oh yes, that's what we find in the pages of the New Testament too.
4: In
3: Acts of the Apostles, chapter 15, verse 28 and verse 29. For it seemed good to the Holy Ghost and to us to lay upon you no greater burden than these necessary things.
4: Na enyo to bi nuku bi gba we to me boya to nuku mi to me ga marando do agban
3: ekro u ba se mi that he abstain from meat offered to idols
4: afokwa to kwa to nuku ni do mini jago so la ye lo savora bo ti ole kan
3: not even that you will not worship idols alone, you destroy all the idols
4: amen do marase vodwene de pepe ba sigba na va vodwene sudo
3: and if there are meats if sacrifice to idols, you will not use them. You abstain from meat, from food, offered to idols, and from blood. And from being strangled, because in those days, they were strangled the animal they wanted to offer to the idols. And then they were told, now you say you are born again, now you say you are children of God, you will abstain from all those things. And from fornication. Fornication in every form that defiles your flesh. From which, if ye keep yourselves, ye shall do well, fear ye well.
4: So
3: you'll find then in the watch of God that as we are responding to the call of God, anything that is, it's been uppermost in your heart, and you see that thing is competing with the Lord in your life, it's becoming an idol, whatever it is.
4: Then
3: you have to get rid of it if you want the Lord to be the real Lord indeed, to be the Lord of your life. It may be money that becomes an idol. It may be your job that becomes an idol. It may be clothing that becomes an idol. It may be jewelry that becomes an idol. Whatever it is, it may be wanting to travel overseas and enjoy this and join that, that becomes an idol. It may be your child that becomes an idol. You will not have anything to be an idol in your life. God will be number one. In 1 Timothy chapter 6, reading there from verse 9.
4: Timothy, tita uta chiropo afochene.
3: But they that will be rich fall into temptation and a snare. That is the people that take money as an idol. They want it, they talk about it, they plan about it. Travel for it. They will sacrifice for it. They will miss fellowship for it. They will even sacrifice their family. They want to be rich at all costs. And they're counting the millionaires in the country. And they say before long, I ought to be one of the millionaires. I can do it. Uncle did it. And so and so doesn't have more talent than I have. If they are millionaires, I can make it. That's when becomes an idol in your life. They that will be rich fall into temptation and a snare, into many foolish and artful laws, which draw men in destruction and perdition.
4: For
3: the love of money is the root of all evil, which while some coveted after, they have erred from the faith and pierced themselves through with many sorrows.
4: In verse 11,
3: but that man of God flee these things. Don't allow money to be your God. Don't allow business to take over and take the place of God in your life. We're told in Colossians chapter 3, reading from verse 5 and verse
4: 6.
3: Mortify, that means put to death. Mortify therefore your members which are upon the earth. Fornication, that's it again. The boyfriend, the girlfriend, the man friend or the woman friend. Not being satisfied with your wife alone, or you are not married yet and you are going about and you are touching this and touching that. Fornication, mortify it.
4: Uncleanness,
3: inordinate affection, evil concupiscence, and the covetousness which is idolatry. You are looking at the cars other people are riding. You covet it. The jobs other people are having, or the house other people are living in. Opportunities and scholarships and whatever other people have, you will not sleep at night. Once you hear that so and so has got this, and that covetousness becomes idolatry. Why is covetousness idolatry? Because that sin is sitting on the throne of your heart. And if we talk only about holiness and going to heaven, and about the second coming of the Lord, that doesn't interest you. And if you hear there's another place where they're telling them how to become millionaires, that's where you run to. Covetousness is idolatry. In verse 6, for which things sake the wrath of God comes on the children of disobedience. That's why when you are responding to the call of God, you realize you cannot serve God and money at the same time. It means that you are yielding yourself to the Lord. You are saying that you will take the only place and the first place in your life. In Matthew chapter 6, verse 24. No man can serve two masters, for either he will hate the one and love the other, or else he will hold to the one and despise the other. Ye cannot serve God and mammon.
4: Mende maso gase ukunu awegba adavwegbe wana ode boyin wana aweto kavi ye mai mo e juawuna ode bogbe ko aweto go miwe maso gase juwe po mamoni po pa.
3: That means you cannot serve God and have any other thing to be an idol at the same time in your life.
4: Ene do yara maso gase juwe po ato tito ndevo e imbochi ato kpesa to meto jero po lame.
3: In 1 John chapter 5 verse 21.
4: Johanu tita afuato
3: little children keep themselves from idols. That's what a Gideon did.
4: He had
3: the call of the Lord. And then the Lord told him, there will be no rival in your life. If I'm going to use you, therefore, take those idols and destroy them. And he did. He responded to the call of God and he started following after the Lord. I come to point number two, consecration and concentration in service. Consecration and concentration in service. When the Lord called him, he concentrated on just that one thing. He wasn't scattering all his efforts about. He concentrated on the call that the Lord had given him.
4: And
3: he consecrated all his talent, all his skill, everything that he had unto the service of the Lord that the Lord had called him to.
4: We're
3: now in Judges chapter 7, in verse 7. And the Lord said unto Gideon, by the 300 men that laughed, will I save you and deliver the Midianites into thine hand?
4: And
3: let all the other people go, every man unto his own place.
4: And
3: the thing that happened just before this verse is that the Spirit of God came upon Gideon. He blew the trumpet and quite a number of people they came. And eventually there were many people, 32,000 people. And the Lord saw them. He knew their heart. He knew that although they were present physically, not all of them were willing to consecrate everything and be totally committed unto the service of the Lord. So he said, Gideon, all these people that are with you, there are too many. There are people that are afraid. Afraid of their stomach. Afraid of what if we go and we don't come back. Afraid of what may happen to their family as they go to the battle for the Lord. Afraid for their own lives. They are afraid of the future. And they are not going to concentrate on the job they are going for. Therefore, announce to them, anyone that's afraid, let him go back home. And 22,000 went back home. Remaining 10,000. And you will see that the 10,000, they will not even be enough. And then God said, Gideon, there's still too many. Lest the people of Israel should say, by our own skill, our own power, our own hand, we have been able to defeat the Midianites.
4: Now, may you say, training by the door,
3: bring them to the riverside, I'll test them. And then they got there. And when they got there, some of the people knelt down. And drank very well. Only 300 lapped as a dog would lap the water. And then God says, set aside these 300. By these 300 that show the sign of consecration and the sign of concentration. Looking ahead unto the task I've given them. And the present pleasure is not was not important to them. It was a goal. It was what the Lord was calling them for. And then they went. And Gideon himself was as consecrated as the people. In verse 9, and it came to pass the same night that the Lord said unto him, arise, get thee down unto the host, for I have delivered it unto thine hand. In verse 17, he said unto them, look on me and do likewise. And behold, when I come to the outside of the camp, it shall be as I do, so shall ye do.
4: He said,
3: I'm going to be an example. And I'm going to be so consecrated to the Lord. I'm sure if all of you will do as I am going to do, there will be victory. And those people too, they kept on looking at Gideon.
4: And
3: whatever he did, they were going to do because they knew that was a secret of the victory.
4: Isn't
3: that what the Lord is calling us to?
4: Is he
3: not telling us, don't look to the other side?
4: In the
3: other church, they saw they are doing it. That's not the
4: answer.
3: And I read a particular book, and in that book, this is how those people and that church of that generation, and that's not your example. He says there's a Gideon that he has given you. That Gideon himself, he ought to consecrate everything that he has unto the Lord. And then in verse 18, when I blow for the trumpet, I and all that are with me, then blow ye the trumpet also on every side of all the camp, and say the sword of the Lord and of Gideon.
4: And then
3: in verse 21, and they stood every man in his place round about the camp, and all the host ran and cried and fled.
4: And
3: you see, when they concentrated on the work, that's how the Lord gave them victory. J.I. Packer, one theologian, he gave an illustration. Just like a story anecdote, we call it. He said a little wristwatch was saying that I don't want to just serve one individual. I want to be more popular. Looks at the big band, that is the big clock up there. That when everybody is passing, they'll be looking at that scene.
4: But when
3: everybody will see the time. He says that is where I want to be. I want to serve this congregation and serve this congregation and serve that. I want to serve the whole world. And eventually they lifted up by small string, that wristwatch, and they lifted it up and lifted it up and lifted it up until it came to the place of the big bend. That is of the big clock, and then people looked up. The owner looked up and says, my watch, where are you? I cannot see you again. And then the theologian said, his exaltation became his annihilation. That means because he was exalted so high now, then he went out of service. Because they cannot see it anymore. Many people, they want to rise and rise and rise. I don't want to be in that small group. I don't want to be in that small area. They don't want to concentrate in the place where God has called them. Because of that, they exalt themselves. And they say, you see, praise the Lord, I'm no more, in one location now. No more bondage anymore. I am free now. I move over here. I move over there. If the farmer did that and didn't concentrate on his farm, he'll not be able to feed the nation. If the tailor did that and didn't concentrate concentrate on sewing in his shop, he'll not be able to close the people. If the dry cleaner did that, and is here, and there, he'll not be able to get anything done. There is consecration and there is concentration. Of course, the other people that don't understand throw aspersions on you and ridicule you and say he's restricted, he doesn't go out. Concentrate on the work the Lord has given you to do. In Numbers chapter 14, verse 24. But my servant Caleb, because he had another spirit with him, and has followed me fully, not me so heartedly. He will I bring unto the land whereinto he went, and his seed shall possess it. When you are not with the mind of the other people, that I say, no, we cannot do it now. And we don't think we can make it. And it's too tough, of course it's tough. Of course the Christian life is not a bed of roses. Of course the Lord Jesus even said, you meet persecution, there will be suffering. But he says, he that endures to the very end, the same shall be saved. You'll see other people, you'll find other people in the community, they say, we are born again to you. We go to a gospel church too. And we go to even Pentecostal church too. And ours is not as strict as that. And in fact, you know, we have liberty in our place. And then you're looking at what they're saying, and you're wondering, am I not punishing myself? Why all this consecration? Why all this holiness? Why all this restitution? Well, that's what the Lord has called you to. If Gideon looked at the people at this time, you see all the 22,000 that went back, he too would have gone back. If he looked at the 10,000 less 300, he too would have gone back. But he was looking at the one that has called him. That's what the Lord is telling you to do. As we go on the journey, on this race to heaven, you'll hear many things. It says, dazzling sights you will see. And many sounds you will hear. But it says, Master, my Lord Jesus, stay by me. In 2 Kings chapter 23, reading there in verse 3. And the king stood by a pillar and made a covenant before the Lord to walk after the Lord. And to keep his commandment and his testimony and his statutes with all their heart and with all their soul, to perform the words of this covenant that were written in this book. And all the people stood to the covenant. Those people made a vow. The vow was they were going to be obedient to the word of God. As it is written, so are they going to live. As the word of God had emphasized, that's exactly how they were are going to leave.
4: The
3: same thing we have read in the Old Testament is what we find in the New Testament.
4: That
3: we must keep on looking unto the Lord Jesus Christ.
4: It's
3: the same way the Lord is telling us, Gideon is gone now, but then Jesus Christ is still there and he's always there. He is a model. He is a perfect example. And that's what the Lord is also calling you to. In Hebrews chapter 12 verse 1. It says, wherefore, seeing we are also compassed about with so great a cloud of witnesses, let us lay aside every weight and a sin that so easily beset us, and let us run with patience the race that is set before us.
4: It
3: says, we're running a race. Other people started. They were not able to finish. You know why they were not able to finish? The things that confront you now is the thing that confronted them.
4: They
3: were committed at the beginning. Their thought, their imagination, their strategy, their plan, their business, their family, everything they committed to the Lord at the beginning. But as time went on, and then they were growing in the Lord and growing in the scriptures, they became
4: familiar.

0: We know Christians who use these things and they are still Christians. We know Christians who paint and palm and use jewelry and they are still Christians. And in fact they speak in tongues and they have the power and the dynamite of God in their lives. We know other denominations. In the past, they didn't know that denomination. All they knew was a call of God upon their life. But now, it says, the weight that does so easily come upon us, every weight you lay it aside. And then the sin that so easily besets us, the sin of the flesh, and the sin that many people will excuse, you lay them aside so that you'll be able to run the race with patience, with perseverance. That what patience in original means, steadfastness, perseverance, endurance. You run that race with patience, the race that is set before you. And then in verse 2, looking unto Jesus. If you look unto Jesus, a lot of things will just evaporate out of your life. If you are looking unto Jesus, a lot of things you have done, a lot of things you are doing today, a lot of things you might do tomorrow, which you will never do. And so it says, looking unto Jesus, the author and the finisher of our faith, who for the joy that was set before him, he endured the cross, despising the shame, and he sat down on the right hand of the throne of God.
1: That's
0: what the Lord is calling us to now. He's telling us that we need to keep on looking at Jesus. If you look at people, you are going to excuse yourself. If you look at people, you are going to say, I've consecrated too much to the Lord. If you look at people, you are going to say, but they are going to the same heaven. And we're in the same church. And we're serving the Lord together. And they don't take it as strictly as I take it. They take it easy. If they take it easy, what's my problem? Why am I taking it like this? Your problem is you are looking at the people. And not everybody that started well is going to finish well. Your problem is the people you are looking at, you don't know their record with God. But looking unto Jesus, the author and the finisher of our faith, for the joy that was set before him, he endured the cross. Even he went to die on that cross.
1: But he sat
0: down now on the right hand of the Father. Philippians chapter 3, reading there from verse 7. But what things were gain to me, those I counted loss for Christ. Yea, doubtless, and I count all things even now but loss for the excellency of the knowledge of Christ Jesus my Lord, for whom I have suffered the loss of all things, and do count them. I counted them in the past, but that's not enough. I'm counting them now, even as dung, that I may win Christ.
1: And
0: then in verse 13 it tells us, brethren, I count not myself to have apprehended. All those things that he didn't get into his head,
1: Defeat to have for we are told of Mesunami, Yamahia, Daddy, May, Aleto, Jago, Ba, Amunweko, and
0: even with all that has been done, I do not count myself to have apprehended but this.

0: I do, forgetting those things which are behind, and reaching forth to those things which are before in front of me.
1: Amotsole nule trekwale de pepe, ele de kwema zedaga, shiba nundo pohe wenyeto wiwa, nyeto jiwo nue tito godo, lego, bosoto alodre, to nue tito nuko le.
0: I press toward the mark for the prize of the high calling of God in Christ Jesus.
1: If
0: that was his attitude, what's your own attitude?
1: In the
0: word of God, we find what we're supposed to do. The consecration we're supposed to manifest, and the concentration on the work of God, on whatever the Lord has committed into our hands, what we're to do. In Romans chapter 12, verses 1 and 2. So I beseech you therefore, brethren, by the mercies of God, because of the mercies, because of the grace, because of the love, because of the goodness of God to you, because he gave you salvation which you didn't merit, and he gave you sanctification which you didn't merit, and you are baptized in the Holy Ghost and you didn't merit that, because of the healing and the blessings and the miracles that he has given you, because of the family he has given you when you came, you had nothing. It appeared you are not going to make anything in life. All that he gave you without your marriage, who knew you before? Who knew that you'll ever make anything? Can't you bear testimony with me when your parents look at you and they say, ah, God is wonderful? We didn't know you could be anything. But look at what you are now, all by the grace of God. He says, by those mercies of God, by the mercies of God, that he presents your bodies now. They tell us the body doesn't matter in the worship of God. They tell us we can punch holes in our ears and put earrings there, and put attachment in our ear, and they put the painting and everything. They tell us God doesn't worry about the body, that's all external. But then the word of God says that you present your body as a living sacrifice, holy, acceptable unto God, which is your reasonable service. And then be not conformed to this world. You know what that means? You know what the world looks like? You know how the world imagines things? You know the world, when you see them in their funfair, in their parties, in their feasts? You know the world when you see them in politics? You know the world when you see them on the ground, on the football field? You know the world when you see them in their pollutions and their practices? You know the world when you see the world in all the things that the Bible calls worldliness? You know it. It says, be not conformed to this world. You're not bring the world into your dressing, into naming ceremony, into marriage, into wedding, into reception, into anything. You're not bring the world in, you'll be finding out every time the Lord has called you.
1: amandwa he ho wa bion de pepe me adwa me ye de do voto nule pome e okuno ko yowe de ko
0: and as you look at the church today
1: but dia to agunpon to gbe
0: and you look at yourself today
1: ba so to de we pon gunu to gbe
0: if you have been here 15 years ago
1: eno ye ko ti do fi ko fo to igbe do
0: if you have been here 20 years ago
1: eno ye ko ti do fi eno ye ko ti do fi ko wa igbe do pon ha godo bo
0: you can call back the picture in your mind
1: aso kan bo fun to ayaka to me
0: you can call back what you saw then
1: aso kan pon nuku me to pon we am to
0: in obedience to scripture, the commitment to scripture, and you can call back if you attended wedding 20 years ago, if you attended any naming ceremony 20 years ago, if you attended retreat 20 years, you can look back, and you can look at it now. And even though the Lord has told us over and over and over, be not conformed to this world, you can look at the church around you. You can look at the appearance of all those people in their churches. You can get into the very homes and houses and look at the lives of the people. And look at what they have there, and then you can think back 50 years ago, 10 years ago. Are we not conforming ourselves to the world? Have we not neglected and rejected the word of the Lord? And yet the Lord is telling us, be not conformed unto this world, but be transformed by the renewing of your mind, that ye may prove what is that good and acceptable and perfect will of God. I told you I was going to keep on using Gideon as an example today. Leading a text in each of the passages we're looking at. I come to point number 3, compromise and corruption after success. This man Gideon became successful. The Lord blessed him. The Lord used him. But eventually in his success, here is what happened. And this is what happens to many people. In Judges chapter 8 from verse 20. And Gideon said unto them, I would desire a request of you, that ye would give me every man the earrings of his prey.
1: Gideon is
0: for they had golden earrings. Why? Because they were Ishmaelites, not Israelites.
1: Na ye tindosika to menu le na ye Israelinu ye
0: many. And then it says, and they answered, we will willingly give them, and they spread a garment, and did cast therein every man the earring of his prey.
1: Yeso gbonhodo miulena jo ye po jopo yeso dre avode bo bedra do men sunu do popo to menu ogbanu etoton le.
0: And the wage of the golden earrings that he requested was 1,700 shekels of gold.
1: O jesika to menu ton le lo ebi oton le yin chekeli sika fortin aton.
0: Beside the ornaments and the collars and the purple ring payment that was on the kings of Midian. And then it says, and beside the chains that were about their camel's neck. And Gideon in verse 27 made an effort thereof and put it in his city, even in Ophrah.
1: Gideon is obasi.
0: And all Israel went thither, a warning after it, which seemed became a snare unto Gideon and to his house.
1: Isele poso yo gagbe de do egodo to fine esolezu monde ran gidon ipo ran okwe eton.
0: See the man that destroyed idol at the beginning.
1: But that way ever bochio since suloto bibe
0: raising up idol of earrings at the end.
1: Bato bochio zelote bochio eyin to menuto to zelote do podo.
0: See the fellow that preached total commitment and conversion transformation at the beginning, going back to the ways of the Gentiles. But can we point to Gideon alone? Can you not point to people in the short history of this church? Have you not seen people that stood here in this same pulpit and they preached against worldliness, and they will pray and cry and move the whole church to pray and cry? Have you not found people around you that even said, if that will be, pray that God will take you away from this world if you are the one that will change the standard of the word of God? Have we not found them like Gideon? They started well in the spirit, they are finishing up in the flesh. And now they are telling us no sanctification, no holiness again. And if they mention the sanctification, it is adjusted, it is modeled up. And it remains nothing really of the sanctification of the Bible. You see the worldliness there. You see the cosmetics there. You see everything there. It's not only in Lagos. Go to the States and you'll find people that were in our retreats before, and they preached this word of God, and it appeared there was no other preacher. And then in fact some of them, one of them told me, excuse me please, let me talk to you as family of God. He told me himself, he said, sir, that as in the good old days, that's when things were going on fine. That's when he stood on the word of God. That's when he preached the word of God like we ought to preach it. And we sent him to the state. And then he said, sir, I'm happy to tell you that people are saying you are Kumuyi number two.
1: They
0: called him Kumuyi number two. But eventually now he went away. He left the pulpit of deeper life. He started another thing. Worldliness came in, dancing came in, drumming came in. He still lost me in the flesh. He still lost me in the, you know, when we talk of love in the normal way. When I went to their estate sometimes last year, he made attempt to see me, said, I'm still your son. I looked at him, I said, you are my son. Is anybody my son who doesn't believe restitution? Who doesn't believe sanctification? Who is anybody my son who brings in the drumming and the dancing and the worldliness into his new church? Is anybody my son who this word of God, we gathered around it, we centered everything on it, we chewed it, we swallowed it, we stood upon it? Called you Kumuyi number two. Now I don't know what to call you. Are you still my son? He said, yes, I'm still your son. I couldn't talk much. I said, well, if I want to see you, I will send for you. How could I send for him? Because every time I see him, it's like I should be crying. They have muddled up the word. They have taken Jesus away. They have taken sanctification away. They have taken the sin that called us, the sin that made the people of the world to point to us.
1: That's
0: a special church. The sin that made the people to say, they said, we know one church in town. Even Muslims will say, go to deeper life if you want real religion. Even Abbalis will say, go to deeper life if you want real religion. If you want the real power of God without any hypocrisy, go to deeper life.
1: In deeper life.
0: In fact, there are people that said nobody invited them. They slept like this, and God said, you want to worship me? You want to get to heaven? There's only one place I can direct you
1: to.
0: And then they didn't know the way. And then they got into a vehicle. And then it was calling, a bagada bagada. And they said,
1: where
0: is that? They said, it's deeper life. And then when he got over there and he saw the church, he began to cry.
1: And
0: he said, God, you love me. You want me to get to heaven. You show this place to me. And then he was in the congregation there. And little me, I took the word of God. I began to speak. And then he said, it's what like they told me about that man, and then he cried, he got saved and he's in the church. Maybe you are the one now. And then the Lord called you and said, sit down there. Sit down there till you die. Till I come back, let me meet you there. Let me meet you on the word of God, like Gideon. What has become of the Bible in your hand? Rise up and let us pray. Are you changing it? Compromise is coming in, corruption is coming in. Worldliness is coming in. The dressing of the world is coming in. The attitude of the people is coming in. Stealing is coming in. Fraud is coming in. Immorality is coming in. Telling lies against God about the will of God. Everything is coming in. You stood on the word of God before. You were walking well before. You were standing well before. Who has bewitched you that you will not continue in the way of righteousness God called you to? God brought you here. You know your consecration years gone by. You know how you totally gave yourself to the Lord years gone by. Why have you changed? We have not got to the end of the journey yet. We're still moving on. We're still moving on. Why don't you retrace your step and come back to where the Lord is calling you and say, Lord, I'm going to follow you till the end. And I'm going to keep the standard of the word of God. He that will endure till the very end, the same shall be saved.

0: Ipakluna.
1: Let's close our eyes for prayer.
0: Our
1: Father, we thank you at this time.
0: Thank
1: you for our brothers and sisters and mothers. We praise your name for everyone.
0: It's
1: such a moment of joy. We are praying, O Lord. You'll keep on marching forward, backward, never, in Jesus' name.
0: They
1: will always be a remembrance of joy and laughter in Jesus' name. All our body, Lord, I pray, open the windows of heaven, shower your blessings upon them in Jesus' name. For every life, for every individual here, this will be the beginning of great things to come. And we pray, O Lord, everyone you have touched, that touch will remain permanent. Speak your word to your people now. Your people are ready, they are listening. For the answer. In Jesus' name we pray. And everybody said, as we look at the word of God today, I have a one word message. As
0: we
1: look at your Bible and you're checking up from Genesis and you go on to Exodus and you go to the very last book of the Old Testament, and then you come to the New Testament. Until you come to the end of the New Testament, when you finish your journey on earth and go to the other side, this one word you will still hear. The word that comes up on earth and in heaven, a word that shows up here in the church and there in heaven, a word that the Lord is always saying, remember this word, remember this word. And it is that word we're looking at today. The one word is remember. That's all. Remember. As you look at Exodus chapter 20 verse 8. Remember the Sabbath day to keep it holy. It says, let no week pass by. Remember. Let no Sabbath day, that holy day of God, this day of worship, pass by. Remember. Don't allow the activities of time and the pressures of life to make you overlook and forget. Remember the Lord's day, keep it holy. In 1 Chronicles chapter 16 verse 12. 1 Chronicles chapter 16 verse 12. Remember his marvelous works that he has done, his wonders, and the judgment of his mouth. Again, he tells us number one, you remember the day of the Lord. Number two, you remember the deeds of the Lord, the works, the marvelous works of the Lord. Malachi chapter 4, verse 4.

0: Remember ye the law of Moses my servant, which I commanded unto him in Horeb for all Israel with the statutes and the judgments. Then he says in verse 5, he says, behold, I will send you Elijah the prophet. Before the coming of the great and the dreadful day of the Lord. And he shall turn the heart of the fathers to the children, and the heart of the children to their fathers, lest I come and smite the earth with a curse. Again he says, remember the day, remember the deeds, remember the doctrine. He says, the words that I gave unto Moses, that the doctrine. He says, you must keep on remembering, remember. He tells us in chapter 15 of John, verse 20. Remember the words that I said unto you. Remember the words that I said unto you. The servant is not greater than his Lord. If they have persecuted me, they will persecute you. If they have kept my word, my saying, they will keep yours also. Remember the difficulties, the persecution, the opposition. He says, I came as the Son of God, as the Lord of heaven and earth. And yet I couldn't escape the difficulties and the dangers. Anytime you have difficulty, anytime you have some opposition and persecution, remember, I told you, the servant is not greater than his Lord. Remember, looking at 2 Timothy chapter 2, verse 8. Remember, Jesus Christ, the seed of David, was raised from the dead according to my gospel. Remember the deity of Christ. That even though he was buried on the third day, and not keep divinity in the grave. This is the mighty God from heaven. Remember that Jesus Christ, the seed of David, was raised from the dead. And now we're looking at Luke chapter 16. Verse 25. We have passed from the journey of life. We have gone to the great beyond now. There was one man called Lazarus. Another man called the rich man. Lazarus died. He was taken by angels to Abraham's bosom.
1: Abraham.
0: And then the rich man died also. And then in hell he lifted up his eyes. He was in torment and in the flame. And he saw Lazarus on the other side in Abraham's bosom. And he said, Father Abraham, please have mercy on me. And send Lazarus to dip his finger in water and come and cool my tongue because I'm tormented in this place.
1: And
0: Abraham said, Son, remember. When you are in the world, the disciples were there. And they tried to tell you what you ought to do. But the delights of life will not allow you to give your heart to the Lord. The enjoyment of life will not allow you to give your heart to the Lord. Running up and down the rat race, I must get more money, build more houses, get more chariots, and get more equipment will not allow you to remember the Lord. Son, remember that thou in thy lifetime received thy good things, and likewise Lazarus evil things, but now he is comforted and thou art tormented. Take note of the word remember here on earth. When you get to the great beyond, that word will come back to you again. Remember.
1: We're
0: looking at the message in three perspectives. Number one, remember the Lord. Number two, remember what's lost. Number three, remember Lot's wife. Every time when your relatives, your people, they're saying, is this how life is going to come? Is this the way you are going to be living? Do you not remember family, remember anybody? Remember. Every time when the false prophets, the false preachers, and those who are teaching erroneous doctrine, only money, prosperity, healing, whatever, and they're not thinking about eternal life, and they're inviting you, come over this side, come over this side, before you take any step, remember.
1: Every
0: time as a worker, you're getting tired. You want to leave the world. But you don't want to just live like that. You say, if I'm careless, if I'm carnal, if I'm not caring, if I just do whatever I want, I know the standard of the church, it'll kick me out. I will do things that will make them to just kick me away. I'm tired myself. I want to leave. Every time the temptation is coming to you, not to be serious and dedicated to what you are called to do, remember. If you don't remember today, All the portals of eternity get open. And while you come to the final day and you cannot return here, when you get to the other side, and then you see where you land in eternity, and those little things you said, it does not matter, and it lands you on the other side. That watch will come to you again. Remember everything we told you. Every conference you ever attended. Every teaching, every doctrine that you learned. Every warning that we gave you. Every cry, every tears we shed on your behalf. Every discipline we gave you, trying to bring you back into the path of righteousness. And you still said, no, I'm going to go my way. On that day when there is no restoration, on that day when there is no restitution, any other sin, you will remember.
1: So as I said, don't the voice of humanity, God will tell me my to nothing to be like better, and I flee.
0: Number one, remember the law. We're looking at Ecclesiastes chapter 12, verse 1. It says, remember now thy creator in the days of thy youth. When the evil days come not, when the years draw near, when thou shalt say, I have no pleasure in them. He says, now at this time, but you're still strong,
1: but
0: there is no accident, when there's no pain that is so much that you cannot think about any other thing, when there is still breakfast to eat, and when you still have your strength and your liberty to be able to move around, remember his word, remember his will, remember his way, the way of salvation that he states, that he channels before us. And he says, this is the way, walk ye therein. He says, it's not yours to remember that. The words of God you're hearing. You'll hear a lot of other words outside. They will try to kind of distract your attention. They'll try to derail you. That's what derail is, like when a train is going on the rail and then something happens and it goes off the rail. It's a terrible accident when you are derailed. People will try to deceive you. Oh, and they say it's not like that.
1: I'm not going to see how to do money.
0: God is a merciful God. They forget at the time of Noah, only 8 people were saved and the rest of the people perished in the flood. They forget that Jesus said, as it was in the days of Noah, so shall it be at the coming of the Son of Man. It's not as serious as this. Without holiness, no man shall see the Lord. If we're going to start on holiness, who will get to heaven? Forget, at the time of Sodom and Gomorrah, only Lot and the 2 daughters, even the wife, could not make it. And then the whole of them, they were destroyed. God is a God of righteousness and holiness. It's not going to change his word because of anybody. Remember now thy creator in the days of the youth. The Lord is saying, remember his word. Remember his will. Remember his way. In Luke chapter 15, I'm reading from verse 39. It says, it shall be unto you for a fringe, that she may look upon it and remember all the commandments of the Lord. And remember all the commandments of the Lord. And that's what the Lord is telling us. He says, remember. Don't allow this to pass away from your mind. Remember. And don't forget every other thing. You must make some comparison. And you ask yourself, hey, let's say for example somebody wants to give you a bribe, he wants to give you money, he wants to give you a car, he wants to give you whatever. You say, alright, this car now, how long will it stay with me? 20 years, 30 years, 50 years, it's gone. Don't you want to remember that? But it's a commandment of the Lord. If you keep that commandment of the Lord, remember, that's what will transport you to eternity. When you are about to get married, look at the word of God. Remember all the commandments of God. You know some people that, you know, they're serving the Lord, they are running. If you call them, yes sir, I am here, I'm consecrated, I'm surrendered. When it comes to the time of marriage, come and look at the young lady. Everything they have learned in the church, they just forget everything. They don't remember anymore. The flesh speaks so loud. And then their people, they have such a strong influence on them. And then they go through the courtship. And now they want to do what they call engagement. And in that engagement, all these people that have been in the church for 20-25 years, they will sit down there. And maybe the young man is there that wants to get married. And this woman who had been in the church for more than 20 years, they say she's mistress of ceremony, or what do they call them?
1: MC.
0: Ah, she says, this way to this woman. He's still coming from America. The aeroplane is starting now over there.
1: Era binotemo yawo binode mi wa na egbe puta America. Ba gahulo to awre na do su so don we.
0: Wait.
1: Binotelo.
0: The money for the ticket.
1: Akwe ticket.
0: What is the money for the ticket?
1: Where my avion to ticket of that akwe to
0: dey. Ah, this young man.
1: Yara vi de pe ati
0: so. He has given us $1 million now.
1: Beko na mi million naira do ko divi.
0: And they have bought the ticket now.
1: But your ticket to divie.
0: The aeroplane is coming. Look at the woman. This woman who has been in the church for so many years. Telling us an open lie, a blatant lie, a terrible lie, a blasphemous lie, an unbeliever's lie, a sinner's lie, a worldly lie.
1: Lalo bangba tolami, lalo nyaka, lalo maisenoto, lalo nuzizando, jordan goto, lalo nya donoto.
0: We have to tell lies because we want to get married. We have to forget all the word of God we've learned for 20 years before you because we are getting married. Can't we remember all the commandments of the Lord on the day of engagement, on the day of wedding, every time, everywhere, anywhere we go, remember all the commandments of the Lord.
1: Psalm 119.
0: I'm reading from verse
1: 55.
0: I have remembered thy name, O Lord, in the night. And I have kept thy law.
1: Is
0: those who do not remember the name of the Lord, those are the people that just disregard the word of God. And it may be at the time of the funeral of daddy that died or mommy that died, they just forget the whole word of no standard anymore.
1: In
0: verse 57, thou art my portion, O Lord, I have said that I will keep thy words. Thou art my portion, O Lord.
1: We
0: praise God above our relatives.
1: We
0: praise God above our wife, above our husband. And
1: if
0: you're married in the church, you know the way that husband and wife ought to you be united in the word of God, in the will of God. And that means that wherever the husband is, doing the will of God, doing the word of God, the wife is there. But
1: it's
0: today you find husband is there, wife is there. You are the one that have consecration. You are the one that said you are the call of God. Look, I have my business here. So, husband, if you know will of God, if you know the calling of God, go. I will stay here. I wait for you. Is that the will of God? That the husband is working for the Lord somewhere, and the wife is working for government another place. Didn't we receive the mandate together? Go into all the world and preach the gospel to every creature. New style, this new approach, this kind of attitude of part of the family obeying the call of God and part of the family not obeying the call of God. Where we found prophecies.
2: To tell you
0: that the call is for the husband and the wife, and you will remember all the commandments of the Lord. Commandments of the Lord, by the grace of God, we're going to keep them.
1: When
0: you're looking at that, Psalm 119, verse
1: 60.
0: I made haste and delayed not, so keep thy commandments.
1: Those
0: are the people that remember the commandments of the Lord. I made haste. I delayed not to keep thy commandments.
1: Verse
0: 63. I am a companion of all them that fear thee and of them that keep thy precepts.
1: Jeremiah
0: chapter 51, verse 50.
1: Jeremiah chapter 51, verse 50.
0: Ye that have escaped the sword, go away, stand not still, remember the Lord afar
1: off.
0: Stand not still, remember the Lord afar
1: off.
0: Anywhere you are, the number one thing to remember is the word of the Almighty God. Point number two. Remember what is lost. In Revelation chapter 2, verse
1: 4.
0: Nevertheless, I have somewhat against thee, because thou hast left thy first love. Remember therefore from whence thou art fallen. Remember therefore from whence thou art fallen. We must remember the first love we are. The original commitment that we have. The original consecration that we are. And the Lord is saying, I have somewhat against you. The name is still there, we're still deep alive. The activities are still there, we're still having retreats and conferences and crusades and everything. You're still paying tithes and offerings. But what is it today? The commitment, the consecration, the surrender, the separation from the world. The evangelism and the soul winning. And the way in the past we put the word of God, the work of God as number one. How do we come to the leaders' meeting today? How do we attend the workers' meeting today? How do we come to the retreat today? Do we open our shop in the town? And then we're on to the retreat. And then when we're listening to one or two messages, we're on back to the shop in the town. That's not how you were doing it before.
1: Amen.
0: Today. borrow your tithes from God. Oh God, I have a particular thing to do. I have something I must look into now. I will pay the tithes later. I borrow it from you. You were not doing that before. That's why it says I have somewhat against you. Let your first love. Revelation chapter 3. I'm reading verse
1: 2.
0: Be watchful and strengthen the things which remain. Be watchful and strengthen the things that remain.
1: That I
0: ready to die. For I have not found thy works perfect before God. Remember therefore how thou wast received and hold fast and repent. Yes, the Lord wants us to remember what we got at that time. How we received at that time. How obedient at that time. And it says, remember how it was.

0: deny me thrice. And he went out and wept bitterly. That's why God used him on the day of Pentecost. He didn't just say, well, that's all, it has happened. Whatever they say, whatever they preach, I'm the way I am, nobody will push me. Everybody has his own mind. Nobody understands me, I understand myself. And look at when they took Jesus Christ now. And they put a crown of thorns on his head. And I saw the blood coming down. And then I saw him carrying the cross, Christ. The one who was so mighty and powerful to raise the dead. And then he carried the cross like this. As he was going, he fell down. When I saw that, and then somebody came to me and said, you are one of them. If you were, when you see what was happened to Christ, will you say, yes, I am, put the crown of thorns on my head too? I didn't know him. There are people, they will give excuses, they will not remember. But Peter remembered the word of the Lord. He became so sorrowful, he began to cry. That's why when Jesus rose from the dead, he said, go tell my disciples and Peter. And even when Peter became discouraged and said, I go a fishing, Jesus went to him there because of those bitter tears of repentance. As the Lord is talking to us today, and he says, remember what you have lost. The lost consecration. The lost commitment. Then you come before the Lord with a broken heart. With a sorrowful heart. And then you lay everything back on the altar again. And that's what the Lord is expecting. And when you act like that, your own Pentecost will come. I said your own Pentecost will come. And then the power of the Lord will come upon your life. And the Lord will forget all the carelessness of the past, all the backsliding of the past, all the kind of withdrawal from the service of the Lord in the past, and then he will now use you like never before.
1: When John and to a God, to a mind, to a
0: remember the Lord. Number two, remember what's lost. Number three, remember Lord's word. Luke chapter 17 from verse 28. Likewise also as it was in the days of Lot. They drank, they bought, they sold, they planted and they built it. On the same day that Lot went out of Sodom, he rained fire and brimstone from heaven and destroyed them all.
1: Sodom

0: Even thus shall it be in the day when the Son of Man is revealed. The Lord spoke in a very definite way about his coming again. And it says the world will not continue forever like this. Verse 31, he which shall be upon the housetop and is top in the house, let him not come down to take it away. And he that is in the field, let him likewise not return back. When difficulties challenge you on this road, on this way to heaven, remember Lord's wife. Members of your family, when they all gather around, we've been talking to you, we've been telling you, there's a church and this kind of doctrine, you are going to leave it. If you don't leave it in a simple way, by force, you are going to leave. Remember Lord's
1: wife.
0: The pressure is too much. These people, I'm afraid of them. If I don't bend, if I don't yield, if I don't compromise, I don't know what they will do. Remember Lord's wife. When the saints were abandoned in the past, when they are trying to come back, the worldly dresses were abandoned in the past when they are trying to come back. It is wedding. It is an outing. Didn't we have weddings those days gone by? Didn't we have outings those days gone by? When all those perforated dresses are trying to come back. When all those, they put the money and the salary of a whole year on single dress. When all that wastage is trying to come back. When things are different now. Who can practice the deeper lifestyle of 1977, 1980? Things are different now as you got changed. As your Jesus changed. As 30 years changed your Bible. It's because of our children. Our children are saying, Daddy, Mommy, I don't think I'm going to marry in this church. What's your problem? I see that they will not allow us to do this. Is that one? It's too much for you to give up for the Lord.
1: Remember
0: what's one? We're getting very near the end of time. And the Lord said when it's about to come, it will be at the time of Lord. They were eating and drinking, marrying and giving in marriage. And then the final end change came. I pray when that time will come, you will remain in the faith. You will stand on this word of God. Whatever the challenge, you will remember that Jesus said, remember Lot's wife. We're looking at Hebrews chapter 10. I'm reading from verse 38. Now the just shall live by faith. But if any man draw back, my soul shall have no pleasure in him. If any man draw back, my soul shall have no pleasure in him. But we are not of them who draw back unto perdition. Thank God you are not one of those who will draw back.
1: Don't
0: what if after all these 30 years, what if I too I remove 1% today, then I remove 1% another day, another week I remove 1%. If you remove 1%, a week at a time. And you know, when you remove 1%, nobody will know. It's like water that is 100% hot. Another one is 99% hot. But if you put your finger in 100 degrees, and the other one 99 degrees, they look the same. It will look as hot as the same. Then you remove another one degree 98. Then you remove another one 97. In 100 weeks, you remember, you remove all the degrees.
1: So second way come.
0: 100 weeks is just about 2 years. That's why we're saying, we're not removing anything. The word of God is still the word of God. Salvation is still salvation. Sanctification is still sanctification. Those who draw back, they draw back into perdition. But we, you and I, in this place, we are not of them who draw back.
1: But
0: you know the challenge I face as the general superintendent of Deeper Life. You know, there are some of my people who have been going together, who have been preaching together. I remember one of our beloved, I loved him dearly. All of a sudden, he just came to me and said, I have a prophecy. I said, you were not talking like that before. And he knew how much I loved him. He was bold and aggressive. And he said, this is it. I said, that's not according to the word of God. We'll be preaching together.
1: He
0: said, that's not it now. It's because we don't believe in prophecy. That's why that's not happening. That's not happening. And then he threatened me. To threaten somebody.
1: He
0: said, if you don't take this, I'm going. I couldn't talk. But I thought in myself, if this one comes to threaten me, if you don't take this, I'm leaving. Then I say, please, don't go. And I change. Tomorrow this one will come. If you don't do this, I'm going. Please, don't go. I will change.
1: That's what you.
0: This one says,
1: but many of us are,
0: you know the condition of my family. This woman has left. And the man now, the woman is having children in other places. I'm going to marry another person. If you change, I'm going. Please don't go. I change. If all these people who are threatening me, if they make me change, what kind of church will you have? You want us to change? I said you want to change. They will look at you. You're a great encouragement to me. That you stand on this word of God. And I say, what else am I looking for? Everything I know, the power, the unction, the anointing, the doctrine, I just pass it on to you. You will do the rest. I can sit down and relax and rest. If I know the same fire in me is in you, the same power of the Holy Ghost in me is in you, if I know that nobody will make you change or shake, and that you will stand no matter the heat, just a few years now, the battle will be over. And the trials will be over. And then when the trumpet shall sound, that there is nobody here that will remain here. That all of us, we will go over there. And then I will see you. I say, you made it. You made it. The grace of God will keep you. One word I live with you. Remember. Will you remember? Rise up and let us pray. Remember. Remember. Don't give up. Remember the rest of us. You are encouraging us. We're looking up to you. It is your standing that helps other people to stand. Don't change. Don't shake. Remember everything you have learned. Remember the Lord. All that the Lord himself has taught you since you came. Remember what the Lord himself has helped you to take your stand upon. Remember the doctrines. Remember the difficulties you have overcome. Remember how you will not compromise with even the closest person to you. Remember how you have preached along with us this message. And remember the same Lord that helped you at that time can still help you today. And any time you have another challenge, just remember. Remember what you have lost. Your first love, remember. Your first consecration, remember. Your past dedication, remember. And your past willingness to suffer for Christ, remember. Remember how you took correction in the past. Remember. Remember you made restitution in the past. Remember. You must remember the past. And as you remember, then you say, Lord, here am I today. I'm going to recover recover again. All the lost consecration. All the lost yieldedness. All the lost commitment. Lord, I'm going to remember everything. And as I remember everything, I'm taking away from the altar. I bring back to the altar again. I bring back to the altar again. The Lord is saying, remember. You must recollect. Like Peter remembered.
1: Your
0: first love.
1: Your
0: first consecration.
1: Your
0: first commitment. The life you lived in the past. Your faithfulness in the past. Your loyalty in the past. Your dedication to the doctrines of the Word of God in the past. Remember. Bring everything you have taken away from the altar. Bring everything back to the altar. And look at your salvation again. Look at the kind of salvation you are and the zeal you are and the commitment you are. Remember all that. Say, I'm not going to be coached now. I'm not going to be lukewarm now. I'm not going to backslide now. I'm not going to compromise now. Remember what it was in the past. And I'm going to remain fervent for the Lord till the till I leave this world. Your commitment to the work of the Lord. And you will come early to the leaders' meeting. And you will come early to the workers' meeting. How you will not allow anybody to make you stay behind. You are a good example. And you are a challenging example. You are an encouragement to all the workers. Why don't you remember how it was? And then come back and lay everything on the altar fresh again. Remember everything that you did in the past, which is becoming now very difficult for you. Remember your family situation in the past. For your first marriage. Your wife was not controlling you. If you wanted to pay tithes, your wife was not saying, no, we cannot do that. Look at the need in the family. When you want to give an offering for the building, for the project in the church, your wife was not disturbing you at that time. How is it? It is today. Your wife will say, how can we do that now? How can we give so much now? It's your wife that controls your consecration today. Or your children that control your dedication today. Remember how it was in the past. And then say, oh Lord, I bring everything back to the altar again. So that all the lukewarmness is gone. All the coldness is gone. All the compromise is gone. The Lord is saying, remember. Don't allow condemnation to kill you. Remember and come back. Don't allow wedding to spoil the whole church. Remember. Don't allow all these sinners, lies and deception to spoil the church. Remember. The worldly music and the dancing to call me to this church. Remember. Politics to enter into the church. Remember. Let us take our stand. And remember how we got it originally. And stand on this unchanging word of God. All the worldly methods that are trying to come in to change the church and change leadership. All the worldly tricks and the worldly pranks that are trying to come in to change the leadership and change the doctrine. Remember, repent of them, turn away from them. And then he says, if we do that, if we remember, if we return, if we repent, then we renewed in the Lord, and things will become so different. The same fire that was there before will come in again. The great revival we're praying about will come again. There'll be an outpouring of great miracle power from on high.
1: Remember.
0: In Jesus' name we pray. Heavenly Father, we thank you for the challenge you have given us. We bless your name because we bow, we bend, we surrender, we yield to the authority of your word in Jesus' name. We thank you because you have still convinced us that nobody in the church, in the kingdom, is above the word of God. And you have called upon us today to remember. Lord, we remember how we started with you. How we received your word. How we accepted the truth. How we never grumbled. How we never complained. How we never twisted anything. Lord, we remember. We remember your goodness. We remember the teaching. We remember your blessing. We remember everything you've given, you've done for us. Remember our consecration. Remember our yieldedness. We remember our loyalty and faithfulness of the past. We remember our submission and obedience to your word in the past. Lord, we know that things are trying to change. We plead, forgive us. We are very sorry for the carelessness of the human nature that we allow. For the compromise of humanity that we allow to come into our lives. know how deeply sorry we are in our hearts. Forgive your people in Jesus' name. Look now, bring back the fire upon the altar of every heart. Bring the power upon every soul. The anointing that breaks every yoke, bring it to every family in Jesus' name. This church here in this location has always been a strong church. A mighty, uncompromising church. A church that even some villages have said that kind of church cannot be here, but God will have given us the victory in this stage and in all those villages, all those places, idols and all those things, they have run away from our people. You have given us the victory in the past. Bring back the victory in Jesus' name. Upon every worker in this church, upon every leader in this church, upon our overseers who are here, that, oh Lord, the power will be able to stand before the least member of this church in Jesus' name. Make a wall of fire around everybody. The day and the night, watch over these people. This is a church you have lifted up. This church will never come down. It's set upon the hill, upon the mountain top. And this church will never come down. Your power will multiply in this church. Your glory will multiply in this church. No work of the devil will stand in any family in this church. All the plans of the devil, all the plans of evil people, any one little member or great member in this church, they will crumble down. In the night, angels are all surround you. In the day, the angels of God will surround you. Anywhere you go, anywhere you are, whether you are alone or with other people, power will radiate through you. And Lord, I pray, this church that has grown to this level, it will grow more. This church will multiply. And everywhere this church, every village, every city, every town, we have this church, there will be a mark of the Almighty upon this church. That no church, no member of this church will be afraid of the devil. Lord, I pray, when our leaders in this church, when they call upon the Lord, there will be a speedy answer. Any area of work, as any of those workers, they have any challenge, even before they get to our state pastor, when the leaders pray for them, there will be a quick answer from heaven Jesus' name. Any sin the messengers of the devil have sent to you, sent to your family, put upon your body, I cancel it right now. For the rest of the year, joy and laughter. Power and glory. Protection will be upon you. If you are afraid anywhere you need to go, go there. Nobody will stop you. And your people will move from glory to glory, strength to strength, in Jesus' name. No sickness upon your people, Lord. Infirmity upon your people, Lord. This church has always been an encouragement. Continue to be an encouragement. We'll be hearing testimonies from you. And testimonies we hear will encourage us to stand. As your people are going back home, Lord, go with them. Supply all their needs. When we meet, we continue to celebrate the power of God. Your people are standing. They will never fall. Thank you, Lord, for the answer. In Jesus' name we pray. And everybody said, "Amen."

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1: A great God in heaven, Redeemer, Father, we thank you because we're here today.
2: Je daro miton ulonton utomiton mefligoton miton minto kwami wafi toegbe.
1: Because you kept us alive.
2: Tokwena wakbe miton toegbe.
1: You kept our families alive, our wives, husbands and children, and our loved ones.
2: Kwe do miton aso asi, yokwa miton meyin wana lekpo, kwe akla toegbe.
1: Lord, we pray that in this glorious day in your presence, we receive abundant blessings in Jesus' name.
2: Mito leko rekbena zangi gono tonu kontwe minimo suzugege donato yi to Jesu ikome.
1: Open our eyes to see what we have not seen.
2: Ono kumi tonado monwe matreko mapa
1: to comprehend what we have not understood.
2: Nado modano mako modonakpa
1: and to know even the unknowable in Jesus' name.
2: Nado nywe.
1: Papa, in the Lord, that you grant us a gift of faith today. That this faith will work wonders in every life. That this year will be a beautiful year. A wonderful year. A miracle-packed year in Jesus' name. Bless your people all over this nation, all over this continent, and beyond this continent of Africa today, in Jesus' name. We thank you because we know you have answered. In Jesus' name we pray. God bless you. You can sit down.
2: It's
1: a joy to be together today. Is that right? I pray the joy of the Lord will never stop in your life in Jesus' name. We are concluding our series today on a covenant services. And the Lord has revealed quite a lot. And normally when we come for a covenant service like this at the beginning of the year, we map out according to the promises he has given us what we expect for the year. And everything you have heard this year, you'll experience in Jesus' name. In Mark chapter 16, I'm reading from verse 15 all through to verse 20. And he said unto them, go ye to all the world and preach the gospel to every creature. He that believeth and is baptized shall be saved, but he that believeth not shall be damned.
2: And
1: he said unto them, this sign shall follow them that believe. In my name they shall cast out devils. They shall speak with new tongues. They shall take up serpents, and if they drink any deadly thing, it shall not hurt them. They shall lay their hands on the sick, and they shall recover. And So then, after the Lord had spoken these unto them, he was received up into heaven and sat on the right hand of God.
2: church.
1: And they went forth and preached everywhere. The Lord walking with them. The Lord will walk with you. Confirming the word was signs following. And everybody said,
2: yes, Satan Jack Bonui, but to your color dot to Fipo, Kuno Sota, as no way, way Mekuna was on her way. Sotto Holo, hello, Doga, Moriare, Togi Rodole, Dali, Nagule, Pony, Kemurani,
1: I'm talking to you on supernatural signs for faithful believers.
2: Kogolo, Yokia, Jautona, Isen on Bonole.
1: The children of Israel experienced a lot of the miracles. Miraculous supernatural things in Egypt just before they came out of that land of
2: captivity.
1: And from the time they came out until they got to the land of Canaan, they saw supernatural signs every day.
2: They
1: entered into the land of Canaan and they began to see the supernatural. And then eventually a king was appointed. And after his coronation, we discovered because that king was not a prayerful man. He was a persecutor of the innocent, and he actually concentrated on persecuting innocent David more than ruling in the kingdom of Israel. Eventually all those signs stopped. And it went on and on like that until they began to ask a question. Psalm 74:9. We see not our signs. There is no more any prophet, neither is there any among us that knoweth how long, O God, how long shall the adversary reproach? Shall the enemy blaspheme thy name forever?
2: Why withdrawest
1: thou thy hand, even thy right hand, pluck it out of thy bosom? For God is my king of old, working salvation in the east of the earth. Because from the time of Moses, anywhere you saw Moses, anywhere you saw Joshua, anywhere you saw Caleb, anywhere you saw the people of God, the children of Israel, signs followed them. But all that stopped. And now they began to ask, where are the signs? And now the Lord is telling us the time of signs and wonders, that time has come back. In Isaiah 8, I'm reading from verse 18. Behold, I and the children whom the Lord has given me are for signs and for wonders in Israel from the Lord of hosts, which dwelleth in Mount Zion.
2: Dayego nye po vire kuno na mila po tina okia pro na azan ja woto Israel me son kuno akwa pale ton si kuno no so zion itoji.
1: And then he goes on to say, as and when they shall say unto you.
2: Eba do mulo kuno na ye na dokla mi do mo.
1: You know, there's some people that are thinking no more miracle.
2: Me le timbo do nule kon lo azan ja paso timba.
1: No more signs.
2: Kiare maso timba.
1: No more wonders.
2: Nunja ode maso timba.
1: Answered prayer.
2: Si ode toma timba.
1: This has happened to them. That has happened to them.
2: Eh kujodo manila go eko jodo yego.
1: The solution to their problems, but this year solution has come.
2: Maso mpango na tu kla eton le shiwa dikima dwa wekwe me mpango kwa.
1: And so because they're looking at the past.
2: Na yeto kupanga la jelewa iko do utu.
1: And they're looking at the time of Saul.
2: Yeto dress solid on
1: and they're looking at the time of Manasseh, and then they don't see any sign, and they do not understand that the Lord has come to visit his people. And
2: they
1: say unto you in verse 19, and when they shall say unto you, seek unto them that are familiar spirits, and unto wizards that peep, and that mutter, should not a people seek unto their God for the living to the dead?
2: Papa ko wo do poto wo na ye na do gla mi do mo mi di ye re tin do gbe gbo do di ton le po won to eto akwa do bo so to hunun le po be ma je na gbe to ni din ju ko ye wo ye ton gudo ye to gbe ninu to ti odi.
1: There are some people that will invite you. They will say, they see something there, they see something there. You tell them, we see something greater here.
2: Mende na wa bo na wa yo wa pon lo mi to nde moto de do na ye do na so to nda ko de moto fi le ga.
1: And we're not going to go to the powers of darkness to seek any help. There is no help in there.
2: Mo mi ule mra di an lo go son ko kon zivlo to sina alo go ma tin to ye de utu.
1: Help is in the Lord.
2: Alo go mi to tin to klo na me.
1: To stray away and go anywhere seeking for signs and wonders, they are here.
2: Mi ma to din tan pe o soja gba dobodo ke pa sonja ko di ye tin to mi de file.
1: And you'll see them today in your life in Jesus' name.
2: Ara to mo ye to egbe to gbeza to eme to Jesu ikome.
1: Point to the law and to the testimony. If they speak not according to this word, it is because there is no light in them.
2: Afoko to na o sin po le no ko po iye ma do credit o ko re na iran ma tin to ye me utu we.
1: Go back to the law and go back to the testimony. Go back to the word.
2: Go yokuna de, go ikunu khole de, go ijuwe ya we de.
1: Go back to the word, to the law, and to the testimony. If they speak not according to this word, it is because there is no truth and there is no light in them.
2: Go yosele alenu khole ho joto le de. Endo ye mando, matindo giwonde ye mando kredi eke, be gikoma to ye me utuwe.
1: Hebrews chapter 2, reading from verse 11.
2: Ebrutawe, afavulokoto.
1: For both he that sanctifieth and they who are sanctified are all of one, for which cause he is not ashamed to call them brethren.
2: Na me to me zunwiwe po me reye to rire zunwiwe po o me do po tonwe yo me po na ene utuwe e ma do kunye na do yu aido me sonu.
1: Saying, I will declare thy name unto the brethren. In the midst of the church will I sing praise unto thee.
2: Do mo nye na do ko nyi to e tongla me sonu chele to chen chen gonton we nye na jiran pipa tongla we.
1: Look at verse 13, and again I will put my trust in him. If you will put your trust in the Lord today, you'll see wonders.
2: Papa we are to toru mo nye na yi to di do che do ego nye na mba do de go to egbe pwana ma zon ja u.
1: Then it now says in that verse 13, and again, behold, I am the children which God has given me. What are we for? for signs and for wonders in the household of faith.
2: Edin don kwa fo ya tonton rougan rougan rougan do aye go nye po vire diwe ko ina mi la po eta mitina mitina kia po ta po pazan ja po to kwe meto kwe diwe ya wetongbe.
1: Point number one, serving the Lord and proclaiming his salvation.
2: Kogo tita sisen okuna po lila wlenga eto tonpo.
1: Number two, secured for life with protective signs. Point number three, saving the lost through promised signs.
2: We
1: come to number one, serving the Lord, proclaiming his salvation.
2: Chapter 16
1: of Mark verse 15. And he said unto them, go ye into all the world, go ye into all the world, and preach the gospel to every creature. That's the gospel of salvation, so that those who are lost will be found. Those who are sinful will be forgiven. And those who are saved will be saved. And then it says, he that believeth and is baptized shall be saved. It wants us to also preach the gospel convincingly. And it wants us to preach the gospel faithfully. He that believeth, he decides to believe because he presented the gospel so convincingly.
2: Believe
1: what you have said because that's the word. And then it says, they'll be saved. He that believeth not shall be damned. The Lord has sent you to do it. You will do it. Acts chapter 17, verse 14. I have given them thy word, and the world has hated them. Why has he given us his word? Number one, for our personal benefit. Number two, our neighbor's benefit. Number one, for personal benefit. Because he has given us the word. Have you got the word? Have you believed? How many of us have believed and you have been baptized in water? Can I see your hand? You've been baptized in water after believing. Praise the Lord. He that believeth and is baptized shall be saved. He that believeth not shall be damned. Now he has given us the word so that number one, we believe and we're baptized in water, and then we begin to live a righteous life, a renewed life, a redeemed life, and then we're saved. And now for the benefit of other people, we're to give that same word, preach that same word unto other people so that they can be saved. And it says, because they are not of the world, even as I'm not of the world. Verse 15, I pray not that thou shouldest take them out of the world, but that thou shouldest keep them from the evil. If you have received the word, the Lord will keep you from evil. On your way, he'll clear all the evil away from you in Jesus' name. It says in verse 16, they are not of the world, even as I'm not of the world. Sanctify them through thy truth. Thy word is truth. As thou hast sent me into the world, even so have I also sent them into the world. See what the Lord Jesus is saying. He says there is an identification between the Christian and Christ, between the believer and Christ whom we believe. He said, as the Father has sent you into the world, even so as he sent us into the world. If you know what Christ has come to do in the world, then you will know what we're supposed to do. Why then was he sent into the world? A great question. A question you need to think about, because it is the answer to that question that will show you why you are still here in the world. We're looking at Luke chapter 19, verse 10. For the Son of Man is come to seek and to save that which was lost. And if the Father has sent us as well, for the same reason, for the same purpose, why he sent the Lord Jesus Christ, it must be so that sinners will be We're looking at John chapter 3 from verse 17. For God sent not his Son into the world to condemn the world, but that the world through him might be saved. I want you to look at the way you spend the major part of your time. The way you spend the major part of your money. And the way you spend the major part of everything that you have. So that sinners will be saved. That's why the Father sent the Lord. And that's why the Lord has sent us. He says in verse 17, for God sent not his Son into the world to condemn the world, but that the world through him might be saved. He that believeth on him is not condemned, but he that believeth not is condemned already, because he has not believed in the name of the only begotten Son of God. Matthew chapter 1, we're reading verse 21. And she shall bring forth his son, and thou shalt call his name, what's the name? Jesus, for he shall save his people from their sins.
2: Jesus.

0: that Jesus Christ is a savior. That salvation is in Christ. Acts of the Apostles chapter 10 verse 43. To him give all the prophets witness that through his name whosoever believeth in him shall receive remission of sins. All the prophets give testimony that Christ is the Savior. There is no forgiveness, no redemption through anyone except through the Lord Jesus Christ. That's why we're not ashamed of this gospel. We are going to declare, proclaim, and preach this gospel everywhere we go. And sinners are going to turn to the Lord in Jesus' name. In Romans chapter 1, I'm reading from verse 14. I am debtor both to the Greeks and to the barbarians, both to the wise and to the unwise. So, as much as in me is, I am ready to preach the gospel to you that are at Rome also.
1: Yes, I heard of a Greek program. I come as a Belegra, Nunu, a Tole program, Vino Le, Molet, the Orange, and Yakola, Nado, Yakola, Miometito, Lomulega.
0: He had preached the gospel in many places, and I said, I'm going to Rome, I'm going to preach the word of God unto them, and we say, we are ready to.
1: Ekola, when I be one fee, Pope, the Vienna, when I be like, Lomonga, Bemioso Gando, Mombemula, die.
0: In your office, you'll preach the gospel.
1: So, as long as you're in
0: the road, you'll preach the gospel.
1: In the
0: taxis, you'll preach the gospel. In the train, you'll preach the gospel.
1: To touch you, to people, man, allow when that be.
0: Community, you'll preach the gospel.
1: To call to a lemon, allow when that be.
0: Hospitals, you'll preach the gospel.
1: To will and allow when that be.
0: Prisons, you'll preach the gospel. Anywhere you find somebody that needs to know about life eternal, about going to heaven through the Lord Jesus Christ, you and I, we shall preach the gospel in Jesus' name.
1: In verse 16,
0: for I am not ashamed of the gospel of Christ. It is the power of God unto salvation, unto everyone that believeth, to the Jew first and also to the Greek.
1: We're
0: looking at 1 Corinthians chapter 9, and we're reading from verse 16. But though I preach the gospel, I have nothing to glory of, for necessity is laid upon me. Yea, woe is unto me if I preach not the gospel.
1: Then
0: in verse 19, for though I be free from all men, yet have I made myself servant unto all, that I might gain the more. Unto the Jews I became as a Jew, that I might gain the Jews. He said, I will sacrifice whatever I need to sacrifice, so that I will not repel the Jews. Whatever we can do so that the sinners will be willing to listen to us, will say we're willing to do. And this year we'll be attracting a lot of people to the kingdom of God in
1: Jesus'
0: name. That's why it says, even though I'm

0: If among men, yet have I made myself servant unto all, that I might gain them all.
1: Wherefore, let him remember me. They cannot sing better. Put the gun to your head. But my brother, my people, no matter what, they will let on.
0: And unto the Jews, I became as a Jew, that I might gain the Jews.
1: Blah, Jew, and you let this on Jew, and you do all the Jew let
0: on. To them that are under the law, as under the law, that I might gain them that are under the law.
1: Blah, yet into single let, Tadi, to single, and you do all the yet into single let.
0: And to them that are without law, as without law, be not without law to God, but under the law to Christ, that I might gain them that are under the law.
1: He said,
0: when I go to the Gentiles who don't have the Mosaic law, I'm not going to do anything that will repel them, that will turn them away from the gospel. I will deny myself. I will do whatever it takes so that these people will see, here is a representative of Christ. I pray God will make us the same in Jesus' name.
1: And you know,
0: there are some people, they feel that is a sinner that doesn't have any grace, that will deny himself of something if he wants the gospel preached. No, we are the people that have the grace of God. And because we have the grace of God, you want to deny yourself of whatever it is, so that you'll not be a hindrance to the people that need to get saved. And then it says in verse 22, to the weak became I as weak, that I might gain the weak. Made all things to all men, that I might by all means save some. And this I do for the gospel's sake, that I might be partaker thereof with you.
1: Now when that beton to a yendo yenindo yimi matoto emeremi.
0: And I pray God will give us the same heart in Jesus' name.
1: Our
0: heart, the same attitude, and the same commitment, and the same consecration, so that anywhere we find ourselves this year, we'll be preaching the gospel. Acts of the Apostles chapter 8, and we're looking at verse 4. Therefore, they that were scattered abroad, what did they do? They went everywhere preaching the word. That's what we're going to do this year, because that's what the Lord has commissioned us to do.
1: That
0: has commanded us to do. And whatever it is, if you're a believer, that we go everywhere preaching the gospel, and we're going to do it so effectively, many people will come to know the Lord in their multitudes, in their great numbers, in Jesus' name. By coming to point number 2, secured for life with protective signs. The signs and the wonders that protect. The signs and the wonders that preserve. The signs and the wonders that promote. The signs and the wonders that make us secure in the Lord. And he says what Jesus Christ told his own disciples, that as you go obeying me,
1: mi.
0: As you go preaching the gospel.
1: Demi to ebo to wanda gbe lola.
0: Then he says protective signs.
1: Ele okia o da chome jiton le.
0: Preserving signs.
1: Ina se mendo.
0: Will follow the believers.
1: Ina koto yi se no le.
0: And this year, the signs will follow us in Jesus' name.
1: Bokwe mekia le na koto mi to Jesu ni
0: kame. In Mark chapter 16 verse 17.
1: Makuta fotonu kulu pa fotonu fotonu kwa we.
0: And these signs shall follow them that do what?
1: Okia ele o na se na koto men le. Me yi se le.
0: Let us why you need to specialize in believing the Lord. Whatever else you've been thinking about, that you'll say whatever it is, I'm going to believe. And as you believe, signs and wonders will follow. And these signs shall follow them that believe. In my name, they shall cast out devils. They shall speak with new tongues. They shall take up serpents. And if you drink any deadly thing that he has said, it's not that you deliberately do that.
1: Do
0: you know, no Christian is going to want to commit suicide. But if accidentally, you didn't know, accidentally, mistakenly, you drink any deadly thing, the Lord will preserve your life. Because the number of your days will fulfill in Jesus' name.
1: Now,
0: if they drink any deadly thing, it shall not hurt them, and they shall lay their hands on the seed. What will happen? They shall recall. So then, after the Lord had spoken these unto them, he was received up into heaven and sat on the right hand of God.
1: Godo ye yi so yaga bi olome so se to alusilo yiwe yewe ton me.
0: As we analyze all this, we know that the Lord is saying we're secured throughout our lives.
1: Demi to ele popon kon ta do gbona mi do to gbe mi ton le po me ye ko wa mi.
0: But remember, it's as they go, in obedience to the great commission that the Lord has given unto us, that is when the signs will follow.
1: Shiba fli mo le ye de dobo yi.
0: In Luke chapter 10, I'm reading from verse 17. And the 70 returned again with joy, saying, Lord, even the devils are subject unto us through thy name.
1: Yo me kande gbale zo le go pa ajije podo mo okluna yera o vi le yin me me glogran mi to yin to we me.
0: If you believe that, it will be true in your life.
1: Yes, na yi se ina nungbo to gbeza to we me.
0: That any devil, any demon, any attack, any evil power that tries to confront you, you're going to overcome them in Jesus' name.
1: Do won gbe ma wele to aze won to ton ina di orunkun so we anagbagun aye tan lu to eji to Jesu yin come.
0: And he said unto them, I beheld Satan as lightning fall from heaven. Behold, I give unto you power.
1: Eso do kan aye do yin mo satan di abi fleson olon ja ida ye go yen na che mi.
0: This year, what do you have? And everywhere we go, all those evil parts will dry up.
1: Yeah.
0: Can And he says, behold, I give unto you power to tread on serpents and scorpions. Will march on them. The serpents and the scorpions, they will not crawl in our body. They will not crawl in our mind. They will not derange or disturb our brain. Serpents and scorpions will not be in your brain.
1: They
0: will not be in your heart.
1: They
0: will not be in your body.
1: They
0: will not be in your blood system. Where will they be? I said, where will they be? That's what Jesus said, and that's what will happen. He says, they shall tread on serpents and scorpions. And over what kind of power now? How much of the power of the enemy?
1: Present
0: all of them. This year we are victorious. And that victory is already coming to our lives in Jesus' name. Over all the power of the enemy, and nothing shall by any means hurt you.
1: But the work can't hurt on
0: whether you are in the valley or in the mountain, in the village or in the city, whether you are with friends or with enemies,
1: for
0: the people that love you, those are lucky people. The people that love you are lucky people, because he that blesses you, God will bless. But he that curses you, I pity those people, those enemies unfortunate. I said those enemies unfortunate. Whether you are with friends or with enemies, no matter what they do, it says nothing shall the enemies hurt you in Jesus'
1: name.
0: Not withstanding, in this rejoice not that the spirits are subject unto you, but rather rejoice because your names are written in heaven. No evil will come your way in Jesus' name.
1: According
0: to Acts of the Apostles chapter 8, read from verse 4 again. Therefore, they that were scattered abroad went everywhere preaching the word. Verse 5. Then Philip went down to the city of Samaria and preached Christ unto them. And the people with one accord gave heed unto the things which Philip spake, hearing and seeing the miracles which he did.
1: Unfortunately,
0: the apostles that did miracles in those early days, all the people that went for the went in the power of the Lord, miracles follow them. In all our districts this year, there have been miracles.
1: Yeah.
0: Amen. For unclean spirits crying with loud voice came out of many that were possessed with them, and many taken with palsies, and that were lame were healed.
1: Na gbogbo ma wele yo gbe lele dedo akwa dobo to so mesusu le jireye khele go pro mesusu e awuku zo wele le po sokun le po ye je ganga.
0: In verse 8, and there was what? Great joy in that city.
1: Afosha ton ton eterejo ma bi to kia aya je da ko so tito to da ko lo me.
0: Something already.
1: O to jo do te di ri o.
0: And this is the year of the power of the Holy Ghost in our church.
1: Eso yo kwe kwen gbo we toto agun mi ton me.
0: Acts of the Apostles chapter 2, I'm reading from verse 4.
1: Walota we afoto ene.
0: It says that they were all filled with the Holy Ghost and began to speak with other tongues as the Spirit gave them utterance.
1: Ra yo me ko so gona gbigbo wiwe ko so se ogbede boyi to to kholo di kedle gbigbo na ye ogbedo.
0: And then in verse 38, Peter said unto them, repent and be baptized every one of you in the name of Jesus Christ for the remission of sins, and ye shall receive the gift of the Holy Ghost.
1: For kande we are with Peter so dogla ye no mo mi le vojo na ye so baptize do podo po mi ton to yin Jesus Christ me na le fe nyina do ton mi re na so mo ni na gbigbo mi we ton yin.
0: For the promise is unto you and to your children and to them that are far off, even as many as the Lord our God shall call.
1: Now pagbe ran mi we podo ran vi mi ton le ran me sare okuna jiwo iyawe mi ton na yo le.
0: Do you remember another promise the Lord Jesus has given us there when he said these signs shall follow them that believe?
1: They are suffering the podo pagbe na mi le me do ya le we na khodo me yi emi se le me.
0: Number one, in my name they cast out devils.
1: Titale to yin che me na nya o village e bonu.
0: Number two, it says they will speak for new tongues.
1: Awe to le la igbe yo le do do ho.
0: It says if they drink any deadly sin it shall not hurt them.
1: A to to le no ye dun de de do adi e ma na gble awu na ye.
0: Poison will kill you.
1: Pa nundo adi de bra ho.
0: To be able to destroy your life.
1: Nundo adi de bra gble gbeza fa but that's where so do.
0: Your hand on that sin in the name of Jesus, the power of the Lord will transform every poison in that place, and then your life will be secured and saved and protected and preserved in Jesus' name.
1: Lọni ndu ade to gbesa to fine za lo to dejibo za che to iko Jesu to me ndu ade ni lo kavicha ka to ne ina buai anje kanga to Jesu ni ko me.
0: We're looking at 2 Kings chapter 4 verse 39.
1: Akolo we to ta ne afokande we ro po.
0: One went out into the field to gather herbs, that's vegetable, and found a wild vine and gathered thereof the wild gods, a snapful, and came and shed them into the pot of pottage, for they knew them not.
1: O me do poso ton ibi o tanji na do chia o man le bo mo ven wuju de bo bo chia o kun eton le gwa a wupo eton bo wa bo jae do ze o pada ton lo me mo e ye kon jebo na dawe le na do du ye so a jole ye to du du.
0: This was accidental.
1: It
0: was something that he did deliberately, saying, I want to test the power of God. This was just through their ignorance, because they knew them not. In verse 40, so they poured out for the men to eat, and it came to pass as they were eating of the pottage that they cried out and said, O thou man of God, there is death in the pot.
1: Afokande to me mo wa ye kon je gbonuna dawe ule na do do so wa jole ye to du Kudusan upada lome kwa ye dawa lele bodoma ome jiwo ya wetoye okuti to zen lome ye masoso gandu so amen.
0: It was poisonous.
1: Okuwe.
0: And Jesus now gives us in the New Testament, he says, if you eat any deadly thing, it shall not hurt them.
1: Jesus ka do pa gbon dale nu yo mi don de pe no mi dun de de do adi e mo na gbla o na mi.
0: And these people didn't know, and they cooked something that was poisonous.
1: Mele masonyu emboe da o mande de do adi mo hume.
0: And they began to feel it immediately, and they said, oh man of God, there is death in the pot, and they could not eat thereof.
1: But teji ye nyi wo da kwa do me jo weto e o okuti do zeme e ba zo kan biba.
0: At his edge, then bring meal, and he cast it into the porch, and said, pour out for the people that they may eat. And there was no harm in the porch.
1: Afokale nukundo po shigba, ewa doma wene numi, olifinwa ewa sodra, to zelo me eso doma, konjekbono na gbetole, na yeni dodu, agbele masoti to, o zelo me ba.
0: The Lord will take all the harm away. Anything that poisons, anything wanting to take your life, wanting to destroy you, the Lord will take it away in Jesus' name. In Zechariah chapter 2, I am reading now from verse 3.
1: Zechariah Tawe, and
0: behold, the angel that talked with me went forth, and another angel went out to meet him and said unto him, run, speak to this young man, saying, Jerusalem shall be inhabited as towns without walls for the multitude of men and cattle
1: therein. And
0: In verse 5, for I, says the Lord, will be unto her a wall of fire round about.
1: Of
0: a great miracle, the Lord said, and surround us with fire. He will be that fire, and no evil will be able to penetrate and come to hurt or harm us in Jesus' name. For I, says the Lord, will be unto high one of fire round about, and will be the glory in the midst of her. Verse 8, for thus says the Lord of hosts, after the glory has he sent me unto the nations that spoilt you, for he that touches you touches the apple of his
1: eye.
0: And that's why we know that this year the Lord will protect every one of us.
1: But
0: going back to Mark chapter 16, verse 20. And they went forth. I want you to notice that word. You see in verse 15, it said, go. The testimony now.
1: It's
0: the people that obeyed the Lord in going and taking the gospel to every creature. Those are the people that are going to receive the blessing. We're going to receive the blessing.
1: Yes, tonight we're going to
0: and he went forth and preached everywhere, the Lord walking with them and confirming the words or signs following.
1: Yes,
0: Acts chapter 8 verse 4.
1: Therefore,
0: all they that were scattered abroad in the next world went everywhere preaching the word.
1: And then
0: Philip was the word. Do you see here is the word went.
1: When Philip
0: as they went, that's why the signs follow them.
1: Yes,
0: and Philip went down to the city of Samaria and preached the gospel unto them. And the people with one accord gave heed unto these things which Philip spake.
1: When Philip said you to the Samaria to me, but luckily, see, I'm here. I'm going to call it so. Yeah, I got to talk with Philip to the dog. It's what he said, but so.
0: Hearing and seeing the miracles which he did, and for unclean spirits crying with loud voice came out of many that were possessed with them, and many taking with palsies and that were lame were healed, and there was great joy in that place.
1: Ye to si sebo so to kia kwa zonda wule kumo na mbigo mawele yo gbelele do akwa do bo ton son metusure jiye kale go kolo metusure akwa zon wule kwa sekun lekpo egin zon gbona ye eje da kwa so titu to da kolo me.
0: Please understand, the power follows the people that go in obedience to the word of the Lord.
1: Jale modona emo kono kodo ye te do lebo setununa bedide lo.
0: Looking at Acts of the Apostles chapter 11 from verse 19.
1: Wale ta wolo pa foko wolo po.
0: Now they which were scattered abroad upon the persecution that arose about Stephen traveled as far as Phoenicia and Antioch, preaching the word to none, but unto the Jews only.
1: Yeah, yeah, vous pouvez na comme quelque sang bon. 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
0: And some of them were men of Cyprus and Cyrene, which when they were come to Antioch, spake unto the Grecians, preaching the Lord Jesus, and the hand of the Lord was with them.
1: O many lesson ye me o meson ki bluspo sile ne po na ye janti oku ye me de ora glekile ye to ye ko Jesu o kun loton lo alo kun loton so ti po ye po so ka o mesuzu ton yi se amoye.
0: And a great number believed and turned unto the Lord.
1: So ka mesuzu ton yi se bo so le to o kun lo de.
0: Went up proclaiming that Jesus died on the cross of Calvary.
1: Ye tombe la baklesi kuto Calvary.
0: And he did not die for himself. He died for the sins of the whole world.
1: And
0: whosoever will call upon the name of the Lord and believe on the Lord, that person will be saved.
1: We're
0: looking at chapter 14 of Acts from verse 1. And it came to pass in Iconium that they watched and they went.
1: And
0: every time they go like that, in the strength of the Lord, the power of the Lord, signs and wonders always followed. Both together into the synagogue of the Jews, and so spake that a great multitude, both of the Jews also, and also the Gentiles of the Greeks believed.
1: Yes, no po islango gu jule tome yes of the ho somamba gunda ho jule po glekile po yisega.
0: But the unbelieving Jews turned all the Gentiles, made their minds evil affected against the brethren.
1: Shigba ju ma isina le fata ko si le bo so ghen ko me ye ton gule do me mesunu e o le go.
0: Time therefore approach thee, speaking boldly in the Lord, which gave testimony unto the watch of his grace, and granted what? Signs and wonders to be done by their hands.
1: When zwa ye no fine hobo to hold or to clum a man di bo may to kunde na ho o jomio etoto osoto etabasi azon ria to kwazo jakowa walo ye tome.
0: And this year is a year of obedience.
1: Bokwemza yo kwetonti de to
0: proclaiming the word of the Lord, and that proclamation will bring the power of the Almighty God upon the people we go to minister to.
1: Ila ho jowe tumbo kwala ke kwala jowe tumba me demi re kwala yi lole.
0: Acts of the Apostles chapter 16 from verse 16.
1: Walo ta fotonu kulu pa fotonu fotonu kulu po.
0: And it came to pass as we went.
1: Eso a jole mi jeyi.
0: You know, there are some people, they just they see built somewhere and expecting the saints to follow. No.
1: Aye gundela ina se to fi po to ko etlegbe. Fantolo kulo ki apa sonja po la la o.
0: So sumu from region to region, from state to state, and from nation to nation, from community to community, from place to place.
1: Le ato tito son legion je legion son quartier je quartier de vo son gbeta mbi gbeta de vo me ki apa sonja o ko da
0: ko le. Go like that, then as you move on, then the signs will follow.
1: Le ato yi pe ne wa ki apa sonja o ko da to iho do we.
0: Chapter 16 verse 16 of Acts, and it came to pass as we went to prayer, a certain damsel possessed with a spirit of divination met us, which brought her masters much gain by so saying.
1: Wala ta fotono kulu pa fotono fotono kulu pe so ajo le mi je o de ji vi yonu e tin do pe gbo do che ton de pe mi me no yi o do che do gan le su wala na o kun lo e ton la.
0: And the same followed Paul and us and cried, saying, these men are the servants of the Most High God, which show unto us the way of salvation.
1: E wa lo ba ko do Paul ko mi o la ko e to a kwa do do mo me le we me me glo ji we we gigo ga to re to ali o kula ga to de do ki a ga mi.
0: She did many days, but Paul being grieved turned and said unto the Spirit, I command thee. Paul said, I command thee in the name of Jesus Christ to come out of her. What happened? And it came out the same hour.
1: E wa so wa e kho asa so so si gba ko me Paul ton gble e so le bodo kan gbigbo lodo mo yen de gbedowe Paul te wa e de gbedo gbigbo lo to yin Jesus Christ ton me na do to so go e te jo e so ton to jire do po ne me.
0: Power will follow every one of us in Jesus name.
1: Asan ta ko ton da ko do mi to Jesus yin ko me.
0: Acts chapter 19 verse 8.
1: Wa lo ta fo ton ko ene a fo
0: se ton. And he went into the synagogue and spake boldly for the space of 3 months, disputing and persuading the things concerning the kingdom of God.
1: Eso it's not God member so you to did do do go so aton e to go do dire ko so to me plan go do onure yi a ko lu jiwa we tonton ko.
0: But when divers were had it and believed not, but spake evil of that way before the multitude, he departed from them and separated the disciples, disputing daily in the school of Pontyrannus.
1: Shiba wole na mendele to ye me yi si sien to to li veto bo to tanu dodo ali rolo go to agunda rolo nu kan e yi san ye de fo klam nu kan to le do vo bo so to fo je do ko igbe so igbe so
0: and to le wa me continued by the space of 2 years, so that all they that dwelt in Asia heard the word of the Lord Jesus, both Jews and Greeks.
1: E wa to ye yi ko ku awe nko so mo bo mere ti to azia le po se ho Jesu o kun lo ton ju le po lek lek po.
0: What's the result of that?
1: To en ta ton etan.
0: They have done what the Lord told them to.
1: Yo wa nu e kun de gbe na do ye ni wa lo.
0: Verse 11, and God wrought what kind of miracles? Special miracles by the hand of Paul.
1: Ti we awe so gbon a lo Paul to me wa ete azan ja awe gbon vode susu.
0: I have obeyed the Lord this year, miracles which we have never seen we will see.
1: Da to to sina kro to kwe me abunda da ma ko mo po we anamo.
0: Signs and wonders we never heard about, we hear about them in Jesus name.
1: Ya pa so nja ku ma ko se ko to pon ta le to po mi na mi na mo la so se to gba gba mi to me to Jesus ko me.
0: Body were brought unto the seed and cashes or apples, and the diseases departed from them, and the evil spirits, what did they do? Went out of them.
1: So mambo ye to duku kavi vante yi son agbaza e tongo wa azon tole de azon to yi son yego bibo nila kanle soto tito son yego
0: come back to Mark chapter 16 we're looking at verse 19
1: gowa Marku ta fotonu kulu pa foko wero ko
0: so after the Lord had spoken unto them he was received up into heaven and he sat on the right hand of God
1: mo kwenye na kuro Jesu dawoga yego do ye isoyi agabi onome so sento alusilo jiwe awetome
0: now Jesus has gone to heaven after he gave the great commission
1: nive Jesu kwenye onome you na mi impedide wanda gbeda kuro ton utu
0: and he's on the right hand of the Father of God in heaven
1: etunda alusilo jiwe awetome tome
0: the question is what was he doing there
1: wokasiradie ete wawe
0: in Romans chapter 8 verse 34
1: lomota asato avokbanu kwenye
0: who is he that condemned it is Christ that died yea rather that is risen again who is even at the right hand of God who also does what maketh intercession for us
1: meanwhile to wegble to meklisi where umeko kunu ngboye ni kudo kye so ze tite meti yero to adusira jiwe yawe tome oete wana mi boto veve na mi ga
0: know that this year as you go about doing the work of God and doing the will of God Jesus will make intercession for you and because the Lord will be praying for you all these signs and all these wonders and all these miracles that the Lord has promised they will be yours in Jesus name
1: in
0: some night around and this one he that dwelleth in the secret place of the Most High shall abide under the shadow of the Almighty. I will say of the Lord, he is my refuge and my fortress, my God, in him will I trust.
1: Sure,
0: he shall deliver thee from the snare of the fowler.
1: He
0: shall cover thee with his feathers, under his wings shall thou trust. Shall be thy shield and thy buckler. Thou shalt not be afraid for the terror by night, nor for the arrow that flies by day. Not for the pestilence that walketh in darkness, nor for the destruction that wasteth at noonday.
1: Thousands
0: shall fall at thy side, and 10,000 at thy right hand. It shall not come nigh thee. Only with thine eyes shalt thou behold and see the reward of the wicked, because thou hast made the Lord, even the Lord which is my refuge, even the Most High thy habitation. There shall no evil befall thee, neither shall any plague come near thy dwelling. They shall give his angels charge over thee to keep thee in all thy ways. They shall bear thee up in their hands, lest thou dash
1: thy foot
0: against his stone. Thou shalt tread upon the lion and the adder. The lion and the dragon shall thou trample on the feet, because he has set his love upon me. Therefore, when I deliver him, the Lord will deliver you. I will set him on high because he has known my name. He shall call upon me and I will answer him. I will be with him in trouble. I will deliver him and I will honor him. Tell me the rest. With long life will he satisfy me and he will show me his salvation. This year the Lord is calling us to service. Service will have a security. It's in that security we have the signs and wonders. Behold, I and the children whom the Lord has given me are for signs and for wonders in Israel, says the Lord. Get you ready serving the Lord. Proclaiming his salvation. Go to all the world and preach the gospel to every creature. You commit your life to the Lord this year. In Jesus' name we pray. I thought you were saying, amen. Today, signs and wonders will come into your life. Amen. Be the same again in Jesus' name. Now everybody is bowed and eyes closed. This is a good chance for you to have eternal life. For you to be saved. You will not be among the damned. Eyes bowed and eyes closed. It's very simple. It just to say, yes, Lord, I believe. He died for me. Then you are saved. Very simple. I pray nobody will reject this salvation. And you want to take that step of believing on the Lord Jesus Christ right now. You never give your life to the Lord Jesus Christ. Wherever you are, you just raise up your hand. I want to pray a special prayer with you. God bless you. Thank you very much. Today, a new change is coming. Do you believe the Lord? Say, I believe that Jesus died for me. I believe that Jesus took my sins away. I believe that as I come to Christ, he will not turn me away. The salvation from Christ comes to me right now. Amen. Lay your hand on your chest and raise up the other hand as a sign of surrender to the Lord. In the name of Jesus.
1: You
0: have declared the gospel that Jesus died for the sinner. Take their sins away. Take their punishment away. Take their condemnation away. That peace will come to their hearts. Justification will come to them. They will never be the same again in Jesus' name. Right now, as you give them the peace of believing, I pray their name will enter to the book of life. Thank you, Lord, because I knew your answer. In Jesus' name we pray.
1: Yes,
0: amen. Now, believers, this is the year of signs and wonders. If you believe, you'll see the glory of God. In every house, in every family, signs and wonders. Among daddy and mommy in the family, signs and wonders. In the group, in the district, in the region, in the state, everywhere, signs and wonders in Jesus' name. And the reason for clapping will never stop in your life. Why don't you
1: stand
0: up for the sons and the wonders, Father, in the name of Jesus. We glorify you because of what you have said this year. It's going to be a year of signs and wonders.
1: Hey, you have power.
0: And I pray you do it for everyone in Jesus' name. Lord, I pray, anyone sit there, I command that sickness vanish away in Jesus' name. Any mountain of incurable disease there, whatever the name of that incurable disease, whatever mountain of sickness is your body, I command right now, come out in Jesus' name. Any demonic affliction, any demonic attack, I command that affliction, that attack, get out in Jesus' name. Lord, I pray this year there is no blindness again. Every dry cheek will blossom. Every dry cheek will bring out fruit. I command that blindness in any family here, get out in Jesus' name. And I pray I receive miracle children for all those families in Jesus' name. And those who have been healed by one thing or the other and they have not been able to get marriage, Lord, there's nothing too hard for you. With our God, all things are possible. You are the creator of the heaven and the earth, and nothing shall be too hard for you.
1: HIV/AIDS,
0: you are going.
1: Sida,
0: epilepsy, you are going.
1: I think we are doing a mess of bed.
0: Tuberculosis, you're going.
1: My way, bye bye, is a bed.
0: Anything hindrance in the way of the people of God getting married, you are leaving today.
1: Ndé pele ten jana mejo tuna maduna wula lo nu uwa dona misafe gbe.
0: Every curse and every yoke you are broken today in Jesus' name. And those who are jobless, oh Lord, even at this time, there's nothing difficult for you. In this time of famine, oh Lord, I pray, there'll be feasting of fruitfulness for the people of God in Jesus' name.
1: Miracle
0: of provision. Miracle of protection. Miracle of power. Miracle of healing. Miracle of deliverance. Miracle signs and wonders. Over everyone in Jesus' name.
1: Thank you because
0: we know you have answered. In Jesus' name we pray. And everybody said, for the last time.
2: Thank you very much for the service today.
3: But thank
2: you because this is going to be a wonderful time for every one of
3: us. This
2: being our covenant service, we're praying, oh Lord, you'll open the windows of heaven and pour down your blessings on everyone in
3: Jesus' name.
2: Lord, that your blessing will never stop in our lives all throughout this year. That your promises will be yes and amen in every life this year in Jesus' name. That all your people and their children and their families will share in the manifold blessings of the Lord in Jesus' name. Father, fill our lives with joy. Our lives with laughter. Of the great multiplied blessings of the God in Jesus' name.
3: Well,
2: thank you because we know you have answered. In Jesus' name, we pray. Everybody, praise the Lord again. As we come to this covenant service, the Lord invites us for a special thing. And when the Lord invites you for a special thing, you come with a special attitude and with a special faith and with a special heart to receive from the Lord. Precious promises of God for us in the new covenant. Precious promises in the new covenant. We have this new covenant pronounced in Jeremiah chapter 31. Looking at it from verse 31. Behold, the days come, says the Lord, that I will make a new covenant with the house of Israel and with the house of Judah. Not according to the covenant that I made with their fathers in the day that I took them by the hand to bring them out of the land of Egypt, which my covenant did break, although I was an husband unto them, says the Lord.
3: Verse 32.
4: so aigba ejimi toji magba alero chewe yegba le ye trenye okuno to yejido we okuno do.
2: But there shall be the covenant as I will make with the house of Israel after those days, says the Lord. I will put my law in their inward parts and write it in their hearts, and they and will be their God, and they shall be my people.
4: And they shall know every man
2: his neighbor, and every man his brother, saying, know the Lord, for they shall all know me, from the least of them unto the greatest of them, says the Lord. For I will forgive their iniquity, and I will remember their sin no more.
4: Ye matona sokpo omedo kpo kamen eto kpo omedo kpo no visono eto badomo yon okuro na ye mekpo we na yon meso mewe ye eto meka ye meki klome we okuro do na ye na jona ye na wa ye eto na ye na do ye eto la mewe ye manafre no jeba ba.
2: This is what the Bible refers to as a new covenant.
4: Eke we Bible yirado alenu yoyo.
2: A covenant is like an agreement between two people.
4: And
2: this agreement has promises in
4: there.
2: Many times there are conditions attached to those promises.
4: Here
2: is a covenant that Lord God Almighty is making with his own people. And there are promises in this covenant. And the promises are given in language of certain, in a language of assurance, undeniable possibility that this is what will happen in this new covenant. Many times in this passage, the Lord said, I will do this, which gives you a language of certainty, a language of assurance. As you go through those verses one by one, number one, I will make a new covenant with them. Verse 31. Number two, I will put my law in their inward parts. Verse 33. That means all my word, my whole word, the word of commandment, and the word of promise, and the word of power. I will put my word, the totality of my word, in their hands.

0: sanctifies unto them, and the God that provides unto them, and the God that heals. I'll be the Almighty in their lives. I will be their God, and they shall be my people.
1: And neto mimo edo yenai jua no wole, jua no lewe, jua no na, jua no ren azongbo. Neto yenai jua weto yola bonaso imetiela gawe okuno do.
0: Number five, they shall all know me.
1: Atoto yeme kuwa naso yomi.
0: They will know me as their Creator.
1: Yenai yomi kila di medato eto.
0: They will know me as their Redeemer.
1: Yenai yomi kila di mefli
0: gato. They will know me as their Savior.
1: Yenai yomi kila di wole gato
0: eto. They will know me as their Provider. They will know me in all my characteristics, in all my power, in all my strength. They shall all know me. Verse 34.
1: Yena nyomi no pakbe odo walo chileme. 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
0: Number six, I will forgive their iniquity.
1: Chiro kuto yena jona yena waeto le.
0: And there will be no barrier. There will be no blockade. There will be no wall or partition between them and myself, because I will forgive them all their sins, all their trespasses, all their iniquity, all their wrongdoing, everything they have ever done. I will forgive them completely.
1: Number 7,
0: I will remember their sin no more. I forgive, I forget. I will not remember the past. I will deal with them as if they never sinned at all. I will deal with them as if they had ever been holy and righteous. When they pray, I will answer them, because the sin that normally would have blocked the answer, I will not remember. If the devil remembers anything, that's his bad luck, that's his whatever he wants to think about. But as for me, the Almighty God, I will remember their sin no more.
1: You
0: will see then that the new covenant has promises in them. How can you describe these promises in the new covenant? Number 1, they are uncommon promises. Number 2, unreplaceable promises. Number 3, they are unlimited promises. Number 4, they are undervalued promises. Number 1, these promises are unique. These promises are common. You don't come across these promises everywhere. They are very special. They are very unique. And they are uncommon. And they are given unto you, and they are given unto me.
1: And
0: the unreplaceable promises, unchangeable promises. It's not like the old covenant. The old covenant has passed away. The old covenant was replaced. The old covenant was changed. But this one, the new covenant, is the everlasting covenant that God has made with his own people, unreplaceable, unchangeable. Number 3, you will see that these promises and these covenants, it's unlimited. Unlimited to one class of people, because it says, they shall all know me, and I will bless them, and I will be their God, from the least of them to the greatest. It's for the young, it's for the old, it's for the illiterate, it's for the educated, it's for people on this side, it's for people on that side, it's for people everywhere, every time, in every generation, from the time that Jesus Christ died. These promises in the new covenant, they are unlimited for any class, to any class of people, for everybody, for you and for me.
1: And that's why I'm going to talk about the new covenant.
0: And then it tells us that they are undervalued. Most Christians undervalue these promises that we have. They are not thinking about them. That's why you'll find most Christians, they are not even enjoying their Christian life. They are not enjoying the promises of God. They are not enjoying the provision

0: of God. They are not enjoying the protection of God. They are not enjoying the privilege we have, the possibilities we have in the new covenant, because they undervalue, they underreach the promises in the new covenant.
1: Anamo devo endomo Christian de ya epo pagbe la yen yo pagbe de de medele ti e ma riadi nunde Christian de ti mo pagbe ju oton ye mro yi riadi nde ye no denu kusogo ye mro na ye ide anamo ina tno ya mi ina tno no kun bia mi ati do o awubla me na tato ye yo pagbe ju oton
0: le ko nde these promises will be in our lives.
1: Ye gba na mi re pagbe la na ti o gbesan mi to me.
0: And this year will be a year of blessing in Jesus name. And divide the message to three parts. Number one, the price of redemption in the new covenant. The price of redemption, the value, the what we pay for that redemption, the price of redemption in the new covenant. Number two, the power for righteousness and the new covenant. The power for righteousness and the new covenant. Number three, the promise of reaping in the new covenant.
1: When
0: you come to number one, we're talking about redemption. When we're talking about redemption, look at this. In the Old Testament, they understood what redemption was all about. If someone had been sold into slavery because he was poor, he needed something to eat, he needed somewhere to live, and he felt there's nothing I can do, I'll sell myself to slavery so that the master who buys me and makes me a slave will be able to at least take care of me a little. But the slave that is sold into slavery has no liberty. Has no freedom. He cannot spend his time the way he wants. He cannot live his life the way he wants. The master had total control, total authority, total influence upon his life. If any of the relatives of this slave, if they want to redeem him, then they pay the price. They pay the money to the master, and then the master will release him. And then when the price of redemption has been paid, it's not a slave anymore. You need to know that when Adam and Eve fell into sin, the offspring, all the children of men, you and I, everybody everywhere, were sold in slavery to the devil.
1: Therefore,
0: we had oppression. We had attack. We had sickness. We had disease. We had bad luck. The yoke was there. The curse was there. Powers of darkness ruled over all. We had no liberty. We had no freedom. We were under the oppression, under the attack of the enemy of the devil. The tyrant, the devil, was our master. But Jesus Christ came. And he paid the price of redemption. And because he paid the price of redemption, now the cage and the captivity and the prison is totally broken, and we're released. And now by the price of redemption in the new covenant, we're released, and we now live our lives in the liberty and the freedom that Christ has given unto us.
1: We look at
0: the price of redemption in Hebrews chapter 10 verse verse 11.
1: Mito a roughly got a quote away, every dota tao, a photo
0: through verse 16.
1: Nakia saw a photo photo, Jeffanoko.
0: Every priest handed daily ministering and offering so oftentimes the same sacrifices which can never take away sins.
1: Yeah, when all that, the poor no take me so, the whip photo to system to avoid Plaza and Magade in Adose.
0: You know what the Bible is doing here is coming from the old and it's going to the new. It's coming from the left and it's going to the right. It's coming from where we started and it's going to where we ought to be.
1: Eta bi bi ba fe e do bi ba so home wa yo me e bi ba so adosi wa ya mi yo me e bi ba so ofile mi ba so bo je ifile mi bo kan mi je ifile mi
0: dura je. It tells us, it says in the past, this is what they were doing. They were offering sacrifices and they were killing animals, and those things could never totally, completely, perfectly take away their sins.
1: E wa do amlo ho wenu dai nde no ba yelo ye gbe to afosa mo lo kan ile ho se gba afosi sa nile ye ma se ga kan yin ade yan zo se gbe de ba.
0: In verse 12, but this man, referring to Jesus Christ, referring to our Redeemer, referring to our Savior, referring to the one that paid the price of our redemption, this man, after he had offered one sacrifice for sins forever, sat down on the right hand of God.
1: After we are with us, but that way, hey, the whole of the world, when I got to Jesus Christ, Dali, that way, hey, going when I got to me to that way, hey, go to Echo Savado, Pocacado, and Nanirado, Echo Santo, and Lucilla, Jua, Tome.
0: He offered sacrifice once and for all.
1: It's not for me, Rado Pocacado.
0: Sacrifice was his life that he gave.
1: After
0: his
1: son, 18 to present
0: his Lord that he shared.
1: Wait to this, what I mean.
0: That is the price that he paid for our redemption. And we're told in verse 14, for by one offering he has perfected forever them that are sanctified. By that one sacrifice, going to the cross of Calvary, nailed to the cross of Calvary, shedding his blood for you and for me, and he became the Lamb of God that takes away the sin of the world. By that sacrifice, by that offering, by that price of redemption, he has perfected forever them that are sanctified. In verse 15, whereof the Holy Ghost also is a witness to us, after he had said before, this is the covenant that I will make with them after those days, says the Lord. I will put my laws in their hearts, and in their mind will I write them.
1: You will see verse 16 saying the same thing.
0: That we're already in Jeremiah chapter 31, which is telling us that this is that new command, new covenant. This is that everlasting covenant. This is that covenant that the Lord was referring to. I will make that covenant with them. It will not be according to the old covenant which they broke. This will be a new covenant. And it tells us the price of that covenant, and the price of the redemption, and the price of everything we have in that covenant is the blood of Jesus, the death of Jesus, the offering of Jesus, the sacrifice of Jesus that he made for us on the cross of Calvary. In 1 Corinthians chapter 6 verse 20. 1 Corinthians 6:20. For ye are bought with a price. You were in slavery. Now you are bought with a price. You were kept in the cage of the devil. And the devil owned you as his property. And you had no freedom because you were a slave. Jesus Christ died on the cross of Calvary. He shed his blood for you. Now you are bought, you are purchased, you are redeemed. And that is with the price of the blood of the Lamb.
1: Eto di do ramino da ye mete to ganja legba to mega. 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
0: Therefore glorify God in your body and in your spirit which are God.
1: Ene oto mino pa gigona jiwa oto agbasa me to me. Podo to gbipo me to me.
0: You that you don't belong to the devil anymore. You don't belong to the world anymore. You don't belong to the tyrant anymore. You don't belong to an oppressor anymore. To be oppressing your life and controlling your life, you now belong to the Lord. Your body belongs to God. Your spirit belongs to God. Your soul belongs to God because you have been redeemed. You have been purchased and you have been brought back from the hands of the devil. Now you glorify God in your body and you glorify God in your spirit because now the totality of the redeemed man belongs to God.
1: Ewa to di dramino di vielo ye ko fle me go bo ho me go me ma sai legba ton ba me ma sai ai ho ton ba me ma sai yin ado ton ba ye ko ye akwa so kare to e do agbasa mi to gbogbo mi to ale don mi to re popapata jiwe o eto e ko yin ga wo so e ko do mi ni pa gigo na jiwe o eto agbasa mi to ko gbogbo mi to eto po e ko yin jiwe o eto mi lakunu ti to jiwe o eto.
0: In 1 Peter chapter 1 verse 18 verse 19
1: Peter tita fa fa tonu ku ato po fa no ko le po
0: Peter chapter 1 verse 18 and verse 19
1: Peter tita fa fa tonu ku ato po fa tonu ko le
0: po. For as much as ye know that ye were not redeemed with corruptible things as silver and gold from your vain conversation received by tradition of your from your fathers.
1: So le mi yun edo ye ma ye no gbigbele do fle mi gba de fata kapo se kapo so o wa lo mi ton la me re mi ye gbon o ta ho le dale so o so
0: be de. It is reminding us of the higher level and the higher position and the higher privilege that we in the new covenant that we have.
1: O la do ko ga e to fi fle mi do pon o te yaga o te ke joje yaga re mi o la e fle gotin do lo kuno me.
0: It's telling us over here that now that we redeemed. It is not like the Old Testament people. It's not like the Old Covenant people. They were redeemed. I told you, somebody had been sold into slavery. A friend, a cousin, an uncle, a parent gets money in silver or in gold. And he goes to the master and he says, I want this boy back. I want this lady back. He's not going to be a slave anymore. And he pays money in silver or in gold. But that's corruptible. But here he tells us, we are not redeemed by corruptible things, by silver or by gold. But we're redeemed by the precious blood of the Lamb of God.
1: Ewa to di dona mi do. 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Wa ye yi do fle me go.
0: Price of the blood of the Lamb, you find in verse 19, but with the precious blood of Christ, as of a lamb without blemish and without spot.
1: Akwe vive ne de do komi anamwe da fwa do fwa toro kwa do tome e domo adavu ogun akwe gege no e ye kres elekwa vula to kreti mati akwa.
0: And the moment you receive that by faith, the moment you accept that by faith, the moment you say yes, it's mine, Jesus died for me, it's for me, he shed his blood, all the suffering of Christ on the cross of Calvary, it was for me. I don't need to be a slave to sin anymore. I don't need to be a slave in captivity to sickness anymore or to Satan demon anymore, or to familiar spirit, or witchcraft, or anything like that. And I'm free because Jesus Christ died for me, and he paid the price of his precious blood for me. The moment you accept that, you receive that, you believe that, you're free because the price of your redemption has been paid.
1: Romans chapter 3 verse 24.
0: Being justified freely by his grace through the redemption that is in Christ
1: Jesus.
0: The redemption that is in Christ Jesus. There is no redemption outside Christ Jesus. There is no freedom outside Christ Jesus. All the people that have not come into Christ, they have not believed in Christ, and they are not followers of Christ, all those people that have not understood, they have not accepted, they have not believed in the price of redemption in Christ Jesus, they are outside. Sin will be overcoming them. Sickness will be attacking them. Afflictions and oppression will be their lot in life. And Satan will hold them in the cage, in the captivity, in the prison. They are not free. But it says we're justified and we're set free. And everything is done by the grace of God through the redemption that is in Christ Jesus.
1: Your captivity is cancelled.
0: The bondage is gone. All the attacks and the works of the devil, they are totally destroyed. Because that's the reason and that's the purpose why Christ was revealed. For this purpose, the Son of God was manifested, that he might destroy all the works of the devil.
1: Now
0: you come into Christ, freedom has come. Liberty has come. Deliverance has come. Dominion has come. Healing has come. The blessing of God has come. Because all in Christ Jesus have total redemption of their spirit, of their soul, and of their body.
1: In verse 25,
0: whom God has set forth to be a propitiation through faith in his blood, to declare his righteousness for the removal, for the pardon, for the forgiveness, for the remission of sins that are passed through the forbearance of God.
1: Hebrews chapter
0: 9 from verse 11 to verse 15. Hebrews chapter 9 verse 11, but Christ being come and high priest of good things to come, by greater and more perfect tabernacle not made with hands, that is to say, not of this building. Neither by the blood of goats and calves, that's old covenant, but with his own blood. His own blood as a sacrifice, as a price of offer redemption. But with his own blood, he entered in once into the holy place, having obtained eternal redemption for us.
1: Mo emaye ogbon ohun gbogbo eton darigbo yeso to po darigba se gbagbon ohun eto ti dai flegon mi tore mewe edo bi o fi we lo me urado po.
0: For if the blood of bulls and of goats and the ashes of an heifer sprinkling the unclean sanctifieth to the purifying of the flesh, how much more shall the blood of Christ, who through the eternal Spirit offered himself without spot to God, purge your conscience from dead works to serve the living God?
1: Na eyin ohun yin so ton po gbogbo to po afin oyin si wa to po eye no hohun do ma we no lego no re o mezo wewe na o lewe agbasa ton nemu nemu ohun krese ton me gbon pe po do ma ro poro me ye agbasa e ton do savo ma do diho rla jiwe awe mana le ai ka
0: mi to we. Because he is the mediator of the New Testament, the New Covenant, that by means of death, that's the price he paid, he died for us, for the redemption of the transgressions that were under the First Testament, they which are called might receive the promise of eternal inheritance.
1: Na
0: Titus chapter 2, reading from verse 11. For the grace of God that bringeth salvation has appeared to all men, teaching us that denying ungodliness and worldly lusts, we should live soberly, righteously, godly in this present world.
1: The provision
0: of the new covenant, as great as they are, the promises of the new covenant, as precious as they are, the possibilities in the new covenant, as marvelous as they are, they are for this present world.
1: Amo mi modo e ko ye awe da ye aleluya ye
0: soberly, righteously, godly in this present world. All the provisions of Calvary, all the provisions coming from Christ, everything that Christ has purchased for you, the redeemed of the Lord, is for this present world. Victory over sin, this present world. Healing from every sickness, this present world. The breaking of every yoke and the cancellation of every curse in this present world. Liberty and freedom, and that you are not under the tyrant, not under the devil anymore, not under the oppressor anymore, is for this present world. The provision and the supply of all your need in Christ, because of what he did on the cross of Calvary, for this present world.
1: Redemption,
0: inheritance, provision, answers to your prayer, all the good things of the Lord he purchased for us for this present world. Looking for that blessed hope and the glorious appearing of the great God and our Savior Jesus Christ. Who gave himself for us that he might redeem us from all iniquity and purify unto himself a peculiar people zealous of good works.
1: mere jo edena me woto na eni do fle me so oyina do me to le po mbo so klo me zo we o me vo gla e de vivan do to aso da gbele
0: ton Galatians chapter 3 verse 13
1: Galatians ta to afueto we
0: are Christ has redeemed us from the curse of the law being made a curse for us for it is written cursed is everyone that hangeth on a tree
1: Christ e ko fle me so da ko do o se to me ke le zo me ko da do to te me to me na ye ko
0: There is no curse upon the redeemed of the Lord anymore. When you read Deuteronomy chapter 28 from verse 15 all through to verse 66, 162, you will see all the curse, all the sickness, all the calamity, all the drought, all the famine that will come upon the people of the old covenant because of their rebellion, because of their disobedience. In the new covenant, all that is cancelled by Christ. You are now in Christ, sickness gone, attacks gone, afflictions gone, oppression gone, captivity gone, all the works of the devil gone, because Christ has redeemed us from the curse of the law, being made a curse for us, for it is written, cursed is everyone that hangeth upon his tree.
1: And I hear with Deuteronomy to attack, man, we are with us, so afueto foto, afueto kandeko, kandeko nukulobo, kandeko nukulobo, do ilaybo, anamor deko do deti to fine, eti na yeso aso aiko wa, 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
0: ton to the blessing of Abraham might come on the Gentiles through Jesus Christ that we might receive the promise of the spirit through faith
1: na dona Abraham to ni do wa o ko si le je to Jesus Christ me na mi ni do mo pa gbegbe gbo to ye gbo yi se dale
0: In Colossians chapter 1, verse 12 to verse 14.
1: Colossians letter Tita Afueton, we are with Photon.
0: Giving thanks, it tells us in that verse 12, giving thanks unto the Father, which has made us meet to be partakers of the inheritance of the saints in light. Who has delivered us from the power of darkness? Because of the price of redemption, we are delivered from the power of darkness. None of us will be under that power, under the tyranny of the powers of darkness anymore, in Jesus' name.
1: Witchcraft
0: is power of darkness. Witchcraft is power of darkness. Sorcery is the power of darkness. Occultism is power of darkness. All the Jew and all the traditional things people are doing to hurt other people is power of darkness. Anybody that is using the power of the devil, the authority of the devil, or the magic of the devil to oppress anybody, that's the power of darkness. Because of our redemption, he has delivered us from the power of darkness. And he has translated us into the kingdom of his dear Son. In whom we have redemption through his blood, even the forgiveness of sins. Number one is the price of redemption. Number two, the power for righteousness.
1: And
0: you see from what Jesus Christ did on the cross of Calvary, he gives us the power to live a righteous life. We come back to Hebrews chapter 10 verse 16. This is a covenant that I will make with them after those days. I'm going to come into agreement with my people. I'm going to come into this covenant and this contract with my people. says in this verse 16, I will put my laws into their hearts. And in their minds will I write them. Their sins and iniquities I will remember no more. The covenant has power in our lives to produce righteousness. Our fellowship with Christ through this new covenant has power to produce righteousness. Our faith in Calvary, our faith in the cross, our faith in Christ who died for us on the cross of Calvary has power to produce righteousness in our lives. The promise of God in this new covenant, as you receive it, as you believe it, it has the power to produce righteousness in your life. And it is not the righteousness of the old covenant that is many times superficial on the surface, eye service, lip service. This one is deep righteousness. Inward righteousness, heart righteousness, continual righteousness. It's a kind of perennial, permanent righteousness. And the sins and iniquities I will remember no more. In Romans chapter 1 verse 16 verse 17, I am not ashamed of the gospel of Christ, for it is the power of God unto salvation to everyone that believeth, to the Jew first and also to the Greek. The gospel of Christ that tells us about the life of Christ and the death of Christ and the resurrection of Christ and the sacrifice and the offering of Christ, everything he did for us and the price he paid for our redemption is included there. That gospel of Christ is the power of God unto salvation. In verse 17, for therein is the righteousness of God revealed from faith to faith, as it is written, the just shall live by faith.
1: This
0: is what Christ has done that takes away our unrighteousness and transfers unto us the righteousness of God. That means there is an exchange. We exchange our unrighteousness with his righteousness. He takes our sin, he gives his salvation. He takes darkness away from us, he gives us light. He takes weakness away from us, he gives us strength. He takes bondage away from us, he gives us freedom and liberty. He takes oppression away from us, he gives us deliverance and dominion. There's a great exchange because of the price that Jesus paid on the cross of Calvary. In Romans chapter 10 from verse 6, for the righteousness which is of faith speaketh on this wise, say not in thine heart, Who shall ascend into heaven, that is to bring Christ down from above? Descend into the deep, that is to bring up Christ again from the dead.
1: Which
0: says it, the word is nigh thee, even in thy mouth and in thy heart. That is the word of faith which we preach. That shall confess with thy mouth the Lord Jesus, and shall believe in thine heart that God has raised him from the dead, thou shalt be saved. If you will confess with your mouth, Jesus is my Lord, and you believe in your heart he was raised from the dead so that I can be saved, that gives you salvation, thou shalt be saved. For with the heart man believeth unto righteousness, and with the mouth confession is made unto salvation. In 1 Peter chapter 2 verse 21. For even hereunto are ye called, because Christ also suffered for us, leaving us an example that we should follow his steps.
1: Na eke mewe ye yira medo na krese jia na mega boso yo kiada ina me na meula indo bon afo etome.
0: Who did no sin, neither was guile, deception, falsehood found in his mouth.
1: Meke mawa ina dole wepe bo ye masamo oklade pweto nuetome.
0: When he was reviled not again, when he suffered he threatened not, but he committed himself to him that judges righteously.
1: Ome wele na ye to vivle e ma vle ome we na esa jia e ma wada shigba bojo e degla e wa no yi to do that way.
0: His own self bear our sins in his own body on the tree, that's a cross that is made of wood, he bore our sins in his body on the tree, that we being dead to sins should live unto righteousness, by whose stripes ye were healed.
1: Meke e wola so yi agbasa e de ton do ran yin do metere do atinji satin je pe do na min ne koko la yin do le ni do te to gbe la dodo bon ba pa me ton dar ye kan so mi to le gbo.
0: In 1 John chapter 3 from verse 5.
1: Joano teta ota ton afueto aton.
0: And ye know that he was manifested to take away our sins, and in him is no sin.
1: Mi o le so yo edo e wo ko so ori anado be yin anado mi to se poro yin anado de ma ti do wa me.
0: So that he can take away. He doesn't give us sin, he gives us salvation. He takes away our sin, he takes away our transgression, he takes away our iniquity. And when something dirty is taken away from you, you're clean. When something sinful is taken away from you, you are righteous and you are holy. You know that he was manifested to take away our sins, and in him is no sin at all.
1: Ewa nado de yinado mi to lese e ma wa nado yinado na mi ya bo apo di velo we na ye de yinado no gbesan to e bo nun de ku jiro bada to e anai dodoro anai wiwe we na de yinado no gbesan to e anai gbeto e pe gan ene to ya yiro me e yi yinado mi to re popo wa da se bo de yinado mi to re po se.
0: In verse 6, whosoever abideth in him sinneth not.
1: Afochiro poto mere pepe eno no e
0: and there is a continual grace that is always flowing into your life when you are abiding in Christ, you are living in Christ, you are believing in Christ, you are living and you are walking in Christ continually, every day, every week. The grace of God is flowing into your life, and because of that, whosoever abideth in him sinneth not.
1: In the dog yellow, John Mio de Dono Correct no Besna to me. We na asitona okuno, we na atoni no kurome, me we na ai jomio to kaloye, and a melekwe no me emono wa yinado.
0: Whosoever sinneth has not seen him, and he needs to see him.
2: neither known him. The people that are still sinning, lying is there, adultery is there, fornication is there, deception is there, telling lies in the market is still there, and violence is still there, fighting is still there, anger is still there, bitterness is still there, malice is still there, cheating is still there, stealing is still there, drunkenness is still there, and smoking is still there. Whosoever is doing that, you need to see Christ. You have not seen him yet. You need to know Christ. You don't know him yet. When you know Christ, all those things will pass away. When you see Christ, you know Christ. What the Lord will do for you is he will take your sins, your transgression, your iniquity, he will take everything away.
1: Little
2: children, let no man deceive you. Now what does that mean? It's telling us that if you don't have something, and somebody said, don't worry, you have it already, is deceiving you. If somebody is saying, you're all right, when you still have sin, when you still have wrong deed, when you still have all those, it's deceiving you. Don't let anybody deceive you. You know, if you allow them to deceive you, what will happen is, what you ought to have, you will not press forward and have. You will not move on in Christ and receive. And yet it's made available for you. The price of redemption has been paid, and the power for righteousness is available. And when you allow them to deceive you, and you are not able to press forward to have what you ought to have, then you are the loser. That's why it says, little children, let no man deceive you. He that doeth righteousness is righteous, even as he is righteous. The Lord wants to come into your life and bring up the power of righteousness to work effectively in your life.
1: Me yokpo me me deke me de klo me blo. 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
2: In verse 8, he that committeth sin is of the devil, for the devil sinneth from the beginning.
1: You
2: need to think about this. Who do you want to belong to? If you belong to God, if you belong to Jesus, a lot of blessings will be flowing into your life. You will not belong to the devil. If anybody belongs to the devil, bad things, calamity, oppression, darkness, evil power will be walking, operating in his
1: life.
2: When temptation comes to you to commit sin, remember, he that committed sin is of the devil. The devil is saying, do this and become my slave. Do this and become my property. Do this and come into my cage. And already the price of redemption has been paid for you, and the power for righteousness is in your life. You'll say no. You have the right, you have the power to say no to the devil. When you say no to the devil, then you will not live in sin, and then all the works of the devil will be totally destroyed in your life, in Jesus' name. Each sin somebody accepts to go into will tie the rope of the devil around you another time. Another sin will tie another rope. Another sin will tie another rope. And if you're sinning and sinning and sinning, the devil is binding you up and tying you up and roping you up. Eventually, you become like a helpless slave in the cage of the devil. Anytime he wants to put sickness on you, you're in his cage. He gives you sickness, bad luck, and curse, and yoke, and evil sin. He gives to you. And then he sells you into the hands of the witches and wizards and saying, go and torment him. He's inside my cage. But if you say no to the devil, you receive the Lord Jesus as your personal savior. The price of redemption has been paid. And the power for righteousness is working in your life. Then you become free. And when the devil comes and say, no, you cannot put that sickness on me again. You cannot put that evil sin again on me because I am free. You'll be free in Jesus' name. For this purpose the Son of God was manifested, that he might destroy the works of the devil. Whosoever is born of God does not commit sin. A true child of God is a serious minded, sober person. He values his salvation, his redemption more than any other. He doesn't play with sin. He doesn't joke with lie. He doesn't play with hypocrisy. My friend, isn't that a lie? I was only playing. A child of God does not play with the property of the devil. Does not play with lying. Lying belongs to the devil. Hypocrisy belongs to the devil. Sin belongs to the devil. A child of God does not come near any property of the devil. Whosoever is born of God does not commit sin, for his seed remaineth in him, and he cannot sin because he is born of God.
1: Ekia ekoye akwa kule gato to po fli gato po de no vive le kwepe emro yin yin adro zo dai ho emro yin lalo dro dai ho emro yin oklado wa eta tu adro I hon da o vi jiwe awe tomro ye lalo bo dro dai ho gba amere kwe jolo jiwe awe de me monko to vi jiwe emro wa yin ado mere kwe ma jolo jiwe wa yin ado akwa fli gato koye susuna we amadu aso wa yin ado ba.
2: Number one, the price of redemption. Number two, the power for righteousness. Number three, the promise of reaping in the new covenant. You see, as you come to the new covenant, there are lots of promises in the new covenant.
1: That's
2: why you read in Hebrews chapter 8, verse 6. Hebrews chapter 8,
1: But
2: now, as he obtained a more excellent ministry, by how much also is the mediator of a better covenant, which was established upon better promises. You find here everything concerning the new covenant is going higher and greater and better and richer and brighter. Everything is just escalating and going up and up and up.
1: Anamo nunde kwekwe de zeda ido aleyobe eyaga edo yeye buraga esonya eya dokuno boso klobawo nulepo
2: yero. It talks about a more excellent ministry.
1: Ewado And
2: it calls it a better covenant. And
1: it
2: tells us that this covenant is established upon better promises. There is a particular principle that works in this new covenant. It is a principle of sowing and reaping. And for those of us who are now coming to enjoy the benefits of the new covenant, the principle of sowing and reaping comes into our lives. And in 2 Corinthians chapter 9 verse
1: 6.
2: 2 Corinthians chapter 9 verse
1: 6.
2: But this I say, that he which soweth sparingly shall also reap sparingly, and he which soweth bountifully shall also reap bountifully.
1: He's
2: telling us that in this new covenant, why is it that all these promises are for everybody? Everybody can get healed. Everybody can get saved. Everybody can get sanctified. Everybody can get promotion. Everybody can have answers to their prayers. Why is it that some people, even though you are in the new covenant, I am in the new covenant, he is the new covenant, she is the new covenant, and yet our blessings are different. Why do some people have greater blessings, other people have smaller blessings? Why?
1: Why is it
2: some people are in the new covenant and they are barely living? They're living from hand to mouth, and it doesn't appear they have great blessing and great privilege upon their life. Why? Some people are just enjoying and they're swimming and they're drinking the blessing of God. Every day opens like this: blessing in the night, blessing in the job, blessing in the church, blessing in their family, blessing. And we're in the same kingdom of God and we're in the same new covenant, and these other people are just barely living, and they can scarcely get all the promises and the riches of the covenant of God. Tell me why.
1: This year will be different.
2: Because you are getting a secret in your life right now. You are understanding that the more you sow, the more you are going to reap. The higher you sow, the higher you are going to reap. The greater you sow, and the greater you are going to reap. And when you sow bountifully, the promise of the Lord is you will reap bountifully of the blessings of the Lord in your life this year, in Jesus' name. Every man according as he purposes in his heart, so let him give, not grudgingly, nor of necessity, for God loveth a cheerful giver. Everything you give to God, be cheerful about it. You give your time to God, give your time cheerfully, not grudgingly. You worship the Lord, worship joyfully and cheerfully. Your witness and you are talking to other people about Christ, do it happily and joyfully. What a great privilege it is that the Lord has made you one of His servants. You are giving money, you are paying your tithe, you are paying your offering. Give it joyfully, cheerfully, because God loves a cheerful giver.
1: Verse 8,
2: and God is able to make all grace abound toward you, that ye, always having all sufficiency in all things, may abound unto every good work. This year we have discovered the secret of blessing. You will use this secret. Blessings will multiply in your life. If you want that blessing, give me a good amen. Malachi chapter 3 verse 10.
1: Malachi ota ton afueto an o.
2: You know, there are some people, whenever you read Malachi chapter 3 verse 10.
1: Amo medeti wele pepe nde ya Malachi ta ton afueto an o.
2: It's like Malachi chapter 3 verse 10 makes them feel inconvenient.
1: Ayero Malachi zin wele ta ton afueto an o emro ke kome we to ho.
2: Because they do not understand the principle of sowing and reaping.
1: Na ye mamo alio di dopo gbe topo. Ye mamo dona.
2: It is, if you look at these verses we're going to read now, you will see the promise of reaping in the new covenant.
1: Look
2: at verse 10. Bring ye all the tithes into the storehouse. How much of the tithes are we to bring to the storehouse?
1: Oh.
2: Now, let me ask you something. If I give my interpreter my tithes and I say, please, my brother, pay it for me in the church. And my brother said, my district.

0: And then he spends the rest in his own district. Is he faithful? No. It says, bring ye all the tithes into the storehouse. People make their district church poor. That's why they do not allow the blessings of God to flow to the members of the district church. They are not faithful. That's the reason why a leader that we're all praying for, a leader that is not stealing, is not smoking, is not committing adultery, is not committing fornication, is a real child of God, but is trying to use worldly wisdom in doing the work of God. They give the tithes in the district church and they say, take this to the headquarters church. Ah, you people, you know how to give tithes to the headquarters church. I'm going to take everything there, and we need to buy land, and we need to build this, and we need to build that. All right, I know what I will do. And then we'll take a part of it and then give to the building committee in the local district church and bring the rest to the headquarters. You are a thief. Because we should bring that tithe into the storehouse. There's only one storehouse, not storehouses. Into the storehouse, and that there may be meat in my house, and prove me now herewith, says the Lord of hosts, if I will not open the windows of heaven and pour you out a blessing, that there shall not be room enough to receive it. This year is going to be your blessing.
1: Amen.
0: This year, God will open the windows of heaven. He will pour out blessing upon every one of us in Jesus' name. Verse 11, and I will rebuke the devourer for your
1: sakes.
0: And he shall not destroy the fruit of your ground. Neither shall your vine cast out fruit before the time in the field, says the Lord of hosts. And all nations shall call you blessed. All nations shall call you blessed. For ye shall be a delightsome land, says the Lord of hosts. As I was preparing the message, and God gave me these passages, and I was praying, I said, Lord, I'm praying for the people to have more cars. I didn't think about if they have more cars. About car park, because now that, you know, as we're even having difficulty with car park, and God said, I should just go ahead and keep on praying for you. Now, when I pray for car, I need to now increase my prayer. Now, you know what I'm praying for now? I'm praying for more car parks. Because the Lord is going to bless you abundantly this year in Jesus' name.
1: This
0: year, you will not borrow, you will lend to other people. All these people kicking you like a football, go out of the house. You want to increase the house rent. This year, you will build your own.
1: Haggai
0: chapter

0: 2 verse 18.
1: Agaiziwe otawe afada
0: pato pato from this day and upward.
1: Ewadara mido mille so as
0: from the 20th day of the ninth month, even from the day that the foundation of the Lord's temple was laid, consider it.
1: Eto didori akla mido mille yeve meso azegbedo zomira
0: lokon. These people here, there was a project they needed to build the Lord's temple.
1: O mekele nuya monareti no lokona na do temple jiwe awetan.
0: If you read chapter 1 and the first part of chapter 2, they were slow. They were going about building their own houses. They were not building the temple of the Lord.
1: Neno akia otate tan podo eko bibe otawe to to po ye do afodo go to ye do ho ire to do isigba e ma fun yo ho jiwe otan lodo.
0: So they did not prosper.
1: No ma so yona
0: e. The Lord said, come back, build the Lord's temple.
1: O kuro wa do mi leko wa wa do temple jiwe oto wa.
0: And consider it and see what I will do for you.
1: Mo so pa ye go pon we now and now eh. Na mi.
0: The same thing is applicable to us in deeper life today.
1: No do kuro ge we zo di drama do deeper life go as
0: we have a major project, not only for Lagos nationally and for the whole of Africa. What major project is that?
1: Mi ti do nu yan mo na bi be de.
0: Thank you, God bless you.
1: E ma ye awon ito cho kede mo ma se Africa to le bi ple ple fito e te nu yan mo na lo. DSCC ju ori donawe.
0: The Lord is saying in verse 19, is the seed yet in the barn? Yea, as yet the vine and the fig tree and the pomegranate and the olive tree has not brought forth. The Lord says, don't worry, from this day that you cheerfully give until you complete this project of the Lord's temple, from this day I will bless you.
1: The Lord
0: is saying, don't worry about your own local area. This is a project that is for every one of us, Nigeria, Africa, everybody together. Don't walk by fear, walk by faith. As you give cheerfully, you give your time, you give your money, you give your tithes and offering, or maybe you want to give a little of cement or wood or iron or whatever, it says, from this day, I will bless you. The blessings of God will multiply in your life and in your family and in your church, in your ministry, in Jesus' name.
1: We're
0: ready for the covenant blessing. I said we're ready for the covenant blessing. Why don't you rise up and tell the Lord, Lord, I have come today. This year is going to be different. A year of blessing. A year of righteousness. A year of power. A year of authority. A year of deliverance. A year of dominion. A year of miracles. A year of abundance in my life. Open your mouth and pray. What you sow is what you reap. What you ask is what you get. What you pray for is what you receive. Open your mouth and tell the Lord. This special covenant service for you. And the blessings of the Lord will be upon your life. Open up your life for God's blessing.
1: And
0: the precious promises in the new covenant come and flow into your life. Can I hear you pray? Can I hear you pray? Can I hear you pray? Can you allow heaven to hear you pray? How serious are you in wanting the blessing of God? How serious are you in demanding the blessing of God? How much of the blessing of God you want upon your life in this new year? Open up your mouth, open up your heart, open up your spirit and pray unto the Lord. A year of blessing. A year of covenant.
1: Be atido alenu me.
0: A year of protection.
1: Be atido
0: a year of provision.
1: Be
0: a year of abundance from the Lord.
1: Doname. Sudugeso jua odi.
0: This is your chance to receive from the Lord.
1: O juraje tu edi na do moiso okuno se.
0: This is your chance to cheerfully give to the Lord.
1: O tadagbe tu edi o jira na do nak jua po me unpo.
0: And then happily receive from the Lord.
1: Una so ya yaje do moiso jua we se.
0: Pray.
1: O de.
0: Prayer has power.
1: O de do wolo.
0: Prayer will bring blessing to your life.
1: O de na re do na wa gbeza to me.
0: Prayer will enrich your life.
1: O de na go gbeza to e.
0: Prayer will bless your family.
1: O de na do na we do to e.
0: Prayer will pour the blessing of heaven upon your household.
1: O de na ko do na jua to do we do to e je.
0: Jesus name we pray.
1: Jesus ye come me wo de te.
0: Can I have a good amen.
1: Be unto God say nite dagbe.
0: Already you understand that it's all those who are in Christ that receive the benefits of the new covenant. Those who understand the price of redemption has been paid for them.
1: Yes,
0: I know that you come into Christ. You run away from Satan. You repent of your sin. You come to the Lord Jesus Christ and receive him as your Lord and Savior. Those are the people that come into Christ. And when you are in Christ, then the blessings of God will be flowing into your life.
1: Let's
0: bow our eyes closed. I'm giving the opportunity now to the people that want to come into Christ.
1: And
0: you know that you have the guilt and condemnation of sin and you want to come to the Lord Jesus as your Savior, as your Lord. You raise up your hand, I'm looking for you. You want the blessing of God to flow into your life, but you know you are still outside Christ, you have not repented of your sin. You want Jesus to be your Savior, to forgive your sin.
1: You
0: raise up your hand, I want to see that hand. Whether you are inside or you are outside, just raise up your hand. You need this particular blessing of salvation, redemption in your
1: life.
0: Thank you very much. Those who are raising up their hands, can you come to the front of the hall where you are?
1: You're
0: raising up your hand. You want Jesus to be your Savior. You want Jesus to be your Redeemer. You want Jesus to get you in so that you will be in Christ and the blessings of Christ of redemption will flow into your life. You come to the front of the hall where you are. The Lord will forgive you. The Lord will change your life. The Lord will transform your life.
1: Just come into
0: the front of the hall where you are. You're in this hall over here. Come to the front of the hall. You're outside. Find a way to come in because this is very important that brings you into Christ and the blessings of redemption of the new covenant will come into your life.
1: If you're
0: in this choir hall here, step nearer, step further here. I don't want you far away. You're coming to Christ. You are outside, you want to come to Christ, you want to be in Christ, a new creature in Christ, and for the price of redemption to be effective in your life, come in, we're waiting for you. Men, women, here is blessing waiting for you. Come for your blessing. You get saved, you get redeemed,
2: A change will come in your life, and then all the promises of God will become wonderful in your life.
1: So no po yonopo, o fide dona jua o totito sisa o gbeza metome. Wa de we na wa botino di dua irato anamo dona jua dona ito we.
2: Our coordinators and women coordinators and zonal leaders and women reps, why don't you come out with them so you'll be able to help them eventually after the end of the service.
1: Yon lese no konto, lelose no konto, kave me da gwegi no konto, le no konto, ete zon mi mato jede, na mi ndo go alona e, to go pligo do.
2: All those of you that have come out, just raise up your hand. That means I surrender to Jesus. I give my life to Jesus.
1: Mi me koto je gbole, sa zi aloto do aga, unjo yede na okuno, unjo
2: I don't belong to Satan anymore, I belong to Jesus from today.
1: Ye masai sata ito deba, so ekbe do,
2: all my idols I forsake, all my juju and all the evil things I forsake. I belong to Jesus from today. All the adultery, all the fornication, all the evil things I've been in, I surrender. I don't want to do them again. I come into Christ. I believe I am saved and Jesus has received me right now.
1: I pray for you now.
2: Father, in the name of Jesus, we thank you for all these people that have come to Christ. I pray, Lord, as they surrender their lives to you, receive them, forgive them in Jesus' name. I pray the power of sin will be broken away from their lives. And the strength of sin will be weakened in their lives in Jesus' name. Forgive them all the sins they have committed in the past. Wash them and make them clean of that by the blood of Jesus in Jesus' name. I pray that the power of righteousness will begin to work in every one of their lives right now in Jesus' name. A new life, a new strength, a new understanding will come into every one of them right now. We thank you because we know you have answered. Jesus' name we pray. And everybody said, thank you very much. Coordinators, please hold on for a moment. Let's pray for everybody, and when we release the church, then we'll quickly deal with them.
1: We'll
2: bring our covenant papers along with us.
1: Year of blessing.
2: Year of abundance.
1: Year
2: of righteousness. And it's a year of holiness too. And it's a year of happiness. And the blessings of the Lord will be abundant in every one of our lives this year in Jesus'
1: name.
2: Just raise them up. That's your request before the Lord. And after we are praying, don't throw the paper away, because this year you'll be marking them. God has done this. God has done this. God has done this. And then when you have marked everything, even the ones you forgot to ask, God will do for you in Jesus' name. Father, in the name of Jesus, we thank you because of the covenant you are making with us. We know there are greater, higher, better promises in the new covenant. And we come to enjoy the benefits of the new covenant. I pray that, Lord, you will answer the prayer of everyone here today in Jesus' name. All the good things your people are asking from you the requests they are making, which they have written down. Others have not written them down. All those requests you'll grant to everyone in Jesus' name.
1: Amen. Amen. Amen. Amen. Amen. Amen. Amen. Amen. Amen. Amen. Amen. Amen. Amen.
2: Open the windows of heaven for your people this year.
1: Shower
2: your blessings upon your people this year.
1: Remove
2: bad luck away from them. Break all their yoke. Remove the power of the tyrants of the enemy in their lives in Jesus' name. All their bondage, all their affliction, cancel them in Jesus' name. Remove every oppression, every affliction away from every life this year in Jesus' name. Set all your people free. Deliver all your people. Give them dominion, authority, and power. For those who are looking to you to get married, let this year be the year of breakthrough for them. Those who are married and they are asking for children this year, give them the miracle children in Jesus' name. Those who have been living in debt in the past, I pray you cancel the debt. They will not be borrowers this year, they will be lenders in Jesus' name. And as your people are faithful to you in sowing, in giving their offering, their tithes and everything, multiply what they give and pay them back abundantly in Jesus' name. Make this year a year of blessing. Counting blessings, they'll never stop counting. Even their neighbors will see. Their enemies will see. That this year for them is the year of their breakthrough. Confirm the blessing upon every life in Jesus' name. We thank you because we know you have answered. In Jesus' name we pray. And everybody said,
1: praise the Lord.
2: Yeah, you are loved.
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4: Praise the Lord. If you are there tonight, I said praise the Lord. I really praise the Lord because we are here together. We thank the Lord because of what he has done. I'm going to take the broom of faith and sweep everything away. That's in your house. In your family. In your place of work. In your profession. Anywhere you find yourself. The broom of faith tonight, I sweep everything away. And by the time we finish tonight, nothing will remain in Jesus' name. Kora to jeme mi na po le po to zaimete de pe pe mana po ayi to Jesus tama.
5: Now you see even people you don't understand.
4: Amo yo me matremo donale.
5: Miracles come in very simple ways.
4: Asunja uno wado kwa lue ba udeji.
5: I was on the BBC.
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5: That's the radio BBC in London.
4: Ene radio BBC to yo po to me London ndari.
5: And a lady was interviewing me. And we came to you having programs.
4: But me one other basic to
5: crusade,
4: conferences,
5: and quite a lot of things.
4: So please, like, bonus,
5: and then she asked me a question. How do people get healed? I said it's very simple.
4: And
5: I said, for example, what they remember on the air. And they were transmitting directly in London. And I said, for example, if you are sick, tell me what sickness you have, and then I will pray, and that will be an answer to how do people get miracles.
4: And
5: then he told you a particular place. She said, I've been having a problem in this place for such a long time. I said, in the name of Jesus, be healed. Your pain, your suffering, sickness there, get out in Jesus' name. Then she looked up and said, hey, it's gone. Praise the Lord. So I said, now you ask me the question. How do people receive miracles? I said, now tell me, how do people receive miracles?
4: He
5: said, by prayer and faith. I said, exactly, you got it. You know, if that can happen in London, over the air, while just being interviewed, and instantaneously, she got a miracle. But tonight is your night. And you will get your miracle in Jesus' name. Let's close our eyes for prayer. Our great God in heaven, I will magnify your name tonight. I will worship you tonight and exalt your holy name. I will thank you because we know you have never failed. In the past, you never failed, and today we know you will not fail.
4: Let me talk better.
5: And in the future, we'll know you will not fail your people. Lord, I'm asking tonight that your mighty power will go with this word and reach out to the hearts and the bodies and the families of all the people, and you roll away all their problems in Jesus' name. I'm asking tonight that you'll manifest your power. And great will be the wonders you will do in every life here tonight, in Jesus' name. That you will destroy the works of the devil. And everything the devil has brought into every life, Lord, I pray, you are going to get rid of everything tonight in Jesus' name. That your name will be glorified. That the sinners who are here, they will see the picture that you draw from heaven. Of themselves. And then they will see the necessity of coming to Christ.
4: Christi de.
5: Lord and Savior tonight, in Jesus' name.
4: And those who are sick,
5: and those
4: who are
5: oppressed, and those who have any calamity, any curse upon their lives, I pray that tonight you will roll everything away in Jesus' name. I pray that tonight the name of the Son of the Living God, the Lord Jesus Christ, will be exalted as he brings his power to bear in every life here tonight, in Jesus' name. We know you have answered. And we know we're going to see the fulfillment of the great promises of God in the Bible, even tonight in Jesus' name. And we worship you. We know, Lord, that tonight is going to be a beautiful, great night for everyone in Jesus' name. Thank you, Lord, because we know you have answered. In Jesus' mighty name we pray. And everybody said, God bless you. You can sit down. There are two passages I'm going to major on tonight. And the first passage you'll find in Ephesians chapter 6. I'm reading from verse 10. Finally, my brethren, be strong in the Lord and in the power of his might. Paul the apostle was writing to the Ephesians. And if you will try to recollect the situation of the people in Ephesus, here is what you'll find. They search an idol. They deceived themselves, and they said that idol fell down from heaven. And Paul the apostle went to preach there, and then somebody felt that Paul the apostle was going against their tradition. And their traditional medicine. Or their witches. Or the evil spirits that ruled in the land. And they all came out en masse. And they said, great is Diana of the Ephesians. For 2 hours they were shouting. They became fanatical about it because they were very, very zealous for their idol. And now there were these believers in Ephesus. And they were right in the midst of the people that manifested negative power. The power of Satan, the power of evil spirits. Talking about occultism, it was rampant in Ephesus. Talking about witch doctors, there were many in Ephesus. And talking about witch doctors and witches and wizards, there were very many trying to manifest their worthless power in Ephesus. And
4: dadogbon eyin ogbo konule ogbo wa to ama to nkokure dali yesu to efesu mo ese te kuna do wo ina ka e pona ya
5: then came Paul the apostle
4: when we Paul apostle wa
5: and as Paul the apostle came to them
4: when Paul apostle wa
5: he began to declare there is no other power or the power of God. And there is no other manifestation of power today that can set you free. That's why, as Paul the Apostle was leaving them, he had written a lot of other things to them. And he said, Ephesians believers, here you are living in the midst of pressure.
4: In the midst of problem.
5: In the midst of the persecution of the people that do not believe the Lord. And
4: it
5: says, finally, here is what I have for you. And finally, brothers and sisters who are here tonight, be strong in the Lord. Those words, be strong in the Lord, are inseparable. If you crawl out of the kingdom, there's no way you can be strong. It's like when you tell a fish, swim in the river. There's no other place for the fish to swim. If the fish comes out of the river, there's no way to swim. If it's on ground, there's no way to swim. Be strong in the Lord if you come out of the Lord and the clapping and the singing over. The reading of the Bible over. And then you go back to all the evil things you left behind. And you come out of the Lord. There's no way to be strong.
4: It's like telling a bird,
5: fly in the sky. For the bird, there's no other place to fly. You remain in the sky and you can keep on flying. You remain in the Lord and you can keep on being strong. If you're going to live in this land and you are going to live free and you are going to live happy and you are going to live in liberty, be strong in the Lord and in the power of His might. That's how to remain strong. If you will go back to the herbs that you used to use, you may think that you are going to get power. But you lose the reality of power, and then you are going to go to something fake. But you want to remain really strong. You abide in the power of His might. And then it says, put on the whole armor of God. You know, there is no way any preacher can tell you all the details of the whole armor of God.
4: Aliore ma timo yahodo toso gan na o zeme le pogbon eyin oku awon agbaja jipe otun darling.
5: It's not talking about is you seeing the picture of a soldier. Now, this period is like you are recruited into the army of the Lord.
4: Amo ewa to hodo na mi mo ta pajre eyin awon fun tore ton sa defie ye ko aiwe do eyin awon pa okuran ton lemen.
5: And now we make available for you the armor of the Lord. And
4: he
5: begins to tell us all the details of the armor of the Lord. And he says, put them on. And I'm sure you know, it takes more than 5 days to make a vibrant, vigilant, victorious soldier. A soldier left home on Wednesday and
4: they
5: went to the camp, and then from Wednesday to Sunday he was introduced to the whole to the armory.
4: And
5: then he comes back Sunday night. And you say, where have you been? He says, I have gone to the camp.
4: But
5: now, I am a soldier.
4: And
5: you are you going back to the camp? Are you still going to have training? Oh no, I have finished.
4: After 5 days,
5: you are finished. And you are not going back again. Oh no, I finished. I'm a soldier now.
4: But as that don't go out of prayer, but when you let go there, it's a moment. I'm going to I want to.
5: And any enemy that confronts me, coming from any territory, I will overcome.
4: But okay, tell the people that I'm coming. Don't say, but the people that I'm coming.
5: You know, he's deceiving himself.
4: And you hate to the clever.
5: You know, that is why many people, they attend a crusade 5 days.
4: And you know,
5: and after that, they don't step into any Bible believing church anymore. After that, they don't treat the Bible anymore, and they say, I am now a Christian. I am alright now, and I will overcome every enemy that comes against me. I say just for 5 days.
4: And
5: it says, put on the whole armor of God that you may be able to stand against the wiles of the devil. Then he says, for we wrestle not against flesh and blood, but against principalities and against powers, against the rulers of the darkness of this world, against spiritual wickedness in high places. That's what it says. It says we are wrestling. And the people who are wrestling with us, they are not using human knowledge. They're using spiritual power. The people who are wrestling with us, they are not using scientific experimentation. They are using demonic power. And it says, because we're not wrestling against flesh and blood, that's why you put on the whole armor of
6: of God. Why? So that spirit will fight against spirit. You see, flesh fights against spirit, the flesh will lose. The Holy Spirit within you fights against the evil spirit within them. Who will win, Holy Spirit or evil spirit? Holy Spirit. That's why it says you put on the whole armor of God and the Holy Spirit power in you will fight against all those evil powers, demonic spirits, and by the grace of God, according to the authority of the word of God, you will win in Jesus' name. Wherefore, take unto you the whole armor of God.
4: Again, do
6: you see that? The whole armor. And it's not the armor of man. And it's not the armor of tradition. The very armor of God. There is church. The people of God. Studying the Bible. And the church will teach you about prayer. The church will teach you about faith. The church will teach you about the promises of God. The church will teach you about the blood of the Lamb. A lot of things. Wherefore, take unto you the whole armor of God, that she may be able to withstand in the evil day. And having done all to stand, we shall stand. The wind of this world will not blow you down. We shall stand. Principalities and powers will not crush you. We shall stand. All the witches in the land, all the wizards in the land, they will not be able to conquer you. You will stand.
4: When
6: you take on the whole armor of God, if you meet them in the dream, you will conquer them. If they meet you during the day, you will conquer them. If they confront you on the road, you will conquer them. If they come with any arrow, their arrow will boomerang and go back to them.
4: Stand
6: in the armor of the Lord, in the power of the Lord. No other power will be able to conquer you anymore in Jesus' name. Stand therefore. If you are confronting the enemy and you have your armor on, and then you are not standing, you are compromising, you are crawling, you are not standing. You see, as you go back home, they will threaten you. As you go back home,
7: room, they will say, you must bow. As you go back home, they will try to introduce some things to you. Know your God. I know your Savior. I know your Lord. I understand that you have to stand. You will not bend for the enemy. You will not kneel for the devil. You will not compromise your stand. You will stand in Jesus' name. It says, stand therefore, having your loins girt about with truth. Did I tell you? You have your loins, that's the belt of truth. And if you don't know the truth, you don't even know the truth about Jesus. Or the truth about the Holy Spirit. Or the truth about the Christian life. Or the truth about what is required of the believer. You're totally absent, ignorant of the truth. Having your loins girt about with truth. And then it says, having on the breastplate of righteousness. You see the soldiers in those days, when they go to the battlefield, they will wear an iron vest, a kind of singlet, but it's of iron. And it's scale all over to cover their chest. Why did they do that? Because the enemy on the other side will have an arrow. And then can throw the arrow like this. If it strikes them in the chest, the heart is very near there. And if it strikes them in the heart and it punctures the heart, they are gone, they are dead. That's why they will have that breastplate on them. So that if the enemy will throw any arrow at them, it will only strike that breastplate. And then it will deflect it back. Every arrow they throw at you will be deflected back in Jesus' name. They cannot bring you down anymore. You know that there are people almost everywhere I go. If you know the radio people interview me, they interview me about, we learn that you preach holiness. I said, of course, yes. There's no other thing to preach. If the TV people want to interview me before they finish their questioning, they must ask me, we learn you preach holiness. I say, of course, yes. There's no other thing to preach. Because you understand that this is the breastplate of righteousness. And I'm telling you, holiness is power. I said holiness is power. And righteousness is power. It's a breastplate. It's a breastplate that shields you, that protects you. And let me show you the power. I was in a particular place where you have a program.
8: But before that program, we were going about to different places and different localities and different villages. And I came to a particular village with my team at that time. And I saw a woman that had a porch on the ground. And then she poured oil on that porch here in Nigeria. And then she will run around and walk around that porch. And after getting to a particular spot, she will kneel down like this. Then she will go around and around, and then she will kneel down. And I said, Mama, what are you doing? Oh, she said, I'm worshiping my God. You're worshiping your God. Where is your God? Oh, she said, look at it. And I said, I can't see the God. She said, look, this she didn't want to call it pot, because once you call it God, how can you call it pot again? And so she said this one, she was pointing. I said, ah, is this your goal? She said, yes. And meanwhile, the son was paralyzed. And the son was lying down on the side, looking at Mama, Mama worshipping idol, and the son was paralyzed. So I said, look, woman, see what this your God has done to your child. That your child is paralyzed. That my God is not like that. And that if you will come over and worship my God, and you are allowed to throw this thing away, I'll pray for your child, and your child will get up. If you do that, and this my paralyzed child gets up, I will worship your God. Then I said, no.
9: You
8: will throw away your idol, then I will pray for your child. She said, no.
9: You will pray for my child first, and my child will get well, and then I will throw away my God. How many of you know that I'm a teacher, and I do not allow students to dictate the syllabus? I dictate what I'm going to teach.
8: And I didn't
9: want this woman to change me. You know, when a teacher comes and then the student begins to say, this is what to teach me, this is what not to teach me, I said no. You're taking my place. You're usurping my place. I am
8: your
9: teacher. I am to teach you what you are to do. Say amen. And so the woman said, no, you will pray for me, and this child will get well. I said, you don't understand. I am in charge. You are not the one in control. I said, pick up this thing and throw it away. There's nothing there. And you know, she was convinced, because if you come and I speak to you, you will be convinced.
8: And
9: tonight you are convinced. I said tonight you are convinced. She picked up that porch, and it was an empty porch. There was even nothing underneath the porch. Empty God. I said, don't just pick it up, smash it on the ground. If you can break it, it is not a God. She smashed it on the ground, and it was broken.
8: That's what you call a God.
10: And
8: everything now you've done well. I didn't even touch the child. I just feel like this. You know, I'm talking about the breastplate of righteousness. Righteousness and holiness, that is
10: power.
8: I said righteousness is power. Holiness is power. And the boy did not understand English.
10: And
8: I wasn't speaking vernacular language. And they were not interpreting the prayer. To make you understand the power of the Almighty God. I was speaking English language. And the boy did not understand the English. And they were not interpreting to the boy. And I was not touching the boy. I just said, boy, in the name of Jesus Christ, rise up and walk. And that boy got up like this and he began to walk. Holiness is power. That's why I come to you tonight and I'm telling you, with the armor of God, put on the breastplate of righteousness. And that righteousness will work mightily in your life in Jesus' name. And then it says, and your feet shod for the preparation of the gospel of peace. The gospel of peace. Not the gospel of fighting. Not the gospel of retaliation. Not the gospel of fighting one another. Your feet are shod with the preparation.

0: That's not the arm of God. That's the arm of the devil. And your feet are shod with the preparation of the gospel of peace. And then it says, above all, taking the shield of faith, wherewith ye shall be able to quench all. Everybody say all. Say it again. You'll be able to quench all the fiery darts of the wicked. Their shield of faith will make you to be able to quench, to crush all the fiery darts of the wicked. And take the helmet of salvation and the sword of the Spirit, which is the Word of God. Then praying always with all prayer and supplication in the Spirit, watching thereunto with all perseverance and supplication for saints. I told you, finally, the final wonder. Finally, the final wonder. Now we
1: will
0: talk about that final wonder. And it is the wonder of conquering faith. The wonder of conquering faith. The wonder of the faith that conquers. You will conquer. I said you will conquer. There is the wonder of deliverance and dominion. Did I tell you before, we were at Onitsha. And at
1: Onitsha,
0: this man was brought completely mental, completely mad, completely insane. And he changed the two hands and used padlock on him. The two legs and use padlock on him. And we're having this, meeting at Onitsha there. And they brought him in. And you know how they fed him before they brought him in? They locked him inside the room. And to give him food, they will open the door very quickly and throw the food to him and close the door because it was wild like animal. Heard that we're having this program at Onitsha. What he did then was to find some people that overpowered him momentarily and chained his hand and quickly chained
1: the leg.
0: And then they bundled him to a vehicle and brought him to the meeting. And then I was preaching on the name of Jesus. And eventually, at the time of prayer, as I mentioned the name of Jesus like this, that insanity, everything went away. Became normal. And then he looked at himself. He said, my brother. He said, my uncle. Why did you chain me? I'm okay now. Why don't you remove this and they remove that? And then the legs, they said, leave it, remove it now. I'm no more violent. And then they brought him to the stage, and that man walked like a real gentleman.

0: Akaso to den traine ngo to gajidima but that way you didn't like cousin for by decision that that I did but to million come million no dey but to the work
1: and go. Our God is mighty and powerful.
0: Amos you are meeting Jahu by who
1: gonna. Our God is great.
0: You go meet the crow.
1: The wonder of supernatural deliverance and dominion.
0: Amos Jahu eyi who da ho.
1: And if you have any shackles, any chain, any fetters binding you tonight, the Lord will deliver you in Jesus' name. The wonder of total freedom. When I say total freedom, freedom from every yoke, freedom from infirmity, freedom from every sickness, and freedom from any negative binding force in your life. And tonight is that night. And the wonder of abundant life. The wonder of supernatural power. Power coming into you. That you know you are strong in the Lord. And the power is there. And you know by the grace of God you can stand in that power. And no storm of life will be able to blow you down. And with that power of the Lord, you will conquer every enemy. You will conquer every evil spirit. You will conquer even Satan. And very shortly, the Almighty God will put Satan under your feet in Jesus' name. Wonder of heavenly inheritance. Of coming and not getting to heaven. The joy of reading the Bible and not getting to heaven. What's the joy of teaching Sunday school in your church and not getting to heaven? What's the joy of singing in the choir and not getting to heaven? What's the joy of saying that you belong to a good church in town and you don't get to heaven? The joy of coming to is that when it says I'm marching in, I will be there in Jesus' name. I about you. The wonder of heavenly inheritance. And that's why we are here. That's why I'm telling you that tonight is not the end of serving the Lord. Tonight is not the end of following after the Lord. Now, I pick up that word, faith. And now we're looking at the wonder of conquering faith. The faith that conquers sin. The faith that conquers sickness. The faith that conquers self. The wonder of conquering faith. That you have faith in Christ. And that faith in Christ is growing. And the power of faith is so much working in your life. That anywhere you stand in the faith of the Son of God.
0: No,
1: and And that face of the Son of God walks mightily within you, and it destroys every evil sin in your life. And tonight is that night. I said tonight is that night. Power and the wonder of conquering faith. Acts of the Apostles chapter 3. What do you mean from verse 1? Now Peter and John went up together into the temple at the hour of prayer, being the ninth hour.
0: Peter po Johanu po zokpo he jije temple me to jire o detome to jeje ne tome.
1: Do you see in their program?
0: Amo to tito etome.
1: In their lifestyle.
0: To bezanziza etome.
1: In the day-to-day schedule of the running of their lives, they have time for the time of prayer.
0: Amo to niwa etole me to azando po pobe yetindo jire.
1: Never be too busy that you will not have time for prayer. And a certain man, lame from his mother's womb, was carried, whom they laid daily at the gate of the temple, which is called Beautiful, to ask alms of them that entered into the temple. Look up here at me. You know this man, he was in a bad shape. But then in a beautiful, at the beautiful gate. The gate was beautiful. But he himself was all crumbled and all muddled up, messed up. And they laid him at the beautiful gate. It's like the picture of a sinner in a good church. It's like the picture of somebody who is paralyzed in his soul. Have the power to be able to get up and walk in the way of the Lord. And this man, born like that, don't you know that's a spiritual condition? We're born in sin. Although we may belong to a good family, the beautiful gate at which you are, and the beautiful church where you are, will not change anything. And then in verse 3, who seen Peter and John about to go into the temple as an arms. Ask what you need. You know, if you keep quiet and you see other people receiving their miracles, the power of God is confronting them and confronting their problems. Other people, they say, "Oh Lord Jesus, Son of David, here I am, have mercy on me." And you see other people shouting and crying and asking and praying and pleading with the Lord, "Have mercy on me." And you see them receiving their miracles. And then you just keep quiet there. If the Lord wants to bless me, he will bless me. I don't want to shout. I don't want to be so fanatical like that. You know, some people, they wait such a long time and they don't get the miracle that is a portion for them.
0: There's
1: a miracle attached with your name. him, you'll get it tonight. I said you'll get it tonight. And it is when you rise up and you open your mouth before the Lord and say, Lord Jesus, have mercy on me. That's when that miracle will come unto you. In verse 4, and Peter, fastening his eyes upon him, with John, said, look on us. Maybe that's why I say all the time, look up at me here, because I have something to give you. I said I have something to give you. Because I come in the name of Jesus. I come with the anointing that breaks the yoke. And if you look up here, something will drop in your soul. And something will drop into your family. And the blessing of God will come upon you in Jesus' name. And he gave each unto them, expecting to receive something of them. Then Peter said, silver and gold have I not. You know what beggars are looking for? Beggars are looking for money. If you give a beggar 10 naira, 100 naira, that's a great day. I was
0: coming to
1: Oshogbo, that's the capital of Osun State. And then this woman had been blind for 12 years. And then she had become a beggar on the street. And then we prayed and mentioned the name of Jesus instantaneously. That woman that had been blind for 12 years, begging on the street, their eyes became totally open. Praise the Lord. Amen. And you know, even though we don't have money to give you, God provides, we'll give you to you. But Peter said, silver and gold have I none, but what I have, we have something. I said we have something. And then as you go back after this crusade, you have something already in Jesus' name. What I have, I give unto you in the name of Jesus Christ of Nazareth, rise up and walk. He took that man by the right hand, and they were told, and he lifted him up. And immediately after that lifting up, the speech and ankle bones received strength. And he, leaping up, stood and walked and entered with them into the temple, walking and leaping and praising God.
0: It
1: will happen to you. And that's the power of faith. The wonder of conquering faith. Tonight we've heard so much about the faith that we ought to have, about the armor that we ought to put on.
0: And
1: as you put on the armor, it will work in your life today. In
0: verse 16,
1: and his name, through faith in his name, has made this man strong, whom you see and know. Yea, the faith which is by him has given him this perfect soundness in the presence of you all.
0: But you said that it to your tummy well, yeah, that way, he don't want me, mom, but so you well, you say, but it was daddy, well, not gaga, jija, he to nuku, me, me, po.
1: Faith is still at work today. The power of God will come to you. But remember, the beginning of the manifestation of that power is the wonder of salvation in your life. All your problems are solved before you go. All your difficulties are gone before you go. And the power of the Lord will be fulfilled and manifested in your life tonight before you go, in Jesus' name. Amen.
0: Heads
1: bowed and eyes closed. The number one thing first,
0: first thing first.
1: Heads bowed and eyes closed. You have not given your life to the Lord.
0: I
1: surrender myself completely unto the Lord tonight. Where are you? Just raise up your hand. God bless you. Wonderful. Praise the Lord. Everybody, I said, praise the Lord. Here is your time for you now to say, I hand over myself completely unto the Lord. Just rise up wherever you are. And then we'll be praying together. While you're standing, you tell the Lord that you're standing now to receive the forgiveness of the Lord. You're standing to receive the salvation of the Lord. You're standing to receive the good thing that Jesus Christ purchased for you on the cross of Calvary. And then the Lord will forgive you. The Lord will change your life. Things will never be the same again in your life. You're receiving Jesus now. Accepting Jesus now as your personal Savior. We're going to pray together now. You pray loud after me. You say what I say. You say it from the depth of your heart. Almighty God, I thank you because I've heard Jesus died for me on the cross of Calvary.
0: To start in Calvary,
1: so as to roll my sins away.
0: Nando bling nando chilese.
1: So as to take my sins away.
0: Nando de nando chilese.
1: So as to remove condemnation from me.
0: Nando de wegbe do son yeme.
1: Lord Jesus.
0: Okuno Jesu.
1: I believe that you died for me on the cross of Calvary. Lord Jesus, I come to you tonight. Lord, I pray as I turn away from all my sins, asking for your help to hold me faithful, to make me powerful. to give me spiritual strength not to go back into my sin. Lord, I pray, forgive me now. Forgive me now. Wash me with the blood of Jesus. Cleanse me. Help me to be free from guilt and condemnation. Lord, I believe I am saved. I believe my sins are forgiven. I believe you release me now from the hold of sin. Thank you, Lord. I believe it's all right now. In Jesus' name. Amen. Everybody shout amen. Your head's bowed and your eyes closed. I'm praying for you. Father, in the name of Jesus. We thank you at this time and we bless your name and glorify you. Thank you because of your faithfulness. Lord Jesus, you said, whosoever comes to you, you will in no wise cast away. These have come with all their heart, with all their soul, with all their mind. Lord, I pray you forgive them in Jesus' name. And Lord, I pray the power, the strength to go and live a victorious life from tonight, grant unto them in Jesus' name. Thank you, Lord, because we know you have answered. In Jesus' name we pray. Well, rise up now and pray. Will you rejoice tonight? Are you receiving miracle tonight? Are you going to be blessed tonight? Every yoke broken. Every sickness taken away. Every infirmity removed. All problems solved tonight in Jesus'
0: name.
1: Tell the person by your side, tonight is my night of miracle. Tonight is my night of wonders. Ready now. Are you ready? Locate, identify where the problem is. Tonight it must go. And then you raise up the other hand to heaven. And to the Almighty God. As you raise up your hand to God, Almighty God, I trust in you. And you're solving my problem today. Healing my sickness today. You're removing my deformity today. You're taking the sanity away today. I'm having my miracle today. Just keep your hand up as we pray. Father, in the name of Jesus, we thank you because we know that you have always been working wonders in our lives. And since we came, you have always glorified the name of Jesus. And here we are, asking, O Lord, glorify that name again tonight in Jesus'
0: name.
1: And Lord, I pray that you stretch forth your mighty hand right now to every man, every woman, every brother, every sister, every boy, every girl. Touch them and take their bodies away in Jesus'
0: name.
1: All all the mountains of problems they have brought. All the mountains of sicknesses they have brought. You told us, if you have faith as a grain of mustard seed, he shall say unto this mountain, be thou removed and be cast into the sea. I speak now to the mountains of problems they have. Come out of them in Jesus' name. That spirit of insanity, I command you. That spirit of epilepsy, I command you. That spirit of affliction, I command you. That spirit of witchcraft, I command you. Come out in Jesus' name. All the sickness they brought on you, all the infirmity they brought upon you, all the pain they brought upon you, all the setbacks they brought upon you, I command right now, come out in Jesus' name. Lord, I pray for everyone, that the people that have visible sicknesses like goiter, like tumor, like hernia, like hunchback, like swollen head, like elephantiasis in the legs, like swelling of cancer in their armpit. Right now, I command the sickness, come out in Jesus' name. Every mountain of problem you have, every mountain of sickness you have, I speak against that mountain right now.
0: Amo tu klaw so de pepe to ya tindo do ho jago do so ile divie.
1: I speak against that infirmity right now.
0: Do ho jago do mado gan ile divie.
1: I speak against that pain right now. Come out in Jesus' name.
0: Do ho jago do so divie to jago to in Jesus' name.
1: Lord, do so have tuberculosis.
0: Okuno yo me tindo akpa
1: ope ope
0: kabi akpa to homele
1: or they have asthma
0: kabi akpa
1: or they have any other pain, any other problem in their lungs, in their kidney, in their livers, in their blood system, in their bone, in their joints. Lord, I pray right now, touch them, heal them in Jesus' name.
0: Abi yo me tindo obi be de pepe to akpa sala epe me to agomeya to humeya to humeya to humeya to wade pepe iso akpa sala to me kulo unkode elekpo unkode dekpele to jagbo to in Jesus' name.
1: And Lord, I pray for those who are barren.
0: Ukulo unkode yo me inwe sino le.
1: This night, I cancel the barrenness.
0: To zeme sikyo unwe sino se.
1: You are not barren anymore.
0: Ama inwe sino ba.
1: I pronounce upon you now
0: that
1: your barrenness is cancelled in Jesus' name. And I bring from the Lord your miracle babies for you. Receive your miracle babies in Jesus' name. Those who are blind, the bandage of the devil,
0: those
1: invisible yet renders you blind, and you are living in darkness, I command you, devil, remove your hand from their eyes.
0: Amo nu etre nu kuna wene bo amatreso gan mwene bo atonu kune amo unkode ye legba de mutwene e akolo tre nu kuna yese.
1: You demons, remove your hands from their eyes.
0: Yeah, I will be dia loseso ugbeze etongo.
1: And all your bandage by which you are blindfolding them, remove your bandage of blindness in Jesus' name.
0: Allah, e ado ba nu kuna yene okulo unkode anindia latwene sesu nu kuna yeto in Jesus' name.
1: And I command those blind eyes right now be opened in Jesus' name.
0: Amo kode nawe nukuti tole po amo yeni hutifie utoto in Jesus' name.
1: Those who are lame.
0: Lume eni kusala. Lume yasaku akule.
1: Hands are withered.
0: Alokusa.
1: The feet are withered.
0: Afaso kusa.
1: And the waist is not carrying you. I pronounce the power of God upon your life.
0: Bo ali tu masoganze we doteba.
1: I release the power of God on your body.
0: And
1: I pray that the quickening power of the Lord will come upon your body right now. Rise up and walk in Jesus' name. Lord, I pray you destroy the works of the devil in their body. The work of the devil in their mind. The work of the devil in their brain. And the work of the devil in their families destroy in Jesus' name. Lord, I pray that tonight will be the night of the wonder of wonders. That nobody will miss it tonight. The lame rising up and walking. The blind seeing. The people that have swelling be dropping everything. And the people that have been failures and defeated in life rising up in victory and progress and prosperity tonight. Lord, I pray you put your prosperity and your abundance into every life tonight in Jesus' name. Every problem you brought in here today, I cancel everything. Every mountain you brought in here today, I remove everything. And every work of the devil on your body, on your family, I cancel everything, I crush everything in Jesus' name. Lord, I pray there will be the wonders of the Lord everywhere now. In the front, in the middle, at the back, on my right, on my left, everywhere, touch everyone now. Touch everyone now. Touch everyone now. Perform your wonders in their lives in Jesus'
0: name.
1: Confirm it in every life. Thank you, Lord, because I know you have answered. I thank you because I know you have answered. In Jesus' name we pray. And everybody said, the Lord has touched you tonight. Put your hands together for Jesus.
2: The 12, that's what we'll look at today. I beseech you therefore, brethren, by the mercies of God, that ye present your bodies a living sacrifice, holy, acceptable unto God,
3: reasonable service.
2: Help all the apostles by the inspiration of the Spirit of God. It's reminding us that if we are children of God, members of the family of God, then we are brethren. And because of the grace the Lord has given us,
3: And
2: because of the goodness of God in our lives, and because He has implanted within us this godliness by that grace. It says we've received, then we need to give. It's giving us Jesus Christ, and He has given us salvation, He has given us eternal life, He has given us the hope of heaven, and He gave us without reservation. And He wants us to look at what He has given us, and because of that, He says, therefore, you've got something, and the Lord has showered upon you the greatest of gifts from heaven, Jesus Christ, and everything that He means to us. And He says, therefore, you present your body a living sacrifice unto God. Many people do not understand we have to present our bodies as living sacrifice to God. Your eyes, what can you do even in the service of God without your eyes? Your hands, your legs, your mind, your understanding, your brain, your intellect, everything you've got, your skill, your ability. What can we do? If you have the Holy Ghost, you are saved and sanctified and filled with the Holy Ghost, but you don't present your body. Faculties that you have, you don't present that to God, what can you do? And it says when you present that, you present it as a living sacrifice. That everything you do, there should be some sacrifice in it. It's not when it's convenient, it's not when you feel happy, it's not when you're pleased, it's not when everybody is bending, bowing down, prostrating, worshipping you, when you have nothing. And you don't have any private agenda. You just say, I want to sacrifice everything I've got for the service of the Lord. Must be holy so that you'll be acceptable unto God, which is your reasonable service. Now he tells us in verse 2, and be not conformed to this world. We know what the people of the world do, and we know how the people of the world render service. And sometimes they give money, and sometimes they give their skills, sometimes they say they are patriotic and they want to serve the country. And we know sometimes the people of the world, they serve you, but we know they have their own reason for service. We know that they have their own goals and dreams and desires, and we know that they are doing this so that they can get that. And it says, don't serve like that. Don't be conformed to the world. We know sometimes some people will say they are serving their community, and then when they serve that little community, they have to almost destroy the nation in trying to serve. You sometimes find in a country or in other countries too, there are times when you find that you have this local government, and the local government is who are defending our people. We're sending for people, and we're going to serve our people, and some of those people, they don't even care, they died. And they say, for the service of this community, we're going to do whatever it takes.
3: And
2: sometimes you see those pictures in the newspapers, how they, you know, they carry ammunition and all that, and in trying to serve that little community, they want to destroy the whole nation. And they can kill, and they can destroy. And it doesn't matter to them. The lives of other people in the nation will not matter to them because of defending a cause. That's the world, and he says, don't be like that. Here you are in a little part and ministry in the church, in the body of Christ, and in defending the rights of that little community, we can destroy the whole church, scatter the whole church. It says that's the world.
3: That's
2: how they try to serve in the world. And their people will say, yes, so and so actually is serving us. But we are not the whole world, we are not the whole nation. What will become of that community if they succeed in destroying the whole nation? If the rest of us die and only that community remains, how will they enjoy their victory in warfare? You think about that. If your little section succeeds and the rest of us were paralyzed and impotent, the rest of us, we have nothing, but your little group and your little section is successful. Arguing to enjoy that result and that success without the rest of us.
3: Now we are not doing better.
2: That's why it says we know the serve in the world. We know what conformity to the world is. Talking about, you know, some people when they read that, they are thinking of jewelry, they are thinking of, you know, the way the women make their hair, they are thinking of the way the men dress. Hey, that's not it. Whatever it is they do in the world, the way they serve, it says, be not conformed to this world, but be transformed transformed by the renewing of your mind.
3: You
2: are to renew our mind. Is that renewed mind, having the mind of Christ, that makes us to serve? Be not conformed to the world, but ye transformed by the renewing of your mind, that ye may prove what is that good and acceptable and perfect will of God.
3: Why
2: say, through the grace given unto me to every man. How many times we just rush ahead, I'm serving God, and we do not remember what the Lord is saying to every man
3: in that service?
2: How many times you come to church, and then while you are there, you are not thinking of what God is saying by Spirit to every man? And then we just go ahead and serve. No principle in service. And there is no purpose in service. But why don't you sit back and think about it? What is he saying to me as I serve? But I say, through the grace given to me to every man that is among you, not to think of himself more highly than he ought to think. But he should think soberly. And you know, sometimes we're talking about, you know, serving the Lord, and we're frivolous. Or flippant.
3: We're
2: superficial. We almost become like clowns. And it's almost like we're just dramatizing something. The sobriety, the seriousness, the spirituality is not there. And we think, I'm rendering service to God. And here it says that every man, as you come to serve, and you lay everything upon the altar, it says that we are not to think too high about ourselves. The local church we want to serve, and you know, somebody thinks, I am the greatest shot of them all. It's like, you know, the mouth is speaking now, and the mouth, the speaker, the preacher is thinking, I am the greatest of all the members of the body. But mouth, what can you say if the eyes will not cooperate to read the text? And eyes, what can you do if the legs will not carry your weight? And legs, what will you do if your heart stops breathing? And heart, what can you do if what you say, the ears will not hear the re-echo of what you say?
3: Aha.
2: That's why it's saying, as you come to serve, you understand, we depend upon the other people, upon everybody else. And so you will not think so much high about yourself. That self-centeredness is service. And just thinking, here I am. I'm so central. I'm so important. I'm so great. Without me, the church will not make progress.
3: Have
2: you know that? You are not there when God took the children of Israel out of Egypt without us. He took them out of Egypt, and Moses was not there when God brought the children of Israel into Canaan. Joshua was there.
3: AGBT ne Mose e ma so tin to fine wona yojo plan yo po leto so ya igba kenani tonji Joshua tin to fine jo de yeton mati mi ole.
2: And Saul the king could not handle Goliath, but David was available. Do you think God is so impotent and powerless he cannot do everything he wants to do without me, without you?
3: This
2: past week, the journalists did a great, great job in, reporting everything that happened in our church here. And they the rest of the with you, the church, we did such a great, great thing. But something struck me as I read in the papers, and then they said, hey, deeper life, they think they are trying to counsel us. And they said, now, we're seeing the going home to glory of the wife of your general superintendent. Then they flipped it around the other side. They said, what if what happened to his wife had happened to him? Where will the church be? The church will still be where God wants the church to be. And those people, the way they are writing, and they are asking, what if it wasn't his wife that died? What if it was himself that died? They're thinking I'm indispensable. They're thinking I'm the reason for the growth of this church. They're thinking I am the central soul figure that makes the church to be. But no,
3: la,
2: it is God. I said it is God. God without me can do everything he wants to do. And God without you can do everything he wants to do. The other side is that me without God we can do nothing. And you without God we can do nothing. Feel so indispensable and think he is the only one that can carry the church.
3: Amen. ene tu me meve gbao mado matinye agumana inu kon aguna inu kon to Jesu iko me.
2: And so you know sometimes when you read all these newspapers and they say this and say, you have to read that with biblical understanding, because they write from their own perspective. Some of the stories they write, you know, some of the things they say are not even correct. We don't argue with them, we just leave them alone, and we just say we know what God has called us to do, and we're going to do it to the end in Jesus' name. But the point is that nobody will ever think that without you, without us, without this team, without these people, without this section, we cannot do it. We'll make it. I said we'll make it. You know, sometimes when you look at our church and look at the people that have, you know, left us, like, you know, during this time of bereavement, and, you know, the people came and some have left the church, and eventually as they came and is look around. Some of them are to, they had chance to speak to me. And I had chance to, you know, touch base with them. And I thought, if they had been here, if they had stayed, and all this that we see now, everything is there.
3: Today
2: they would have thought, Pastor, you are lucky we stayed, because without us, what can you do?
3: Yes, okay.
2: But they left, and look at what remains. God is at work. That's the reason why. Let's be sober.

0: And Paul the apostle, he fought against the church. But even that fighting against the church, it spread the gospel until God arrested him.
1: Paul I
0: pray God will arrest you.
2: Amen.
0: According as God has dealt to every man the measure of faith. For as we have many members in one body, and all members have not one the same office, so we, being many, are one body in Christ, and every one members one of another.
1: Verse 6,
0: having then gifts differing according to the grace that is given to us, whether prophecy, let's prophesy according to the proportion of our faith. You have a part to play. Play that proportion, and when you're through, leave. Let others come in. Of ministry, let us wait on our ministry. Concentrate on your part. Let others concentrate on their part. And it is that concentration on your part, without trying to intrude into the part of another one, that's what will give you the joy of serving the Lord selflessly. He that teaches on teaching, he that exhorteth, let him concentrate on exhortation. He that giveth, let him do it with what? With simplicity. We are simple people here. When we're told to rise up, we just rise up. When we're told to sit down, we just sit down. We will not manipulate here. And everything we do, we just do with simplicity. We don't try to get anybody's attention, distract anybody's attention. We just want to simply offer our services to the Lord. And whatever you do, that's how God is going to bless the service. It's not just the activity, it's the simplicity. And it says, he that ruleth with diligence, your ruling in leadership.
1: I
0: don't know if a coward down become a coward. And then it's like, you know, playing a service. You know, that's the right thing to do, but, you know, they've taken away your heart. You do it with diligence.
1: And
0: then it says, see that showest mercy with cheerfulness. Let love be without dissimulation. Don't pretend. Let's just, if you want to love, just love and sell your heart out. Love, without, you know, having to calculate, having to strategize, having to plan, having to measure. If I say this way, they will love me. If I say this way,

0: get into trouble. No, don't talk about that. Just laugh.
1: And
0: he says, abhor that which is evil and cleave to that which is good. Be kindly affectionate one to another with brotherly love in honor preferring what? Tell me again. Think about that. That will cancel all the competition in our district. Men and women struggling. What are we struggling about? The youths and the adults struggling. What are we struggling about? When you prefer other people and you're not thinking about your advantage. And all you can think about is the profit of the other person. The advantage of the other person. The joy of the other person. The fulfillment of the other person. And it's not just me. Every time, me, me, me. That everything has to be around you, circle around you. But when you just forget yourself in remembrance of other people, in the service of other people, that is service. And then it says, you are not slothful in business, but fervent in spirit, serving the Lord. Rejoicing in hope, patient in tribulation, continuing instant in prayer.
1: Distributing
0: to the necessity of the saints, giving to hospitality. Bless them which persecute you. And sometimes it's not even persecution. It's just that maybe you feel that brother so-and-so should give me this privilege, opportunity. He didn't give me, that's no persecution. Maybe that's what you're thinking about. And because of that, we get into this warfare, conflict, and battle. Psychological battle. Or sometimes physical battle. Insults. But it says, if you're a real Christian, all you want to do is just to serve the Lord. Are you not thinking you're so important? The rest of us will be worshipping you. You just know that, you know, I'm here, and if the opportunity is there, minister, if the opportunity is not there, praise the Lord, it will come another time. If you're just like that, and you're not going to, you know, be abusing people, insulting people, and oppressing people, and belittling people, and reacting to people, and disturbing, and, you know, distracting attention everywhere, just because you're not happy. Is happiness the greatest thing? Has happiness become greater than holiness? Are we exalting happiness above holiness? I'm not happy, so if I'm not happy, everything must scatter.
1: Why
0: is it like that? I thought the Bible says, without holiness, no man shall see the Lord. The Bible does not say without happiness no man shall see the Lord. Happiness, if it comes, okay. If it doesn't come, okay. What's important is holiness, not happiness. But some people, if they are not happy, then they forget their calling. It says over here, you bless them that persecute you. You bless and curse not. Rejoice with them that do what? That do rejoice. And you know, sometimes I have chance to come for a wedding here. I see that although we have about 25 new couples wedding, the whole place is
1: country.
0: And then as I move around, I say, look at this report. 25 people wedding, sometimes 40 people wedding, and you have those country people there. I say, where is the understanding of the scripture? Those people wedding, they are rejoicing. And you had the announcement in your district. But you know, that's none of your business, that's none of your concern. They are rejoicing. Let them go and share their joy. They don't buy themselves. Rejoice with them. They do rejoice. And weep with them that weep. Be of the same mind one to another. Mind not high things, but condescend to men of low estate. Be not wise in your own conceits. Recompense to no man. Watch. Tell me out loud. How does that happen in the district? A group coordinator just, they did all this interview. And after they did the interview, I thought I should, I've been selected to maybe be in that new district, to be the coordinator there.
1: But
0: from the people that did the interview, I overheard that my group coordinator was very vocal against me. And he said he prefers another zonal leader to take up this new district.
1: Son when sent elemero ye ko son na mele no beto po sinu kan to ti esien gba bodo ko si sin jago dogwedo ye ni yagboji sinu kan to devo to ba si lenu sinu kan to to agun eneloji.
0: I don't know why he's against me and why he will not even recommend with all that I do in this group. All right, you know what to do.
1: Ye ma nyon we to do agoje dogwene ko tu gba je ti le popo to agun eji file eyan nyolo na wa ni.
0: When the group coordinator then comes to that district to preach, then you find somebody there while that group coordinator is preaching and he's doing some funny things.
1: And the
0: group audience does not know that this one is a plot, that this is strategy, that because you discredit that zona leader,
1: and
0: leader is not involved. He's somewhere there folding his hand. Already he has organized the people that will show that group coordinator that he cannot succeed in this group because he didn't choose me to lead this new straight.
1: Oh, de me me na do huya huya tenele o de ye do tebo so esin la na fide na do le nsin ko agbe le ye ma yi mi atuba si le nsin ko to to lenu ye na ji utu.
0: He stays somewhere there just watching the people in putting place. And that group that day will struggle through his message, and then after struggling and struggling, if he's if God helps him not to open his mouth to recognize those people that are doing those things, then he goes away. Then he asks himself, why am I bothering myself to go to that district? The five districts or seven districts in my group, why do I go there to make a fool of myself? And so he never goes to that district again. But that doesn't stop that designer. The designer says, I know I'll drive him away from this group, from this place.
1: But
0: he cannot come to this place again, because any time he comes, we're going to show him we don't want, they won't talk, but they'll do it.
1: Hey, man, I feel better, ba. We're going to have file.
0: But how is that? Is that Christianity? Or is this the world coming in? You don't use jewelry. You don't pop. You don't do all these things they call the world. You don't use the mini skirt. You don't go to nightclub. You don't drink. You don't smoke. Those things you think of the world, you don't do. How about this one? How about this strategy? How about this manipulation? Is that one from heaven? Recompense to no man evil for evil, provide things honest in the sight of all men. If it be possible, as much as lies in you, live peaceably with how many men? You want to go to heaven? Follow peace with all men. Don't let them take heaven away from you because of, you know, ministry, because of preaching, because of, you know, singing, because of administration, because of whatever it is. You can give up those things.
1: Because
0: those things are not as important as getting to heaven. Anything that people will struggle with, and you know that if you get involved in that struggle, it will take heaven away from you. Give it all. God wants you to have it. God has a way of bringing it back to you. You don't struggle about anything. Heaven is closer than you thought. Today is what day of the month? Tell me out loud. 1 month ago, I didn't know that a mother in the Lord, Mommy Kumuyi, would not be here today. But she's not here now. Heaven is closer than you think. You know, you think you are alive today, and tomorrow you are gone. Because of that, just leave those things, don't struggle. Give up even success in ministry. If God wants you to have it, it will come.
1: Amo nunyuna to devisome to vona ni jojo ni wa enawa.
0: If it doesn't come normally and naturally and smoothly and simply, if it doesn't flow to you, just sit back, let it go on, because heaven is important. Nothing will take heaven away from you. You know, before mommy left, a brother walking in the woman mirror told me, he said, maybe mommy need, because all the debts they owed a woman mirror, buying machine, buying paper, mommy will say, Ramonde, come on here. Have we paid this woman? Go and pay her.
1: Amo, wepoto ya mito do yukwe, memesune no azona mito, nyolese azona wakwe denyi, ume miro, edo bia mama o nyole minaku, e yura mi bramonde wafile, mele kule kule mwosu anko ye, lala suye, machin ekwe ekwe mwosu anko eton, la mwosu mi suye.
0: I will pay this man, go and pay him. And mommy cleared all those debts of women mirror, and then after that, she was ready to go.
1: Mama wa de kwa yesu a hold them ume miro dule kwa kpata kpata ene godo mama wa iwe.
0: Why do you struggle about anything? Why is it you are not wise?
1: Eta tamayi ama jonu nyu eto bato nukle mbo to nu don.
0: I know that the reason you came to this place is so we can show you the way to heaven. And when you come in here, you're not struggling about this and that.
1: But
0: you forget yourself and understand anything that will take heaven from you, you will not struggle with it anymore. And you know, as I live through that, and I love, you know, that's my, you know, dear sister and wife very much, and I say, she's made it, I must make it. I know, I'm just kind of looking at the whole of things that surround me. And there's anything that I know that if I, you know, dabble into that, it might take the precious thing away from me. And I want to see her, and I'm going to see her one day.
1: So I just said,
0: take it and I'm going to give up that, because I love that place and I love her more than any other thing. And I can, anything you want to struggle with, I just give it up. Even for her, I give it up for her. I say, you know, mommy, because I want to see you and because I want to be with you, just a few days, a few years to come, therefore I'm giving up this because of you.
1: No, no, mommy, are you in one away? For some of my demeting vias, I'm better quick, better go to the Minakpena, Munukranuku, now get out to the way better.
0: The things I would, you know, my right as a pastor, my right as the GS, and I said, this is my right. I have no right anymore.
1: The
0: things I say, no, this must be done this way, this is what I like. If you don't do it the way I like, then I'm going to do this. I don't do anything now. Whatever you want to do, just do, because I want to see somebody.
1: And
0: if you want to get to heaven, you don't want to struggle or fight for anything anymore. Live peaceably with all men. Dearly beloved, avenge not yourselves, but rather give place to wrath. For it is written, vengeance is mine, I will repay, says the Lord. If therefore if an enemy hunger, do what? Make fun of him. What do you do?
1: Give
0: him. If he thirst, give him drink.
1: When
0: so doing, thou shalt heap coals of fire on his head. You'll melt him then.
1: Be
0: not overcome of evil, but what? Overcome evil with good. I pray God will help us.
1: Rise
0: up and pray together. You want to talk to the Lord, that the Lord will help you. That your service to the Lord will be what he wants. Not fighting over anything. Struggling over anything. You're not doing it like the people of the world. Be not conformed to this world. But be ye transformed by the renewing of your mind. That
1: you
0: may prove what is that good and acceptable, the perfect will of God.
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0: Shall we rise up as we pray together?
1: Almighty
0: God, we thank you for this new year. Preserving us, bringing us to this place at this time. Lord, we are praying that this new year will be really new in every life in Jesus' name. Lord, we pray everything we've missed in the past, this year according to your promise, we're going to have in Jesus'
1: name.
0: We pray, Lord, that we also live and so pray and so believe that will please you at every time in Jesus' name. Lord, the blessings you give to your beloved, you give to your people this year. Every individual, every family this year, Lord, will be good news and testimony in every mouth in Jesus' name. Bless your people today. All over this nation, all over this continent of Africa and beyond. Lord, we pray this day to speak your word to every heart. And your blessing will enrich every soul in Jesus' name.
1: Amen.
0: Thank you because we know you have answered. In Jesus' name we pray. And the people of God said, thank you very much and God bless you. We're looking at Joshua chapter 5. We're reading from verse 12. And the manna ceased on the morrow, after they had eaten of the old corn of the land. Neither had the children of Israel manna anymore, but they did eat of the fruit of the land of Canaan that year.
1: Mana so gbodo to ayegon gbe to godo ye ko du san gba doko kwa igba lotun me mo vi Israel ton le ma so tin do mana gbede basigba ye to dudu san sisin aigba Canaan ni tantan me to o pe ne me.
0: This is the year.
1: O pe lo so di e.
0: The Lord has brought us to this new year and the Lord is telling us we need now to cross over to Canaan land. This new year. That's actually what the children of Israel did. And as they did that, they came to the land of Canaan, the land of promise. The Lord had told them in Deuteronomy chapter 1, I'm reading there from verse 6. See what the Lord told them. The Lord our God spake unto us in Horeb, saying, ye have dwelt long enough in this mount. They spent a lot of time in the wilderness until the Lord began to tell them, don't you think it's time to move on? And the Lord is challenging us the same way. If you look at the past years that have gone, and you look at the things that surround you, and the things you desired, and the things you are, and then you compare what your dreams and the visions are, you might be telling yourself exactly what the Lord wants you to tell yourself. Ye had dwelt long enough in this mount. Verse 7. Turn you and take your journey and go to the mount. In Deuteronomy chapter 2, I'm reading from verse 1. Then we turned and we took our journey into the wilderness by the way of the Red Sea, as the Lord spake unto me, and we compassed Mount Seir many days. And the Lord spake unto me, saying, ye have compassed this mountain long enough.
1: When and where Mr. Lebo, he begins only meet on his Zumbola Megbon, Alihola Dalija, who velo condilo cronla.
0: Many times we do not evaluate our lives. Many times we do not take inventory of where we have been, what we have done, what we have got, what we have received, where we live. But the Lord takes note of everything, and is reminding us that things will have to change, and things will change.
1: He
0: have compassed this mountain long enough. Turn you northward. Now, by the way, when we obey that, what is going to be the result? We're looking at Deuteronomy again, chapter 11, verse 21. That your days may be multiplied. I need an amen. And the days of your children and our children, as in the land which the Lord swore unto your fathers to give them. Now the last part you want to underline, as the days of where? Heaven upon the earth.
1: Ton le to ayi gba lo ji.
0: What a great provision, what a great promise the Lord had for them. He wanted them to live and to have the days of heaven upon the earth. If the children of Israel had only known, and if they had only cooperated with God, this is what they would have heard. Now, if you can stretch your imagination a little, and you can ask yourself, what is there in heaven that we have not seen here on earth? The peace of mind, the abundant supply, the joy, the happiness, the freedom from the harassment of every enemy, and the provision that will satisfy us in our very nature, every part of us within us. What is there here on earth that is not in heaven? There's no sickness in heaven. There's no calamity in heaven. And there's no sorrow in heaven. And there's no defeat in heaven. And there is nothing to mourn about in heaven. And the Lord says, I want to bring heaven down to you over here. Can he do it? And he said, that's what the Lord is saying. The Lord is saying, you have suffered enough. Move on. And the Lord is saying, we have been in the wilderness long enough. Let's move on. In verse 31, for ye shall pass over Jordan to go in to possess the land which the Lord your God giveth you. Ye shall possess it, and ye shall dwell therein.
1: That's
0: what the Lord is talking about. He's talking about that glory land and that wonderful thing we're going to possess. If you will believe the Lord, this year is going to be different. Crossing over to Canaan land this new year. How will that happen? 3 points we're going to look at. Number one, leaving the wilderness behind for Canaan land. Number two, living by the word, believing the Lord. Number three, loving and worshiping before the Lord. As you look at this, Joshua chapter 5, from which I read to you verse 12. I want you to see something from verse 5. Joshua chapter 5, verse 5.
1: Joshua.
0: Now all the people that came out were circumcised, all the people that were born in the wilderness by the way, as they came forth out of Egypt, them they had not circumcised.
1: But
0: the children of Israel walked 40 years years in the wilderness, till all the people that were men of war that came out of Egypt were consumed, because they obeyed not the voice of the Lord, unto whom the Lord sware that he would not show them the land which the Lord sware unto their fathers, that he will give us a land that floweth with milk and honey.
1: Now we can never visit on let those only those bome kaka kota le poyedo sunwa wanton le reton so Egypt where Yesu dona ye matwa yekla ubokuno ton wu to me okuno plerlando ye manadike ye ni mwaigba loyre okuno lo plerla uto ye ton le do ye nana ye aigbare yinopo wipo do sisa.
0: And their children whom they raised up in their stead, them Joshua circumcised, for they were uncircumcised, because they had not circumcised them by the way.
1: Ovi eton le rezeti de doten yeton mele yewe Joshua gbowe na ye yi magbowe no na ye mak na ye makubo na ye twali rohutu.
0: Now it tells us that these people that were about to cross over to the land of Canaan, they had to leave the wilderness behind.
1: Edamra mele divie de ye gbowe na boya dui ad ekrani tonji yedna josungbo medo godo.
0: Would you have that in your mind?
1: Would that
0: in your thoughts? Believe that in your heart, that as we're moving on to Canaan land, we cannot live in the wilderness and in Canaan at the same time. We have to leave one behind and then pursue the other. That means then that wilderness life we're going to leave behind. By the way, what characterized the wilderness life? So that we know the wilderness that we're leaving behind. Exodus chapter 16. I'm reading from verse 2.
1: Exodus chapter 16.
0: And the whole congregation of the children of Israel murmured against Moses and Aaron where? In the wilderness. That was a characteristic of the wilderness life. Dry, dreary, very dangerous for them. And because of the things they went through in the wilderness, their attitude, their response was always to grumble. Always to murmur. And same, if we're going to possess, there is something you have to do. You need to leave the kingdom, the wilderness life behind. Looking at Deuteronomy chapter 9 verse 7. Remember and forget not how thou provoked the Lord thy God to wrath in the
1: wilderness.
0: That was the thing that really happened in the wilderness, and that's the reason why they spent such a long time there. You know, even the people of the world, they say this way, they say, what you resist persists. In the wilderness, there were a lot of things they resisted. And that resistance also brought the sin, the perseverance of that sin. Because they murmured and because they grumbled and they said no. The things they said no to, and they said the no with the wrong attitude. Those things persisted.
1: Alugode majro jilo loso din donu kon to bezna ye The
0: Lord is saying he wants to move us to Canaan land, all that provocation. All that rough language. All that wrong attitude. All that language of unbelief. In the wilderness. All that soul that knows no check and no limit and no scriptural bounds. All that will leave behind.
1: I will blame Martin Donne Martin Do we for the Polinare. I will blame Lord Donnele, Copata Pata, Minajo Edo Zumbo
0: Man. Psalm 78, verse 17.
1: Psalm 78, I fought on Photon Kuawe.
0: And they sinned yet more against him by provoking the Most High in the wilderness.
1: Psalm 78,
0: life in the wilderness was a life of rising and falling. And the Lord is saying, that's not Canaan lifestyle. That's not a life in the promised land. I want you to have the life of heaven here on earth. I'm going to worship you consistently every day of my life. You are crossing over to Canaan land. You will cross over.
1: Because
0: in and they tempted God in their heart by asking for meat for their lust.
1: Asking for
0: their inordinate desire.
1: They
0: were not seeking to please God.
1: They
0: were not seeking that God will be happy with their lives.
1: All
0: the selfishness or self-centeredness they manifested is what we're to leave behind. To live that kind of self-centered and selfish life of the wilderness, to leave all that behind.
1: And then
0: to understand that for the rest of your life, if anything will matter at all, it should be the glory of God. You know, the wilderness life is the glory of man. But now, as you cross over to Canaan land, all you want now is, does this bring glory to God? He has raised us up so that we can bring glory to his name. And then it says in verse 19, yea, they speak against God. They said, can God furnish a table in the wilderness? Wilderness life is a life of questioning God. Can God do this? Can God do that? Will God see this? Will God approve of this? Can God satisfy us? It was a question of unbelief. The Lord is telling us this new year, there will be no foolish question. In your heart, in your mind, even in your thoughts, you will not question God in a foolish way. You just understand God is God. God is Almighty. He is the Most High. And He's the creator of the heavens and the earth. And with our God, all things are possible, and there is nothing too hard for the Lord. In verse 22, because they believed not in God and trusted not in His salvation. A little problem that came upon them, they'll be questioning. Wilderness life is a life of unbelief, but this year is going to be a life of faith. Life of holding on to the promises of God, because we know God changes not. And this year, we're going to follow God, believing in Jesus' name.
1: Verse 35,
0: and they remembered that God was their rock, and high God, their redeemer. Nevertheless, they did flatter Him with their mouth, and they lied unto Him with their tongues, and their heart was not right with Him, neither were they steadfast in His covenant.
1: Verse 40,
0: how oft did they provoke Him in the wilderness, and they grieved Him in the desert. Yea, they turned back and tempted God, and limited the Holy One of Israel.
1: They
0: limited God.
1: How
0: do you know somebody limiting God? The prayer is, you know, the same 5 sentences they always utter. That's all. They never move forward in their prayer.
1: Now, you know, I would
0: they never go to the height and the depth and the length and the breadth of the riches of God in Christ. Verse 42, they remembered not His hand. Wilderness life is a life of forgetfulness. Not remembering what God has done. The great manifestation of His power. The great provision for the needs of the people. They remembered not His hand, no, the day when He delivered them from the enemy. That's the reason why they were always panicking, always panicking. In fact, the wilderness life is such a dreary life. None of us should ever remain in that wilderness. And you will not remain there. Deuteronomy chapter 8, reading from verse 15. Who led thee through the great and terrible wilderness,
1: wherein
0: there were fiery serpents. You see, it's in the wilderness that those serpents are able to sting people. And in the wilderness, those demons and evil powers, and they run rampant, uncontrollable, in the wilderness. And then it says in number 15, and scorpions and drought, where there was no water, but brought thee forth water out of the rock of flint, who fed thee in the wilderness with manna, which thy fathers knew not, that he might humble thee, that he might prove thee to do thee good at thy latter end. It's going to do every one of us good in Jesus' name. By the way, what were they doing that the Lord was saying? This is wilderness. And when you get to the land of Canaan and you cross over, your life must not be like it was in the wilderness where you were. Chapter 12 verse 8 and verse 9. Ye shall not do after all the things that ye do here this day. They were still in the wilderness, and the Lord said, as we look at the summary of your life in the wilderness, the unstable life, the unbelieving attitude,

0: and speaking against the Lord. The Lord said, this is not my plan for you. Because ye shall not deal after all the things that ye do here this day, every man whatsoever is right in his own eyes. That's wilderness life.
1: But that's
0: every man do whatever is right in his own eyes. Every man going the way he wants with his legs because he feels that is right. The evidence that you're still in the wilderness is that every man is doing as he feels he wants to do. In verse 9, for ye are not yet come unto the rest, to the inheritance which the Lord your God giveth you. But thank God, we're going to move on. In Jeremiah chapter 48, I'm reading verse 6.
1: Jeremiah takande shiatan afwaton chulopo.
0: Flee, save your lives and be like the hares in the wilderness.
1: Oi mi wope mi tongambo sotin tadi to donu to zungbo men.
0: Look at all that the wilderness has brought.
1: Monwe zungbo men koken wale po.
0: Look at the destruction.
1: Bon vaso donele.
0: Look at the dryness.
1: Bon khunele po.
0: Look at the weariness.
1: Bon agbo pe mele po.
0: And look at the insufficiency.
1: Bopo ma pe gale po po.
0: Look at the suffering.
1: Bopo ya dijile.
0: Look at the danger.
1: Bo ulekla.
0: And look at all the deaths of the people that have died in the wilderness.
1: Bo kla oku me ko kuto zungbo me tonele po to.
0: Now you understand why you need to leave the wilderness behind.
1: Divye jani modura nwe tuwe jero ani onsan zungbo bo chun toto zungbo me.
0: And save your lives and be like the hares in the wilderness.
1: When it says in the wilderness,
0: what does that mean? Jeremiah tells us in Jeremiah chapter 17 verse 6. For you shall be like the hares in the desert and shall not see when good cometh. You see what the Lord is telling us to flee from the wilderness life is because those in the wilderness, they do not see when the good is coming. When the promise of God is about to be fulfilled. And when the promises of God are yes and amen in their lives, they do not understand, they do not even think about it. And therefore it comes and goes and they miss everything the Lord had for them. And then it says, I shall not see when good cometh, but shall inhabit the parched places in the wilderness, in a salt land and not inhabited. It says the wilderness is not a place where rest. Then it says in verse 7, blessed is the man that trusted in

0: is from yielding fruit.
1: Sigba maeton amaeton na yo mumboma na yin tuklano to we akudido loton memo boma na
0: so you move out of that wilderness and then you come to the land of promise, the land of Canaan. And it says you'll be so blessed, you'll not even know there is any problem outside there. The Lord will do it for us. In Jeremiah chapter 2 verse 6, neither said they, where is the Lord that brought us up out of the land of Egypt, that led us through the wilderness, through a land of deserts and pits? Easy to make mistakes in the wilderness. Easy to be crushed and conquered in the wilderness. But when you come out of the wilderness, then all the desert life and the depression, everything will vanish away in Jesus'
1: name.
0: And it says, through a land of drought and of the shadow of death, and through a land that no man passes through and where no man dwelt. I will not live in the wilderness.
1: In
0: 1 Corinthians chapter 10 verse 5. But with many of them God was not well pleased, for they were overthrown in the wilderness. The wilderness is a place for defeat. And do you know that God actually didn't want them to stay in the wilderness for 40 years? Now these things happened unto them. Why are white simples? To the intent we should not lust after evil things as they also lost it. Lusting, having inordinate desire, unchecked desires, unscriptural desires. That's wilderness life. In verse 7, neither be ye idolaters, as some of them, as it is written, the people sat down to eat and to drink and rose up to play.
1: Verse
0: 8, neither let us commit fornication. That's what they did in the wilderness. As some of them committed, and they fell in one day
1: 320,000.
0: In verse 9, neither let us tempt Christ, as some of them also tempted, and they were destroyed of serpents.
1: Momo,
0: this new year. Every time I hear, I'm not happy with this.
1: Tell
0: me you're happy ways. Instead of saying, I'm not, say, I am. I'm happy with this. Let's stop that complaining and grumbling and murmuring this year, and it will be a great year of blessing in Jesus.
1: Jesus' name.
0: You know, if your family, husband and wife, you're always murmuring against something, you're

0: negative, negative about something, and the life in the family is a negative life. Let's stop all that this year. This year is a new year. I'm going to be a glorious and wonderful year in Jesus' name. By the way, when somebody has been murmuring in the private, when he comes in the public, he's lost his smile. You know, murmuring takes away your joy, your happiness, and your smile. It takes away even your beauty. That was beautiful and handsome before. If the person has been murmuring in the private in the room, when he comes out of the room, you can tell on the face this one has been murmuring. Don't look at anybody now. When you've been happy at home, and when you have been joyous at home, I would say, I'm praising God, I thank God for this, I thank God for this. A thankful soul is a happy soul. That the person then comes out, you will tell this man, this woman, he's been praising the Lord in the private. When he comes out, his action is praiseworthy. His action is full of thanksgiving. His action is saying, I thank God I'm alive. I thank God I have all these believers around me. I thank God I belong to such a church like this. I thank God for all the blessings that I have. Count your blessings and see what the Lord has done. Your blessings privately, when you come out in the public, you'll appear a happy person, a joyous person, a fulfilled man, a fulfilled woman. But if you are grumbling and murmuring and complaining, you'll be a disgruntled personality when you come out. We're going to be happy. Murmuring of the wilderness, that is going to leave us totally, completely this year in Jesus' name. I come to point number two, living by the word, believing the Lord. Let's come back to Joshua chapter 5. I'm reading now from verse 2. At that time, the Lord said unto Joshua, make these sharp knives and circumcise again the children of Israel the second time. Well, as I read that, you said that that's normal. If you come back to Genesis chapter 34, I'm reading from verse 13. And the sons of Jacob answered Shechem and Hamor his father deceitfully, and said, because he had defiled Dinah their sister.
1: And they
0: said unto them, we cannot do this thing to give our sister to one that is uncircumcised, for that were a reproach unto us. But in this will we consent unto you, if ye will be as we be, that every man of you be circumcised, then will we give our daughters unto you, and we will take your daughters unto us, and we will dwell with you, and we will become one people.
1: te do ye ni gbo na sun dopolopo le dopolopo we ne nu we mi o le na yi vi yonu mi ton le na mi bo mi o le na so yi yonu mi ton le ran mi o le bo mi o le na so nono ke mi bo mi na so le zo me dopo.
0: Then in verse 17 it says, but if ye will not hearken unto us to be circumcised, then we'll take our daughter and we will be gone. And their words pleased him more and shake him, Hamor's son.
1: Then
0: let's come now to verse 24, unto Hamor and unto Shechem his son, hearkened all that went out of the gate of his city. Every male was what? Circumcised. All that went out of the gate of the city. On the third day, when they were so weak, and when they were having the pain of that circumcision, the two of the sons of Jacob, Simon and Levi, Dinah's brethren, took each man a sword and came upon the city boldly and slew how many people? All the males. They were not strong enough to fight because of the circumcision. But you see, Joshua did not confer with flesh and blood. God had said it. If we are going to enter into the land of Canaan this year, thank God we are going to enter. Every one of us we're going to enter. All you need to do is just obey the Lord. The wilderness, they use too much of their brain. They need to use their heart in believing the Lord and following after the Lord.
1: But
0: as we come to this new year, our commitment is whatsoever the Lord says that we'll do. Coming back now to Joshua chapter 5 and verse 3.
1: Joshua
0: made him sharp knives and circumcised the children of Israel at the heel of the foreskin.
1: Joshua saw Basio, Gio, Kenton, Lenembo, Bona, Visre, Tonleto, Kotako.
0: What's the implication of that for you and for me? Saying, if we're going to enjoy the promises of God in Canaan land, there's an experience we ought to have, which is called circumcision. Look at verse 6. And the Lord will circumcise thine heart. Which is telling us that circumcision of heart is a precondition for entry into the land of Canaan. Look at verse 6 now. And the Lord thy God, he will do it for us. Will circumcise thine heart and the heart of thy seed to love the Lord thy God with all thine
1: heart.
0: Sisters, you know what I've discovered in Christian race? If you love money more than God, the money will miss you. If you love houses more than God, the houses will elude you. If you love property more than God, that property you will not see. But if you turn it around and you love God more than money, God will give you money. If you love God more than job, God will give you the job. If you love God more than wife, God will give you a good wife. Love God more than husband, God will give you a good husband. If you love God more than children, you see, why the people do not have what they ought to have, they love children more than God. Children, if I don't have child, I will not come to church. And God says, okay, sit down there, sit down at home. And when God sees that you love God more than children, then you have so many children, you'll not be able to count the number. And when God sees that you love Him more than anything on earth, all those things, He will supply in Jesus' name. We come to the New Testament now. We're looking at Colossians chapter 2. I'm reading from verses 10 and 11. In verse 10 it says, and ye are complete in Him. This year you'll be complete. Anything missing in your blessing, missing in your life, God will supply in Jesus' name. Then you'll find you are complete in Him, which is the head of all principality and power. I want you to notice something now. After that completeness that we have in Christ, He then tells us and reminds us how that abundance will come. Verse 11, in whom also ye are what? You see, circumcised. For the circumcision made without hands.
1: You
0: see, many people, they don't make all these connections. And they just say, I'm complete in Christ, I'm complete in Christ.
1: Don't
0: just read one verse, read the next verse, especially when there is no full stop at the end of the verse you are reading. In whom also ye are circumcised with the circumcision made without hands, in putting off the body of sins of the flesh by the circumcision of Christ. And it is when we do that, we're going to find that the riches of heaven, the riches of glory, will be yours in Jesus' name. Number 3 now, loving and worshiping before the Lord. I want to remind you once again, in Joshua chapter 5. I'm reading from verse 12. And the manner ceased on the morrow after they had eaten of the old corn of the land. Neither are the children of Israel manna anymore. Before I go on, can you look up for a moment? If you are eating something every day for 1 year, for 10 years, for 40 years, all of a sudden you cross over and then that thing stops. If it were the old generation of the children of Israel, they'll murmur. You'll say, Where is the manna now? If he was to give us something new, what didn't he preserve? I'm used to this one. My taste is used to this one. This is what you have eaten every day for 40 years. And now they've taken everything away. But in this case now, this is a new generation of the children of Israel. Did they think of stoning Joshua like those people wanted to stone Moses? No. Because when you come into the new life, when God gives you the better sin and the old sin is gone, you say, praise the Lord, it's a new life. And it's a new provision. And the new thing the Lord has given, we're going to be satisfied with it in Jesus' name. And then it says, but they did eat of the fruit of the land. This year you will eat the fruit of the land. The fruit of the land. You will eat in Jesus' name. No matter the condition of the world, no matter the economy, no matter the recession, no matter the meltdown they talk about, our God is the creator of the heavens and the earth.
1: And
0: this of the heavens and the earth, and he has promised us that this year will be a good year.
1: Or
0: the best year you have ever lived since you were born in Jesus' name.
1: What
0: follows not? Verse 13, and it came to pass when Joshua was by where? That's what I'm telling you, Jericho. Many people just say, I will shout, and then the Jericho walls will fall. Wait, don't shout yet. Find out, what did Joshua do before chapter 6 when he was by Jericho? Then it says that he lifted up his eyes and looked, and behold, there stood a man over against him with a sword drawn in his hand. And Joshua went unto him and said unto him, art thou for us or for our adversaries? And he said, nay, but as captain of the host of the Lord am I now come. And Joshua fell on his face to the earth and did worship. He did worship. And he said unto him, what says who, my lord, unto his servant? It is worship that will lead us into the blessing. We need to realize this, that this year, you know, sometimes you're a little bit tired and weary or weak, or you know, maybe the money is not enough and this and that, and then you have to come to worship the Lord. Many people will say, I don't think I will go today. That's the best time to come. When you're sick, that's the best time to come. And when you're weary, that's the best time
1: At
0: the time when you see those Jericho walls, that's the time you have to come and worship. And if you worship God at that time, the enemies that you see that day, you'll never see them anymore. Because it is worship that leads us into the abundance of the Lord. Let me show you 1 Samuel chapter 1 from verse 19. And they rose up in the morning early, worshipped before the Lord, and returned and came to their house to Ramah. And Elkanah knew Anna his wife, and the Lord remembered her.
1: Yes, I did it upon a fool, was sent to Kulonu Kambulago, Wahwe, Yetongwe to Lama, Elkanah Sonia Anna, Asieto, Ukuna Sofli.
0: But first of all, she worshipped.
1: But it
0: They didn't make a good transportation for me to go to the combined service. And even the local service in our district over there, you know, the people, they don't show love and they're not coming to do this and do that. I will not go. If you don't remember the Lord, how will the Lord remember you? You will remember the Lord. When you remember the Lord and you worship the Lord, then the Lord will remember you and do great mighty things in your life you never knew in
1: Jesus'
0: name.
1: But
0: looking at 2 Chronicles chapter 20 verse 18, Jehoshaphat bowed his head with his face to the ground, and all Judah and the inhabitants of Jerusalem fell before the Lord, was the next word, worshipping the Lord. Look at the result in verse 22. And when they began to sing and to praise, you know, some people don't sing until all the clouds clear away. The battle was there, but Jehoshaphat and the people of Judah, they worship.
1: I've nothing to finish, but Joshua put Jehoshaphat to come
0: to sing, and the Lord set ambushment against the children of Ammon, Moab, and Mount Seir, which were come against Judah, and they were smitten because they worship. This year, you will worship.
1: Judges chapter 7.
0: I'm reading from verse 15.
1: Where that thought I shall we have fought.
0: And it was so when Gideon heard the telling of the dream and the interpretation thereof, that he worshipped. You know, many people, they don't understand. They just say Gideon had a great victory, but you know, he worshipped before that victory. And when you worship, good things are going to happen to you. Matthew chapter 8, verses 2 and 3. And behold, there came a leper and worshipped him. A leper was still there, but he worshipped. The leper came and worshipped him, saying, Lord, if thou wilt, thou canst make me clean. Before he even said that, he worshipped first. And forget yourself for the moment. And Jesus put forth his hand and touched him, saying, I will be thou clean. Immediately his leprosy was cleansed. sense.
1: It's all drawn right on just when I'm on board, go board on money and drug and needs we wait. I follow upon a year or poet on so way.
0: In Matthew chapter 15, we're looking at verse 25.
1: Maduta for quatoto.
0: Then came she and worshipped him, saying, Lord, help me. And he said unto her, it is not me to give the children's bread and cast it to the dogs.
1: She bawa bolita in and domo clun gwalo nami. E bunobo sodomo e ma jaye ni yakla. O vile tombo sodra avunleba.
0: Just the truth, Lord. When you are really worshipping the Lord, you'll never contradict the Lord. Whatever the Lord says.
1: Na to kulon se woro shiba woro mowe na to kulon se abranja godon de kwede o kulon to kulon do.
0: And this year will be a year of worshiping Jesus.
1: We minaso yo kwezi sento na mito Jesu inkome.
0: It is not suitable to give that which belongs to children unto the dogs. But the dogs eat of the crumbs which fall on the master's table. Then Jesus answered and said unto her, O woman, great is thy faith. Be it unto thee, even as thou wilt. And her daughter was made whole from that very hour. Some people that say, you know, my wife is going through this challenge and this difficulty. I can't worship the Lord now. That's the best time to worship the Lord. Because when you worship the Lord in that situation, every negative situation will change in Jesus' name. John chapter 9 verse 31. Now we know that God heareth not sinners. But if any man be a worshipper of God, this year I will be that man.
1: And you
0: will be that woman. His will. He worships God and he does the will of God. Him he heareth. He will answer your prayer.
1: And he
0: told us what it takes, very simple, to move on to Canaan land this year.
1: And
0: to move on to the promised land this year. And this day, we're going to cross over. Why don't you rise up and tell the Lord? The Lord has called us to a new year. The Lord has
1: called us to
0: a new year. Will be a new life.
1: But
0: will be a new personality. The sorrows of the past all gone. The challenges of the past all gone. This is going to be a new year for you. Tell the Lord, this year is a year of obedience. Living by the word of the Lord. Whatever he says, we will not question him. In Jesus' name we pray. The blessed people of the Lord, where are you? In Jesus' name we pray. Happy New Year. Prosperous New Year. Successful New Year. It is well with you. It is well with your wife.
1: It
0: is well with your husband.
1: It is
0: well with your children. Where were daddy and mommy at home? It is well on your job. No demotion, promotion. No demotion, promotion.
1: You
0: are the head, you will not be the tail in Jesus' name. Whatever you lost before this time, before this day, the Lord will multiply and bring back to you. Father, in the name of Jesus, we thank you, Lord, because you have brought us to this new year. Lord, we come to make a covenant of peace, a covenant of progress, a covenant of prosperity, a covenant of purity, a covenant of partnership with the Almighty God. And Lord, I pray for every brother, every sister, every child, every youth, every brother, every sister. Oh Lord, I pray this year will be a wonderful year in Jesus' name. Wilderness, we leave the wilderness behind. Lord, this year, no more mourning. All the scorpions in the wilderness, we leave them behind in Jesus' name. All the dryness, no water to drink, that's wilderness life, we leave that behind in Jesus' name. All the limitations and the laws and the Amalekites and the Midianites that and the Balaams and the Balaks in the wilderness, we leave them behind in Jesus' name. Lord, we cross over now. Cross over unto Canaan land. We cross over unto the promised land. Lord, I pray the people that didn't have faith before, right now, I pray that you will create faith in their heart in Jesus' name. That this year a positive year. This year is a good year. This year is a blessed year. This year is a year of laughter. It's a year of joy. It's a year of fulfillment. I pray your promises of a yes and amen in Jesus' name. Any sickness in your body right there in this new year, I reject. And I command the sickness, come out in Jesus' name. Any affliction, any oppression, any depression, any sin the enemy has caused in your life, that's for the wilderness. I take it away and I throw it back to the wilderness in Jesus'
1: name.
0: Everything that is trying to crush you, discourage you, trying to make you feel as if God does not love you, I take away everything right now. And I command every yoke to be broken in your life in Jesus' name. The place of your tears, joy. Place of your weeping, laughter. in place of your poverty, prosperity. In place of your depression, enthusiasm, encouragement, excitement, in Jesus' name. And I shield you by the word of the Lord. By the name of Jesus Christ. By the power of the Holy Ghost. From all your enemies in Jesus' name. Head pass will come your way. Those who will lift you up will come your way. Enemies will be driven away from you. Every day you need help, help will be available. The Almighty God will never leave you. And those who are beseeching on your progress, they will stand up and shake your hand and give you that progress in Jesus' name. And in the village, they write good stories and testimonies from the village. It's alright with daddy. It's alright with mommy. Alright with your family. You have been lifted up. Nothing will bring you down. Lord, confirm it in every life in Jesus' name. I thank you, Lord, because I know you have answered. In Jesus' name we pray. And everybody said,
2: amen. Let us pray. Our Father, we thank you for the decision we have taken that we want to go through with you. And we are praying that as many of us have come into the kingdom of God, we'll continue with you to the end in Jesus' name. In a time of problem, in a time of difficulty, in a time of temptation, we pray that your grace will see us through in Jesus' name. And we're asking that every one of us that have come into the kingdom, none of us will be missing on that final day in Jesus' name. Keep us on the decision we have taken, O Lord. Help us to stay through and to go through with you. In Jesus' name we pray. We are very grateful to the Lord for our coming to this service. There are a lot of us that the Lord called into renewal of our faith, renewal of our commitment unto the Lord. There have been those of us who came to know the Lord for the first time. We turned away from sin, we turned away from the works of the flesh, and we came to know the Lord as our Lord and personal Savior. And we decided at that time we now want to live for the Lord. And here we are together today. We need to encourage one another in the Lord. And that's the reason I'm bringing this message to you, following the Lord till the end. Following the Lord till the end. It's a wonderful thing to rise up and say we are following the Lord. He himself has called us to follow him. He says, follow me and I will make you fishers of men. But he doesn't want that to be a temporary decision.
1: It
2: doesn't want it to be a decision of a moment. He wants that decision to be a decision of following him till the very end. He wants us to just look at him as he's going before us, the captain of our salvation, and to follow through and to go on until the very time of the end. It will mean that we follow up that decision with a determination. A dedication, a consecration to the Lord. A yielding, a surrender to the Lord. Leaning upon the Lord. Depending upon the grace of God. Trusting His unchanging promises. Sitting or depending upon the power of the Lord. Having a fixed purpose of heart. That we have started with the Lord, we want to continue with the Lord. Following the Lord till the end. Psalm 57. Reading from verse 5 to verse 11. The psalmist here reflects the condition and the decision of every heart present here in the service today. First of all, he's exalting the name of the Lord. He's giving glory to God because of the goodness, because of the great thing he has done. Then he looks at the past and he looks at what the enemy of his soul had determined they wanted to do, but the Lord had delivered him. Then he makes mention of a fixed purpose of heart to continue to follow the Lord. Then he calls upon himself to awake and to begin to glorify and praise the name of the Lord. He reminds himself, he testifies to other people that the mercy of the Lord is great. He goes back to where he started to exalt the name of the Lord. Let's look at it together, Psalm 57, verse 5.
1: Psalm 57, verse 5.
2: Be thou exalted, O God, above the heavens, let thy glory be above all the earth. It says, they have prepared a net for my steps. My soul is bowed down. They have digged the pit before me into the midst whereof they are falling themselves. My heart speaks to God. My heart speaks, I will sing and give praise. Awake up my glory, awake subtly and harp. I myself will awake early. I will praise thee, O Lord, among the people. I will sing unto thee among the nations. For thy mercy is great unto the heavens and thy truth unto the clouds. What he said in verse 5, he wants to say it in verse 11 again. Be thou exalted, O God, above the heavens, let thy glory be above all the earth. You can see that the psalmist here is coming with praise. Number 2, he talked about the problem of the past. 3, he talked about the protection of the Lord. But then the climax of it, number 4, he talked about the purpose of us to follow the Lord till the very end. About the praise of the Lord, he said, be thou exalted, O God, above the heaven. He looked at the wonderful things the Lord had done. He looked at the miracle that the Lord had performed. He looked at the great deliverances the Lord had given. He looked looked at the majesty of the glory of God. He looked at the power of God that will never fail. He surveyed all the heavens and all the earth, and he saw the creative power of our living God. He looked at all the kings and all the exalted people on earth, and he saw that our God is greater. That made him to burst out in praise. And he said, "Be thou exalted, O God, above all the heavens." He said, "Your glory, they are above all the earth." You can see that in verse 9, he's saying, "I will praise thee, O Lord, among the people." But then he's praising the Lord because the mercy of the Lord is great unto the heaven. He cannot forget the necessity of exalting the Lord, but thou exalted, O God, above the heaven. And while he was praising the Lord, remember the problem that people tried to create for him. They wanted to destroy his life. Were it not for the power of God? Were it not for the goodness of God? He said in verse 6, "They have prepared a net for my
1: steps."
2: He said, "My soul was bowed down." He looked at the activities of the messengers of Satan. He said, "They have digged a pit before me." But then he now sees the protection of the Lord, the preservation in the Lord. He said, "Into that same pit that they dug for me, they themselves are falling therein." And now he comes of the purpose of heart. He said, "My heart is fixed to God. My heart is fixed." He said, "I've decided to follow you, and I'm repeating that decision and dedication and consecration. My heart is fixed to God. My heart is fixed." He said, "When I look at all the things you've done for me, my heart is fixed to God. My heart is fixed. When I see the way you have dealt with my enemy, my heart is fixed to God. My heart is fixed. When I look at the manifestation of your power, when I see what you have done, when I see that power as of old, when I see that you are the unchanging God, that moves me to come to you to tell you, my God, my heart is fixed to God. My heart is fixed. When I see the things you have done for me recently, when I see my relatives you have saved, when I see my invitees that you have converted, when I see the people I'm following up, and I see the joy of salvation in them, and I see them bubbling with the heart to follow the Lord, even myself, an old convert, my heart is fixed to God. My heart is fixed. And now I will sing, I will give glory. The psalmist never left that fixation of the soul and of the heart. Always he was reminding the Lord. After some psalms again, he will say, "Lord, you remember what I said before? My heart is fixed to God. My heart is fixed."
1: It's
2: reminding us that as you come to another chapter of your life, you come to another week of your life, you come to another moment, another era of your life, what you have said before and what you are saying today, it's what you will still tell the Lord, saying that your heart is fixed to follow him to the very end. Look at it again in Psalm 108 verse 1. He said, "Oh God, my heart is fixed. I will sing and give praise, even with my glory."
1: He said,
2: "Oh Lord, am still repeating the dedication, the consecration, the absolute yieldedness, the surrender, the purpose of what I manifested before. I'm still repeating everything, oh God. My heart is peace. He said, I even bring my glory. I bring my beauty. I bring my talent. I bring the good things of my life. I bring the joy of my life. The possession of my life. The things that people see in my life, and they look at me as a privileged man, a privileged woman. The things I used to brag with when I was in the world. My physical beauty. My talent. My gift. And the things I have. That the people refer to me as a glorious fellow. He said, I will sing and I will give grace, give praise, even with my glory. He said, all that I have now is for the glory of the Lord, for the praise of the Lord, for the exaltation of the Lord. I'm now going to be praising the Lord. I'm going to be serving the Lord with everything I have, with everything I am. I told you the psalmist never stopped telling the Lord that his heart was very fixed on the Lord. In Psalm 112. And we're reading from verses 6 and 7. Surely he shall not be moved forever. The righteous shall be in everlasting remembrance. In verse 7, he shall not be afraid of evil tidings. His heart is fixed, trusting in the Lord. There will be people that will come and tell you negative things. And they will tell you what's the matter with you. A new church. A living church. A Bible church. A holiness church. And then they begin to tell some lies from the devil. They know that the other members are not there with you to defend the church or to defend the word of God. They know that you are a newcomer. They know you know you are a new convert. They know you don't know anything about the place you have come. And so they will begin to tell us some evil tidings. They say that new place you have come. If you know what you are getting to, you will never go there. And if you begin to tell them testimony, they say, I don't believe all that you are talking about. And they begin to tell some funny things you have never heard. And it's a lie of the devil. But as you look at verse 7, it says, he shall not be afraid of evil tidings. All the bad stories that the messengers of Satan may tell, telling the lie of the devil, you new convert, you child of God, and you old timer, you know that that's the devil talking. You'll brush them aside. You'll say, my heart is fixed. I'm still trusting in the Lord. You can see this man saying it three times over. Three different times and three different chapters. His heart fixed to follow the Lord till the very end. And I believe that is the very purpose and decision of your heart and life. You want to follow the Lord till the very end. God will give you the grace. God will support you. He will meet all the need of your life. Now, to make that a possibility, there are three things you are going to think about. A very, very simple thing. And these three things are very essential for your life and for my life. Number one, living by faith. You see, that's how we're going to follow the Lord till the end. You got saved by faith. You will remain in that salvation by faith. You came in by faith. You will continue by faith. You belong to the Lord now by faith. You will remain in the Lord by faith. Number one is living by faith. The Christian life will be very, very simple and easy for you. If you will not live by your own strength, if you will not struggle by yourself, if you will not try to overcome your difficulties in your own strength, if you will not reason that I will try, I will struggle, I will endeavor, if you just leave yourself in the arms of the Lord, get into the boat of the Lord and rest in the arms of Jesus and just live by faith. Number two.

0: line of what Christ will do and you follow after Christ what Christ is doing. And so as we are now in the kingdom of God and you want to follow the Lord till the very end, the secret of following the Lord till the very end is learning of Christ. Number 3, it's simple, loving the Lord. You know, if you are going to really follow until the very end, the first love, the first affection, the embracing that you gave to the Lord, that's how you are to continue with the Lord. Just loving the Lord. Anytime, anywhere in your life, any place you find yourself, just find time to love the Lord. Don't allow the programs of the world to go on for a long time without going back to your closet and just saying, Lord Jesus, I just love you. Don't allow the up and downs in the world. You need to go to the market. You need to go and work. You need to go and get money so you can eat. You need to visit your family members. You need to do this, you need to do that. But in the midst of it all, before you leave your house, just remember to tell the Lord, I love you so much. And while you are going out, just say, Lord, you are the greatest thing in my life. The salvation you have given me. The joy of the Lord that I have. The goodness of the Lord in my life. It's the greatest thing that ever happens to me. You are the lover of my soul. I love you. All my heart, all my soul, all my mind. And I love everything that is coming from you. 3 points on how to follow the Lord till the end. Living by faith, learning of Christ, loving the Lord. Let's look at number 1. We want to live by faith. In Hebrews chapter 10. Hebrews chapter 10, reading from verse 38. Hebrews chapter 10, verse 38. Now the just shall live by faith. But if any man draw back, my soul shall have no pleasure in him. We live by faith. Those who backslide, they backslide in unbelief. When they do not continue to look at the face of the Lord, when they do not continue to behold the glory of Christ, when they do not continue listening to the voice of the Lord, when they do not come to hear the song coming from heaven, the song coming from heaven, they do not continue to listen, and then they become unbelieving. That's why they look back. That's why they draw back. But when we keep on looking at the face of Jesus, when we continue hearing his reassuring word, when we know that he that took us away from the world will keep us in the kingdom, when we remember that the one that forgave our sin is the one that will help us to continue living a righteous life, and we keep on living by faith, we keep on trusting in him, we keep on leaning upon him, we keep on resting in him, we keep on having confidence in him, we keep on telling him, you are my savior, you are the solution to all my problems.
1: every step we're taking in life, every movement we're making in life, we're living by faith. Then in verse 39, it says, but we are not of them that draw back unto perdition. Are you among the people that draw back unto perdition? No, you are not one of them. But

0: were of them that believe to the saving of the soul. I want to remind you that you got saved by grace through faith. And that same faith will carry you to the end of life. Don't you remember when you were born into this world? You started drinking water. And when you started drinking the water, then it cut your life. Don't you remember? Every day of your life, the water you started drinking, you have kept on drinking that same water. And as
1: you
0: have taken of the water of life, you have taken it in by faith. Every day of your life, you
1: will
0: be taking in that water of life. And it is a faith by which you are following the Lord. We get saved by faith and we keep saved through faith. The devil will try to bring doubt in your mind. That's a natural thing. The devil will try to say, are you really born again? A person like you, do you think you are in the kingdom of God now? Do you think that all your sins have been forgiven? Remember how you got saved? You believed in your heart, you confessed with your mouth. Now I'm a child of God. How are you going to keep saved? You keep on believing in your heart and confessing with your mouth that Jesus is my Savior. That Jesus is my Lord. I have left the world, I'm in the kingdom of God. By grace I have been saved. By grace I'm going to continue to remain saved. Ephesians chapter 2 and verse 8. Ephesians chapter 2 verse 8. For by grace are you saved through faith, and that not of yourself, it is a gift of God. Remember, hold on to that faith. Always believe the Lord. And the Lord is not going to forsake you. He's not going to cast you away. In 2 Corinthians chapter 5, reading from verse 7. For we walk by faith and not by sight. That's how we walk. We take every step in faith. Every step in faith. Doubt comes, we brush that aside. The devil tries to blackmail the Lord and he says, the Lord is not very good. The Lord is not going to bless you. The Lord is not doing this. The Lord is not doing that. The Lord is very slow. You brush all the utterances of the devil aside and you keep on taking every step, every day, walking by faith, walking by faith, walking by faith. Persecution may come. The people that loved you before, smiling to you, helping you before, now you are becoming a Christian, you are a child of God, and you are coming to a living church, a Bible believing church, those people may say, we are not happy with the step you have taken. Helping you before.
1: You are looking over there.
0: But now you say, can you give me something there? Since you say you have gone with Jesus, go and ask Jesus. Don't let that discourage you. You walk by faith. If they say that you should go back to Jesus, what a challenge. That's challenging you to go back to the Lord and to believe in the Lord, and God will provide for all your life, all the things in your life in Jesus' name. And so we walk by faith and not by sight. The life we live by the faith in the Son of God. In Galatians chapter 2, reading from verse 20, it says, I am crucified with Christ. Nevertheless, I live. What does that mean? I'm crucified with Christ. It means now I am identified with Christ. The way the people of the world hated Christ, that same way they are going to hate me. He did well, they hated him. He preached to them, they hated him. He loved them, they hated him. He provided for them, they hated him. Because they were sinners. Sinners don't love any spiritually good thing. That's why they crucified him. And he says, I belong to Christ now. Therefore, I am identified with Christ. I am crucified with Christ. The way they persecuted him, they persecute me. If they do anything negative to you, you realize why they're doing that. It's because you now belong to Christ and they're treating you the same way they treated the Lord. I am crucified with Christ. Nevertheless, I live. Their insult has not killed me. They will look down on you as if you are not a human being. That will not kill you. Nevertheless, I live. They will relegate you to the background as if you are no more a human being. That doesn't matter. I am crucified with Christ. Nevertheless, I live. They may try to even isolate you as they isolated Christ on the cross. I am crucified with Christ. Nevertheless, I live.
1: Yet
0: not I, but Christ liveth in me. And the life which I now live in the flesh, I live by the faith, that's the word, I live by the faith of the Son of God who loved me and gave himself for me.
1: Now
0: you see that we are to live by faith. Look at Hebrews chapter 13 verse
1: 7.
0: Hebrews chapter 13 verse
1: 7.
0: Remember them which have the rule over you, who have spoken to you the word of God, whose faith follow, considering the end of their conversation. Those of us who have been believers for a long time, we have leaders. God has been so wonderful to us. He has given us leaders. And thank God he gives us leaders who themselves are walking by faith. We have leaders who are walking by faith in their family life. They are walking by faith in their day-to-day secular world. They do not live by bribe and fraud. They do not live on kickback. Thank God we have leaders here who are living by faith in their place of work, and they know that it is not bribery and corruption that will make them to be rich, but God will supply all their need according to his riches in glory by Christ Jesus. And he
1: is
0: telling us members in the church, you know your leaders, you know by the grace of God the face of the word of God in their lives. You know they are walking step by step in faith. He says, whose faith follow. Now for those of us who have just come into the kingdom, no doubt you have been seeing some people that have been coming to you, and they say, we have come to you to rejoice with you because of the new life you have in Christ now. And then they open the Bible with you, and they look at all the things they want to study with you. And you have the package in your hand, they have it in their hand. And while they are talking, in the midst of their message and discussion with you, they begin to give their testimony. When they came to the Lord some years ago, when they endured persecution some years ago, and how the Lord helped them, and how the Lord gave them the faith, and they are still standing today. How the Lord led them through the storm and through the wind and through the stormy sea. How the Lord had now made everything to be all right in their lives. He says, remember them who have spoken the word of God to you as they have come to share with you in a discipleship and follow up. Face now, whose faith follow? As these people are testifying to you that they have been living by faith, you do the same thing like them and live by faith. That's how to follow the Lord till the very end. Now I go to point number two. Learning of Christ. Actually, the greatest thing you will learn as to come to the kingdom of God is what you learn of Christ. I told you earlier that every moment of the way you keep on looking at Christ, and when you read the scripture you will be looking for Christ, because all the lessons you are going to learn you learn from Christ, and it is as you learn from Christ you'll be walking consistently in the way of the Lord. You'll be looking at the example of Christ. You'll be conforming your life to the life of Christ. Look at Matthew chapter 11. Matthew chapter 11 from verse 28. It says, come unto me all ye that labor and are heavy laden, and I will give you rest. If you are born again, that's what you have done already. You remember the retreat time, the altar call was made after the message, and you came forward, you raised up your hand, you gave your life to the Lord, you came to the Lord. Come unto me all ye that labor and are heavy laden, and I will give you rest. Now that you have come, what next? What are you to do again? What's the next thing you are now to practice? What's the next lesson the Lord has for you? What's the next commandment the Lord is telling you? Look at it in verse 29. Take my yoke upon you and learn of me. Take my yoke upon you and learn of me. For I am meek and lowly in heart, and ye shall find rest unto your soul. As you come to the kingdom of God, before you were born again, you have been hearing the name Jesus. Before you even started going to church, you were hearing the name Jesus. What does that name mean? What does that name stand for? The person that bore that name, who was he? Where did he come from? What has he come to do? What did he do on the cross? What has he done for you? What's the relationship between you and me? What's he willing to do for you? What does he have for you? What example does he have for you? It is now as you come to the kingdom of God, you begin to learn of Christ. And it's the greatest lesson you will ever learn. Because the Old Testament talks about him. The New Testament talks about him. Every page of scripture talks about him. And prophetic language in the New Testament revelation talks about him. And you need to come into the kingdom and now begin to learn of Christ. Do you know that even after you become a Christian for many years, you will still keep on learning of Christ? If you have been with us, you are an old member of the church, and you have been born again for 10 years, you have been born again for 15 years or more, you know that right now we're studying from the Epistle to the Hebrews in our Monday Bible study. And you see, as we started the Epistle to the Hebrews, we're still learning of Christ. You remember in chapter 1, we're learning about Christ. You remember in chapter 2, we're learning about Christ.
1: I will talk about Christ daily.
0: You remember in chapter 3, still learning about Christ. You remember chapter 4, we're still learning about
1: Christ.
0: You will know chapter 5, we're still learning about Christ, the one that's a priest forever, after the order of Melchizedek. In chapter 6, we're still learning about Christ. And you know John the Beloved? He was with the Lord Jesus Christ. He looked at the Lord Jesus Christ. He leaned on the bosom of Jesus Christ. He was there when Jesus Christ was crucified. He saw when Jesus rose from the dead. He saw the Lord on the day of his ascension to heaven. Many years later, more than 30 years, more than 40 years, more than 60 years, he was in the Isle of Patmos. And then he saw Jesus Christ, and he saw the glory of the Lord and the majesty of the Lord. When he saw the Lord like this, he fell down as if he was dead. And the Lord raised him up, and then the Lord said, I'm going to send seven lessons to the seven churches in Asia Minor. After 60 years of following the Lord, John the Beloved had not finished the syllabus of learning of Christ. And as you come into the kingdom of God, are you going to follow the Lord till the end? You keep on learning of Christ. And as you learn about Christ, and you learn of Christ, it says, I'm meek and lowly of heart, and you shall find rest to your soul. He said, for my yoke is easy. The people that have not learned of Christ, they say the Christian life is difficult. The people that do not know the Lord deeply, they say that the yoke of the Lord is hard and
1: harsh.
0: They say, I don't know whether I can endure, I don't know whether I can move on, I don't know whether I can remain in that church, I don't know whether I can worship for deeper life, because I think the yoke is hard. They say holiness is hard. They say overcoming temptation is hard. They say enduring persecution is hard. They say depending upon the Lord and praying and depending upon faith alone is hard. They have not learned of Christ. They don't know how it is to walk upon the stormy sea when you are looking at Christ. They don't know how to distribute 5 loaves and 2 small fishes unto 5,000 very easily when you are looking at Christ. They don't know how to walk on all the power of Satan and demons, and to tread upon the lion and the adder in the name of the Lord, in the power of the Lord, and do it very easily and see Satan fall when you are looking on Christ. To them everything is hard. They don't know how to overcome the temptation of the devil. They don't know how easy it is to silence the devil. and say, "Get behind me, Satan, for thou will worship the Lord and only the Lord." They don't know how simple that is because they are not learning of Christ. And so they are going about with a sorry story. They are going about with a gloomy story. Ah, they say it's difficult to overcome temptation. It's difficult to get healed when you are sick. It's difficult to pray and have answers to your prayer. It's difficult to live a holy life. To them, they are struggling. They find everything difficult. If you learn of Christ, it says, "Take my yoke upon you and learn of me." It says, "My yoke is easy and my burden is light." It is very easy to follow the Lord. And the Lord will give you the grace. The Lord will bless your life. In John chapter 13, reading from verse 15. John chapter 13, verse 15. "For I have given you an example that you should do as I have done unto you." The lessons we learn from Christ are practical lessons. He has given us an example that we shall follow as he has done. He lived a humble life. He lived a meek life. We are to follow that example. A life separated from sin. We are to follow that example. A life separated from the world and worldliness. We are to follow that example. He lived a life in submission to the Father. We are to follow that example. He lived a life of obedience to the word of the Father. We are to follow that example. In Philippians chapter 2. Philippians chapter 2. From verse 3. All through to verse 5. Let nothing be done through strife or vainglory, but in lowliness of mind, let each esteem others better than themselves. Look not every man on his own things, but every man also on the things of others. Let this mind be in you, which was also in Christ Jesus. You are learning of Christ, and then you have the mind of Christ in you. And it says you must not do anything by vainglory or by strife. The kingdom of God is different from the kingdom of the world. The kingdom of light is different from the kingdom of darkness. Those in the kingdom of darkness and the kingdom of the world, they get everything by struggling, by fighting, by pushing down the other fellow, and by treading upon other fellows so they can have their
1: way.
0: Those of us in the light will esteem others better than ourselves.
1: We
0: respect other people. We love other people. We appreciate other people. We're willing to learn from what is happening to other people. We don't brag, we don't manifest pride. We don't push down other people and walk on other people. We don't tell other people to go to places and go to pieces, want to have our own way. We don't do that in the kingdom of God. We honor one another. We respect one another. And it says, let each esteem other better than themselves. Our language is a language of humility. It's a language of honor and respect to other brothers and sisters in the kingdom of God. We don't shout on one another. We don't bully on one another. act like taskmaster, tyrant, Pharaoh, Nebuchadnezzar, Herod, and other children of God. We just live quiet life, peaceable life, a loving life, a life that makes other people want to live with us. In verse 4 it says, look not every man on his own things, but every man on the things of others. That means we are not selfish, we are looking for the good, and we are looking for the promotion and progress of the other person. You which was also in Christ Jesus. It says, have the mind of Christ in you. Point number 3 is loving the Lord. You see, that's what the Lord is calling us to. He has shown his own love to us. That's how we are born again. Look at John chapter 3 and verse 16. Without his love, we would have been lost forever. Without his love, our sins will not have been forgiven. Without his love, he will not have died for us on the cross of Calvary. In John chapter 3 verse 16, for God so loved the world that he gave his only begotten son, that whosoever believeth in him should not perish but have everlasting life. You see what the Lord has done for us. He has manifested his love for us. And he has given the greatest thing we could ever have from the Lord. Not on the basis of marriage. Not because we have done well. Not because we are so good. But because God himself, in his love, he just decided to forgive us and bring us into the kingdom. And that is the same thing we're going to do. He loved us, now we're to love him. That's what we're to do till the end of our life. That's what it means to follow the Lord till the end. In 1 John chapter 4. 1 Epistle of John chapter 4. Verse 19. We love him because he first loved us. Every time you are about to grow cold in your love, remember he first loved you. Every time you are about to grow cold in your love, look at Calvary again. Visualize Calvary again. See how they whipped Jesus. You look at the whipped he was tried. Look at they put the crown of thorns upon his head. Look how he carried the cross. Look how he fell down before the beneath the weight and the load of the cross. And ask yourself, why did Jesus suffer like this? And remember the answer, all that he did for you. See him on the cross of Calvary. Crying out, my God, why have you forsaken me? See him with blood all over his body. See how they threw the spear at his side. Ask yourself, why did my Lord suffer like this? And remember that his love for you. The expression of his love for you. He had to bear the punishment of your sin. And then remember, you must not allow any discouragement. You must not stop loving the Lord. Because see all that he has done. Because he loved you like that, now you need to love him much more. We love him because he first loved us. In John, Gospel according to St. John. Chapter 14. Verse 15. If you love me, keep my commandments. You realize now what you have to do every day? Just love the Lord. And as you love the Lord, you will do whatever you want. You never want to make somebody you love unhappy. You don't want to bring grief or sadness or sorrow to the heart of somebody you love. You love the Lord so much now because he has brought you to the kingdom. You will not want to do anything that will bring sorrow to his heart. That's why you want to keep the commandment of the Lord. Your friends will come and say, won't you smoke again? Well, if I do that, the Lord will be so unhappy. Won't you come and drink with us again and even get drunk? Oh, the Lord will be so unhappy for me to put his name in the mud and get drunk and be like an unbeliever. We they are making fun and they are making jests and they are calling the name of the Lord in vain. And I say, have you forgotten how you used to do it? Why don't you join us? I can't do that again. I don't want to make my Lord unhappy.
1: They begin to tell
0: the dirty jokes and the dirty stories and they expect you to laugh and join with them and say to them, you say, no, I can't do that again. My Lord will be so unhappy about that. The Lord is calling on upon us that we need to love him. Loving the Lord with all your heart, all your soul, and all your mind. There are many of us here who have known the Lord for a long time. There are many of us here who are not new converts, who are not newcomers into the kingdom of God. And you may be making the Lord unhappy in your life. You may be causing sorrow in the heart of the Lord. Because the greatest thing you can do to cause sorrow in the heart of the Lord is to withdraw your love from the Lord. It's just to make you just frown your face against the Lord. Just to tell the Lord, I don't want to love you anymore. I've loved you too much. I've heard your word too much. I've read the Bible too much. I've been praying to you too much. I've been very sensitive to your call too much. I'm going to withdraw my love from you. That's a sin that can drive a nail into the hand of the Lord, into the heart of the Lord again. And the Lord is calling those of us who have known the Lord for a long time too. He says, I'm so unhappy because you have left your first love. In John chapter 21, John chapter 21, reading from verse 15. So when they are dying, Jesus said to Simon Peter, Simon, son of Jonas, lovest thou me more than these? And he says unto him, yea, Lord, thou knowest that I love thee. He says unto him, feed my lambs.
1: Simon Peter, Simon of Jonathan, beg any one of you, Ele, Sodorando, Moel, Kuro, Yendo, Yanwanawe, Sodorando,
0: the Lord is not happy when you make fishing and your nets to replace the work of God and the service of the Lord in your life. There are lambs to be fed. The lambs of God, the lambs to be fed. There are new converts to follow up. There are people that need to know the basic principles of the Bible doctrine. And you are the Peter, you are the Simon, to go to them and feed the lambs. But you are back to your fishing. You are back to your trading. You are back to the activities. And you have left the lambs of the Lord. You have said, I go a fishing. And the Lord is very sorrowful. Are you not going to follow the Lord till the end? Are you not going to have a part in the world? Are you not going to do the will of God till the very end? Are you not going to work for the Lord till you are tired? Are you going to work to, are you not going to work today more than you worked yesterday? Are you not going to run for the Lord faster than you ran before the retreat? Are you not going to spend and be spent in discipleship more than before they became disciples? Why do you go fishing when the lambs are waiting for you to feed them? Why do you neglect the work of the Lord? Why don't you follow up on the people you invited to the retreat? All the lessons you need to go through, the people that just gave their lives to the Lord, what are you doing about them? Do you love me more than this? Do you love me more than the fishing? Do you love me more than your tailoring? Do you love me more than your marketing? Do you love me more than all your selling and buying? Do you love me more than your education? Do you love me more than all the overtime work you are doing? Simon, you are that Simon the Lord is calling upon today. Lovest thou me more than all these? He said, yes, Lord, thou knowest that I love thee. He said, if you love me, show it. Demonstrate it. Feed my lamb. In verse 16, he said to him again the second time, Simon, son of Judas, lovest thou me? Lovest thou me? No comparison now, whether you love me more than that or more than anything. Lovest thou me? Am I number one in your life? Am I the crown of your life? Am I the center of your life? Am I the only personality in your life? Am I the only one in your life? Am I the joy of your life? Am I the glory of your life? Am I the concentration of your life? Lovest thou me? Lovest thou me? And then he said, yea, Lord, you know that I love you. He said, if that is the case, feed my sheep. Feed the lambs, the new converts. Feed the sheep, the people who came to the Lord before. In verse 17, he says unto him the third time, Simon, son of Jonas, lovest thou me? Peter was grieved before him because he said to him the third time, lovest thou me? And he said unto him now, he said unto him, Lord, thou knowest all things, thou knowest that I love thee. And Jesus said, feed my sheep. And you see here, the Lord asking the third time. And the Lord is still also asking you, do you love me? If you love me, get involved. Don't fold your hand, don't stay on the fence. Don't leave it to the few, the rest of the people. Get involved and do the follow-up. Don't be comparing yourself with other people. I'm the only one that is jumping up and down, running up and down. I'm the only one that is doing this and doing that. I'm not the only worker in the church. I'm not the only full-time worker in the church. I'm not the only laborer in the kingdom of God. I'm not the only preacher. I'm not the only minister. What's your concern with comparing yourself with other people? You just love the Lord and don't worry what others are doing. Look at verse 20. And then Peter, turning about, said the disciple whom Jesus loved, following. He saw John the Beloved. He saw John the Beloved following. In verse 21. Peter, seeing him, said to Jesus, Lord, what shall this man do? Am I the only one that will do it? I'm following up three converts. I go to that place. Look at that women rep. Look at that zona leader. Look at that coordinator. What are they doing?
1: I
2: the only one that will do everything? And Peter said to Jesus, Lord, what shall this man do? Verse 22. Jesus says unto him, if I will that he tarry till I come, what's that to thee? Follow thou me. You want to follow the Lord till the end? I ask you, do you want to follow the Lord till the end? Then live by faith. Then learn of Christ. Then love the Lord. And obey the word of the Lord. Do the work of the Lord. Be prayerful in your life. Keep on looking to the Lord Jesus Christ. Every step you take in your life, take that step in following the Lord. And the Lord will never leave you. The Lord will never forsake you. And when the trumpet shall sound, when the saints of God shall be gathered together up on high, you will be there.
1: And
2: I will be there. We will be there together. We will rejoice ever with the Lord. Why don't you stand up and promise the Lord? My heart is fixed, oh God, my heart is fixed. My heart is fixed, oh Lord, my heart is fixed. I will sing, I will praise you with all my glory. I will not allow anything to come between me and the Lord. I will serve the Lord. I will follow the Lord. I will be living by faith. I'll be looking at the Lord Jesus Christ. And as I look at the Lord Jesus Christ, then I will be following after his footsteps. Tell the Lord, you children, don't run out now. Stay there and pray and tell the Lord. Adults, let us love the Lord. You have come to know the Lord. Promise the Lord you will follow the Lord till the very end of your life. Nothing will drive me back. Persecution will not drive me back. Temptation will not drive me back. The need of life will not drive me back. No job will not drive me back. The misunderstanding of people will not drive me back. The deception of Satan will not drive me back. The lie of backsliders will not drive me back. The tiredness of the journey will not drive me back. The climbing of the mountain will not drive me back. The labor in the service will not drive me back. It's a joy to serve my Lord. It's a joy to serve my Lord. It's a joy to follow the Lord. His yoke is easy. His burden is light. I'm going to live by faith. I'm going to learn of Christ. I am going to love the Lord. All my life. All my life. All my life. All my life. I will never go back. I will never turn back. I will keep on loving the Lord, loving the Lord, loving the Lord. And the more I grow in the Lord, the higher I go in the Lord, the more I will be loving the Lord, the more I will be learning of Christ, the more I will be living by faith. Whatever people say, whatever people do, will not lessen my love for the Lord. Pray and tell the Lord to grant you more grace. To love him more. To serve him more. To follow him more. Not to allow any discouragement in your life. To dedicate your life to the Lord more. To consecrate your life to the Lord more. Live by faith. Learn of Christ. Love the Lord.

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1: Praise the Lord.
2: It's
1: a wonderful thing tonight in your revival hour. I'm sure you are happy to be here yourself. And I believe the Lord will bless every one of us in Jesus' name. For those who are coming for the first time, I want to encourage you to keep on with the people of God. Those who brought you will explain to you the location where we meet in the district you come from. You will discover manifold blessings of God coming upon your life as you continue with us. Let's rise up and talk to the Lord before the message. You have come and there is a purpose in your heart. You know why you have come. There is no one that doesn't need something from God. What is it you need from the Lord? Why are you here today? What are you looking unto God for? What do you want Him to do for you? Believe the Lord and this will be a wonderful day in your life. In Jesus' name we pray. Almighty God, we thank you for our meeting together today. We thank you for your people who have gathered together with great faith and great expectation. We thank you for those who are joining in with us for the first time. We pray, Lord, that this will be a day of blessing for everyone in Jesus' name. We pray that none will be exempted from the blessings of God. Whatever hindrance may be between us and the blessings of God, help us, O Lord, and remove everything in Jesus' name. Pour down your mighty blessings upon your people today. Help us, Lord, to realize how to have a real relationship with you. To know how to develop such a relationship. So that the benefits of such a relationship will be ours in Jesus' name. We thank you because we know you have answered. In Jesus' name we pray. As we come together, we want to look into the Word of God. It is impossible for a human being to live in this life without any problem except it's linked with the omnipotence of God. You realize that when you come into this world, you are like a stranger. And the secret of your being blessed in this world is in the hand of God. And for you to have all the blessings you need to have, there should be a link, a relationship, a fellowship with the Almighty God. That's why many people in life, they go through life without any blessings. Because they live independent of God. They do not understand they need a very close link between them and God for the blessings of heaven to pour upon them. And many people that labor for years and they labor under real terrible difficulties. It takes them so many years of suffering before they remember that only God can make this life a blessing for them. And it's a wonderful thing the day you discover how to come into relationship and fellowship with the Almighty. That's why tonight I want to talk to you on this important subject. Developing intimate relationship with God. developing intimate relationship with God. It is very interesting to have relationship with God. Not only that it is interesting, it is beneficial to have such a relationship with God. Not only beneficial, it is satisfying when you have a relationship with God. Don't you see that even in this world in which we live, relationship is the very center of our living a happy life.
2: Be
1: a child that is born into this world, and immediately that child is born, he loses father, he loses mother, he doesn't have a real relationship with adults that will take care of his life, it's going to be a miserable life. I want you to realize an old person that loses all children and there is no relationship, an intimate, close relationship with any child, that person may be living a very miserable old life.
2: See,
1: a person that may even have money or may have houses, but all people are avoiding that individual. The money is there, the work is there, the factory is there. The only problem is that all people are avoiding such an individual. You see, a person like that may live a miserable life. Money without relationship will not give you a satisfying life. Education or property without relationship may not give you an interesting life. You see, it is very interesting, beneficial, and satisfying to have relationship with God. But we have a problem. There is a wall of partition between us and God. Because God is very discriminating in having fellowship. God does not just have relationship with anybody without fulfilling some condition. For example, God has no fellowship with Satan. And no matter what Satan does, no matter what he tries, no matter the deception, no matter the tactics, God will never have fellowship or relationship with Satan. God has no fellowship with demons. Those demons are under the authority of Satan, and God has decided no fellowship with Satan, no fellowship with those evil spirits under the control of Satan. Such a wide gap between God and Satan. It is the gap between light and darkness. And without, if you are also subject to Satan, by your choice, God cannot have fellowship with you. If you have demons and you are in fellowship with demons, by your own choice, God cannot have fellowship with you. So there is a wall of separation between God and human beings who are on the side of Satan. And before you can have fellowship with God, that wall of partition must be broken down. It is sin that has built that wall between you and God. And it
2: the sin that is keeping the separation between human beings and God wider and wider every day. Look at this in Isaiah chapter 59. Verse 1 and verse 2. Isaiah 59 from verse 1. Behold, this Lord's hand is not shortened that it cannot save, neither is it heavy that it cannot hear. You see, the children of Israel, they came to a particular position. They thought, well, our problems are so great. He said, that's why he's not delivering us. There are some people that think today their problems are so great. Their diseases are incurable. Their mountains are too big. Their afflictions are too much. Feel that is the reason why they have not been delivered. But God says that the Lord's hand is not shortened. No matter how deep the well of water is that you have sunk, the Lord's hand is so long, it can pick you out of that place. You see, sometimes there are parents that give up on their children.

0: God is not tired. Your only problem is that there is a wall of separation between you and God. Look at verse 2. But your iniquities have separated between you and your God.
1: Some
0: people say it is my predestination. No, it's not predestination. It is your sin that separated between you and God. Some people say it is my love. Bad luck has separated between me and God cannot hear me. It's not bad luck. Your iniquities have separated between you and God. Other people will say it is our church leader that will not allow God to hear me. No, your church leader cannot tell God not to hear you. Your iniquities are separated between you and your
1: God.
0: It is wonderful to know the reason for our problem. Because when we know the reason for the problem, it's easy to take that problem away. I want you to realize tonight, there is only one sin that hinders your fellowship with God. See, your physical and your natural kind of look is not a problem. Some of us are tall, some of us are short. That's not a problem with God. Some people are fat, some people are lean. That's not the problem with God. Some people are educated, some people are illiterate. That's not a problem with God. Some people can read, some people cannot read. That's not a problem with God. Some people have jobs, some people don't have any job. That's not a problem with God. Some people know how to pray long and pray with big words. Other people, they just pray simple prayer in their native language. That's not a problem with God. I'm happy to realize that there's only one problem. Because if there were so many problems, how do I remove those so many problems before I can fellowship with God? Education is no problem. Ugliness or beauty is no problem with God. Some people say the reason I can't go to church, it's because I'm so beautiful and God doesn't like beautiful people. Other people say my problem is that I'm so ugly and I don't think that God answers the prayer of ugly people. Other people say, well, I don't have coats to wear, and because I don't have coats to wear, can God answer my prayer? Other people say the only kind of dress I have is native dressing. Can I wear that and God will answer my prayer? All those things are no problems to God. The only problem is the problem of iniquity. You know why? Because you see, God is holy, and if he has sin in your life, he has problem with that. Holy and the sinful cannot have fellowship together. The living and the dead cannot have fellowship together. God and man, because man is sinful, man is unrighteous and holy, cannot have fellowship together. Look at that verse 2 again. But your iniquities have separated between you and your God, and your sins have hid his face from you, that he will not hear. What then shall I do, and what then will you do so that God will hear your prayer, he will have relationship with you, he will have fellowship with you? Before you knew what you could do, Christ has done something to solve that problem. All that remains with you now is either ignorance or rebellion. You see, Christ has come to solve that problem.

0: perfect life. Then he went to sacrifice on the cross of Calvary. So that as the walls of Jericho fell down flat, the wall of separation between you and God will fall down flat. I'm sure you realize the wall of Jericho, when it fell down, it wasn't the children of Israel that pulled it down. It just fell down by the mighty power of God. The wall of partition between you and God is not you that can pull it down. It's Jesus Christ,
1: Jesus Christ,
0: Son of God, that came, made a sacrifice, gave himself to God.
1: Your
0: behalf, on my behalf, on the basis of what Jesus Christ did, the wall of partition between you and God has now been broken down. You know, it is like you want to cross from here to the other side. There is a wall. Because of that wall, he said, I'm sorry, I cannot pass to the other side. Your prosperity is on the other side. And your goodness is on the other side. Joy is on the other side. Your blessing is on the other side. The wall is so high you can't climb it. The wall is so thick you cannot push it down. There is no crack and there is no space and there is no door, there is no window through which you can go. And you try, but there's nothing you can do. Therefore you give up. Then one day came. Almighty God, because he loves you, did something and broke down that wall. He said, now there is a way made for you. You can go to the other side now. Go and have all your blessing. The only thing that can now hinder you, either you are ignorant that the wall has been broken down, or you are rebellious, you say, no, I know the wall is broken down, but I don't want to go to the other side. You know there's blessing on the other side. I want to die in my problem. I know forgiveness is on the other side. I want to die in condemnation. I know a good relationship was on the other side. I want to die in my enmity with God. No, in fact, that there's a ticket for me to pick up on the other side and go to heaven, but I want to die and go to hell.
1: I'm
0: telling you that the middle wall between you and God has been broken down. It is the sacrifice of Jesus that broke that wall down. In 1 Timothy chapter 2. First Timothy chapter 2. Reading from verse
1: 3.
0: For this is good and acceptable in the sight of God our Savior.
1: Who
0: will have all men to be saved. See that? He wants you to be saved. He wants all men to be saved. Well, some people say, I don't know whether God wants me to be saved or not. I know the middle wall of separation is broken down. Know that James has crossed over, now he's born again. I know that Mary has crossed over. In fact, we came to the church at the same time. She has crossed over to the other side. Now she is born again. In fact, I see the blessings of God upon Olu, because we came to the church at the same time, and now every time Olu prays, his prayers answered. But I am wondering about myself. I can also cross that place if the wall is broken down or not. What are you waiting for? Why are you delaying your blessing?
1: Hallelujah.
0: To see other people crossing to the side of blessing.
2: You come to the Lord Jesus Christ.
3: Us
2: in this verse 4, who will have all men to be saved? He wants to forgive everybody. Whoever you are, whatever you have done, God is eager to have relationship and fellowship with you. And there is no hindrance anymore. There is no difficulty anymore. High wall is down. That hindrance is taken away. Now God will have all men to be saved. You see, as you came here tonight, you think it was just you that came? No, I don't think so. It's God that brought you. You didn't see him, but he brought you. Even when you were saying, I don't think I want to go, what will I get if I go? It was the Spirit of God that said, come here. God has been waiting for you. You can have relationship with God. You can have fellowship with God.
3: The
2: wall is broken down. Jesus can be your Savior. Jesus will have all men to be saved. He will want all men to come unto the knowledge of the truth.
3: That's
2: verse 5. For there is one God, one mediator between God and men, the Lord, that man, Jesus Christ. Jesus Christ is the greatest mediator. Some people that try to settle two people who are quarreling. And then they will listen to number one, they will listen to number two. And by the time they want to settle them, we'll take one side. And they will say, number A is right. B, you are wrong. You are wicked. And when you begin to point out all the faults of B, A will say, oh, is that so? He'll become more angry. But you know Jesus Christ, the greatest mediator. On the cross, he just said, Father, just forgive them. They don't know what they do.
3: They're
2: ignorant of the consequence of their sin. Father, forgive them, for they know not what they do. After Jesus died, then he went to heaven. And he went before the Father. Everyone that says, so, God, I have sinned. Jesus also say, forgive him, he knows not what he has done. Some people ignorantly, they say, it is difficult to get saved. It's the easiest thing on earth to get saved. I don't know how I will pray that I will get saved. Shortest prayer coupled with the prayer of Jesus will get you saved immediately. Some people will think, ah, so and so, he prayed, and then he got saved. If I know how to pray as sister so and so, I would have got saved. Because that sister, she prayed, she cried, she sweated, and then she got saved. That prayer that she prayed, it was only because it was coupled with the prayer of Jesus Christ. That's how she got saved. Your own prayer to you is coupled with the prayer of Jesus. When you say forgive me once, Jesus repeats this before the Father and says, so God, forgive him, forgive her.
3: When
2: you say, oh Lord, forgive me, with a silent voice, a quiet voice, a trembling voice, the voice of Jesus Christ is louder in the ears of Almighty God, and says, so God, forgive him. That's why you are forgiven.
4: don't glow, but the Jonamo, but Jesus Christ that Ganda is not Jonamo, but Jesus Christ, you always say, I don't put a
5: message. Why you can be forgiven? I praise the Lord that everyone that will call on the name of the Lord tonight shall be saved in Jesus' name. There is one girl. And one mediator between God and men, the man Jesus Christ. But six who gave himself a ransom for all to be testified in due time. That is what begins your relationship with God. God forgives your sin. Looks at you as if you have never sinned in your life. You see, it is like you have committed terrible sins. For Jesus Christ joined your hand with the hand of his Father, you are feeling the burden of guilt in your heart.
4: When Jesus Christ
5: Then Jesus Christ comes to the Father. He says, I've broken down the wall of partition. Everybody on that side can cross over to this side and have fellowship with God. So you have fellowship with God. You come to the Lord. You don't come to the Lord fearing, will he forgive me? Will he not forgive me? See, Jesus Christ is there.
4: He's
5: our advocate. He's our mediator. And no matter how weak your argument may be, but that Jesus Christ is going to finalize it, and when the Father hears the voice of Jesus Christ, that is final. So that's the beginning of your relationship with God. How can you develop that fellowship and relationship with God? Very simple. How does a child develop relationship with the mother? How does a newly married wife develop relationship with the new husband?
4: When
5: there is this intimate relationship of talking together. You see, when you become a Christian, your fellowship and relationship with God makes it a habit of talking to the Lord about everything that comes in your life. Any temptation that comes, to talk to God about it. Try any affliction that comes, to talk to God about it. Any kind of fear that comes in your heart, you talk to God about it. Talking to God every time concerning whatever comes to your life, that's how you develop the relationship. First Thessalonians chapter 5 verse 17. Without ceasing. You know, some people say, that's my difficulty. Pray without ceasing. People say, that's what I've been thinking about. Okay, that's why I do not have a real relationship with God.
4: No,
5: pray without ceasing is not something difficult. It's what every baby does with the mother. Every time the baby is having fellowship and relationship with the mother, either by just kicking or by just smiling or by just laughing or by indicating she wants to eat or by just saying something to the mother, little things, that's all the time without ceasing having communion with the mother. It doesn't mean you pray for 6 hours all at a stretch. Means when there's a little difficulty. Oh God, I thank you because of my life, and I thank you because this mountain, I'm sure you're able to remove it. Thank you, Jesus. I know it is done.
6: Temptation comes immediately before you even think of what am I going to do. Oh Lord, temptation has come. Every little thing that comes in your life, you don't wait until you can close your eyes. You don't wait until you can kneel down. You don't wait until you come to church. You don't wait until you can go by your bedside. Anywhere it is, you just send an SOS to God. Every time you are praying without ceasing.
7: Amo hado pone kure pon waro mo ana ji kure de buna kode buna mi orunko emasun wena ayagume emasun wena atin to fide fide pepe amondete buna kure pon waro mo ana ji kure de buna kode to faro pone ji to fi atin tene ju ena so si o de to ma kode ma gboje ni
6: every time a good thing happens in your life what comes out is praise the Lord. The Lord is on the throne. Oh Lord, I thank you. You don't need to wait until you come to church on Sunday. When you come to church on Sunday, you pray, but right in that place, even on the road, even in the bus, praise the Lord for what has happened. See what God has done for me. I rejoice in the Lord. You are praying without ceasing. Developing your relationship and fellowship with the Lord by constant praying. So by listening to the Lord all the time. See many problems arise almost every day. Lord, what should I do concerning this matter? Should I go in this direction? And you are listening to the Lord all the time. That's how we develop our relationship with the Lord.
7: That
6: is obedience to the word of God. Obedience to the word of God. See, there are some things the Lord tells us are very simple things and we can do them very easily. But you see, there are some other big things that God tells us. So it is, for example, in the place where you are working, if you happen to be an engineer, they say that you should develop and should build an overhead bridge. That's a big project. You don't do that in one day. The moment you take a pencil and you begin to sketch it on the paper, already obedience has started. When you get to the side and you are looking at it, do we put it here? Do we put it here? Obedience has started. When you take a little shovel and you shovel some gravels into a particular place for that work, obedience has started. A big project is accomplished when you take a shovel at a time, a step at a time, a little thing at a time. That's obedience.
7: When na eyin as otosino be we na se eyin alimbo che koba bo che nule gurudo po bo aforopoze to si se ko
6: beni. Some people say the reason I cannot obey God is because of this big project God wants me to do. It's a shovel at a time, a step at a time. You do this little thing and you say God help me and you are doing it little by little by little. That's how you have fellowship with God.
7: Amere ndo maso kan se tuna jo na zo jo to si so mi ko kro gbawu e me ko kro gbawu.
6: When you are seeking for the glory of God in all things at all times, then you will see that you are deepening and you are strengthening your relationship with God. And I know that tonight there are many people that might not have started a relationship with God. You will start it tonight in Jesus' name. And for those of us who have relationship with God, believing God are from tonight, you will strengthen that relationship. Now, before I end and before we pray, what are the benefits of intimate relationship with God?
8: Why should I desire intimate relationship with God? Why should you desire intimate relationship with God? There are so many benefits of intimate relationship with God. I can only give you a few. In John chapter 11, verse 42, says, "And I knew that thou hearest me always." Jesus Christ talking to the Father. He said, "I knew that you answer my prayer always." Why? Because there was the closest, most intimate relationship between Jesus Christ and the Father. You see, that's the benefit. Once you cross over that wall that is broken down, you go to be reconciled with God, and you keep that relationship with God, He answers your prayers always, all the time. In fact, you know, the way the Bible says it, says, while you are still speaking, I will answer. And before you call, I will hear. Isn't that a wonderful thing? And at night, when there is no church, no church member with you, where there is nobody that can help you, and a difficulty arises in your home, then you just remember, I am in intimate relationship with God. You know that one of the benefits of relationship with God, before I call, He will hear. And while I'm yet speaking, He will answer. Then in the night, you will just pray. And remember your prayer always coupled with the prayer intercession of Jesus Christ. Every prayer you pray. It's always coupled with the prayer of Jesus Christ. Once Jesus Christ says, "Yes, I approve of it," that's finished. Once He says, "That's one of the people I redeem praying, I want that prayer to be answered," that is all. Jesus tells the Father, "It's one of the people I died for. I don't want the shedding of my blood to be in vain on her behalf, on his behalf." That is finished. There are some people that have relationship, but they never benefit from that relationship. You know, it's like a wife saying, "I don't like troubling my husband. I know that this dress I'm wearing is already getting old and it's already getting torn, but I don't like to worry my husband. I know that the other time, because my shoe was not properly put on and it's not good enough, I put, you know, I endangered my feet, but I don't want to talk to my husband about it." You see, some people have relationship, but they don't want to benefit from that relationship. It's like a child saying, "Well, I know my mother can cook for me, but I don't want to trouble her. I'm hungry to the point that this may develop into us, but I don't like to tell my mother to go to the kitchen and you know, have any trouble at all." You know, there are some so-called Christians like that. Why don't you pray about this thing? I don't want to bother God. God has many things to think about. When you think of, you know, God having to take care of this whole world, and God has to take care all of all His children in the whole world, why should I be going to God every time? This time
9: time I became born again.
10: So when it became virgin,
9: to be telling God about headache. And to be telling God about not having job. To be telling God that my salary is not enough in my place of work.
10: I mean,
9: since I gave my life to the Lord Jesus Christ.
10: So when it became Jesus Christ.
9: You imagine how can I be praying to God now to give me a wife? Troubling God to give me a husband. No, I would rather endure and suffer. The privilege is there for them, but they are not willing to make use of the privilege. Isaiah chapter 65:24. And it shall come to pass that before they call, I will answer. While they are yet speaking, I will hear. That's a wonderful privilege. Another privilege of him, intimate relationship with God.
10: It's
9: revelations from God. You see, when you're in fellowship with somebody, oh, it says, I'm glad you came. I was thinking of how I was going to pass this information to you. Thinking of doing this and doing this and doing that. That's what God always does. He did it with Moses. He did it with
10: Daniel.
9: He did it with Isaiah. He did it with a lot of his children. But you know what Jesus said? He said, I call you servants no more. I call you friend, because all that the Father has said unto me, I've revealed unto you. You see, when you're in fellowship with God,
10: He will
9: not leave you in darkness. You may know some children of God, that God will say, don't go in that direction. There's an accident there. I don't want you to be hurt. You know some children of God, they want to go to their village. God will say, don't go this week, you can go next week. Or it may be that somebody wants to get out of the house.
10: There's
9: some feeling within as if she should sit down, she should not go yet. See, God is communicating with them because they're in fellowship with God. And you will find that, we don't have time to read all the references from Numbers chapter 12, verses 6 to 8. Then there's
10: the
9: usefulness in the kingdom of God. Tell me the people that are useful in the kingdom of God.
10: They're
9: the people that have intimate relationship with God. You want your life to count for righteousness and for the kingdom of God? You know, when you want to do something, who do you pick? Oh, the people that are always near, the people that are always available. The people that are in intimate relationship. Sometimes in the home. Whenever the husband is there, the wife is always available. I need a cup of cold water. I need this. And that wife is very useful to that husband.
10: The
9: more close the relationship is, the more intimate the relationship is, the more usefulness you find. Another thing is deliverance from evil. God protects the people that are in intimate relationship with Him. In fact, He calls them the apple of His eye. He will protect you from evil. He will deliver you from all satanic oppression. That's
11: That's why we invite you to come into intimate relationship with the Lord. Not only that, the relationship will be so intimate, and God will say, I don't want you to be separated from me. I want you to live in heaven with me. There's a man called Enoch in the Bible. Walking with God. In fellowship with God. Intimate relationship with God. One day God said, you have to come over to where I live. And so Enoch was taken to heaven without seeing there. And you know, one day the trumpet is going to sound. And it is the people that are having intimate relationship with God. That God will not even allow them to go through there. The rapture will take place. God will just take us to heaven. Before we pray, look at Psalm 91. See the benefit of intimate relationship with God. Psalm 91, reading from verse 4. And he shall cover thee with his feathers, and under his wings shalt thou trust. His truth shall be thy shield and buckler. Thou shalt not be afraid for the terror by night. Thou shalt not be afraid of the terror by night. Thou shalt not be afraid of the terror by night. Really, it doesn't matter whether the door is locked or the door is not locked. Whether the padlock is strong or it is not strong. There is the Almighty God that is watching over you. I'm not saying you shouldn't lock your door. I'm not saying you shouldn't use a strong key. But what I'm saying is that apart from the strong key, apart from the locking of your door, Almighty is also watching over you. Thou shalt not be afraid of the terror by night, nor for the arrow that flies by day. Nor for the pestilence that walketh in darkness, nor for the destruction that wasteth at noonday. Thousands shall fall at thy side, and 10,000 at thy right hand. That is 11,000. When they say, things are difficult now. Witch caught somebody there. A sorcerer caught somebody there. Herbalist caught somebody there. They turned somebody into a goat over there. They made somebody to be pouring out money in an idol place over there. The Bible says before it gets to you, 11,000 would have fallen. Because you see, you are just going about as a person that has intimate relationship with God. Says in that verse 7, but it shall not come near you. All of us who are here tonight, as you cross that wall that is broken down, say, Jesus is mine. I want to become a child of God. I don't want to be separated from God. I want to be in relationship with God. Only with your eyes you will see the reward of the wicked. It will never come near you. In verse 9, because thou hast made the Lord, which is my refuge, even the Most High, thy habitation.
12: Look
11: at verse 10. This verse 10 is wonderful. This is what you should take with you to your house. This is what you should know. I'm in relationship with God. I thank God for this verse 10. There shall no evil befall thee.
13: Neither shall any plague come near thy dwelling at all at all. I stop and let us pray. The Lord is calling you to come and have a relationship with him. He loves you. Why don't you love him? He's calling you. Why don't you come? He wants you to be saved. Why don't you surrender yourself to Jesus? You see that wall of separation between you and God? Jesus has broken it down. The wall of Jericho is down. Because of what Jesus Christ has done. Crossover forgiveness is waiting for you. Crossover salvation is waiting for you. Crossover the love of God is waiting for you. Whoever shall call on the name of the Lord shall be saved. Why don't you call on the name of the Lord? Whosoever shall call on the name of the Lord shall be saved. He will forgive you. Because your prayer for forgiveness is coupled with the prayer of Jesus Christ. Your sin must be forgiven tonight. The moment you say, Lord, forgive me. Lord, save me. It doesn't matter what you have done. It doesn't matter how dirty you might have been. Doesn't matter whatever evil might have been in your life. When you say, Lord, forgive me, that is coupled with the prayer of Jesus Christ for you. Moment Jesus Christ is pleading for you and you are forgiven. And you come into relationship with God. From that time on, begin to answer all your other prayers. Begin to provide for you. Begin to reveal himself unto you. He will make you useful in his kingdom. Not only that, he's going to protect you from evil. Bad luck will go away from your life. Curse will be cancelled in your life. Every bad thing will be removed from your life. You will be living a joyful, happy life. Why don't you come to the side of the Lord? Why don't you remove all those barriers and say, Lord, I know the wall is down. I want to be on the side of the Lord. And accept tonight that your sins are forgiven. Because there's only one mediator between God and man. Jesus Christ who died for you on the cross of Calvary. That makes salvation very simple. That makes forgiveness available to you. Whosoever shall call on the name of the Lord shall be saved. Remember, your prayer is coupled with the prayer of Jesus Christ. It may be a simple prayer. It is coupled with the prayer of Jesus Christ, salvation comes. It may even be a short prayer. When it is coupled with the prayer of Jesus Christ, then salvation will come. You can call upon the name of the Lord. And he will forgive. He will save you. He will remove the problem in your life. Come into intimate relationship with God today. Come into intimate relationship with God today. Lord is expecting you to come.
14: In Jesus' name we pray. I told you that the wall between you and God is broken down. Because Jesus died for you on the cross of Calvary. Even from the very time the thought comes to your heart, I will arise and go to the Father. Already the Father is expecting you. Immediately you open your mouth to say, Father, I've sinned against you, I've sinned against heaven, immediately forgiveness comes. That is salvation. And we don't have to pray for salvation, salvation, salvation for one whole year, for 2 years. Whosoever shall call on the name of the Lord, that moment shall be saved. And if tonight is the time you are crossing over to the side of the Lord,
15: though
14: the middle wall of separation is broken down between you and God,
15: now
14: you say, I'm going to have fellowship with God. Know that my prayer is coupled with the prayer of Jesus Christ. Prayer of salvation I have prayed tonight. I know it is answered.
15: And
14: tonight I know I am saved. I'm going to pray with you. Where are you if you raise up your hand? Tonight is the final night. You are going to be praying for forgiveness and salvation. Tonight God is bringing salvation into your soul. You know that tonight is going to forgive you completely because of what Jesus has done. The wall of Jericho is broken down. Father, in the name of Jesus, I thank you for all these people. Jesus died for them. As they have confessed their sins, as they have turned away from their sins, wanting to have fellowship with you, pray, Lord, that you will receive every one of them in Jesus' name. Pray, O Lord, that they will realize that their prayer has been coupled with the prayer of Jesus Christ. Forgive and save them in Jesus' name. I pray that the joy of salvation will come up in their hearts right now. Make them new creatures in Christ. Give them clear conscience, free conscience, and cleanse them completely in Jesus' name. Give them the power to go and sin no more. Pray that every time temptation comes, you realize that the Lord Jesus is very near to help them, to support them, and to keep them away from evil. Thank you for their salvation. Thank you for forgiving them. Jesus' mighty name we pray. Amen. Now if you have any problem, any sickness, you know that Jesus Christ is concerned about you. He doesn't want you to continue bearing all those problems. I want you to identify a particular mountain you've been sorrowful about today, because today we have to remove that mountain. I want you to rejoice before the Lord just like a child will rejoice with the mother. Just like a wife that knows the husband loves her, in joy will say, my husband, this is what I want. With love and with great expectation will know that that thing is going to be granted. It is your right because of your fellowship with God. Don't have to fast and fast until we become like a dry stick before God will answer your prayer.
15: God
16: is answering your prayer tonight. He will remove that stomach problem. That operation they say they are going to perform, God can perform the operation here tonight. That mountain, God can remove it tonight. All the attacks from demons and evil spirits, God can remove everything tonight. All the delay in your blessing, God can clear up that delay tonight. It is time for you to receive your blessing from the Lord. In Jesus' name we pray. I want you to identify a particular serious problem you have wanted the Lord to take away for a long time. A big mountain you want the Lord to remove. Think about it right now. Maybe a chronic sickness you want the Lord to heal. Or something on your child you want the Lord to take away. I want you to lay your hand upon yourself and raise up the other hand. Remember you have fellowship with God. Remember God loves you so much He doesn't want you to suffer. As a result of your intimate relationship with God, the answer to your prayer is what God is happy to give unto
15: you.
16: As we pray together, understand the problem is now settled. Almighty God, we thank you because of your love. You are the God of all impossibilities. Thank you because all these people have come to the right side of fellowship relationship with God. It's broken down. Their prayer is coming before your presence. And Jesus Christ said, we thank you because you hear us always. Therefore, Lord, I pray that every mountain before these people that has been delaying their progress spiritually, materially in the family, remove it in Jesus' name. That mountain that is causing them sorrow, that is causing them heartache, that is causing them real trouble in their heart. And they have been wondering, oh Lord, look at this. Oh Lord, look at my suffering. I pray, oh Lord, tonight, by your mighty power, remove it in Jesus' name. Oh Lord, I'm asking you for those people who are sick. You sickness, you have no right to be in the body of the beloved people of God. There's no chance for you there. No place for you there.
15: And
16: you sickness, come out in Jesus' name. Oh Lord, I pray that every symptom of pain, every symptom of sickness I command, come out in Jesus' name. I pray for those who have been tormented and afflicted by evil spirits. Their body is the temple of the Holy Ghost. Demons, you have no right to be there. Familiar spirit, you have no right to torment them. I command you with the authority of the name of Jesus Christ, come out in Jesus' name. For those who have been having defeats in their lives,
15: defeat
16: spiritually,
15: defeat
16: in the work they do, and they have not been able to see any progress, tell us that our lot will be different from the lot of the people of the world.
15: And
16: when 1,000 has fallen, when 10,000 has fallen on our side, it will not come near us. All those people that have been plagued with bad luck, with ill luck, with curse, with lack of progress, I cancel it in Jesus.
17: Jesus' name. I pray you sprinkle the blood of Jesus Christ upon them. When Satan sees them, he will see the blood of Jesus. People with evil passes them, they will see the blood of Jesus. All the accidents and all the things that the devil wants to cause, I pray that the blood of Jesus will protect every one of these people in Jesus' name. I pray for each and everyone here tonight that a definite blessing they will be able to recognize. A definite blessing they will be able to say on that particular Thursday night, this is what I got. Something that is so specific and definite, I pray, oh Lord, do it for them in Jesus' name. Tonight their sleep will be different. All the pain, all the burden, all the load, every sin that has been upon them, remove it in Jesus' name.
18: Your
17: protection be upon every one of them. That Satan will not be able to penetrate. Those peace will not be able to penetrate. Your blessings will continue to flow in their lives in Jesus' name. I pray that your revelations will come to them. Become more useful in the kingdom of God. All the promises of that Psalm 91 will be the property of every one of them. Thank you, Lord, because I know you have answered. In Jesus' name we pray. Before you go, I want you to raise your voice to the Lord and bless the name of the Lord. Remember, you are different from the people of the world. Remember, there's a special blessing that follows you everywhere you go. Remember, the benefit of intimate relationship with God will never leave your life.

0: Let's close up prayer.
1: Heavenly Father, we thank you very much for bringing us to the studies and the revelations and the messages from you to Phoenicia Minor and to the church today. Thank you, Lord, because we know that you can see and you know what goes on in every heart and what goes on in every spirit and in every one that calls the name of the Lord. Your actions are weighed. You know all things, at all times, in all people, in all churches, in all ages. And for those who live lives that please you, lives that honor you, the promises are yes and amen for them. And as we come to this study tonight, Lord, we pray you reveal yourself to everyone in Jesus' name. We pray, Lord, as we gather before you in this solemn assembly, and we listen to the promises that you have given to the people that have ears to hear, what the Spirit has to say to the churches. We pray, Lord, you give us ears to hear tonight in Jesus' name. And we pray that your promises be so real to us, that we're so eager to fulfill the conditions and the terms to lay down in your word. Help us, Lord, to look straight at your face through the Spirit and through the Scriptures. Thank you, Lord, because we know you have answered. In Jesus' name we pray. As you
0: already know, we've been studying the messages of the Lord Jesus Christ to the seven churches in Asia Minor. And you see that these churches, I told you at the very beginning, that there is a personal application. There is a perennial association, personal association, perennial application, and then there is a prophetic anticipation. Which means then, the messages are not just for those churches at that time. The messages are for the people today, the people who are looking up to the Lord, serving the Lord, following after the Lord. Application of those messages to each individual life, to your life and to my life.

0: But then the accumulation, the climax, the culmination of the overcoming life comes at the very end, and then you are a final overcomer. And in that sense, there are promises that are made to those who are overcoming now, who will keep on overcoming when Jesus Christ comes. Then they finally overcome.
1: Chigba to kope eneme to jireme na awangba tole yo mekba wanje okpodo to jireme enewe Jesu Christi na yu kureno anye mekba wanje okpodo.
0: Revelation chapter 2 verse 7 in the middle. To him that overcometh.
1: So he had to wear for it on chin away to chin chin. Ewa hekba wan.
0: And then as you come to verse 11. In the latter part, he that overcome it.
1: They are now for we look put on to if you go to me, it will hit by one.
0: You come to verse 17 in the middle part. To him that overcometh,
1: I put on a with Toto. I watch it will hit by one.
0: And then as he moves on, it still keeps on talking to the overcomers. Verse 26, he that overcometh.
1: Le, and I did not know. Everybody don't know that for quite on a good put on it will hit by one.
0: And then in chapter 3. Reading there in verse 5, he that overcometh. Then verse 12, him that overcometh. Keeps on talking to only the overcomers, and in verse 21 of chapter 3, to him that overcometh. You will see that in the messages that Jesus gave to all the churches, he had nothing for those who will not overcome. He had nothing for those who will compromise. But the people he had something for is for the overcomers only. Come back to chapter 2. I'm reading it to you from verse 7.
1: Go out with them and do hear now it's time for chant with them.
0: He that has an ear, let him hear what the Spirit says unto the churches.
1: He's
0: telling us that getting to heaven will not be a congregational affair. It will be for the individual. Because at the end, after speaking to the angel of the church, lest anybody should think that those messages are only meant for the angels. For the leaders of the churches, at the end of every message, he said, he that has an ear, let him hear what the Spirit says unto the churches.
1: And
0: then he follows on in verse
1: 7.
0: To him that overcometh, will I give to each of the tree of life, which is in the midst of the paradise of God. Come on to verse 10 and verse 11.
1: Fear
0: none of those things which thou shalt suffer. Behold, the devil shall cast some of you into prison, that ye may be tried, and ye shall have tribulation 10 days. Be thou faithful unto death, I will give you a crown of life. He that has an ear, let him hear what the Spirit says unto churches. He that overcometh shall not be hurt in a second death.
1: Yes, you nun le de quepe here, Paul Yajina Amblo, dry yego, let back up, daddy to me, back on the ogame. Now you need to call me, Pon, Yena, Minasa Monocumbia, Azan, Ao, Yenupono, Je, Oku, Yenasa, now, Jack Bakmo, Beton, Lawway, Ewa hitting Doto, but any sin, Rick, we brought to Dido, Hakulelo, Ewa is a
0: promise again to the overcomer in verse 17. He that has an ear, let him hear. You know that the Lord does not force any blessing on us. Will not force the blessing of the cross upon you. It is he that has an ear to hear. Let him here.
1: And
0: then he goes on in that verse 17. To him that overcometh, will I give to it of the hidden manna. I will give him a white stone, and in the stone a new name written, which no man knoweth, saving except he that receiveth it.

0: Nyenana na do drusan mana wigula mlome bonanso na ozanu wewe de bodo na ozanu lo lome onyi yoyo he ye wala do gode he mede manwe wadi do nkan ya poko
1: and that which he have already hold fast till I come and he that overcometh
0: Chigba, ewa he koti, ewa eke ya koti dona ha go gri gri kakawa yina doa, ewa he gba wa.
1: I want you to see the emphasis of Jesus because I need to tell you once again, getting to heaven is not a family affair.
0: Njoro ani tungo ko gbe Jesu Kristo na eto ana se do bi na na do je ona me e ma yin ti to kwe do tande.
1: Children, if the children are going to get to heaven, he that overcometh, each child will face the Lord himself.
0: Obile, ain't obile na je ona me e wa tin do to gbo eni se obile poropo na panu kan okuran lo sun naide.
1: Entrance into heaven is personal. Husband, it's personal. Wife, it's personal. Will you please understand? I belong to deeper life. And deeper life is teaching the Bible. That's not enough, my brother. My brother is going to be very personal on that final day.
0: Because
1: it says in verse 28, I will give him singular. The morning star. He that has an ear, let him hear what the Spirit says unto the churches.
0: Na edo to apok my way with me. Nyena son yi sunwulebu apono ton na. 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Lelo.
1: That's what I need to emphasize to you tonight. We have Christ's promise to the overcomers.
0: Eni otu asomba ndona ndona we to zaimedo. Mitindo okpagbe Christiton na awangbatole.
1: In chapter 3 verse 5, he that overcometh. The same shall be clothed in white raiment.
0: Tato apoeta toto ewo higba kwawe yena ye al apo wewe echiona dole.
1: And I will not blot out his name out of the book of life, and I will confess his name singular.
0: Nye mato na nye mato nye to na bidi seson owe upeto megba chigba nyena de kunu na onye eto ewo
1: again singular.
0: Be akomo boji dopoge.
1: Are you sanctified singular?
0: Be akomo lewe ye dopono.
1: Are you faithful to the Lord? Singular.
0: Have
1: you purpose in your heart like Daniel purpose in his heart? Singular.
0: Be akoyin lento ayi ati be dile Daniel ri yin lento ayi ati medo yedopona.
1: He that overcometh the same shall be clothed in white raiment, and I will not blot out his name out of the book of life, but I will confess his name before my Father and before his angels. He that has an ear, let him hear what the Spirit says unto the churches. And then we come to verse 21, chapter 3, to him singular, you've got the point now, to him that overcometh, will I grant to sit with me in my throne, even as I also overcame, and am set down with my Father in his throne. He that has an ear, let him hear what the Spirit says unto the churches.
0: Apo konkuru potalo ewo hegba wa we nyena yina na do sian ihe mi to ofin otoche toji dile nye ga gba wa adobo so sian ihe otoche to ofin etanji ilo ewo etindo to but eni se onu epigba to dido ha agun lelo ewo hegba wa ewo do poge.
1: Revelation chapter 21 verse 7.
0: So here ta konkuru po afo etan chiawe.
1: He that overcometh, still singular, he that overcometh shall inherit all things, and I will be his God, and he shall be my son, singular.
0: Ewo higba wa ewo dupo gawe mo agbe ton won to je me wena du go nu popo ton yen aso yin jiwe yawe eto ewo na so yin o biche.
1: You will find then that each epistle, each message from Christ to the churches ends with a promise to the overcomers.
0: And I'm under a piece of lead, the porpo, when the porpo hala, gule, etido, o pagbe, hala, you make bawale.
1: All overcomers in all churches from the beginning of time until Christ returns, they will have these promises that the Lord has given.
0: You make bawale, some bibe, when I want to carriage, bono, o jereto, the porpo, yetido, pagbe, son, o kruno, Christi.
1: The condition of inheriting the promises is the same for all periods of time.
0: Chigba nwe hemeje na doni a wan pato ekbetin boyin do kpolo san ojirele me ka
1: you know that although times change God does not change
0: be anyo do endo jirete do di dia joy mono di yo
1: the condition of entering into heaven does not change
0: nwe hemeje na do bia o lome e mono di yo
1: and God is not going to judge you my dear brother my dear sister on the basis of the doctrine of your denomination
0: mo we juwa we mato na da wona we metu no me yonu credit opon agun to itan
1: the Lord is not going to judge you my brother my sister on the basis of the doctrine of any denomination is going to come back to the word of God to him that
0: overcometh.
1: And the condition is the same. That's why you want to screw up yourself, tighten your belt. Because the condition of inheriting the promises of God, that condition is the same. Each message closes with he that has an ear, let him hear what the Spirit says unto the churches, because Christ was talking to every individual. And he's still talking to every individual today. At the end of each message to each church, he calls your attention, the attention of every individual, to consider the message and to be an overcomer and thus become a partaker of the promised eternal blessings.
0: And
1: still talking to every individual today. At the end of each message to each church, it calls your attention, the attention of every individual, to consider the message and to be an overcomer and thus become a partaker of the promised eternal blessings.
0: The
1: message to each church was not to be limited then to that church. It's what the Spirit says. Do you see that? It's not what the Spirit said in the past tense, what the Spirit says unto the churches. In the first three messages, you'll notice something. He that has an ear to hear comes before he that overcomes. But in the last four messages, he that overcomes comes before he that has an ear to hear. As the Lord Jesus Christ interchanged those things, the first three, this is the sentence that came first, then after that, he that overcometh. Then the last four, he that overcometh comes first, he that has an ear to hear comes second, which means they are interchangeable. The people that have ears to hear, they are the people that eventually overcome. The people that eventually overcome are the people that are listening. There are 3 points I'm going to deal with. Number one, proper perspectives of an overcoming character. Number two, prevailing power of an overcoming Christian. And then number three, promised paradise for overcomers and conquerors. Come back to number one, proper perspectives of an overcoming character.
0: Now, when it
1: says to him that overcometh, there are some people that oversimplify that word overcomer. And they don't understand the depth of the knowledge of Jesus Christ.
0: They
1: don't understand the height of the revelation of Jesus Christ. And there was a time you raised up your hand and you said, I received the Lord Jesus as my personal Savior. They say, those are the overcomers. When he says to him that overcometh, what did he mean? Look at the word of God in chapter 2 of Revelation. You have left your first love. And then he said, repent, or else I'll come to you and remove your candlestick from his place, except you repent. After that, he said to him that overcometh. What that means is the people that overcome their lethargy. The people that overcome their hard-heartedness and they recover the false love back. And they repent. And they turn around, and the fire, and the affection, and the warmth of the first love is not burning in their soul. Those are the people in Ephesus that overcame. And then he said, you have them there that hold the doctrines of the Nicolaitans, which I hate. And so that in verse 7, it says, he that has an ear, let him hear what the Spirit says unto the churches. If you have ears to hear, it says, there are doctrines I, Christ, I hate.
0: And so
1: and if you have ears to hear and you want to be an overcomer, you will hate the doctrines, the false doctrines that Jesus hates. Those are the overcomers. In John chapter 16, reading from verse 33. These things have I spoken unto you, that in me ye might have peace. In the world ye shall have tribulation, but be of good cheer. I have overcome the world.
0: What
1: did Jesus mean then when he said the overcomer? Oh, the people that overcome the world, like Jesus Christ overcame the world.
0: Jesus the winner.
1: All the pollutions of the world, Jesus overcame. Come to Revelation chapter 3, verse 21. It says to him that overcometh, will I grant to sit with me in my throne, even as, exactly as I also overcame, and I'm set down with my Father in his throne. Jesus overcame the world, and the proper perspective of overcoming is that you overcome all the things that Jesus overcame.
0: Jesus Christ ekpawanto ayonji podo nile ye o mejo na do pa won la po to wa ido ana pa won to nu la po e Jesus Christ yesu pa won to eyeji la ti.
1: And it came at one time they wanted to take Jesus to make him a king.
0: Ye wa to jere de me bojo na do Jesus to ba si aholu
1: so he can be giving them bread and fish to eat without working. And Jesus ran away from them. He overcame the world.
0: Jesus,
1: all the temptations coming from the world as Christ overcame. That's the proper perspective. Look at 1 John chapter 5. Reading from verse 4. For whatsoever is born of God overcomes the world. And that's the real evidence of salvation. It's not enough. You know, I went to the crusade and when the preacher said, raise up your hand, I raised up my hand. That's not enough, my friend. The evidence is this. If you're an overcomer, you'll be overcoming the world. Look at it. Whatsoever is born of God overcomes the world. And this is a victory that overcomes the world, even our faith. Who is he that overcomes the world? But he that believeth that Jesus is the Son of God. Believe that Jesus Christ is the Son of God, you've become an overcomer. Romans chapter 12, verse 21. Be not overcome of evil, but overcome evil with good. In this world, nobody will live in this world without somebody offending you. Some people will throw stones at you. Stones of insulting word that will pierce you to the marrow. But it says that's evil. They do evil to you. If you're going to be an overcomer, the grace of God in you will make you to overlook that and go your
0: way.
1: Not reply them. Not revenge. You threw that at me. Okay, I'm going to pick up a harder thing and throw at you. No, that's not an overcomer. You did not help me when I needed help. Now you need help. I will not help you. That's not an overcomer. You're not overcome of evil, but overcome evil with good.
0: Adike ye yo nyina do wu gan we blo chi gba ye ni yi onyina
1: do dagbe do gan onyina. Do good to them that despitefully use you. Bless them that curse you. And pray for them. All these people that blasphemously talk about you, pray for them.
0: I don't know what that
1: and when you find in the church, some people gathered around and they said something about a pastor. And the pastor, because of that, maybe he was disciplined. And eventually the pastor will say, all right. Then he will have some individuals while he's undisciplined sitting at the back bench somewhere. He'll have a CID, the people that will be detectives in the church. All the meetings they're having, everything, the people that are contributing and saying something negative about me come and be telling me so that I'll be writing that then. Ah, discipline is not forever. I will come back. And then there are all those detectives there that are bringing information to him. Information that will be putting bitterness, hatred in his heart. Information that he'll be writing on the diary, when I go back there, those people, I will deal with them. I'm down for a few months. I'm going to put them in the cooler. Yes, they will never smell ministry. Not because you're offended, but because the CID came to give information to them. That at the time of your discipline, this is the person that said, this is the person that said that. All right, leave me with them. And then during the discipline, they'll come to the general superintendent and say, sir, I thank God for this discipline. Has renewed my life. If I wasn't disciplined, I wouldn't know where I would have been. In fact, I'm not even interested, and they're telling me lies, I'm not even interested in preaching now. All I'm interested to see Jesus, my Lord. When the Lord leads you to restore me, I am there. I am not in a hurry. I just want to serve the Lord. It's a lie.
0: We now Jew we could now we not hemi God temeng back to fine much ba ma do fine do temeramo la lo do ite to ai to me.
1: And then eventually they are restored. After they are restored, then they put on their coat of revenge.
0: To go to yewa koedo teme we na koedo teme do jeme debi yewa je ahosu na ijilo.
1: I have come. It's not forever.
0: Nko wa ema yin kaka
1: do ne. Everything is over now.
0: Nule poko for debi.
1: I am now in charge.
0: Nwati to teme debi.
1: And then they stay at the gate. You come here.
0: Ina no te do hon poji wa do here wapi.
1: You come here.
0: Here wapi.
1: You come here.
0: Here so wapi.
1: I know what you did.
0: Nyo nwe wa ma.
1: I know what you said.
0: Nyo nwe adole.
1: They bring it out of the diary.
0: Ina he je gbono so we kan da ye to me.
1: And they begin to punish innocent people. Oppress the people of God in the church. Because their CID informed them, you're not an overcomer. We overcome evil with good. Listen to me. In our church here, we don't keep a preacher in one place forever and ever. And we follow Bible standards. And there are times that a pastor is transferred out of a location. But he had not had a chance to punish his enemies before he left that location. And he said, how can they transfer me like this? So and so is there. I should have dealt with them. Even if I'm going to be transferred, all right, I know what to do. And then a new leader comes in. And then the leader will call the new leader and say, this location they brought you to, I've been here for some years now. This place, this is a tough, hard place. The generality of the people are okay, they are good. But
0: there
1: are some people, if you want to enjoy your ministry here, if you don't want them to spoil the work in your hand, if you want to actually do something significant here, you don't know the people, but I'll tell you. So and so, if you get him involved in any good thing in the church, you're going to ruin your ministry. So and so, he will give him a list of names. And these are the list of names that maybe they had offended him. If he had remained there, he would have been able to punish them, but now they have transferred him.
0: It's not going to have a chance to punish them.
1: And so he must transfer the hatred and the revenge. He must transfer it to the new leader so that the new leader will deal with those people. You are not an overcomer. If you're an overcomer, you overcome evil with good. See, this beautiful fellowship here, as we just love one another, Who can be against any of our members here, any of our workers here?
0: Amo, kando pa wang pa na de meeting do to piye he. Ela meeting do nu kando le. Menu esa kanwa nu ti akoto akumbikwa. Sanwa to meeting le poko to pido le.
1: If we're going to be overcomers, we will be people that forget all about this revenge, all this retaliation, just serve the Lord and have the joy of the Lord in your life.
0: Eido mina nya wang pa to mina wangji akosu ye he le poko ta iha mito me.
1: God will do it. When Jesus said to him that overcometh them, he was talking to people in the context of each message to each church. He who overcomes is he who gains the victory. He who conquers. He who is a conqueror over all the evil that Jesus Christ pointed out in all those churches.
0: From
1: Christ's own perspective, the overcomer is he who triumphs over the evil and false prophets of Balaam.
0: Now, Christ is in the to you make Bahwala, put you in the me clone, it out to Yanakodo, Yahweh, Yahweh, not I did Balamile, put you.
1: And in Nicolaitans, he who regains and retains his first love for Christ.
0: Me, put out to Nicolaitan, it put out, Ewahi, Gomoyi, Bosawala, Wanyeto Tita, Han Christ.
1: He who remains faithful till the end in spite of persecution. He who keeps on holding to the faith and to the truth in spite of pressures from Satan.
0: He
1: remains free from the influence of worldly lust and from the fleshly lust of Jezebel and her children. He who holds fast the truth as it is in Christ.
0: He who holds fast the truth as it is in Christ. Carilo Jezebel ito my me no e ben flu pesanton me mon coton de do we na
1: holding the unadulterated truth till the end. He who continually keeps Christ's word, refusing to deny Christ's name when challenged by the synagogue of Satan.
0: He remains victorious
1: in times of testing, the person that enthrones Christ in his heart. Those are the overcomers. Sometimes when I sit back here and I listen to our preachers, some things they say surprise me. Not that they are wrong, they are sharing from their experience, but sometimes it surprises me.
0: One of our preachers
1: here was preaching, and he said that a member of the church had been undisciplined. And the pastor restored that sister. Go back to work. Everything is all right now.
0: The
1: sister came back to work. And the wife of the pastor saw that sister and said, "What are you doing here?" Oh, the pastor has restored me. I'm all right now. I prayed, and by the grace of God, things are fine. No, I don't know that yet. Go back home. Yours, man. The pastor restored me. No, go back. And then she went back. And she saw pastor. "Excuse me, sir. You restored me the other time, isn't it?" "Yes." "Your wife told me that the discipline is not over yet. I should go back home." "Ah, if my wife told you that, I bring back the discipline."
0: Is this Bible?
1: Why? Women. What bitterness do you have in the heart against your dear sisters? What unpardonable sin has your dear sister committed? That the pastor of the church, your husband, who ought to be your head, who ought to rule over you at home and in the church, restored a member of the church, and you, dear sister, you will be so authoritative and openly contradict your husband and say the lady should still go home. This should not be that kind of authority. We have not given you that kind of authority. If you are not careful, you will become like that Jezebel that maketh herself a prophetess. If you know anything about the sister, be an overcomer. Overcome your own hatred. Overcome your own spirit of village headmaster, headmistress now. Let's overcome all those things and be a child of God and live in love and live in affection, so that the blessing of God will be upon your life, will be upon your ministry, will be upon your husband, and will be upon your family and upon the whole church. It will be so in Jesus' name.
0: I come
1: to point number two. Prevailing power of an overcoming Christian. Revelation chapter 12 from verse 9. And a great dragon was cast out, that old serpent called the devil and Satan, which deceiveth the whole world. It was cast out into the earth, and his angels were cast out with him. And I heard a loud voice saying in heaven, now is salvation and strength and the kingdom of our God and the power of his Christ. For the accuser of the brethren is cast down, which accused them before our God day and night. And they overcame him by the blood of the Lamb. That's the power to overcome.
0: Yes, on your dragon, the whole of the Bono, the whole of the Yeno, you know, leg back, put a Satan, Hinoto, Ayola, Poklo, Yinya, Dra, Ayba, Jibusonia, Angeli, Eto, Ledge, Bono, Epo, Nesosi, Opele, 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
1: The blood of the Lamb, the blood of Jesus Christ. Faith in the energizing blood, faith in the blood that covers us.
0: Yero hun lengba buta, yise ee tito hun lengba bula tome, dey chiyon mi ito kwele akponu, wenok bahwan.
1: It says they overcame him by the blood of the Lamb and by the word of their testimony. And they loved not their lives unto death. What that means is, they say, I'm going to stand by my conviction, no matter what happens. Those are the people that overcome.
0: Yes, Bahwa, eto na ohun legbo bulato owuto podo na oko okunu ye tantan owuto ye ma so yin wa na gbigbo ye to kaka je okugba no ede tana wa indo ye do emi na note nde ko pere to jijo emi ma na da gedu mo emi ma na da re sigba emi na note kaka do je opodo gbo hun legbo bulato dale.
1: There's a purpose of heart. There's a decision in the mind. There's a commitment to the Lord. And then there is faith in the blood of the Lamb. In Revelation chapter 2, verse 13. I know thy words, and where thou dwellest, and where Satan's seat is. And thou holdest fast my name, and hast not denied my faith. Even in those days wherein Antipas was my faithful martyr, who was slain among you, where Satan dwelleth.
0: Nyenyo azonto e po pie hieno no po yedo pie a isi te satani tante bo hie so tedo o nyeche go gligli bo ma son mo yise che yedo to azane le me he antipado nyi nukunu he ikunu neta nukbono he me he ye huto mi che che
1: when you're holding on to the name of the Lord, there's power in that name.
0: Me he la ye he nyiko kuno toko kuno de tito nyiko eneme.
1: And to the watch of the Lord, there's power in that word. Number one, the blood.
0: Bodo hana oko kuno lato kuno de tito me tita ohula.
1: Number two, the name.
0: Aweta onyila.
1: Number three, the word.
0: Atanta ohola.
1: That gives you the victory. Chapter 3, Revelation verse 9.
0: Ene nawe akwangba. So hiya ta ton afweta chene.
1: Behold, I will make them of the synagogue of Satan, which say they are Jews, and are not, but do lie. Behold, I will make them to come and worship before thy feet, and to know that I have loved thee, because thou hast kept the watch of my patience. I also will keep thee from the hour of temptation, which shall come on all them to try them that dwell on the face of the earth.
0: Do I go nyena hell me synagogue Satan to me? Ele hedo juwe yeule bomanyi mo shikba lalo we yedo dwa yeko nyena hen ye nado wa nado lita yito afoto eko afoto eno kongkodo nado nyon edo nyenyi wa anawe na yeko yeo koche ohoho mebache ton wala awutu nyena so wala weto ukulekmo wenu gahe eja
1: ayoji. That is your obedience to the Lord. That gives you power. That gives you courage with conviction within. You are happy. And the joy of the Lord will be your strength. The prevailing power of an overcoming Christian. In 1 John chapter 2, reading from verse 12. I write unto you, little children, because your sins are forgiven you. For his name's sake, a clear conscience. It gives courage and strength. When there is no skeleton in your cupboard, there is no guilt on your heart. Your sins are forgiven. You have the peace of God that gives you inner strength.
0: In verse 13,
1: I write unto you fathers, because ye have known him that is from the beginning. When you know the Lord, and know the Lord, and know the Lord, and you know that the presence of the Lord is with you, it gives you inner strength and power.
0: Apo wiya tata ni wala we hala mi otoi mi na mi ule konyo ewa hekoti enson wawa wenu utu ni wala we hala mi dekpele emi na mi konyo bahwa ayyota ene nawe atoki kbokpoku ni wongu ayyata kbozo jireme wena mi atode matito fina.
1: I write unto you young men, because ye have overcome the wicked one.
0: Ewa doto vi ni wala we hala mi dekpele na mi konyo bahwa menyina kaloton utu.
1: Write unto you little children, because ye have known the Father.
0: Ni wala we hala mi yokpele mi na mi ule konyo otoi.
1: Verse 14, I've written unto you, fathers, because ye have known him that is from the beginning. I've written unto you, young men. Why? Because ye are strong, and the word of God abideth in you, and ye have overcome the wicked one.
0: Apo wiye na nyeko wala we ngalame mi utole na mi ule konyo ewa hiko tiso wawe wenu utu nyeko wala we ngalame mi dekpe ele na mi tindo kuhono ke kuhono bo uko juwe weto so no mime bo miso okba huwa menyilaka aloton utu.
1: And that's what tells you not to love the world. In verse 15, love not the world. Now that the things that are in the world. If any man love the world, the love of the Father is not in him. For all that is in the world, the lust of the flesh, and the lust of the eyes, and the pride of life, is not of the Father, but is of the world. And the world passes away, and the lust thereof. But he that doeth the will of God abideth forever.
0: Hey, what do you man? I don't you wanna I want to fight no for ton tome. Me wanna I go broke. Have you no tito I me? Hey, me then you wanna I go one you talk to Matinto, Ewa Megba, now no tito I go me, and let po, want to talk, but I don't want to no put on poke go broke, but on po Matinto, talk to Megba. Shigba, I want to wear. I want to do Jacob, want to talk about Shigba, Ewa Heto, or George, you are with our
1: Corinthians chapter 10, reading from verse 4 and verse 5.
0: Corinthians, I wait out our years on a point to a neck. What don't go
1: for the weapons of our warfare are not carnal. The weapons of our warfare are not carnal. The weapons of our warfare are not carnal. canal.
0: Ero na agbaja ohun fun mi to leto manya pasano. Na agbaja ohun fun mi to manya pasano. Agbaja ohun fun mi to manya pasano pa.
1: Can you look up here for a moment? As some of us educated people, you are going to have some difficulties except you deliberately try to overcome.
0: Mo mi to pin na je pe de amo de la to mi me eyin me ya we le. Amo to je de me ina
1: the influences of that kind of education, you know, those of us that have gone to school and we've gone beyond primary school, we've gone beyond the secondary school, what they call grammar school those days, high school.
0: Amo de la to mi me de ko hia we to je ba ko se we o titan ko boy we a we to me je college to jere me amo to je ne me be flu o we to de akotin do to takato me podo aya to me ko
1: jere me. I studied some philosophy and some psychology and some of these things that is studied in the world, and you have to study those things so that you some of those things were compulsory in those instances, they're still compulsory today.
0: Abo mi ko pon wele bo pon opon kan kan le de se ko be aya mi to flu e tin do bi be to jere bo so yin bi be to jere de me mi ti de ti bi ga.
1: When you go to school, there are some courses you have to take here and here and there. When you take that psychology, leave it in the classroom, leave it in your faculty. After taking your exam and you pass the exam, leave it there.
0: We na aye ile po to we ha me apon opon ibo pon dan tan bo pon dan tan jo do to takato me jo do to pon to me to dan dali we na tan so we ha me to jeme jo do e do to fina we na akoyi me tan so we ha me.
1: Behavioral sciences, all those things they taught you, whatever is contrary to the Bible, leave it there.
0: No de pepe de ko pon we do pon do dina no dali to we ha me we na tan so fina jo do to fina.
1: The philosophy, all those things, all those names, leave all those things there.
0: You know, Otavuane le, Otahowo tuane le, they come with the wehame, they attend some wehame, me, they do the wehame.
1: When you come to the church and you begin to apply that psychology and that philosophy and you try it on people and you begin to employ this and employ that, you're not going to be an overcomer.
0: We now awa gume to jire me awa tenko nwe akpona to wewa mene ane akpona ane ajo na ado hen akpona nele wa bo ajo na ado zan to gbeto le di we now to mowa ama yan wan gbato ne.
1: Because you're using carnal weapons. They use that in the world. They don't use that in the church. If you want to be an overcomer, the weapons of our warfare, they are not carnal.
0: Na ita to nwe le po enya pasara no de ato sisa ye no zan to ayi home ye mo no zan to ayi home e no to na ogbaja ogun fun mi tantan le ma yin apasa na ogba.
1: They are not things that were taught by professors of psychology and philosophy in the world.
0: E ma nu ele ipon mi e ma credit mi pon do to we home to don dale.
1: Leave all those things behind. The hypnotism, leave all those things in the world. Right in there, you study them because maybe you didn't have a better course to study.
0: No ele po we ani jodo to godo jodo to ayi home don dale apon ire da inu na eto to amati do pon vere na do pon da ewu to ezo ba klo ye.
1: And what saved you? How you overcome the devil? How you are living the victorious life? It's not based on those psychological things. If you ever live an overcoming life, it will be on the basis of the word of God.
0: So put on nwe mwen we gane, ema note do nwe ay kwanto we wa mene le, kpoji, ene oto nwe kwan, nwe mwen we gane, ino anan note to ene ji, amana kwan nwe yin ay yonton, ene le, ea kwanto we wa mene, bede.
1: Well, that's why we have problems sometimes with some of these educated people, because they've been educated in the negative way, and their education that they got in the world, it's more visible when you deal with them, more than their faith in the word of God. Ephesians chapter 6, verse 10, finally, my brethren, be strong in the Lord and in the power of his might. Put on the whole armor of God that ye may be able to stand against the wiles, against the methods, against the devices, against the methodology and the strategies of the devil.
0: Ewado epesu leta chiro po afo eto awo ero to popolo epo me mi kuhorono to kuro me podo to hinran kuhoro etantan me mi se paja jio eto le po bladoko na me do no ante pe help blue le paton jako do nu ene le poko aya wintin o klo po be flu owe e akohiato eyin tito le
1: 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Wherefore, take unto you the whole armor of God, that ye may be able to withstand in the evil day and having done all to stand.
0: Edo na emanya pasara po hun po mi wule to ahidi egba ti gba he o kanle he wo lole he nu kan to zibro ayon itan anle he nu te gba gbigbono ti do ten ti do lole me ene o to mi se paja ji o to le po bladogo na mi ni do nu afun te pe he azanyan kan to azanyan kan le po gbogbo na mi ko basi popo
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0: Awule afopa won da pe jijo oto do to afopa na afo mi ton to popolo epo me mi sagba yin se ton
1: of salvation and a sword of the spirit which is the word of God
0: na emi gan pa kun won gan ton e bo so yo hi gbigbo to e
1: always with all prayer and supplication in the spirit watching thereunto with all perseverance and supplication for all saints
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1: prayer
0: Paul be ajro de
1: I thought that as a member of the Sanhedrin
0: nyele do kede o gbe Sanhedrin ton
1: I thought from your training you already had the courage
0: nyele do dopon opon to dari akotin do tu gbigbo
1: Paul if you could enter into homes and take people and whisk them into the prison
0: Paul endo na bi o ko gbigbo be pe to le ko be do gan ho me
1: You are naturally bold. How are you telling us to pray for you so you will have utterance?
0: Akotindo hunra to apatara boyin tugbota na wa to kan bi amindo na do kore na wa ndo tindo gbe.
1: Oh, he said, all that kind of blanket and coat of worldly courage and worldly stamina and worldly method already done them.
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1: The things that were gained to me all those I forsook and I count them as dung.
0: Nwe taidi ale na mi lepo ni lepo en ko jodo bo so hia ye taidi o mi.
1: I am now without any covering, without any strength.
0: Yetin debi matin ku won matin nu ku me chanu de.
1: All I can use now will be the strength of the Lord.
0: Nwe so gaza debi lepo wa yin ku won o kuran to.
1: That's why I need to pray for myself and that's why I need the church to be praying for me.
0: Eno to asamba ndo na hode na de bo so jodo agun ni to de ho na mi ga.
1: Have you cast off all the blankets and the thoughts and the armor of the world
0: be agbaja ponu kun me chanu gbigbo to nle de ayin me to nle po be a ko be ye
1: all the hatred of the world all the malice of the world
0: won pe na me po ho me fi ayin to nle po
1: all the subtle cleverness of the world
0: I am with you ayin to nle po
1: that we used to oppress people that we used to get money from people that we used to extort money from them have we cast them off
0: Eh anoza na do pia na do dia do bo pia ko bo klo meledu to ayon me be mi go de ni le ko se so pesa mi to me
1: if we going to be overcomers
0: Eida mina lezo awon pato
1: the prevailing power in the life of the overcomer it comes through the spiritual power given by the strength and by the spirit of the Lord
0: kuran hidito eno wa to eno wa so awon pato me to je me eno wa do pon kuran gbigbo jiro to dale
1: and for me that utterance may be given unto me that I may open my mouth boldly and make known the mystery of the gospel.
0: Bodo na yen na yen ni do na ope mi na yen ni do yitugbigbo do kenuche na do henu tabla won da gbe to sun yinyo
1: e. That's what the Lord is telling us. Actually, the overcoming Christian has Christ living within him. That's how you can overcome.
0: Eno tu akuna do na mi do na do san pesa won pa ton dile Christito nino mi me do bo mi so kan tin do edo ni e.
1: You have the grace of God, abundance of the grace of God living within you.
0: Me atindo jomion susu keke jiwa wetan de to nina ho to me.
1: He has an unwavering faith in Christ's power to keep and in his unfailing promises.
0: Etindo yi se e mona da relu e mona da gedo e mona kwanko de tito e me na do gba wa.
1: Conscious of Christ's presence with him all the time, he lives with the courage and conviction of the one who is in partnership with the mighty conqueror, the captain of his salvation.
0: Me tido unyo e Christiton de ko tido yaketo do wele po me so gan na ku won le po. Bodo na do ne won le po na so gan do pa won tu kare ko pe de ponde ji to ayon e meto.
1: The overcoming Christian does not depend on his natural strength or human wisdom alone.
0: Christian ya won pa to mono gbo je do ku won pa sa tan po unyo e ta ka meto.
1: The greater one lives within him.
0: Mekro gogba olode to ninu ime.
1: The unconquerable Christ, who is constantly supplying sufficient grace and power as the need arises, is the reason for his constant victory.
0: Christi, eh, mede maso gang pa wanto eh to ninu eme to nina yo jomi opo wano po to wile po no me ipene naso kando wano po po to beza eto me.
1: He is able to always pull down strongholds and overcome every high thing that exalts itself against the knowledge of God.
0: Eso pego nado ho pi kankan le po lia yi.
1: Of the whole armor of God constantly on him, fighting the good fight of faith, with the faith and the vigilance of the people of God, standing firm without wavering. Praying without ceasing, determined to keep the victory, striving against sin in the name of Christ. For the watch of God and by the power of the Holy Ghost residing within him. That's how he is an overcoming Christian. And he keeps a daily victory as well as a lifetime of triumph. Point number three. The promised paradise for overcomers and conquerors. As you look at the promises of God, you'll see that it tells us about heaven. In Revelation chapter 2 verse 7, it says, he that has an ear, let him hear what the Spirit says unto the churches, to him that overcometh, will I give to eat of the tree of life, which is in the midst of the paradise of God. Adam lost it, Eve lost it, and they were cast out of the Garden of Eden.
0: Adam ehebu ebi so hebu ga je so nya eje gboro so ji pa Eden to me.
1: And they could not eat of the tree of life.
0: Mo wa ye ma so kan du so atinsisen ope ton lo me.
1: For the overcomer.
0: Sigbana awon pa tole.
1: So the people that resist the devil and you become an overcomer, you will eat of the tree of life, which is in the midst of the paradise of God. It tells us in verse 10 and verse 11, fear none of those things which thou shalt suffer. Behold, the devil shall cast some of you into prison, that ye may be tried, that ye may be tested. And ye shall have tribulation 10 days, be thou faithful unto death. I will give thee a crown of life. He that has an ear, let him hear what the Spirit says unto the churches. He that overcometh shall not be hurt of the second death.
0: The
1: second death is perdition and punishment in the eternal lake of fire. And it says, if you overcome, you will not go to hell. If you overcome, you will escape the pain and the wrath and the judgment and the indignation of God upon the people that die in sin. You'll go to heaven.
0: It
1: tells us in verse 17, it says, he that has an ear, let him hear what the Spirit says unto the churches.
0: So
1: him that overcometh, will I give to eat of the hidden manna. Of the hidden manna. You remember? The children of Israel, they ate manna in the wilderness 40 years. And then Moses told them, because the word of the Lord came to Moses, saying, take part of that manna and put in the pot and put in that inside the ark and hide it in the Holy of Holies. It was hidden there that the people will know what their fathers ate when the Lord was mighty chile present to them.
0: We most of the night to ho kuno to one most of the to jeremy. There's a some man and boze wula do me boze do fiwela to me to jeremy. Nay we wula to jeremy. Na petola ni do nyue nukbodo nukbo and yet joya we na mana visa to la and other do zumbo me now we kande any shine we wula to.
1: And then he said he gave them angels food the corn of heaven. And now here Jesus Christ is saying there's a kind of hidden manner. He says, I will give him also a white stone. That white stone in the olden days, if somebody had been accused in the law court, and then he was acquitted, he was free, and free forever, they'll give him a white stone.
0: Yes, I wear it to corner by hands. I wear the horse out to Jeremy boy could do the boy tumble. Imagine how wear it in a nest. Don't wear it on his head. I love it, man.
1: And Jesus said, if you overcome, when you get to those pearly gates, I will give you a white stone.
0: Jesus, what I know here, but want to Jeremy. When I not just humble pearly to let you to Jeremy, you know, it's done wear it.
1: And that white stone will mean no condemnation forever.
0: Now you're
1: free from the judgment of God. And a new name written which no man knoweth except he that receiveth it.
0: And
1: then from verse 25 it says, and that which thou hast

0: He turned around and he died under the wrath and the judgment of God. You must remember Demas that was following after the Lord with Paul the apostle. Eventually, he didn't make it to the very end. I'm sure you remember Lot's wife. The angel held their hands. Get out of this city, because you have been sent to destroy the city. Look not behind you, but keep on looking forward. Brothers and sisters, that's a victory.
1: The good work
0: you did yesterday, don't look back.
1: The presentation
0: you made yesterday, don't look back. The credentials you got yesterday, don't look back.
1: And the praises
0: and the honor we gave you yesterday, don't look back. Forgetting the things that are past.
1: It says in verse 26,
0: he that overcometh and keepeth my words unto the end.
1: Will
0: I give power over the nations? In verse 27, and he shall rule with them with a rod of iron, and as vessels of a potter shall they be broken to shivers, even as I have received of my Father, and I will give him the morning star. He that has an ear, let him hear what the Spirit says unto the churches.
1: Verse 5.
0: He that overcometh, the same shall be clothed in white raiment. He that overcometh, you cannot fold your hand. Let what will be.
1: No,
0: you have to do something. You have to be an overcomer. An overcomer. Your personal life, your behavior, your resisting temptation.
1: He
0: says, he that overcometh shall be clothed with in white raiment, and I shall not blot out his name out of the book of life on the basis that he overcomes.
1: But
0: the prostitution overcomes him. Young man, here we are together, studying together. And then your place of work, they send you to go and work somewhere. And you have to stay in an hotel.
1: I have to stay in hotels,
0: if you've been there before, you see some foolish things are gone. The works of the flesh. Then you forget yourself. You forget who you are.
1: When I Jesus was not born in the bed, was how I not thought to dream. Neither turn on nothing that I am on. No black cotton day. No what to find a leg. But when you know I don't want you.
0: Are you allowed fornication, adultery, prostitution?
1: You know, these
0: people of the world, it will shock you. They don't call it prostitution anymore. They say they are sex workers.
1: Even
0: human rights, they're defending them now. And these prostitutes will bind together and march across the street and say that they are denying them their rights. That this is their profession. They are sex workers. Yes, these other workers have their rights. We have our rights. Can you think about that?
1: They
0: say they have their rights. And you people, if you do not know who you are, and they send you here, they send you there, and you allow all these people to overcome you, your name will be out of the book of life. You You overcome temptation. All the things that the prostitutes and those whatever they call them.

themselves. All that they are trying to sell to you, they want to sell their body to you. When you overcome, he that overcometh, the same shall be clothed in white raiment, and I will not blot out his name out of the book of life. And some of you that have messed up your lives, adultery has overcome you, fornication has overcome you, in your house that ought to be cleaning your shoe and seeing your nakedness. And your name is out of the book of life. And you come over here preaching and shouting on the microphone as if you are still there. Why don't you get back tonight to the cross and to Calvary? Before the day is over. Say, yes, Lord, you have found me out. I know my name is no more there because I've been overcome by these works of the flesh. But he that overcometh shall be clothed in white raiment, and I will not blot out his name out of the book of life, but I will confess his name before my Father and before his angels. He that has an ear, let him hear what the Spirit says unto the churches. I'm looking at now verse 20. Behold, I stand at the door and knock. The Lord is knocking at the door of your heart today. He says, I want to come back into you. My presence is not enough in your life now. I want to be mightily present in your life and prominent in your life. I want to become preeminent in your life. He says, come on here. See where you put me. The Lord will make you an overcomer. I said the Lord will make you an overcomer. Why don't you rise up and say, yes, Lord, that's what I'm waiting for. Make me an overcomer. And when he makes you an overcomer, you overcome sin. You overcome the flesh. You overcome temptation. You overcome the devil. You overcome the world. You overcome all these practices of the world. You overcome. It is then. All these promises will be yours. And then he that overcomes, he will inherit all things. Talk to the Lord in prayer.

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1: Let us pray.
2: Heavenly Father, we thank you for our Bible study. Thank you because we always come together. And your spirit has always been with us, teaching us your word. We're praying that as we come together tonight, once again, teach every one of us in Jesus' name. We pray, Lord, you give us a right attitude to your word. That as we hear and you apply the word to our lives, we pray, O Lord, Lord, the application of the word will do good in every life in Jesus' name. Thank you, Lord, for the understanding that you have given us already. In Jesus' name, we pray. Tonight, when Revelation chapter 22, I'm reading from verse 10. I was studying the last part of the chapter of the last chapter of Revelation tonight. Revelation chapter 22 verse 10. And it says unto me, seal not the sayings of the prophecy of this book, for the time is at hand. He that is unjust, let him be unjust still. And he that is filthy, let him be filthy still. And he that is righteous, let him be righteous still. And he that is holy, let him be holy still. Behold, I come quickly, and my reward is with me to give every man according to his work shall be. Blessed, I am Alpha and Omega, the beginning and the end, the first and the last. Alpha, Omega,
1: blessed are they that do his commandments, that they may have right to the tree of life, and may enter in through the gates into the city. For without are dogs, and sorcerers, and whoremongers, and murderers, and idolaters, and whosoever loveth and maketh a lie. I, Jesus, have sent mine angel to testify unto you these things in the churches. I am the root and the offspring of David, and the bright and morning star.
2: Yes, Jesus, do angel chihla na do de kuno nuele tohla mito agunle me yewe adov.
1: And the spirit and the bride say, come. And let him that heareth say, come. And let him that is athirst, come. And whosoever will, let him take the water of life freely. For I testify unto every man that heareth the words of the prophecy of this book. If any man shall add unto these things, God shall add unto him the plagues that are written in this book. And if any man shall take away from the words of the book of this prophecy, God shall take away his part out of the book of life. And out of the holy city, and from the things which are written in this book, he who testifies these things saith, surely I come quickly. Amen. Even so, come, Lord Jesus. The grace
3: of our Lord Jesus Christ be with you all. Amen.
1: Jamio Jesu Christ kruno metotoni tin po mi o me popo ni che.
3: That's what we're looking at today, and it's the concluding passage or the concluding study in the revelation of Jesus Christ.
1: Ehe wa nwe meto pepo to egbe ewa en weta egbongodo to sohia me bo seyin owe egbongodo to pon sohia ton lo me.
3: And as we have looked at the revelation from chapter 1 now to the last chapter, what a revelation this is.
1: Onena meto sohia pon son o ta titan kaka ja vivo.
3: And the Lord Jesus Christ said, he is the one that sent his angel to testify all these things.
1: Jesus Christ wadodomo emiwe Jesus edo angel eto hola na do de kunu eleton.
3: Let's look at verse 16.
1: Ugba mi lipa fa fotonu kunu poto.
3: I Jesus have sent my angel to testify unto you these things in the churches.
1: It's
3: been talking about the glorified Christ and also the message to the church. And then the glories of heaven in chapters 4 and 5. And then the great tribulation in chapter 6 to chapter 19. Then the binding of the devil and thrown into the bottomless pit in chapter
1: 20.
3: And then you have the great white throne judgment. And now we come to chapter 21, which is the New Jerusalem. And chapter 22 continues the description of that New Jerusalem, the holy city, the heavenly city, which cometh down from the presence of God, even as a bride unto the bridegroom. And now we're looking at this last part, and the Lord is telling us all these things we have learned that the Lord has revealed unto us. He wants all the people in the churches to understand this revelation. I want to point your attention to the fact that the angel said, I am thy fellow servant. We cannot pass by that without noticing something. The angel was very, very faithful. Describing Christ, he was faithful. Sending the message to the various churches, he was very faithful. And then revealing the glories of heaven and the honor of God and the exaltation of the Lamb and the Lion of the tribe of Judah. He was very faithful. And then when it comes to revealing the great tribulation, he was faithful as well. Positive messages that enlighten us and that gladden our hearts, he was faithful. And then revealing messages that will make us sad because of the coming judgment at the time of the great tribulation, he was very, very faithful as well. We're learning something from that. That as their servant, the angel was very faithful in delivering the message, so are we to be in delivering the message that the Lord has given us. Because we too were servants of the Lord. Revelation chapter 1 verse 1.
1: In
3: Revelation chapter 1 verse 1, the revelation of Jesus Christ, which God gave unto him to show unto his servants the things which must shortly come to pass.
1: And
3: he sent and signified it by his angel unto his servant John.
1: That angel actually
2: belonged to the Lord. And he couldn't do just what he wanted. He had to do what the Lord wanted. And as you think about the message you are preaching, how do you think about the message of salvation? It's the revelation of Jesus Christ, which God gave unto him. Any message we are preaching from the Bible is the revelation of Jesus Christ and in which God gave unto him. Now he is revealing that to us, and we are to be faithful as servants of God, as that angel was faithful in revealing everything unto John.
1: And
2: John now wrote everything down without subtracting, without adding. Can I just show you that everyone that is serving the Lord, we are referred to as the servants of the Lord. And as the servants of the Lord, we are to be as faithful as that angel delivering the message without subtraction, without addition. In Romans chapter 1, I'm reading from verse 1. Paul, a servant of Jesus Christ.
1: Paul, memeglo Jesus Christ.
2: Was that angel a servant of Jesus?
1: Yes.
2: But Paul the apostle, a servant of Jesus Christ.
1: Paul apostle memeglo Jesus okrunoto.
2: In Philippians chapter 1, I'm reading from verse 1.
1: Philippita teta for teta.
2: Paul and Timotheus, the servants of Jesus Christ.
1: Paul po Timothy po memeglo Jesus Christo.
2: A younger minister, who are we? We're still servants of Jesus Christ.
1: Division ato yokpovu ayin ayan memeglo Jesu.
2: And the revelation that God gives us, it may be tall, it may be simple, it may be loving. It may be talking about the glory of God and the provision of God and the promises of God. Or it may be talking about the judgment of God. We are to be as faithful as that angel, revealing everything to the people he has sent us to. In 2 Peter chapter 1, I'm reading from verse 1.
1: Peter, we thought that Tita after Tita.
2: Simon Peter, a servant and an apostle of Jesus Christ.
1: Simon Peter, a fanumende put apostle of Jesus Christ.
2: Do you see how everyone, they recognize the fact that they belong to the Lord? And they were not just to preach whatever they wanted to preach. Or say whatever they wanted to say. And if God reveals a message to you, like Revelation chapter 1, tell it to the people. Whatever message he has given, give it as he has given it. That's what we're learning here. All these pastors, they knew themselves as the servants of the Lord. And they revealed the message exactly as he had given unto them. In Jude, verse 1, Jude, the servant of Jesus Christ.
1: Judah tatita, Judah afanme Jesu Christiton.
2: Is there any overseer there listening to me? Is there any pastor there studying with us here tonight? And is there any coordinator there, any preacher there, any woman leader there, any house fellowship leader there? We're servants of God and servants of Christ. And we do not take away from the message when it it is sweet, give it out. And when it is the bitter pill of the warning of coming judgment, give it out.
1: In Colossians
2: chapter 4, I'm reading verse 12. Epaphras, who is one of you, a servant of Christ. Ephesians chapter 6, verse 6. Not with eye service as men pleasers, but as the servants of Christ, doing the will of God from the heart. When you think about this angel that the Lord Jesus Christ sent, what could the angel do more than this servant of Christ doing the will of God from the heart? As you think about Paul the Apostle, think about Timothy. As you think about the servants of God in Bible days, what else could they do? Servants of Christ doing the will of God from the heart. And that's the reason why the Lord is bringing us together, studying the Bible every time. That every time you approach the word of God, you say, Lord, help me. Every time you have chance to preach, Lord, help me. I'm standing here as servant of Christ, doing the will of God from the heart. God will help us with his grace in Jesus' name. A good amen.
1: Amen.
2: The message is the imminent return of Christ. Imminent return of Christ. Revelation chapter 22, latter part of verse 10, for the time is at hand. And if you look at verse 12, behold, I come quickly. And verse 20, he that testified these things said, surely I come quickly. The message is divided to three parts. Number one, proclamation of Christ's second coming. Number two, preparation for Christ's second coming. And then number three, preservation of the complete scriptural canon. We come back to number one, the proclamation of Christ's second coming. Let's look at verse 10. In verse 10 it says, and he says unto me, seal not the sayings of the prophecy of this book, for the time is at hand. What's the meaning of this? Actually, the apostle was instructed not to close the book, but to leave it open to the understanding of the church. Why? Because the time of its fulfillment is very near. In the case of Daniel, when Daniel had his own vision, in Daniel chapter 8, verse 26, and the vision of the evening and the morning, which was told, is true. Wherefore, shut thou up the vision, seal it up. People will not understand, wherefore shut thou up the vision. Why? For it shall be for many days. The time is not yet, but in the case of Revelation, because I come quickly, and because the time is at hand, therefore keep it open. Let the church read it. Let the church studied. Give them the key to understand it. So that they will be able to see from the warnings and from the promises that the coming of the Lord is very near at hand. In Daniel chapter 10 verse 14. Now I am come to make thee understand what shall befall thy people in the latter days, for yet the vision is for many days. Daniel was being told every time, the time is still far away, Daniel. It will not happen in your own lifetime. But in the case of the book of Revelation, the time is at hand. Therefore, John, don't seal it up, don't close it up, don't shut it up, open it and reveal it to the people so that they will understand and get prepared. In Daniel chapter 12, I'm reading from verse 9 and verse 10.
4: Daniel,
2: and he said, go thy way, Daniel, for the words are closed up and sealed till the time of the end.
4: It was a dumb Daniel to Yina, they were now whole echo soon, though so ye, Okiadonu do Teleja, Jerepodotolotome.
2: Many shall be purified and made white and tried, but the wicked shall do wickedly, and none of the wicked shall understand, but the wise shall understand.
4: Mesusule na lede we bonasoin bonasozun we bonasoin ki kolo we shigba menyana kanle na to nyina to wa yeton shigba me pronto hinu yen tole na tun.
2: The wicked shall not understand. It's written in such a way that the people who are wicked, they will not understand the revelation.
4: Menyana kanle mana moduna ye wala so mbo ye menyana kanle ye mana moduna so hia lo.
2: But as the time draws very near, God's persecuted people will draw much comfort from the prophecies of Christ's second coming. The prophecies also serve as warning and they call us to change and transformation while there is still time. After death and after judgment, the eternal state will be fixed forever and will be unchangeable. Do you see that? Revelation chapter 22 verse 11. He that is unjust, let him be unjust still. He which is filthy, let him be filthy still. He that is righteous, let him be righteous still. He that is holy, let him be holy still.
4: He's
2: telling us that after death has come, that the final end, there is no repentance in the grave. If you are going to repent today, that's the time of repentance. It's a kind of unscriptural prayer and foolish prayer. When somebody has died and then they say, may his soul rest in peace, it's too late. If he's going to have the peace of God, if he's going to reconcile with God, it's before he dies. And then they get to the grave and then they are praying and they say, this person that has died now, whatever sin he has committed, whatever wrong he has done, oh Lord, may you forgive him in your mercy and may you accept him into your paradise. It's too late. Because where the tree falls, that's where the tree will remain. Ecclesiastes chapter 11 verse 3. If the clouds be full of rain, they empty themselves upon the earth. And if the tree fall toward the south or toward the north, in the place where the tree falls, there it shall remain.
4: Dali
2: Talking about the human beings there. And he's using the picture of a tree that he is before you died. If you are righteous, then you are righteous and then you go to heaven. And if you
4: are
2: filthy or you are unjust, you remain filthy and then you go to hell. Because where the tree falls, there it will remain, there it will lie. In this book of Revelation, we're looking at chapter 22, verse
4: 12.
2: And behold, I come quickly, and my reward is with me to give every man according as his work shall be. That's the Lord Jesus Christ making the announcement, the proclamation, I'm coming again. And my coming is very, very soon. First Peter chapter 4 verse 7. But the end of all things is at hand. Be ye therefore sober and watch unto prayer. Revelation chapter 1 verse 3. Blessed is he that readeth, and they that hear the words of this prophecy, and keep those things which are written therein, for the time is at hand. Revelation chapter 1 verse 7. Revelation 1 7. Behold, he cometh with the clouds, and every eye shall see him, and they also which pierced him, and all kindreds of the earth shall wail because of him. Even so, amen.
4: That
2: means even so, let it be. Revelation chapter 22, verse 20. It says, he would testify these things, saith, surely I come quickly. Amen. Even so, come, Lord Jesus. James chapter 5, reading there from verse
4: 8.
2: Be ye also patient, establish your hearts, for the coming of the Lord draweth near. When he says, I come quickly, these are the unalterable words of Christ, who is faithful and true. He tells us himself, heaven and earth shall pass away, but my word shall never pass away unfulfilled. Certainly and assuredly, suddenly and very soon, Christ will come. Then each man that ever lived on earth will receive his just reward and recompense, or either will receive a crown or will receive a curse. Either heaven or hell, either reward or recompense. The rewards of the righteous will be in heaven, and then that recompense of the sinners will be in hell fire. But the rewards of the people of God will vary according to their works.
4: But ale azon mejo ton leton ati incredi azon yeton.
2: How do you prepare as you see that the Lord is coming?
4: Now here do
2: let's look at Romans chapter 13, verse 12. The night is far spent, the day is at hand. Let us therefore cast off the works of darkness, and let us put on the armor of light. It says, the time is very near. And as a result that the Lord is coming, then cast off the works of darkness. What are those things? It tells us in verse 13, let us walk honestly as in the day, not in rioting and drunkenness, not in chambering or wantonness, not in strife and envying, but put ye on the Lord Jesus Christ and make not provision for the flesh to fulfill the lusts thereof.
4: You
2: cannot just say about the coming of the Lord and not make some preparation. You have to be prepared. In Job chapter 17, verse 9, the righteous person keep on being righteous, and your holy keep on being holy. You love the Lord, you're cleaving to the Lord, keep on in cleaving to the Lord. In Job chapter 17 verse 9, the righteous also shall hold on his way. Temptations will come, hold on your way. And then the storms will come, and the winds will blow, but you hold on to your conviction. The righteous also shall hold on his way, and he that has clean hands shall be stronger and stronger. In Revelation chapter 22, reading there from verse 12 again. Behold, I come quickly. My reward is with me. It says, I am coming, and when I come, I'll not be coming empty-handed. Are there people that are winning souls? My reward is with me. Are there people that are restoring the backslide? My reward is with me. I will reward them. Are there people that are encouraging other people to be righteous, to be holy? Are there people that are encouraging those who are weak and those who are wanting to give up the faith and you're saying, hold on? Don't allow anything to draw you back. My reward is with me, and I will give every man according as his work shall be. What work are you doing in the church? How faithful are you? The Lord is looking at the way you are doing the work. And the Lord is looking at the glory of God that you are defending every time. And he says, I'm watching, and I'm soon coming, and I'm going to reward everyone according as his work shall be. And then he announces to us, he says, I am Alpha and Omega, the beginning and the end, the first and the last. When he said, I am Alpha and Omega,
4: Alpha, Omega,
2: the first and the last, the beginning and the end. Actually, four times in the book of Revelation, we read those words, I am Alpha and Omega. Revelation chapter 1 verse 8. I am Alpha and Omega, the beginning and the ending, says the Lord, which is and which was and which is to come, the Almighty. And then he tells us in verse 11, saying the same thing, saying, I am Alpha and Omega, the first and the last. What thou seest, write in a book, and send it unto the seven churches which are in Asia, unto Ephesus and unto Smyrna,
5: Smyrna, and unto Pergamos, and unto Thyatira, and unto Sardis, and unto Philadelphia, and unto Laodicea, saying that he is Alpha and Omega.
4: Chapter 21, verse 6.
5: And he says unto me, it is done. I am Alpha and Omega, the beginning and the end. I will give unto him that is a thirst of the fountain of the water of life freely. And then you come to this verse we have read already, which is Revelation chapter 22 verse 13. I am Alpha and Omega, the beginning and the end, the first and the last.
4: Do you understand that?
5: Christ is the Alpha and the Omega. Alpha is the first letter of the Greek alphabet. And Omega is the last letter of the Greek alphabet. That means Christ is the beginning and Christ is the ending of the all-inclusive revelation of God.
4: Is
5: the Lord of time, is the Lord of history, and is the Lord of eternity. When he says, I am Alpha and Omega, I'm the beginning and the end, I am the first and the last, is the Lord of time. And is the Lord of history. And is the Lord of eternity. The expression Alpha and Omega affirms Christ's deity. That means is God himself. All the qualities of God, all the attributes of God.

0: Almighty God, are also in Christ our Lord and Savior.
1: Jijo jiwe oton le po, hukolon jiwe oton po, kiklo jiwe oton le po, po etin to Christi menaide.
0: He is the complete and the full manifestation of God in the flesh.
1: Wawa in gigo jiwe oton tak basalame.
0: He is also the Alpha and the Omega of the Holy Scriptures.
1: Wawa sa in bibekpo, kpodo kpo, to wewele kpo men.
0: From Genesis to Revelation, from the first to the last, from the beginning to the end, you find Christ there.
1: Some Genesis mekakawa sok yasin women, some bibekakawa vivonu, and I'm a Jesu to fine.
0: Everywhere you look in the book of God, in the Old Testament, Christ is there.
1: Is
0: the Alpha and the Omega of the entire Bible.
1: Alpha,
0: is the Alpha and the Omega of our salvation.
1: Alpha Omega,
0: the plan of our salvation is the beginning and the end. And the giving of

0: beginning and the end.
1: And
0: keeping us in that salvation is the beginning and the end. He is the only Savior, and He saves to the uttermost. He is the root and the offspring of David. What does that mean? Well, when you look at a tree, what comes first? Is it the root or the trunk? Of course, it's the root. Therefore, the tree grows from its root. The root is first. Afterward, you have the sprout and the trunk. When it says, "I am the root of David," what does that mean? That means I came before David. I existed before him. He existed from all eternity. The offspring of David. What does that mean? That means the son of David. That he is in his deity is the Lord of David. But in his humanity is the very son.

0: Vous vîmes et vous vîtes David étant.
1: He existed before David.
0: Et il n'y a pas David.
1: And before all things.
0: Il n'y a pas de
1: David. He is divine and he is God.
0: Et il n'y a pas de David.
1: All the attributes of deity of the Almighty God are also found in him. I come to point number two. The preparation for Christ's second coming. Preparation for Christ's second coming. In Revelation chapter 22 verse 14. Blessed are they that do his commandments, that they may have right to the tree of life, and may enter in through the gates into the city. For without adults and sorcerers and all mongers and murderers and idolaters and whosoever loves and makes a lie. Jesus have sent my angel unto you, and to testify these things in the churches. I am the root and the offspring of David, the bright and the morning star. And the spirit and the bride say, come. And let him that heareth say, come. And let him that is...

0: Whosoever will, let him take the water of life freely.
1: Ye Jesu ko do angel chile hla na do de kuno nwele to hla agunle ta gunle me nye we ado vi David ton podo so wule bu hiwa fonu ton lo gbo pa si ye podo mo wa ewo to sise ni do mo wa podo ewo nu plato gbo gbo ni wa ewo ni juro ewo juro gbo ni wa sin gbeton lo kon vonu.
0: It tells us in that verse 14, it says, blessed are they that do his commandments, that they may have right, that they may have the privilege to the tree of life.
1: To afowye ne to edo na mi lo donano e ye nya awugbo ye ton le na ni do tin do jiroje na do wa tin ogbeton lokan.
0: And that they may enter in through the gates into the city.
1: Na ye ndo gbon han gbo lo jibi o to da holo me.
0: We receive many blessings from the Lord.
1: Mi mo donasu susun okuru na si.
0: The blessing of salvation.
1: Dona hun le gaton.
0: The blessing of healing.
1: Dona san he gboton.
0: The blessing of provision.
1: Dona wule da itan.
0: The blessing of getting married. The blessing of having children. The blessing of getting a job. And the blessing of having our enemies submit to us. And the blessing of eventually getting to heaven. But the greatest of all these blessings is the blessing of entering heaven. And the right or the privilege to partake of the tree of life freely and fully.
1: Na do tin do jroje na do do ta tin ogbe ti na be vonu.
0: A great blessing indeed.
1: Do not da hode we na yin ogbo.
0: The question is, how will this long awaited blessing be yours, be mine, be ours?
1: O kan bi olowo ndo mo na we do na ele na gbogbo mi tan.
0: It tells us in that verse 14, blessed are they that do his commandments.
1: E do na mi ta fo we na to do na no ye yan ogbo ye tan le.
0: Blessed are they that do his commandments.
1: Do na no
0: there's a difference between

0: doing the commandments.
1: It's
0: not the people that know, it's not the people that hear, the people that do it. And as you ask yourself, of course you know a lot of the commandments of God. We know it, the commandments of God. But blessed are they that do his commandments, that they may have right to the tree of life and may enter in through the gates into the city.
1: In Psalm 119 verses 1 and 2,
0: blessed are the undefiled in the way, who walk in the law of the Lord. In verse 2, blessed are they that keep his testimonies and that seek him with the whole heart. You are not absent-minded. With all your heart, with all your soul, you concentrate. Then it tells us in Proverbs chapter 8, verse 32. For hearken unto me, O ye children, for blessed are they that keep my ways.

0: The word keep there is to obey. You are following the word of God. You are not following your own selfish way. You are following the way of the Lord. In Luke chapter 11 verse 28. But he said, ye rather blessed are they that hear the word of God and keep it. That's the blessedness. You see, when the Lord convicts you of sin, and then you fall on your knees, or you stand up, and with all your heart, you send a burning heart, a message from a burning heart unto God.
1: But to

0: okuru no jale.
1: I'm repenting of my sin.
0: Yen levo jo so nyana do cheme.
1: I will not do that again. I'm sorry I went astray.
0: Yen mana so wa mo de gbede.
1: I repent in dust and ashes. I will never do that again.
0: In levo jo ta simple kopo me yen mana so wa de.
1: That's the blessedness.
0: Do na lo ni e.
1: Because you hear the word of God and do it.
0: Na si ho jo ton bo wa wu tu.
1: Or maybe you are owing somebody a particular amount of money and then you hear the word of it strikes you and be debt, or suppose the Lord shall come now and I don't have the money. Oh Lord, I'm going to do my best.
0: Abi adwa hodo mede awa bigbok jo ton to gbele do do pon o teme atin te divendo akuko a ho epo fita na yi awa via vito kruno kono kuno jale wa lebla na mi.
1: Now you go to that person that very night or the second day.
0: Awa yi mene de to zane meka vita e hon gbe.
1: You know, I remember I'm owing you. I was at the Bible study yesterday.
0: Flend on dwa hodo within to bible kuno so.
1: And I had the word of God. It struck me and knew as if I'm the dirtiest person in that Bible study.
0: What say ho jo ton e so so wa e hache.
1: My brother, please forgive me. I'm going to pay you. Even though you don't have the money yet, the blessedness is that you tremble at the word of God. The blessedness is that you are willing to be obedient to the word of God. But you know, there are other people that come to the Bible study. And it's like they're not coming to the Bible study. At the end of the Bible study, there's no change of attitude. There's no change of conduct. There's no change of character. They just jest with the word of God. They laugh at the word of God. And then we finish the Bible study. Even at the time that the other people are seriously praying and they say, oh Lord, touch my heart. As the other people are praying with seriousness, some of them even weeping with tears in their eyes. This fellow will just be, you know, playing and making fun of everything. Although he's at the Bible study every time, he is hearing but he's not doing it. But the blessedness is for the people that hear the word of God and do that word of God. And that's why we're here today, so that once again, as you are hearing the word of God, then the Lord himself by his spirit will bring conviction upon your heart. And you'll be among the blessed people in Jesus' name. Revelation chapter 16, reading from verse
0: 15.
1: Behold, I come as a thief. Blessed, this is it again, that's the word blessed. Blessed is he that watcheth and keepeth his garments, lest he walk naked and deceive his shape.
0: Do I ye go? Ye jadia juto, do not know where ye to Ali Hole, who be do not run him on Bosonyam.
1: Revelation chapter 22 and in verse
0: 7.
1: Behold, I come quickly. Blessed is he that keepeth the sayings of the prophecy of this book. Do you see in all the blessedness that we have read? It doesn't promise any blessedness, so the people who are careless, to the people who are sinful, to the people who are backsliding, it's only the saved and the separated and the sanctified that have the blessings of God upon their lives. Where are you? On what side are you? In Matthew chapter 5, reading there from verse
0: 8.
1: Blessed are the pure in heart, for they shall see God. And who are the people that will be able to see the Lord on that final day? This desired eternal blessedness will not be granted or given to the immoral. Because they have not been cleansed and purged from their sin. You see the reason why people tell lies is because they are afraid to bear the consequence of what they have done. It's happened, happened. If you have done something wrong, just go to the Lord and say, Lord, I'm sorry. And the Lord will forgive you. And once the Lord has forgiven you, you're on your way to heaven. If anybody asks you, just come out plain. Yes, I'm sorry. I repented of it, but I did it.
0: Yes,
1: I was wrong. Thank God, I'm okay now. I'm all right now. The blood of Jesus Christ has cleansed me now.
0: And
1: you don't have to tell a lie. Even if somebody has to, you know, look down at you and even punish you. Even discipline you, doesn't matter at all. There's no need to tell lies. What are we telling lies for? They are not the final judge. They are not the judge in heaven. They are just a, you know, human judge. You see, now tell them the truth. And after telling the truth, stand and bear the consequence and don't worry about it at all. And then you live a life, you don't have to be covering up anything at all. And if you desire this heaven and this blessedness, you must come out clean. Let's look at 1 John 2:28. And now, little children, abide in him. When he shall appear, ye may have confidence and not be ashamed before him at his coming. That is righteous. You know that everyone that doeth righteousness is born of him. Those are the people that are going to get to heaven. They do righteousness. If you are not coming to Bible study, just like attending a club. If you are not coming to church, just like a society. If you are not coming because daddy is coming, mommy is coming. If you are not coming just because friends are coming. If you are not coming just because, well, there's nowhere to go tonight. Let me go to that their Bible study. If that's not your purpose, and every man that has this hope in him purifies himself even as he is pure. Psalm 119, I'm reading from verse 1 again. It tells us, blessed are the undefiled in the way, who walk in the law of the Lord. Blessed are they that keep his testimonies and that seek him with the whole heart. They also do no iniquity. They walk in his ways. Those are the people going to heaven. They do no iniquity, whether privately or publicly. In their own houses or away from their houses. You are not partial in the commandment of the Lord. You have respect, you have honor for all the commandments of the Lord. In Luke chapter 12, reading from verse 37 and verse 38. Luke chapter 12, verse 37. Blessed are those servants whom the Lord, when he cometh, shall find watching. We're not to be careless anytime. We're not to stop watching every time. There's a devil that is vigilant. Therefore, we're to be watching every time. Blessed are those servants whom the Lord, when he cometh, shall find watching. Verily I say unto you, that he shall gird himself and make them sit down to meat,
2: and will come forth and serve them. And if he shall come in the second watch, or come in the third watch, and find them so, blessed are those servants.
0: Nubo yen dolan mi do e na black bajana e debu na so he jaglato na do dunumbo na so wabu so sen do na no we ye to ali khonele.
2: And you'll not allow anything to touch your redemption.
0: Amana de ke ndepo ni dalo fligo to ego.
2: In 1 John chapter 2 verse 3.
0: Johanu titan otawe afoaton.
2: And hereby do we know that we know him if we keep his commandments.
0: Hereby
2: do we know we're children of God if we keep his commandments. In verse 4, he that saith, I know him, and keepeth not his commandment, is a liar, and the truth is not in him. And born again, and is not keeping the commandment of God, is a liar. And the child of God, and is not keeping the commandments of God, is a liar. I'm even one of their workers, one of their leaders, and it's not keeping the commandments of God, it's a liar. But whoso keepeth his word, in him verily is the love of God perfected. Hereby know we that we are in him. And those are the people that will meet him when he comes. We shall see him, and then we shall be like him as he is. Revelation chapter 2 verse 7. Revelation chapter 2 verse 7. He that has an ear, let him hear what the Spirit it says unto the churches. And you see, it says the same thing to all the churches. Whether the church is at the capital here, or the church is over there with you where you're listening to me now, our church is in the village. Therefore, because our church is in the village, we're not going to receive the same message. Our church is in the interior. Therefore, we don't need to follow the same sanctification and holiness. Our church is, you know, in a corner somewhere, but it's the same message. And the same qualification to get to heaven. To him that overcometh, I will give to eat of the tree of life, which is in the midst of the paradise of God. Those are the people that will have right to eat of that tree. Revelation chapter 21, reading from verse 8. But the fearful and unbelieving and abominable and murderers and all mongers and sorcerers and idolaters and all liars. You know the people that give excuse. I only told lie to my daddy. It's my daddy now. I can tell him anything, all lies. I only told lie to my wife. She is my wife. And I can talk to her the way I can talk to her. I only told lie to my wife, but that's all liars. I only told lie to my husband, all liars. I only told lie to my children, they are my children. Daddy, daddy, as you are going,
0: they are
2: please buy this for me. Don't worry, I will go with you. And the child starts crying, and while the child is crying, you just want to silence the child. And you say you are a Christian. My boy, don't worry. I'm going out. When I come, I'll buy this for you. You hear? Okay, daddy, goodbye. I'm waiting for you. And then the child will stop crying. Then you come back. After you come back, the child is waiting at the door. Daddy, where is the thing you said you'll buy for me? My boy, you know, as I wanted to go and buy it like this, then one car blocked another place like this, and when it blocked, I wanted to go another way, and the ghost law was so much, my boy, I'll buy it tomorrow. You know, you told a lie. Telling lie to your children is part of it. All liars. Why would a Christian tell lie to his own children? Why would a Christian tell lie to our own husband? Why would a Christian tell lie to his own wife? All liars shall have their part in the lake that burneth with fire and brimstone. We go back to correct those lies. My boy, although you are a teenager, I told you a lie. I've heard the word of God, I'm correcting my ways. We make restitution to children. We make restitution to our parents. We make restitution to our wives. We make restitution to our husbands. We make restitution to anybody that we have offended. If you have told lies, you set right your way. Whatever the consequence, don't worry about that. We want to get to heaven. That's why we're doing that. In Revelation chapter 21, verse 27. And there shall in no wise enter into it anything that defileth, neither whatsoever walketh abomination or maketh a lie, but they which are written in the Lamb's book of life. Now Revelation chapter 22 verse 16, to testify these things in the churches, I am the root and the offspring of David, the bright and the morning star. And the spirit and the bride say, come. And let him that heareth say, come. And let him that is athirst come. And whosoever will, let him take of the water of life freely.
0: In
2: Matthew chapter 11 verse 28, come unto me, all ye that labor and are heavy laden, and I will give you rest. You are laboring and you are struggling and striving to overcome sin. You won't make it by yourself. It takes the grace of God and the mercy of God. Take the yoke upon you and learn of me. And when you learn of the Lord, your character will change, your behavior will change. Take my yoke upon you. Learn of me, for I am meek and lowly in heart, and you shall find rest unto your souls. For my yoke is easy and my burden is light. In John chapter 6 verse 37. It says, and all that the Father giveth me shall come to me, and him that cometh to me I will in no wise cast out. If you come, he'll forgive. He'll change your your life, he'll turn everything around. I'm a child of God and I know it. And if the trumpet should sound any time, by the grace of God keeping me in holiness and righteousness for the rest of my life, I know I will be and I will be with the Lord forever. We come to point number 3, the preservation of the complete scriptural canon. The preservation of the complete scriptural canon. Revelation chapter 22, reading from verse 18 and verse 19. For I testify unto every man that heareth the words of the prophecy of this book. Every man that heareth of the words of the prophecy of this book. As we look at your outline, we are on the study 52.
0: But
2: coming from chapter 1, and you have been hearing, what have you done with what you have heard? And when you got back home, as you had the seriousness of the word of God, what did you discuss with your wife and your husband at home? Already today, we've read in so many parts of the Bible, Old Testament, New Testament. And as we have studied all these 52 studies, how many books of the Bible have we referred to? How many doctrines have we referred to? How much of our lifestyle have we referred to? And when you got back home, talking to your friend, talking to your husband, talking to your wife, how did you discuss the words of God? Any man, I testify unto you, every man that heareth the words of the prophecy of this book. If any man shall add unto these things, God shall add unto him the plagues that are written therein. If after hearing the word of God, you come to the study, or you come to the Sunday worship, or you come to the revival, and we read the word of God plain, simple, and clear, applicable to you, and because the sin convicted you, and because there's something to correct, and because there's something to turn away from, and because there's something to extract out of your life, changing your life, transforming your life, then you got back home, you began to twist what you heard. For I testify unto every man that heareth the words of the prophecy of this book, if any man shall add unto these things, God shall add unto him the plagues that are written therein in this book. In verse 19, and if any man shall take away from the words of the book of this prophecy, if any man shall take away, maybe you are here, look up here. You are here when we are studying Matthew. And then maybe you are not gone. You are no more here. Maybe you are here when we are studying Colossians.
0: We are
2: studying James.
0: We are
2: studying Jude. You are here when we are studying the Philippians. You are here when we are studying in Daniel. Or you are here when we studied in the Psalms. You
0: were
2: here when we studied in the parables of Jesus Christ. And then after some time, you felt, well, I don't want want to stay in this local assembly anymore. And then you have gone away. Since you left, if you have left, and since those people, your friends, since they have left, what are they preaching now? Are they taking away from the word of God? Qualification that Jesus Christ himself mentioned. Now you're taking that away. And if anybody challenges you, I'm not in deeper life anymore. And so what, you are not in deeper life? Are you not in the Bible? And didn't you read Revelation chapter 22 verse 19? And there are people that they have changed your marriage. They have changed on many doctrines of the Bible. They believed it before. If you challenge them now, why are you not preaching this anymore? You know, when we're in deeper life, if you make a mistake and you preach anything different, you know you are going to be deceived. But now I'm by myself. I am the bishop here now. I am the overseer here now. I can do anything I want. I can preach anything I want. I can omit anything I don't want to preach. No, you cannot. That you are not in deeper life does not mean that you will tamper with the word of God. If any man shall take away from the words of the book of this prophecy, God shall take away his part out of the book of life. How serious that is. You know, somebody tells you, and he says, every time I go to church, I feel unhappy. There's a little problem in my life. And they're always knocking at that problem. And then you advise that person, you say, okay, if you're feeling inconvenient, just to make yourself feel at ease, why don't you go to the church over there?
0: But I want to
2: maybe they will not be mentioning things that will convict you anymore. And then even though you yourself, you're still in deeper life,
0: you
2: encourage another person to go to a place where they will be taken away from the word of God and there will be no conviction anymore. When judgment comes upon those people, judgment will come upon you too. If any man shall take away from the words of the book of this prophecy, God shall take away his part out of the book of life, out of the holy city. The Lord will not allow your foot to step on the holy city and from the things that are written in this book. The Lord is telling us, don't take anything away and don't add anything to the word of God. In Deuteronomy chapter 4 verse 2, ye shall not add unto the word which I command you, neither shall thou diminish aught from it, that ye may keep the commandments of the Lord your God which I command you.
0: Deuteronomy 4:2.
2: You will not subtract, you will not add any little sin to the word of God. The doctrines of the word of God as were given. We just keep everything like that and then ask for the grace of God to help us so we can be doers of the word. Deuteronomy chapter 12 verse 32.
0: Deuteronomy 12:32.
2: What things soever I command, observe to do it. Thou shalt not add thereto, nor diminish from it. You see what the Lord is telling us? He's telling us, just, are you going to be wiser than God? Are you going to be more knowledgeable than God? Are you going to correct the word of God? Are you going to tell the Almighty God, Almighty God, you made a mistake.
0: And
2: wiser than you are, let me correct you. Man cannot be holy. Man cannot be sanctified. The world is too dirty and the world is too difficult and Satan is too terrible. You should know Satan, Almighty God. Satan will not allow us to be sanctified. There's no sanctification. Are you going to correct God? Are you going to correct the word of God? Are you going to be wiser than the Almighty? Are you going to be wiser than a creator? How can you correct God? As the Lord has given us the word, we receive the word and we retain the word. In Jeremiah chapter 26 verse 2, says the Lord, stand in the court of the Lord's house and speak unto all the cities of Judah which come to worship in the Lord's house all the words that I command thee to speak unto them. Diminish not a word.
0: Actually,
2: that's what ran Jeremiah into trouble. Because when Jeremiah preached to the people, they said, what kind of a word are you preaching? This is too hard. Take it away.
0: They say,
2: subtract it.
0: They possess
2: dilute it.
0: Wulisa,
2: lower it.
0: They capone.
2: Make it simpler.
0: They can bow na me.
2: And then they said, if you don't, we'll deal with you.
0: End of him, wa mommy na basina we.
2: You know there are people that will threaten you.
0: Medilating you na biano kuna mo.
2: Maybe we'll give you a chance to preach in the retreat.
0: You are not telling another day hoto vahoto.
2: And we give you a topic that you have to be faithful.
0: But yahu in the one yahu nubutonde nubuno yin.
2: And then after finishing the preaching, and then we're going to the cafeteria, we leaders. And then one of your friends will, you know, just get me and pinch you. Huh. Great preacher. What kind of thing is it you are talking to that time? You are according to when you want to preach, or you're making that kind of illustration. And then pointing at us. You may be a coordinator there. Are you general superintendent? Are you pastor? You are a coordinator. And then you have the audacity and the boldness of making illustration concerning us. If you do that again, you know, we the rest people will deal with you. You are shutting up his mouth. And you are saying, don't preach like that again. What right do you have to tell a preacher, even if he's junior to you in the church, in the ministry, to tell him, how can you preach like that? You
0: can't
2: be afraid of people that you cannot tell the truth and what the Lord has given you to preach. In Proverbs chapter 30, verses 5 and 6, hear the word of God tells us once again, every word of God is pure. He is a shield unto them that put their trust in him. Add thou not unto his words, lest he reprove thee and thou be found a liar. Don't add, don't subtract. Matthew chapter 28, verse 20. Teaching them to observe all things whatsoever I have commanded you, and lo, I am with you always, even unto the end of the world. In Galatians chapter 1 verses 8 and 9, though we or an angel from heaven preach any other gospel unto you than that which were preached unto you, let him be accursed. When it says we, means we apostles. We taught you the truth before. If we came back and we told you, well, nobody can live above sin anymore. Nobody can be sanctified anymore. There's no power of the Holy Ghost anymore. And nobody can be healed anymore. Everything that we have been saying before, those things are not true anymore. As we said before, so say I now. Now again, if any man preach any other gospel unto you than that ye have received, let him be accursed. Because of God remains upon the people that are not standing on the word of God. If any man shall take away from the words of the book of this prophet, God shall take away his part out of the book of life. In Exodus chapter 32, verse 33, and the Lord said unto Moses, whosoever have sinned against me, him will I blot out of my book. You know, there are people that say, once you are saved, you are forever saved. You may take away from the word of God, you are forever saved. You may add to the word of God, you are forever saved. And the Lord said unto Moses, whosoever have sinned against me, him will I blot out of my book. We are not going to allow God to blot out our name. Remain in the Lord. Because the Lord is coming very soon. And I've made up my mind, I'm going to be ready. Come with me, whatever may happen, whatever may not happen, I'll be ready. How about you? I said how about you? In Revelation chapter 22 verse 20, it says, he will testify these things, say, surely, and the apostle says, surely, I come quickly. Amen. Even so, come, Lord Jesus. There's no sin in your life. You'll be happy to say, come, Lord Jesus. If you are saved and sanctified, you will be able to say, come, Lord Jesus. If there is no guilt, there is no condemnation, if there is no restitution not yet made, you will be able to say, come, Lord Jesus. If you are not fighting with your wife at home, not fighting with your husband at home, you will be able to say, even so, come, Lord Jesus. If you have not stolen church money that you have not confessed, you'll be able to happily say, come, Lord Jesus. If you are not living in adultery, secret adultery, fornication, you'll be able to happily say, come, Lord Jesus. And if you are not tampering with those girls and ladies in your yard, in your house, you'll be able to say, even so, come, Lord Jesus. And then the Lord says, while you are getting ready, the grace of our Lord Jesus Christ be with you all. Grace for salvation. And grace for sanctification. And grace for service. That grace available today. If you will come to the Lord, you need salvation, grace be unto you. Let's go therefore before the Lord, seeking the grace of God, it will help us. I said it will help us. If with all your heart, without any pretense, you just open your heart before the Lord.
0: And
2: you pray to the Lord, the grace of our Lord Jesus Christ will be with you. Let's rise up and talk to the Lord.
0: Yes,
2: the grace we need. We need this grace so that we live the life you want us to live. We'll be prepared for the coming of the Lord. We take the word of God serious. With all our heart, with all our soul, with all our mind. We're telling the Lord, oh Lord, here I am. I need your grace. I need your grace. I want to stand. Stand in righteousness and stand in holiness. I want to be standing when you come. I want to be praying when you come. I want to be serious when you come. I want to be winning souls when you come. I want to be serving you when you come. I need your grace today. Lord, help me. The Lord will help you. Are you pure in your heart? Are you pure in your soul? Are you pure in your spirit? Are you pure through and through? Morning and evening and night, every time, at home and outside. Are you pure through and through? That's what the Lord is expecting, and those are the people will be coming for. You tell me, yes, Lord, I want to be ready. Yes, Lord, I want to be ready. I want you to purify me and cleanse me and keep me holy and keep me clean. So that when you come, I will be ready. Because this is very, very important. That you will be ready when the Lord shall come. Behold, I come quickly. And blessed are those people who are watching, so that their garments will not be defiled. Even so, Lord Jesus, come. Praise the Lord. I said, praise the Lord. I welcome every one of you.

0: together, it's unreaching time.
1: I were
0: praying, Lord, tonight that you enrich the lives of all your children with the study of your word in Jesus' name.
1: That's
0: manifold blessings, great blessings for the spirit, soul, and body you shower upon every one of us in Jesus' name. Give us real understanding, revelation of your word. In Jesus' name we pray.
1: Jesus,
0: I need a good amen. You might notice that we're having special studies this January because it's the first month of the year. And we're supporting what we're learning on Sunday as we're looking at covenant series on Sunday. We're looking at the promises of God for us on Mondays. All through January. We're looking at Isaiah chapter 43 verse
1: 18.
0: Remember ye not the former things, neither consider the things of old. Behold, I will do a new thing. Now it shall spring forth. Shall ye not know it? I will even make a way in the wilderness and rivers in the desert.
1: Me plio nuko koto amba ablo. Misa yes misa plin misa lenu yet to nuko to la kumbro da ye ko nyena pasio nuyo yo ode divie ena tonku de kono be mi mana anyue nyena de aliho de to zungome bosa de ototo ozume.
0: You see what the Lord is promising us. And because of the promise of the Lord, it demands a response from us. He declares what he's going to do. A new thing is said, and then he said, we must not remember the former things. Our peace with one another, as well as our relationship with one another, all depend on what we remember and what we forget. The problem with the children of Israel, I will study their history, was that they were always remembering what they ought to forget. And of course, they were forgetting what they ought to remember. They were always remembering the past. And being chained to the past, they denied themselves a progress. In the case of Moses, their leader, there was something peculiar to Moses. He wasn't exactly like them. He forgot the past completely. And therefore, let's forget it and move on. That was the attitude of Moses. He remembered only the important things. What did he remember? What he was in the Lord. And what the Lord had promised him. Isaiah chapter 65, reading from verse 17. For behold, I create new heavens and a new earth, and the former shall not be remembered, nor come into mind.
1: Then
0: in verse 18, it says, "For be ye glad and rejoice forever in that which I create. For behold, I create Jerusalem in rejoicing, and her people in joy. And I will rejoice in Jerusalem and joy in my people. And the voice of weeping shall no more be heard in her, nor the voice of crying."
1: To

0: nye da Jerusalem kome vivi ide kodo peto etole na ya jijede nye na jayato Jerusalem na nye naso jayato ome eche eleme na yema naso se okbe avitanto eme baka vi okbe akwaton.
1: As I told you, the children of Israel at this peculiar problem always remembering the past.
0: Ile kodo na wedo ofise etole tukla de etindo wa indo yeno ya u no ufli nwe ko inko koton de ko juwa ile.
1: And if you are changed to the past and you continue to live in the old habits, you're going to deny yourself of progress.
0: To
1: keep the old grudges
0: is
1: to deny yourself of true fellowship and friendship. Actually, you hurt yourself more than the people you are holding grudges against. The people you are holding grudges against, if they know the secret of happiness and the secret of joy, they forget the past and they move on with their lives. But you, bearing the grudge and you are pregnant with bitterness, you are the one that will suffer. And one of the great gifts you can give to yourself, that you forget the past entirely. To harbor old grudges, old bitterness, and of course the sorrow and the suffering in the new year is to darken the present with the shadows of the past. To make the best of the new year, therefore, we need to forget the bad and remember the good. In Numbers chapter 11, I'm reading to you from verse 4.
0: So haleta we do na here now is not a poet
1: and the mixed multitude that was among them fell and lost him. And the children of Israel also wept again and said, who shall give us flesh to eat? We remember the fish which we did eat in Egypt freely. They remembered Egypt. Egypt came back to their mind. Their body was out of Egypt, their mind was in
0: Egypt.
1: Everything they could think about was all of Egypt. And he said, we remember the fish which we did eat in Egypt freely, the cucumbers and the melons and the leeks and the onions and the garlic. But now our soul is dried away. There is nothing at all beside this manna before our eyes.
0: And yet, what
1: the Lord told them to forget was exactly what they remembered. In Ezekiel chapter 23, verse 27,
0: thus
1: will I make the lewdness to cease from thee, and thy whoredoms brought from the land of Egypt, so that thou shalt not lift up thine eyes unto them, nor remember Egypt
0: anymore.
1: He wanted them to forget something. He wanted them to forget Egypt. And therefore, there are things you have to forget if the year is going to be actually a good year, a glorious year, a wonderful year for you. Forget it all then. Forget the words of slanders heard. Forget the harsh, cruel words. Forget the strife and the bitter taste. Forget it all. In him find rest. If you're still meditating on the strife of the passing year, the bitter experiences of last year, you'll not move on with your life. Forget and move on. He loves you. Forget the suffering and forget the days so cold. Forget it all as time grows old. Just remember this, that his sovereign grace is sufficient for every place. Over every foe with Christ within, we shall overcome and we shall win the victory in Jesus' name. If we are to forget all that, I must tell you something. There are some things you must not forget. As we talk about remembering the promises of God and forgetting the past, there are some things in the past you cannot afford to forget. Number one, unforgiven sins. If there are sins you have committed in the past and they have not been forgiven, you cannot forget them. Unconfessed deeds. If there are deeds or acts that you have done in the past and they have not been rectified, there's no way you can forget them. Number three, unbridled tongue. Must remember the pain you went through because of the unbridled tongue. Number four, uncontrollable temper. The temper that rises up and gets angry and breaks all the plates at home, you cannot forget. Number five, unclean relationship. A man with a woman, there's no way you can forget. Because if you forget, you're going to keep on misbehaving. You must remember that. On page debts. And all the debts I owe, even though I'm paid, I'm forgetting them. How can you forget? Number seven, ungodly business. If you're involved in any ungodly business, there's no way you can forget. And then unchanged lifestyle, unchanged nature. Number one, you cannot forget unforgiven sins without repentance. What the Lord is calling you too is that all those unforgiven sins in your life, you repent of them. Number two, you cannot forget unconfessed deeds without restitution. Number three, your unbridled tongue cannot be forgotten without restraint. Number four, your uncontrollable temper. You cannot forget without renewal.
0: You
1: must take your temper to the Lord and say, Lord, renew this temper. Number 5, unclean relationship cannot be forgotten without renunciation. You have a wife at home, keep your wife. You have a husband, keep your husband. You are not married yet, pray and get married. But there shouldn't be any unclean relationship between you and the opposite sex. Otherwise, there's no way you're going to be free. Number 6, unpaid debt cannot be forgotten without remittance. But if you just go through life and being at the Bible study, and the Lord is saying, remember the promises of God and forget the past. So all my debts of the past, I forget. No, sir, it doesn't work that way. You will dip your hand in your purse, in your bank account, and pay your debts.
0: I don't know that look put to me, sack to me, I question don't wait to in a mona so I home and they are called dule.
1: There are some people, their sins are following them like a shadow.
0: Medele team, but you know, do it to go do it go to tidy or yeah, it on.
1: And while they're sin, I forget. The shadow is there.
0: We now yet you don't come on Jacob or yeah, it's a wetting to finna.
1: Number 8, unchanged nature.
0: Can't on touch joy, my dear, in a
1: unchanged lifestyle cannot be forgotten without regeneration. I divide the message today to 3 parts. Number 1, remember the words of his promise. Remember the words of his promise. Number 2, remember his works of power. Number 3, remember not your weakness. Number 1, remember the words of his promise. In Hebrews chapter 10, reading from verse
0: 19.
1: Having therefore, brethren, boldness to enter into the holiest by the blood of Jesus, by a new and living way, which he has consecrated for us through the veil, that is to say, his flesh.
0: And
1: having a high priest over the house of God, let us draw near with a true heart in full assurance of faith. Having our hearts sprinkled from an evil conscience and our bodies washed with pure water. Let us hold fast the profession of our faith without wavering, for he is faithful that promised. That last part of verse 23, he is faithful. That's the Almighty God. He is faithful, that promise. That's why you remember the promises of the Lord. It tells us from verse 19, now brethren, we have boldness to enter into the holiest by the blood of Jesus. Why do we have such boldness? Oh, because Jesus died for us. And we now apply that blood of the Lamb upon our heart. And because the blood has cleansed us, we come into into the very presence of God, into the holiest of all.
0: Ene utu mi wa o na ohun lo ko klo mi we utu mi wa wa onu kan itan to fi we we gba u lo.
1: We have a high priest over the house of God. Let us now draw near with a true heart.
0: Ene utu le mi tin do ye we na da ko de to ko juwa we toji mi gbo mi ni ya ihanu gbo ton do dan se po to gigo yi se to me.
1: Not with a false heart.
0: E ma ipa iha oklo ton po amo.
1: Not with an insincere heart. Not with an hypocritical heart. Let us hold fast the profession of our faith without wavering. Why? Because God who has given us the promise is a faithful God.
0: First
1: Kings chapter 8 verse 56. Blessed be the Lord that has given rest to his people Israel according to all that he promised.
0: He
1: has not failed one word of all his good promise, which he promised by the hand of Moses his servant. There has not failed. There is no way the promise of God can fail. Because the Lord God Almighty standing behind that word is a faithful God. It's a dependable God. His promises cover every area of our needs. Physical needs and spiritual needs. The Lord has given us all the blessings of righteousness and godliness and holiness. To enjoy his promises and to have them fulfilled in your life, you need to give up every form of sin and then the unforgiving attitude.
0: But
1: you hurt me. Yes, I know. But you did something painful to me. Yes, I know. But you know, he slandered mine. Yes, I know. Forget. When somebody has done something to you, you were innocent and you didn't do anything wrong, and the fellow, just like a snake, struck you. And then you say, I am not going to have that. I'm going to chase that snake. I'm going to run after that snake. I'm going to do something.
0: Tell us,
1: remember not, forget. This one I cannot forget. This one I will not forget. I'm going to deal with this situation. You'll kill yourself spiritually. Leave that snake alone and take care that the poison is extracted from your system. Don't chase these people anymore. Don't run after them anymore. Don't bother about them anymore. Hold on to the promises of God. Serve the Lord. Let's leave them alone and just take care of ourselves, and the Lord will take care of the snakes by himself. In Ezekiel chapter 36, I'm reading from verse 25.
0: Ezekiel
1: then will I sprinkle clean water upon you, and you shall be clean, and from all your filthiness and from all your idols will I cleanse you.
0: A new heart also
1: will I give you, and a new spirit will I put within you, and I will take away the stony heart out of your flesh, and I will give you an heart of flesh. And I will put my spirit within you and cause you to walk in my statutes. ye shall keep my judgments and do them. You know what the Lord is telling us? It's difficult for you to concentrate on two major important things at the same time. And the way the Lord has made us, once your heart is thinking, concentrating on the past, you cannot think of the present, you cannot think of the future.
0: If your heart,
1: your mind is so much the problem of the past, you cannot at the same time concentrate on the promises of the Lord.
0: That time
1: that the sinner is concentrating on the injuries and insults the people of the world has done to him, he cannot concentrate on the promises of God. I will cleanse you, I will purge you, I will purify you, I'll make a change in your life. At that time you are thinking about the injury and the insult and what the people did against you. You cannot think about the promise of sanctification at the same time. And a new spirit will I put within you. And there are some people that are saying, I want the Holy Ghost. And while they are coming to the church, they say, today, I'm going to have the Holy Ghost. And while you are driving, somebody just, took the right of way when you actually had the right of way as a driver.
0: And then you try to maneuver
1: and the fellow, came in front of you, almost, caused an accident. And then even after he has done that, he sort of said, oh, I'm sorry, I'm waving to you. He was pointing to you like this. And then he called you by some terrible names, some printable names. And then you are now all disappointed. And while you are coming to the church, you forgot the promise of God, the promise of the Holy Ghost. The promise of the baptism in the Holy Ghost. And now you are concentrating. How could anybody do that? These people of the world, how is it? Even if somebody is a sinner, will they not be reasonable? And then even though you are in church, your mind and your sight and your vision is still on what happened in the road. Did I do anything wrong? I was just going my way. I wasn't even speeding. And look at this kind of people in this world. This is why in Nigeria, our country, this is why it is what it is. Leave those things alone. Forget them. Brush them aside. Take them away from your mind. The world is the world. And the world will always be the world. And the world will do what worldly people will do. Get going. Remember the promises of the Lord. And understand, don't pin yourself down on these negative things that whatever anybody does this year, if you bog yourself down, wisdom on that injury, it will deny you of the great fulfillment of the promises of God. I will pour my spirit within you, yeah, and cause you to walk in my statutes, and you shall keep my judgments and do them. And you shall dwell in the land that I gave to your fathers, and ye shall be my people, and I will be your God. It will happen in Jesus' name. John chapter 14, I'm looking at verse 13. And whatsoever you shall ask in my name, that I will do, that the Father may be glorified in the Son. If ye shall ask anything in my name, I will do it. And look at it. You know what is keeping us away from this? A little thing. The past. We don't have time to meditate upon the promise of God. The sky is the limit for the people who can forget the problem and they can concentrate upon the promise of God. And yet there are some things that block our minds and they poison our system, and they don't allow us to think about the promise the Lord has given us. And you know, while something is happening and you are trying to look away, another thing is happening. And then it gets your attention. And the real thing that ought to get your attention, the word of his promise. As you look at your areas of life, in all the areas of your life, whether it's your family, there's a promise waiting for you. Or it's your personal life, there's a promise waiting for you. Or it's your business life, there's a promise waiting for you. Or it's domestic need, there's a promise waiting for you. Or you want to grow spiritually, there's a promise waiting for you. You want to be energized, empowered in the Lord, there's a promise waiting for you. But you have to look away from all those other things, they will always be there. You look away from them and you look at the promise of God. If I will ask anything in his name, he will do it. How can I have such a great promise like this, and then I will not allow myself to think on this great promise?
0: Now when
1: not
0: do pagbe daho linko to do for mana jo tena de na do le nko do pagbe daho linko to jiro.
1: In Psalm 84 verse 11.
0: Psalm kan we eline afo eton we do po.
1: The Lord God is a sun and a shield. The Lord will give grace and glory. No good thing will he withhold from them that walk uprightly.
0: If we are walking uprightly,
1: that's the promise of the Lord.
0: 2 Peter 1:3-4.
1: It says, according as his divine power has given unto us all things Did I have this in the Bible? How can a believer be spiritually poor? How can a believer be spiritually anemic? How can a real believer be even materially poor? How can a true believer not have joy and happiness and peace? And satisfaction and sufficiency of all things for the spiritual life and for the physical natural life, with all this promise of God according as his divine power he has given unto us all things that pertain unto life and godliness through the knowledge of him that has called us to glory and to virtue. That we can be partakers of the divine nature. Have I ever concentrated on that promise of God? Have you ever concentrated on that promise of God? You know what that means? To have the very nature of the Lord Jesus Christ. So that Pharisees are not important to you.
0: But Pharisees,
1: if you want to enjoy life, if you want to enjoy the blessings of God, forget the past and remember the promises of God. That will make you a partaker of the divine nature, having escaped the corruption that is in the world through lust. I think it took Peter himself, who wrote this, a long time to learn the lesson. Let me show you. In Luke chapter 22 verse 31, and the Lord said, Simon, Simon, behold, Satan has desired to have you, that he may sift you as wheat. But I have prayed for thee, that thy faith fail not. And when thou art converted, strengthen thy brethren. And he said, Lord, I am ready to go with thee, both into prison and to death. Peter was always looking at himself, so overconfident. And when the Lord tried to turn his eyes away from himself and turn his eyes to the Lord and turn his eyes away to the provision of the Lord and the promise of the Lord, he will not remove his eyes from himself. Don't worry about me. I am confident, even overconfident. I am ready. You are not ready. I am ready to go with thee, both into prison and to death. And he said, I tell thee, Peter, that the cock shall not crow this day before thou shalt thrice deny that thou knowest me.
0: He said, I tell thee, Peter, that the cock shall not crow this day before thou shalt thrice deny that thou knowest me.
1: Let's look at verse 61. And the Lord turned and looked upon Peter. What had happened had happened. What the Lord warned him about had actually taken place. And Peter remembered. That's why I told you that there are some things you cannot forget. There are some things you cannot forget. And Peter remembered the words of the Lord, how he had said unto him, before the cock crow, thou shalt deny me thrice. And Peter went went out and wept bitterly.
0: Peter so funi oko kunotan le edohle do do do wepo kokoro na dose yena mommy wulaton. Peter so toje gbono bo bia bi bibe.
1: Now he saw what he ought to see.
0: Nibi eko monu ejedo ni mo.
1: Now he looked at what he ought to look at, and because of that, a change, a mighty change came.
0: When I come on, where any more, put on where any point to them, now he would to us about the dear Dahode, do you take to Bezatome?
1: Before I go to the next point, would you please remember number one, the word of the Savior?
0: Whatever now you go about the good be an afternoon, no funny or co or pack be, have you
1: helped Peter eventually?
0: Hey, we're calling up Peter to go do.
1: Number two, remember the warning of the Lord. Number three, remember watching the watching eyes of God. Number four, remember the wife of Lot. I don't be so overconfident. Number five, remember wolves among sheep. It's not everybody that comes to you from the fold that is a real sheep, that's a real child of God. Remember, there are wolves among sheep. Number six, remember the wages of sin. What was sin last year, in this new year, is still sin. And so you remember the wages of sin. What are they? Death, that's the final sin. Two, disease. Three, detachment from the Lord. Sins separate us from God. Four, disqualification. When you go into sin, you are disqualified. And sin is not joke. It's not joking. It's not gambling. It's no play. When you go into sin, a terrible thing happens. You are disqualified from being a member, a citizen of the kingdom of God. Five, dethronement. When you sin, you are dethroned. You leave the platform of the throne where you are, and you come down. Six, destruction. After you destroy yourself by defiling yourself. Seven, damnation. The wages of sin. Remember, number seven, watchfulness against sin. That's the watchfulness against sin. And I will look at 2 Corinthians chapter 7 verse 1. Having therefore these promises, dearly beloved, let us cleanse ourselves from all filthiness of the flesh and the spirit, perfecting holiness in the fear of God.
0: Point
1: number two, remember the works of his power. Whenever any problem arises, a recall of what the Lord did in the past should reassure our minds that God is able today to fulfill our need and solve every problem. God is able. Those words, he is able. See it in the word of God. In Hebrews chapter 7 verse 25. Wherefore he is able also to save them to the uttermost that come unto God by him, seeing he ever lived to make intercession for them.
0: Always have that at the
1: back of your mind. Temptation comes your way. Remember, it's able to keep you from falling. It's able to sustain you. The Lord is assuring us that He is able. In Hebrews chapter 2 verse 18. For in that He Himself has suffered being tempted, He is able. Those are the words again. He is able to succor them, to support them, to sustain them that are tempted. In 2 Timothy chapter 1 verse 12.
0: Timothy, we thought that it time for we are we.
1: For the which cause I suffer these things, nevertheless I'm not ashamed. For I know whom I have believed, and I'm persuaded that He is able.
0: Na ene utu nyeto yaji na onuhe lechi ba nye nye wiyama ahumi na nye nyo ehe me nye nyo mehe nye yise do e was nyo nye so nyo edo ekpeko na do so kanji nunde kpere nye ito alo eto
1: mebola kaje. Able to keep that which I've committed unto Him against that day.
0: Ekpeko na do yi onuhe nye ito alo eto mebola kakaje azanegbe.
1: Because nobody can pluck you away from the hand of the Lord. In 2 Corinthians chapter 9 verse 8.
0: Corinthians le
1: God is able to make all grace abound toward you, that ye, always having all sufficiency in all things, may abound unto every good work.
0: Look at that verse.
1: God is able to make all grace. Not some grace, not much grace. All grace abound toward you. That ye always having all sufficiency in all things, may abound unto every good work.
0: Romans
1: chapter 11 verse 23. And they also, if they abide not still in unbelief, shall be grafted in, for God is able to graft them in again.
0: He's
1: talking about the children of Israel who are falling from grace. And Paul the apostle by inspiration is telling us, yes, they've gone away, and you are now coming, God is able to grab them in again.
0: And
1: the same word goes to every backslider. Don't think you've gone so far, and don't think that, you know, there's no hope, because God is able to grab you in again.
0: Acts 20:32.
1: And now, brethren, I commend you to God and to the word of His grace, which is able to build you up and to give you an inheritance among all them which are sanctified.
0: In Jude
1: verse 24. Now unto Him that is able to keep you from falling, and to present you faultless, blameless, spotless, holy, righteous, pure, faultless before the presence of his glory with exceeding joy.
0: God
1: is able. I pray that you'll see the ability of the Almighty in your life. Whatever our need, God has enough power to match that need. When you are tempted, it's able to keep you faithful without falling. We need to train our minds to remember and to meditate on the past works of God and His wonders of old. What are those wonders of old? Let me show you some of them. Exodus chapter 15 from verse 11. Who is like unto thee, O Lord, among the gods? Who is like unto thee, glorious in holiness, fearful in praises, doing wonders?
0: Thou
1: stretched out thy right hand, and the earth swallowed them. Thou in thy mercy hast led forth the people which thou hast redeemed. Thou hast guided them in thy strength. Even unto thy holy habitation the people shall hear and be afraid. Sorrow shall take hold on the inhabitants of Palestina.
0: It
1: is as I think the Lord has done. In verse 18, it tells us the Lord shall reign forever and ever. Give me a good amen.
0: Those
1: are the marvelous things that the Lord did for the people. And the Lord is still able to do it today. I say the Lord is able to do it today. In Psalm 103, I'm reading from verse 1. Bless the Lord, O my soul, and all that is within me, bless His holy name. Bless the Lord, O my soul, and forget not all His benefits. It should take time, and then that time, just meditate on the promises of God and the power of God. On what the Lord had done in the past, and what He's still able to do today. And there is no situation you are getting into today which somebody in the past had not gotten into. And when they got to those situations, the Lord helped them. Verse 3, who forgiveth all thine iniquities, who healeth all thy diseases, who redeemeth thy life from destruction, who crowneth thee with loving kindness and tender mercies, who satisfies thy mouth with good things, so that thy youth is renewed like the eagles. That's what He does, and He can still do it today. I said He can do it today. What do we know He can do it today? In Hebrews chapter 13 verse
0: 8.
1: Jesus Christ, the same yesterday and today and forever, is still the same.
0: Jesus Christ, the same yesterday and today and forever, is still the same.
1: I said it's still the same. And whatever challenges we face, the Lord will see us through in Jesus' name. I come to point number three. Remember not your personal weakness. Remember not your personal weakness. Now, what does that mean? Don't remember your weakness. Remember the strength of the Lord. And remember the power of the Lord. In 2 Corinthians chapter 12, verse 9. 2 Corinthians chapter 12, verse 9. And he said unto me, my grace is sufficient for thee. And see the simple way that Almighty God approached, addressed Paul. For my strength is made perfect in weakness. Most gladly, therefore, will I rather glory in my infirmities, that the power of Christ may rest upon me.
0: Therefore,
1: I take pleasure in infirmities, in reproaches, in necessities, in persecution, in distresses, for Christ's sake. For when I am weak, then am I strong.
0: And that's the confidence we have in the Lord,
1: that even though it appears there might be weakness, yet you are strong in the Lord. I said you are strong in the Lord. Exodus chapter 3, reading from verse 7. And the Lord said, I have surely seen the affliction of my people, which are in Egypt. And I've heard their cry by reason of the taskmasters, for I know their sorrows. I am come down to deliver them out of the hand of the Egyptians.
0: And
1: to bring them up out of that land unto a good land, unto the land flowing with milk and honey, unto the place of the Canaanites and the Hivites and the Amorites and the Perizzites and the Hivites and the Jebusites. Now therefore, behold, the cry of the children of Israel is come unto me, and I have also seen the oppression wherewith the Egyptians oppressed them. Come now, therefore, and I will send thee unto Pharaoh, that thou mayest bring forth my people, the children of Israel, out of Egypt. When the Lord told him that, he became afraid. Why was he afraid? He was thinking of his own strength. And it's the same thing with every one of us. You are thinking about your weakness. But the Lord is saying, don't remember that, because the remembrance of your personal weakness or personal failure or personal defeat will keep you tied down to the old life.
0: That's
1: what keeps many people thinking the same way. In spite of the new resolutions they might have made, going back to the same things that brought defeat and problems to us in the past, past can only make us perpetual slaves of the past.
0: Na do ko so yo nu be mi ko gbe ko e ko ho da ye ne me eno he mi zu ma do kan o gwe gwe to gwe le ponu ka ri o teme mi ko tin te da
1: yi. Failure to forget personal weaknesses will cause constant, permanent, perennial defeat and will make us to feel that what we were is what we will ever be.
0: Agbagbo devi na so kan do tu gbo to ku no me to je bo na funi nu eyin ma do kan mi to ko gwe ndole na he mi bo na se mi do to kan ri mo gbe to pin e to bu ko so so ko ne me bo mi ma na so kan ponu kan la na do wa
1: whatever the situation, always remember that you are not born with personal weaknesses. It only develops with time through your encounter with some issues of life.
0: But
1: when you are armed with the promises of God, you can scale through your past weaknesses and finish strong.
0: As
1: I look at you today, I know you are going to finish strong. I said you are going to finish strong. Because you know, Moses started with weakness. I am weak. I cannot do it. Send whoever you will send. I'm not qualified. Look at Exodus chapter 4 verse 10. Moses said unto the Lord, O my Lord, I am not eloquent, neither heretofore nor since thou hast spoken unto thy servant, but I am slow of speech and of a slow tongue.
0: Moses saw the hala okuna domo. Ah, okuna nyema di de. 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
1: And yet the Lord was calling him.
0: Esa nye da okuna to yiro emi ma.
1: You are the man of the hour.
0: Ye wanyi o jire divye tan la.
1: What the Lord has called you to do, you will do.
0: Nwe okuna ko yira we na do wa ye na basi.
1: I said you will do.
0: Ndo ye na basi.
1: Verse 11. Who has made man's mouth? Who maketh the dumb, or the deaf, or the seen, or the blind? Have not I the Lord? Now therefore go, and I will be with thy mouth.
0: Apo wido po okuna so do hanlan do mo menu e basi onu peto ton kabi menu e we yi peto do basi un bopin kabi to kuna kabi un numoto kabi nukuntona e ma yin ye okuna we okuna na tin pe do nu to eko
1: teach thee what thou shalt say
0: when I so pon onu e ye na do lewe.
1: And you know the story when he did what the Lord told him to do.
0: Ye nyo tala mo we na wa nu okuna do ne do ni basi ene.
1: Eventually the Lord had mercy on him
0: to podo lo
1: and the Lord actually did wonders, great things, mighty things through him.

0: have the key.
1: And
0: then 2 days after, he listened to some of those people that said, I have the key, I have the key.
1: Sigbato azawe wa igodo to jeun wa do to yo me don tin do hogan tin do hogan e do to ye dagbe dagbe.
0: And then they begin to say, oh my head.
1: Ah iwa do oh tati.
0: And they begin to say, I knew I couldn't make it.
1: Iwa de do do nyo do man a pe go.
0: And they begin to say, well, it's always me. I know myself. I know my weakness.
1: Iwa de do do oh ewele ponu e ko ni mo nyo de nyo me alo pade yin ma.
0: What is the key? They thrown it away.
1: Piwe hogan lati ye ko ze yin gbe.
0: And the whole month is not gone yet.
1: We have
0: the key in our hand that will open the door to the strength of the Lord. And nothing will bring us down in Jesus' name. Look at Exodus chapter 14, reading from verse 13. And Moses said unto the people, fear ye not. Stand still and see the salvation of the Lord, which he will show you today. For the Egyptians whom ye have seen today, ye shall see them again no more forever. The Lord shall fight for you, and ye shall hold your peace.
1: Moses odohrak peta eule do miule di bublo chite gumbo ma wanga okuno tonhe ena pasi na mento ekbe na Egyptin le mehe mimoto ekbe nimana sopwa ye mok bede bede ba kaka adoyi okuno na wavuname miule na sobo.
0: Give me a good amen. Verse 31, and Israel saw that great work which the Lord did upon the Egyptians, and the people feared the Lord and believed the Lord and his servant Moses.
1: Israel is Egypt in Lego.
0: Jeremiah chapter 1 verse 4. Then the word of the Lord came unto me, saying, before I formed thee in the belly, I knew thee, and before thou camest forth out of the womb, I sanctify thee.
1: And
0: then
1: he said,
0: ordain thee prophet unto the nations. Then said I, our Lord God, behold, I cannot speak. Of course you can.
1: I'm a
0: child. But the Lord said unto me, say not I am a child, for thou shalt go to all that I shall send thee. And whatsoever I command thee, thou shalt speak. Be not afraid of their faces, for I am with thee to deliver thee, says the Lord. Then the Lord put forth his hand and touched my mouth. And the Lord said unto me, behold, I have put my words in thy mouth. See, I have this set thee over the nations and over the kingdoms to root out, to pull down, to destroy, to throw down, to build and to plant.
1: When you were okuno de alo eto de gbonugbo so onuche okuno so do hanla mi do da ye ko yen ko ye okoche le do onu to ime mo yen ko de ewe to do akota leji to epe podo to ahodu leji na do hon do na je gbonugbo podo na do tun li ayi podo na do sudo podo na do sise li ayi na do bekli podo na do do.
0: You will do it.
1: Ye na basi.
0: I said you will do it.
1: Ndo ye na basi.
0: Now it says, remember not your personal weakness. In Revelation chapter 2 verse 5. Remember therefore from whence thou art fallen and repent.
1: He's
0: saying, don't remember your weaknesses to the point you are totally overcome. Chapter 3 verse
1: 3.
0: Remember therefore how thou hast received and heard, and hold fast and repent. When you remember, do something. Don't remember and become dejected. Don't remember and give up. Don't remember and become worried. Don't remember and become so anxious.

0: Don't remember. Then feel that, well, there's nothing I can do. I'm weak. Full stop. When you remember, do something. We're told, number one now, remember your weakness and become strong and sober. Number two, remember the wasted years and begin to serve. Number three, remember the wilderness wanderings and become steady. Number four, this is serious. Remember the weeping wife and be sympathetic. There's some that have wives at home, and those wives wept all through last year. They have money, they'll not give money out. And they have the things to help the woman be what she ought to be, but they will not.
1: And
0: remember the tears of that woman. Remember the weeping wife. And become sympathetic. Don't become so hard-hearted and negligent, overlooking, well, she's
1: the
0: crying wife. A weeping wife. That's what she always does. Number five, remember the weak and the worried. Remember the warning and be sanctified. The Lord is calling us and is telling us that this year will be a great year. I said this year will be a great year. And as you remember those things,
1: and you
0: take care of them, then the strength of the Lord will come to you. The power of the Lord will come to you. The goodness of the Lord will come to you in Jesus' name. In Isaiah chapter 40, I'm reading to you from verse 28. Hast thou not known, hast thou not heard, that the everlasting God, the Lord, the creator of the ends of the earth, fainteth not, neither is weary. There is no searching of his understanding. Power to the faint. There's power waiting for you tonight. And to them that have no mind, he increases strength. Even the youth shall faint and be weary, and the young men shall utterly fall.
1: But
0: they that wait upon the Lord shall renew their strength. They shall mount up with wings as eagles. They shall run and not be weary. They shall walk and they shall not faint. You can be strong this year. You can be bold this year. You can be righteous this year. You can be prospered this year. And you can have miracle children this year. You can be victorious this year. If you will come to the Lord, look away from the past. Face the future. Hold on to the promises of God. Nothing will hinder you from getting what you ought to get.
1: Let's
0: rise up and talk to the Lord in prayer. Lord, wake up.
1: Lord,
0: wake up. We're not going to be looking at people. We're not going to be looking at prints of
1: bones.
0: We're not going to be looking at mountains or valleys. We're not going to be looking at problems or challenges. We're not going to be looking at the things that brought us down. Look away from there. If a snake has beaten you, don't chase the snake. Leave the snake alone, take care of the poison, extract the poison out of your body. Rather than leaving the poison in your body and you are chasing the snake all about, that will kill you. That will kill you.
1: Leave
0: all those snakes and leave all those enemies and just look upon the Lord. That the Lord will be the strength of your life. You're looking at the promises of the Lord, standing on the promises of Christ your King. Through eternal ages, you let His praises ring. Glory in the highest, I will shout and sing.
1: When
0: I'm standing on the promises of God. I'm standing on the promises of God that cannot fail. When the howling storms of doubt and fear
1: assail,
0: by the living word of God, we shall prevail. Because we'll be standing on the promises of God. Standing on the promises of God, now I can see. The perfect and the present cleansing the blood for me. Standing in the liberty where Christ has made me free. I am standing on the promises of God. I'm standing on the promises of Christ my Lord. I'm bound to Him eternally by love's strong
1: cord.
0: I'm overcoming daily with the Spirit's
1: sword.
0: I am standing on the promises of God. Standing on the promises, there's no way I will fall. I am listening every moment to the Spirit's call, resting in my Savior as my all in all. I'm standing on the promises of God. Keep on standing on those promises. Today and tomorrow, this week and next week, this month and next month, this year and next year. All the rest of your life, standing, standing, standing, standing. Keep on standing on the promises of God.

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1: Let's close our eyes for prayer. Father, in the name of Jesus,
2: I thank you at
1: this time. We bless your name because we know that this year is going to be a special year. It's going to be a year of supernatural breakthrough. And you're going to do it in every life in Jesus' name. I will pray that every member of this church, every invitee in this church, everyone coming to this church will take what you count important in their lives. And Lord, as we hold on to you, that thing that is essentially important to you, we pray that you take every one of us to higher ground in Jesus' name. The happiness and the health and the heritage and the inheritance, everything you have for every one of us this year, plus that holiness at the center, will be in the heart and the life of everyone and every family in Jesus' name.
2: Ayaji jehome runu yona kodo nu kon yipo kona walowe de ndo ndo nu lo ara ido e kadu kupo mi
1: Speak to your people now. Make a covenant with every one of us that with that covenant we're going to succeed and we're going to go to higher ground this very year in Jesus' name.
2: We
1: thank you because we know you have answered. In Jesus' name we pray.
2: Jesus, you come and we hold it.
1: And everybody said, Amen. Thank you very much. We can sit down. I'm looking at knowing the God of the new covenant. Knowing the God of the new covenant. We're looking at Jeremiah chapter 31. I'm reading from verse 31. Behold, the days come. The days have come. Says the Lord, that I will make a new covenant with the house of Israel and with the house of Judah. The Lord announced ahead of time that the days are coming that he will make a new covenant with his people. And he tells us in verse 33, but this shall be the covenant that I will make with the house of Israel. After those days, says the Lord, I will put my law in their inward part and write it in their hearts.
2: And
1: will be their God, and they shall be my people. Verse 34, and they shall teach no more every man his neighbor and every man his brother, saying, know the Lord, for they shall all know me.
2: And
1: the God is making covenant with us, said, they shall all know me. That's what we're talking about, knowing the God of the new covenant. And then he said, for they shall all know me from the least of them unto the great.
2: era ye me ko na nyo mi so me pe vi me wi we ye to ko je me ki klo ye to me.
1: Our children will know the Lord.
2: O zimi to na nyo o klo na.
1: Our youths will know the Lord.
2: O zimi to na nyo o klo na.
1: Even those who are just coming in and getting born again and getting saved, they will know the Lord in Jesus' name.
2: Era me ye to wa bo to foji mo le yo suga ina nyo o klo na to Jesu in come.
1: And of course, those of us who have been there for so many years, we will know the Lord more. And it says in that verse 30, for they shall all know me. From the least of them, even unto the greatest of them, says the Lord, for I will forgive their iniquity, and I will remember their sin no more. Praise the Lord.
2: Me we we ye to me jeme ki klo ye to me we okulu nondo na nyina juna nyina wa ye to nyina do ye to we nyima so to na fin bagba ni pa okulu no.
1: When we know the Lord, what was the result of that? Somebody says, I know the Lord.
2: In the minyo okulu te wana ita to eto una menedo nyanyo okulu no.
1: I'm saying, what is the evidence of knowing the Lord in our lives?
2: Ndo te wanyo kriya nyanyo okulu no tonto beza mi ton le me.
1: When king at Daniel chapter 11 verse 32. And so just do wickedly against the covenant, shall he corrupt by flatteries?
2: But
1: in verse 32, the people that do know their God shall be strong and shall do exploits. The people that know the God of the covenant, the new covenant, those are the people in this day. Those are the people this year we shall be strong. I say you will be strong. And it shall do exploits, as I talk about knowing the God of the covenant. I want you to think about knowing God. There's some people that say, well, we know God already. I won't need any other instruction, any other message to make us to know God. I dare tell you that, you know, as I break out John and Judas Iscariot, and I'm asking Judas, do you know Christ? Of course I do. I'm the treasurer. Of course I do. I've been following Christ all about. Of course I do. I've seen all these miracles. And I've seen all that he did. I've had all the messages. And I said, John, do you know God? He said, you better understand, I know him. I know Christ.
2: And he's
1: saying, hi, but Judas Iscariot, don't worry about him. He doesn't know anything about Christ.
2: Judas Iscariot,
1: as Savior, as substitute, as Lord, as a great miracle worker, as the one that arise from the dead. What did Judas
2: know?
1: Judas, you know, some people think, I've been going there and I've seen it all, and because of that they think they know the God of the new covenant. I'm inviting you to come and know that God in a deeper sense, in a greater sense today. And as you know him, he says, you will be strong. You will do exploits in Jesus' name.
2: nto yiro we lo anto anyo chawen to go po to khu adro do me for that o yin yun e do ana ku ron ma so wa asuka nu le.
1: Do you remember the in the Old Testament you have this young man, his name is Joseph, and then you have Reuben and Simeon and Judah and all the rest of the children of Jacob.
2: Be afi ale ro ro and David pay Joseph amon Reuben and Simeon Judah ko me ko le popo.
1: And I'm asking them, do you know the God of Abraham, the God of Isaac, and the God of Jacob? And they say, yes, of course we do. Our daddy told us about him.
2: We know him.
1: And I asked Joseph, and I said, how about you? He said, I know him, not the way they know him.
2: You
1: know, there are some people that know him from history. Daddy told me.
2: My
1: grandpa told me. And all the other people told me about the God of Israel. But Joseph, he knew God in such a very definite way, special way. That's why the Lord took him from the prison and he took him to the palace. And today, this time is the time and the year and the period of your exaltation in Jesus' name.
2: You know
1: the Lord, not like Reuben and Simeon and Judah and all those other people that knew him in the head. They didn't know him in the heart. The people that do know their God, they shall be strong and they shall do what? Exploit. And then you think about it, is a man they call Caiaphas in the New Testament. And the people were discussing this with the high priest at that time. And they were saying, you don't understand this, that we're going to take this Jesus Christ and we're going to crucify him. He's going to die. And Caiaphas said, you don't know anything at all. I know everything. Caiaphas, tell me what you know. It is better that one man be taken and then he's crucified so that the whole world and all the nations will be saved.
2: And then I'm saying
1: Caiaphas looks like you know Christ. And then Cornelius said, what I saw. And then I took action. And while Peter was still speaking, what happened? The Holy Ghost came on him.
2: I'm saying,
1: I prefer to know God like Cornelius, that the Holy Ghost will be upon me, than Caiaphas just sitting down there and say we're going to crucify Jesus. What I'm telling you is, there are people that think they know God superficially. In the natural, externally, historically, you've seen him in Capernaum, in Jerusalem, in Judea, and all those places, but knowing God experientially,
2: it is when
1: you know God like that, and that knowledge of God drives you to action, that it says they will be strong.
2: I'll be strong.
1: And then they shall do what? They shall do exploits.
2: No, you ain't go on no look, but as a white, you know, I so can
1: knowing the God of the new covenant. I'm going to divide the message to three parts. Number one, the privilege of knowing God. Number two, the people who know God. The people who know God. What are the people here today? Point number three is the power of knowing God. Let's come to number one, the privilege of knowing God. I'm looking at Hosea chapter 2. I will read him from verse 19. And I will betroth thee unto me forever. Yea, I will betroth thee unto me in righteousness and in judgment and in loving kindness and in mercies, and I will even betroth thee unto me in faithfulness, and thou shalt know the Lord.
2: Yena so daweklan de kaka do imowe. Yena daweklan de to dodome. Kolo to wadida me. 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Kolo to leblanule me. Yebona so daweklan de nungbowa me. Yebona so nyo oklona.
1: The Lord says, I'm going to betroth you. You know what that means? Is old English language means, it means I'm going to get married unto you. And it's going to be a covenant marriage, a marriage covenant between you and I. A special kind of relationship that he will betroth you unto himself, like a man betroths a woman unto himself. And he says that marriage covenant coming together is going to bring a new relationship between you and I. And
2: then
1: he says in verse 21, and it shall come to pass in that day, I will hear, says the Lord, I will hear the heavens and they shall hear the earth. Shall hear the corn and the wine and the oil, and they shall hear Jezreel. And I will sow her unto me in the earth, and I will have mercy upon her that had not obtained mercy. And the mercy of the Lord is coming upon your life. And I will say unto them, which were not my people, thou art my people. And they shall say, thou art my God. I pray that will happen to everyone. In Romans chapter 9, I'm reading from verse 25. As he says, also in Hosea, I will call them my people, which were not my people, and have beloved which was not beloved.
2: The Lord God of Hosea men don yena yura we o me emanyo meche ledo meche kuro wo me wona emanyo me yiwana.
1: And it shall come to pass that in the place where it was said unto them, ye are not my people, there shall they be called the children of the living God.
2: In aswa joro to fire ye do la ye te do mo mi ule ma nyo me che gba finewe ye na yo ye ovi juwe a we gbeno ton te.
1: Isn't that a change of position?
2: Be men di dua da o te ton wa.
1: A change of relationship. They were not the people of God. Our sins separated us from the Lord.
2: Di dua da na ye ma nyo me juwe ton da yi na nyo adu kutoko klamison juwe ya we de.
1: But now the sin is dealt with.
2: Di dua yo kwe ganyo
1: The moment you say yes, he is my savior, I receive him. He says you are not a child of God before, but now you become a child of God. We're looking at Job chapter 22, reading from verse 21. Acquaint now thyself with him. It says, don't stay so far away. Come near. And be at peace. Thereby, good shall come unto thee. I lost an amen there. And then in verse 22, receive, I pray thee, the law from his mouth. And lay up his words in thine heart. Verse 23, if thou return to the Almighty, thou shalt be built up. God is going to build you up. This is going to be a year of growing for you. A year of development and a year of being built up in Jesus' name. Thou shalt put away iniquity far from thy tabernacles. Then shall thou lay up gold as dust. Prosperity is coming. And the gold of offer as the stones of the books. Yeah, the Almighty shall be that defense. God will protect you. And thou shalt have plenty of silver, wealth, riches, prosperity, the 7 years. Then shalt thou have thy delight in the Almighty, and thou shalt lift up thy face unto God.
2: Now,
1: thou shalt make thy prayer unto him. And he shall hear thee. I said when?
2: No, we tell when I say we.
1: Congratulations today. The Lord is going to answer our prayers in Jesus' name. That shall make thy prayer unto him, and he shall hear thee, and thou shalt pay thy vows. And thou shalt also decree to him, and it shall be established unto thee. And the light shall shine upon thy ways. You want to say amen to that? In 1 John chapter 2 verse 12, I write unto you little children, because your sins are forgiven you for his name's sake. That's how to know the Lord. And then in verse 13, I write unto you, fathers, because ye have known him, that is from the beginning, ye have known him, the privilege of knowing. God, you have known him, that is from the beginning. I write unto you, young men, because ye have overcome the wicked one.
2: You'll
1: overcome.
2: Isn't
1: this the privilege of knowing the Lord, when you know the Lord and you know him so well, that he is by your side. And he says, because you know the Lord, you overcome the wicked one. I write unto you little children, because ye have known the Father. Look at verse 14, I'm reaching unto you, fathers, because ye have known him. That is from the beginning. I have reaching unto you, young men, because ye are strong. Didn't I tell you, knowing the Lord makes us strong. This is going to be a year of strength. It's not going to be a year of weakness. It will not be a year of timidity. It will not be a year of being afraid. It will be a year of being strong and bold and courageous in Jesus' name. I have written the young men, because he is strong, and the word of God abides in you, and ye have overcome the wicked one. Verse 15. We shall overcome. I said we shall overcome. As a result of knowing the Lord, it says in verse 15, love not the world, neither the things that are in the world. If any man love the world, the love of the Father is not in him. For all that is in the world, the lust of the flesh, and the lust of the eyes, and the pride of life, is not of the Father, but is of the world. And the world passes away, and the lust thereof. But he that doeth the will of God, tell me what follows? Abideth forever. We're going to abide forever. Now, I see somebody and he says, I know the Lord. And I say, how do you know the Lord? And he can tell me why he says he know the Lord. Somebody, there must be an evidence in your life that yes, I know him. And I'm asking myself, how can I prove to you that I know him, that I know God? How can you prove to me that you know God? Look at this. If you really know God, number one, you accept his salvation. You accept his salvation. You become his son. You're no more a stranger if you know God. You're no more a slave if you know God. You're no more a servant if you know God. You become his son. See, you're conquer sin. D, you deny self. You engage in soul winning. You got it, you give it to other people. You received it, you share it with other people.

0: that are still wandering about in the wilderness of sin, following their own will. And then you're going to grow in stress. If you know God age, you honor the Savior. He died for me. I must honor him. He shed his blood for me. I must exalt him. You improve your stewardship. The judge self. They stop judging other people. Who do you judge? You judge self. Am I doing it better today than I did yesterday? Am I growing today than I grew last year? Am I more cheerful today than I was in the previous years? You are judging self every time. You keep your soul. Lift up the standard. You maintain spirituality. And you nourish the sheep. The Lord was talking to Peter and he said, "Lovest thou me more than thee?" So he said, "Yes, Lord, you know that I love you." He said, "Feed my lambs to show that you love me."
1: Kodo ka se Peter Peter bi ayi wanami ya o ga ile poya Peter ra yun ro yin wanami ma ro ni anyo mi ayi wanami bo yin le gbo ile.
0: And then O is to obey the shepherd.
1: For 2020 na le gbo ko tolo.
0: You see your sheep in his fold, and if you want to show that you really know the Lord, you obey the shepherd.
1: Anami le gbo ta ko lo me ni ran tu ra yun ko nugbo nugbo ran se to na le gbo ko tolo.
0: P is to possess sanctification. Not just preach sanctification. Not just hear about sanctification. What do you do? You possess.
1: My
0: friend, your wife will know whether you possess it or not. Because at home, when that thief flares off from your heart, you'll say, "Aha, my husband has started again." But this year will be different in Jesus' name. If you possess that sanctification, your children can tell. They say, "Daddy, are you angry?"
1: Tells
0: you I'm angry. It's your face that tells me you're angry. Let's possess education this year. We'll possess it in Jesus' name. And your co-workers and the people in the office can tell whether you possess that sin or not.
1: As long as better let me pepper as well to bureau the colomelator office in annual.
0: But this year we're going to possess sanctification in Jesus' name. Q is to quit sinful society. To quit the secret society. Everybody say quit. Did I hear you? Quit secret society. And quit the sinful society. I resist Satan. Yes, serve with sincerity.
1: See,
0: travail is supplication.
1: Men
0: ought always to pray and not afraid. And then you unite
2: with this saints. Anywhere you find yourself, there will be saints there, there will be sinners there. There will be believers there, there will be backsliders there. No, if you really know the Lord, you're going to unite not with the sinners but with the saints. Visit the sick. And double you walk in his statutes. X exemplifies sobriety. Why? Yield in submission. If you're walking on the way and you see a bar, and you know that if I'm standing straight, I'm going to knock my head on the bar. The bar will not be wounded. I am the one to be wounded. What do? I yield in submission. Then Z is to zoom in into its sufficiency. Hey, cameramen, they know that. They just bring that picture near and they focus on it and they say, I zoom in and I get the substance. And that's what the Lord is telling us. Also this year, if we claim to know the Lord, all this will be in your life, in my life, in our lives together as a church, in Jesus' name. I thought you would give me a good amen. Point number two, not the people who know God. Isaiah chapter 43 verse 10. It says in verse 10, ye are my witnesses, says the Lord, and my servant, whom I have chosen, that he may know and believe me and understand that I am he. Before me there was no God formed, neither shall there be any after me.
1: Afaoto mi ola we kundo kunde toche we okuno do da deviche kenya kode na minindo nyue boso yimi sena minindo tumbo do nyewe yema nyo jiwe we de to tenukuna mi mo de maswatin to godoche.
2: Verse 7, even everyone that is called by my name, for I have created him for my glory. I have formed him, yea, I have made him. The Lord says that this year you are for his glory. Satan will not glory over you. Enemies will not glory over you. The world will not glory over you. Only the glory of the Lord will be seen in your life in Jesus' name. Verse 18, remember ye not the former things. Failures of the past, I don't remember again. Falling in the past, I don't remember again. And all those challenges and problems of the past, do you still remember?
1: They
2: throw away the diaries of the previous year. Neither consider the things of old. Behold, I will do a new thing. Now it shall spring forth. Shall ye not know it? Give me an answer. I will even make a way in the wilderness and rivers in the desert.
1: Nyenande alihode to zungbo mebode utoto. O zume.
2: The beasts of the field shall honor me. The dragons of the house, because I give waters in the wilderness and rivers in the desert to give drink to my people, my chosen.
1: Kan le zume ton le na gbogbe na mi. Dragon ile po ajankusu le po na nyena o si ome to zungbo me kura utole to. Zume kura na nununu ome chele ome vivye chele.
2: These people have I formed for myself. You are no more for the devil. They shall show forth my praise. Those are the people that know the Lord. I want to know the Lord more.
1: We're
2: looking at Hosea chapter 8. I'm reading from verse 2. Israel shall cry unto me, my God will know thee. And we know him because we are the Red Sea, and he opened the Red Sea. And we know him when we were around the Jericho walls, and he told us to shout, and we shouted, and the walls came down. And I said, that's my God, I know thee. My God, I know thee. You will know the Lord. When he heals your body, you will know the Lord more. When he delivers you from every oppression, you will know the Lord more. When he takes all those attacks and he takes everything away from your life, you will know the Lord more. My God, we know thee. We know the Lord, and we're going to know him more. Let's look at Jeremiah chapter 24. I'm reading there from verse
1: 7.
2: And I will give them an heart to know me. Wonderful. And then he said that I am the Lord, and they shall be my people, and I will be their God. For they shall return unto me. How? For their whole heart. Look up here for a moment. You know, there are people that just have mental knowledge. They've gone to school, they did religious knowledge, and they took exam, and they give them credit or distinction. I'm talking about no God. I say, hey, pastor, I know God. I studied religious knowledge. But you know that? You know what that is? That's mental knowledge. Other people, they say, I know God. How do you know God? You know, when I was very young, my grandmother, we used to sit down in the moonlight, and they'll talk about God. I talk about God. They have natural knowledge.
1: Other people,
2: social knowledge. In their social circle, anytime they are talking about whatever, they say, God will do it. That's all they know. At any time they have any challenge, they say God is on the throne. It's in their social circle, denominational circle, they mention that. And they say, yes, we know God.
1: Other
2: people have superficial knowledge. It's just on the surface. It's flowing about in their mind.
1: No contagio e pomodoro sisato. Taka okwaye tomato don.
2: And when they go to school, they go to university, and a professor comes to say, "Hey, there is no God."
1: Yeah, we are meeting at university, but me dey wan me from the top professor. Job atingba.
2: Then they say, "Well, I'm now confused." You know why? Because before they went to university, all they had was superficial knowledge.
1: When they meet the job mati, they will not be able to me. Anyone, we put to university, you man you job die. Taka me to weye nyu.
2: That's something flowing about, floating about in their mind, in their brain. And that's why a professor can easily confuse you.
1: It was no professor to university and Bellu
2: have partial knowledge. When it comes to yes, I believe in the olden days God used to walk mightily. How about today? I'm not sure that's partial. I'm calling you now to have personal knowledge of God. You know God not because I told you. You know God because you have an experiential knowledge of Him. Think about Joseph. It's not personal experiential way. That's why he said, "How can I do this and sin against my God?" Personal, my God.
1: Joseph, personal
2: knowledge, experiential knowledge. You have it today in Jesus' name.
1: Second
2: Timothy chapter 2 verse 19. It says, "Nevertheless, the foundation of God standeth sure, having the seal, the Lord knows them who are his."
1: The people
2: that have that personal knowledge, he knows them. The people that have the experiential knowledge, he knows them. Let everyone that names the name of Christ do what? Depart from
1: iniquity.
2: That's the evidence that you have that personal knowledge, experiential knowledge of knowing the Lord. John chapter 17, and we're looking at verse
1: 3.
2: This is life eternal, that they might know thee, the only true God. That's it.
1: And
2: Jesus Christ whom thou hast sent. That knowledge is coming your way. You'll never be the same again in Jesus' name. Number 3, the power of knowing God. Let's come back to Daniel chapter 11. We're looking at verse 32. And such as do wickedly against the covenant shall he corrupt by flatteries.

0: time ta pa kun afọ ton awo to we ye we kan te ma ko fon to godo to israeli me jijado mo se go pa me re okun lo nyu e nuku me ran nuku me.
1: If you can be like that, you will be like that.
0: Yes, I got chile, ana chile.
1: In verse 11, in all the signs and the wonders which the Lord sent him to do.
0: Afogulo poto to khiale lo le po me ponu jawu le lo po ke okun lo lu granando basito agba egypto lo.
1: In all that the Lord sent him to do in the land of Egypt to Pharaoh and to all his servants and to all his land and in all the mighty hand and in all the great terror which Moses showed both in the sight of all Israel.
0: And that
1: shows us the man knew God. The own time has come. Moses is gone, but you are there.
0: Moses koyilo kira to fito di.
1: It's your year of breakthrough, and it's your year of breaking forth. And I will hear your testimony in Jesus' name.
0: Okwe kolu tondie, okwe dagbe wa tondie, okwe nuyuna tondie. Pranato se kunu towe to Jesu e kome.
1: I'm looking at John chapter 14, verse 7.
0: Juan tawye ne ponte, afwe ton shia we.
1: It says, if he had known me, he should have known my father also.
0: Ani mila konyo mi, mila konyo o toche ga.
1: And then it says, from henceforth, you know him and have seen him. Verse 17. Even the spirit of truth, whom the world cannot receive because it sees him not, neither knoweth him, but ye know him. Think about that. Jesus said, disciples, you know me, you know him, for he dwelleth with you and shall be in you. Verse 20, and at that day shall ye know that I am in the Father and ye in me. Look at the result in verse 12. Verily, verily, I say unto you, he that believeth on me, the works that I do, he shall do also. And greater works than these shall he do, because I go unto the Father. Look at Matthew chapter 17. I'm reading from verse 20 there. Jesus says unto them, because of your unbelief. The people who have unbelief, they don't know God enough. They don't know that God can do all things. And God can do all things to all people in all places every time. But verily I say unto you, if ye have faith as a grain of mustard seed, ye shall what? Ye shall tremble before this mountain. And he shall be afraid before the mountain. He shall be crying before the mountain. Isn't that what we did in the past when we didn't know our God? We saw a mountain of sickness, a mountain of a problem, a mountain of enemies, a mountain like a mighty force, and then before that mountain were crushed and we just crumbled to the ground and we started crying. I started saying, how could this be for me? But this year, wipe all your tears away.

0: Ne bonya gwen e jodo on da vivi ba we wa nye so sinda sin le ko se din vie le ko jiri
1: call those fears away because this year ye shall say unto this mountain remove hence to yonder place it shall be done it shall remove and nothing shall be impossible unto you
0: so we wa sin le ko se milena dogla milena dogla o so ehe domo c'était son fille yo donne na so certain kodo onunde pepe mana glo mi ba
1: I want you to do something. You know the people who have read that how many times. Nothing shall be impossible unto you. Pick up that word impossible. And then this year, make up your mind that this year will be different from any other year in your life. Can I have a good amen there? Wait, if nothing shall be impossible unto me, why is it that every time I say I cannot do that, that's impossible? Why am I always using the word impossible? Impossible. Now this year, attempt the impossible. If you never try it, how will you know whether it will move or not? This year, no more crying like last year. Believe the invisible.
0: See,
1: conceive the incomparable. I am conceiving the incomparable. It will be done in Jesus' name. Decree the incredible. You exemplify the incorruptible. Here in your offices, they are saying everybody must sign this and say, me, I'm not going to sign that. What do you mean? This new year, nobody will fight you. I said nobody will fight you. To do what you don't want to do, exemplify the incorruptible. Forsake the inflexible. You know there are some people, as it was, so it is, and so it shall ever be. They are almost at the same point of their life. Inflexible. Nothing moves them. Nothing changes them. You can read from Genesis to Revelation. Nothing changes them. You can pray. You can intercede for them from January to December. They are inflexible. Just leave them alone. Ephraim is joined to idols. Leave them alone. Forsake the inflexible. Good. The indispensable. H, help the incurable. You see, those incurable people, they say they have lost hope. What can they do again?
0: I've
1: been in this sickness now for this number of years, and what else can I do? This day you'll be healed. I influence the incorrigible. Join the invisible. The invisible people are the unconquerable people. They are the people that no matter what happens, they always win. They always overcome, they always conquer. Who are the conquerors here today? Praise the Lord. Join us. Join us. We are invincible.
0: You know, Baba, we popo no mele on pato tobe miulewe miulewe. No kunwa mo miamo miulewe.
1: And know the inevitable.
0: Bonyo nwe imazoga hona.
1: There's something that they are inescapable, inevitable. And know that so that you're not beating your head against the wall.
0: Ndele timba mazoga hona mazoga no lana. Baba don bata tobe
1: adogo. And you're not trying to say okay, the sun. Not try. The sun is inevitable.
0: Amatan
1: should not come. Amatan is always there. Any season will always come. Recognize that and walk along with that. And don't say, well, why is it sunshine? That's inevitable. Why is it daylight? That's inevitable. Why is it raining? The ground is wet. That's inevitable.
0: There
1: as I come to your city here, and they say, you know, the bombs are there, the bombs are there. It's inevitable. Just walk along with that.
0: Then what to go to file amo alogi bombo memelere to file amagano lana.
1: It's inevitable. Know that and move along, and then you'll get to where you're going in Jesus' name.
0: Yeah, masagano latinale wo Diego. Banam tendo jefi ajei to Jesu inkome.
1: And then learn the infallible.
0: They bade go ikuno we mono gbele lagbede.
1: There's some things that will never fail.
0: Nile timbo mono bako.
1: Infallible, unmistakable. Mentor the incapable. Don't write anybody up. You know, they say that one will never learn anything. Pick that person up and create value in the life of that individual. Not
0: sure
1: the immeasurable. Observe the irresistible.
0: And
1: you know, what you resist persists. You know, there are some people in their life, they're always fighting the wrong battle. Resisting that, rejecting that, restraining that. Leave all that alone this year and spend your life on something of quality. Pursue the incomprehensible. Quit the inadvisable. And there's some things we shouldn't even find you there. You're a child of God. How could you be in that place? Say, sister, why are you here? What are you doing here? This one is inadvisable for a real daughter of God, a queen, and for a real child of God, a king in the king's army.
0: Ah, video ton way anyi me menyunu. 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
1: That's the almighty God. You come to the house of God. You reverence God.
0: Nen gangu nuko jua wunawa ho eto sa. Anak bo bene e.
1: You study the invaluable. 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And then uphold the indestructible. For example, the church. Upon this rock, I will build my church, and the gates of hell shall not prevail against it.
0: Na kwaja agun me fi din ya soji nyando agun ti aido bokon kuto no mara peji.
1: And that's what you're to uphold, something that is indestructible.
0: Elo kwana he we mun gbele gbele gbele lo ni e.
1: Visualize the inconceivable.
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1: Watch over the irreplaceable.
0: Na gwendo le ma sokan dio atana lo ko.
1: You know, there are some things in our lives that nobody can replace. ways, once it's gone, it's gone.
0: Don't
1: talk about that thing. Watch over that thing. Look at the valuable things the Lord has given you that no money can buy. I'm going to watch over the irreplaceable in my life. And now Xerox the invariable. To Xerox means to reproduce. Take it to that Xerox machine and then Xerox it for me and reproduce this invariable. And then yield the incalculable. And then zip up the incontestable. Zip it up. Hide it from the people that will steal it. Nobody will take this thing from me. And this year is going to be a wonderful year. Everybody say wonderful. 1, 2, 3, 4, 5, 6, what? 7 dafo.
0: Ode awe aton ene aton chopo nemo jawu tonu siawe ton.
1: Praise the Lord. This year is going to be more than wonderful. It's going to be
0: Seven, therefore.
1: Are you ready?
0: Seven, therefore.
1: If you are ready for wonderful and seven, therefore, to come into your life, why don't you get up and get into prayer? Because the power of God is coming upon your life. This day is going to be a day of breakthrough. In Jesus' name we pray. And everybody said,
0: and
1: praise the Lord with you that you are here today. Because this day is going to be a turning point in your life.
0: It's
1: about a nice close. I want to give you an opportunity to have this personal experience knowledge of the Lord.
0: Anywhere
1: you are, just raise up your hand. I'm praying for you. Thank you very much. That's wonderful. Almighty God, we thank you today for these who are raising up their hands. We're asking, O Lord, all the ignorance of the past, take it away in Jesus' name. Lord, I'm asking that today you reveal yourself to everyone. Lord Jesus, be the Savior of everyone giving themselves to you right now in Jesus' name.
0: Take all their sins away.
1: Take all the guilt away. Take all the condemnation away. And Lord, I pray the power to come and live in newness of life, give unto them in Jesus' name. Thank you, Lord, because I know you have answered. In Jesus' name we pray. And everybody said, praise the Lord.
0: Mi pa klona.
1: I said, praise the Lord.
0: Mi pa klona.
1: This year for you will be so wonderful.
0: We melo na gielo na njau tonu siawe.
1: You are ready? Where are you? Raise up your hand. Are we ready? Father, in the name of Jesus.
0: Baby,
1: Jesus. We thank you because this is a glorious day.
0: Oh, me to Panagbiaza, Gigo not on
1: this is a day of breakthrough.
0: Azan Tata.
1: This is a day of breaking forth.
0: Azan
1: Konyita. A day of miracle, a day of signs, a day of wonders. Lord, you have called us into covenant and we come into covenant relationship with you in Jesus' name.
0: Now,
1: Lord, we know you.
0: You are
1: our Father.
0: You
1: are our
0: God. You are
1: our refuge.
0: You are
1: protector.
0: You are the great
1: physician. You are our healer. Oh Lord, I come to you right now and I pray and say the prayers of your people. People in
0: Jesus'
1: name. Lord, I pray every yoke be broken. All the chains find the people that they have not been making enough progress. Break all the chains in Jesus' name.
0: Oh Lord,
1: I pray any curse, any spell, any charm, anything, generational, whatever, I cancel that thing. I take it away from their lives in Jesus' name. All the covenants of the past with the devil.
0: A
1: covenant in any secret
0: cult.
1: A covenant in any other place. I cancel the covenant. I nullify the covenants. And I pray, Lord, now they come into this new covenant with you in Jesus' name. Bad luck is gone. Failure is gone. Poverty is gone. Barrenness is gone. Lord, I pray all the stumbling blocks before them, take everything away in Jesus' name. This year is a year of happiness. Lord, I release these people into blessing. Those who have been bachelors for 40 years, priests for 45 years, bachelors for 48 years, Lord, this year I break that yoke.
0: And
1: I release it to the perfect will of God in Jesus' name. Marry 2 years, 3 years, 7 years, 12 years, 13 years, 18 years, no child. How can that be? I command barrenness, come out in the lives of Jesus' name.
0: What did we get when see? Doesn't better yet to let come to Jesus come.
1: Lord, I pray whatever you have to change in their lives or change in their body or change in their family, you are the God of all possibilities. Do it at this time in Jesus' name.
0: kuna hold and nekpede anandio to bezan tome. Jo e kuna le potoy ni ma glory wa nekpede anandio to bezan tome. Tapaza tome. To si o kwe tome don. Na endo mon veji. 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Kuna vi.
1: Anyone here being a loved one, a mother, a father, a wife, a husband, a child in the hospital, right on that hospital bed right now, we will not go and touch them. Raise them up. They will not die in Jesus' name.
0: Be me to me when I do talk of you no so caviasi cavio vicavi renunde better to talk to Zanji or Tom Rode Nanas and Motondo Eji for free to the way divide nothing by to Jesus we come.
1: Lord, everyone here fill their lives with happiness, their lives with joy, their lives with miracle. All those things written in their covenant papers, fulfill everything in Jesus' name.
0: Lift
1: up your people from glory to glory. From miracle to miracle. From signs to wonders. From healing to healing. From prosperity to prosperity. Let them keep on climbing till they get to the top in Jesus' name. I proclaim and prophesy to you this year, you'll be the head, you'll not be the tail.
0: We men lado jiwe lo alanyo tamato sinai to Jesus come.
1: You be above, you will not be beneath. And all the desires of your heart, the Lord will fulfill in Jesus' name.
0: O tamato sinai, but you are to turn like you are not ready now. To Jesus come.
1: And this year for you will be a wonderful year. And all your requests are confirmed. You have testimony already. Confirm it, O Lord, for everyone. In Jesus' name we pray.
0: To Jesus come,
1: I'm telling you that this year your life will be wonderful and wonderful. God bless every one of you.
0: Wonder of way, Melo. Better to name Jao, Jao to Nusiawe, Joy Kakuno Potanato Donaway.
2: 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DCLM Radio. The spiritual warfare is our concern.
1: Praise the Lord.
0: Mi pakluna.
1: Rise up as we pray together.
0: Wonderful Gina Minu Kudetupo.
1: Almighty God, we thank you for this glorious, wonderful day of worship. Thank you, Lord, because we're alive to glorify you. Our praying, Lord, that all the glory will come to you today in Jesus' name. And you plant your word in our heart. That Lord, every day, every moment of every day, and all the days of our lives, it will be a desire, it will be a deed that will do things that will bring honor and glory and praise to your name in Jesus' name. We pray that you revive every one of us. And that your fire will burn in every soul in Jesus' name. And then we'll carry that revival fire everywhere we go. And many, many people will turn to know the Lord as their personal Savior.
0: Lord,
1: that you keep us awake and at alert so that your word will do good in every heart today. In Jesus' name we pray. We're looking at Hosea chapter 6. I'm reading from verse 1. Come and let us return unto the Lord, for he has turned and he will heal us. He has meeting and he will build us up, bind us up. After 2 days, he will revive us. In the third day, he will raise us up, and we shall live in his sight. Then shall we know if we follow on to know the Lord is going forth, is prepared as the morning, and he shall come unto us as the rain and as the latter rain and the former rain unto the earth.
0: In
1: that passage I've read to you, you have seen there one word,
0: revival.
1: It's what the Old Testament and the New Testament talks about. And you have the description of that revival in many parts of Scripture. The way you place yourself or put yourself so that that revival can come. And the revival comes to an individual, comes to a family, comes to a local church, and comes to the church at large. And then he says, it will resource off, which means then revival also includes rising up, rising up. And we shall live in his sight, and we have that grace and the godliness to be able to live in his sight. It tells us in Hosea chapter 14 verse
0: 7.
1: They that dwell under shadow shall return, and they shall revive as the corn. Again, that word appears there. But it tells us we dwell under a shadow. And under that shadow, under that protection, in the immediate presence of the Lord, he revives his people. And here it says, he revives us as the corn. It's referring to the corn that is planted. And when it is planted, it's like it is forgotten, and it is like it dies. And then after it's dead, then there is life that comes into that corn.
0: And then when I say bado do do me, you know, one year go better to the kubo vo, or kiku vivo do go do, or benambio bado lome,
1: and do de to. And then it comes alive again. It's like resurrection life comes to that corn. And then with that resurrection life, there is productivity, there is multiplication, because it brings out many, many others. It tells us in Habakkuk chapter 3, we're looking at verse 2. He says, O Lord, I have heard thy speech and was afraid. O Lord, revive thy work in the midst of the years. In the midst of the years, make known in wrath. What? Remember mercy.
0: et à son riron ou to blabla ou quelle ton mais to blabla quelle ton mais rien rien son riron ou to remède bleu mais fliette les blanons.
1: We're talking about let the revival fire keep on him.
0: We've
1: read about revival. Now let's read about the fire of revival. And the Lord Himself establishes that revival fire. All coolness will be gone. All lethargy will be gone. Look at about the fire now in Leviticus chapter 6. I'm reading verse 8.
0: Okay,
1: verse 8 it says, and the Lord spake unto Moses, saying, command Aaron and his sons, saying, this is the law of the burnt offering. It is the burnt offering because of the burning upon the altar all night until the morning, and the fire of the altar shall be burning in it, a continual burning.
0: Verse
1: 12, and the fire upon the altar shall be burning in it. It shall not be put out, and the priest shall burn wood on it every morning, and lay the burnt offering in order upon it, and he shall burn thereof the fat of the peace offerings.
0: Verse 13,
1: very important. The fire shall ever be burning upon the altar, shall never go out.
0: During
1: those two things together, number one is the revival. He will revive us again. And then bring the fire together and then understand it is continual. Understand, it's always there. What's revival? Revival is the spiritual experience of God's manifestation of power, bringing heaven's saint repentance. Bringing heaven's saint restoration. Bringing heaven sent righteousness and renewal.
0: You
1: find sometimes, you know, the church is going on and all the processes day after day and moment after moment, everything is going on. But sinners are not repenting. Backsliders are not being restored. When revival comes, then there comes a period of the manifestation of God's power and there is repentance. There is restoration, there is righteousness, and there is renewal.
0: That's
1: revival. Revival is the spiritual experience of God's manifestation of power, bringing heaven's saint excitement. Heaven's saint enlargement. Heaven's saint enthusiasm. Heaven's saint exploits.
0: Heaven's saint
1: exploits. That's revival when things are out of the ordinary. And that thing out of the ordinary is happening everywhere. What's revival? Revival is the spiritual experience of God's manifestation of power, bringing heaven's sent divine visitation.
0: That's
1: revival. Revival is spiritual experience of God's manifestation of power, bringing heaven's sent intercession. Intervention. As well as impartation. Revival is not just people clapping their hands and singing, and then a revival is not just saying we have a signboard or we have a poster. It's the time of righteousness, of renewal. It's the time of excitement, enthusiasm. It's a time of definite experiences. It's a time of intercession, intervention, and the time of impartation in the lives of people. It's a time when the Lord begins to broaden our vision, and the Lord begins to manifest some deep, deep virtues of the Christian life. That is revival. Revival is the time of answers to prayer. God is waking people up in the dead of the night when everybody ought to be sleeping and everybody just feels this is the time to pray.
0: And we are
1: waking to the righteousness demanded by the Lord.
0: The
1: conscience is awakening as well. What's revival? Revival is the time of spiritual experience of God's manifestation of power, bringing heaven's sent new life. New love. A kind of love. Well, say, I've been in this church for many years now. I've never seen such a manifestation of love, the new love. For new light that we're beginning to see. You open the Bible like this as an ordinary child of God, and then you begin to see the light that comes in that word. That's revival.
0: And
1: when there is liberation, and that's what the Lord is saying. All this is what I want to do into every life. And then he's telling us, let that revival fire, let it keep burning. I pray it will keep on burning. That this church will never experience coldness. I pray that God will move us on. Once again, like it happened in the upper room, that same revival fire will come upon everyone in Jesus'
0: name.
1: Let the revival fire keep burning. I divide the message to three parts. Number one, the power of his revival fire. Number two, the purging of his refining fire. Number three, the perception of his revealing fire. Number one, power of his revival fire.
0: There's
1: a kind of fire that brings revival to every soul. A kind of fire that brings revival to the whole nation. We're going to see an illustration of that in 1 Kings chapter 18. Reading from verse 21. And Elijah came unto all the people and said, how long hold ye between two opinions? If the Lord be God, follow him. But he Baal, then follow him. And the people answered not a word.
0: Elijah saw a sepo, betole, po de bodamonawe, mule bezolinawe, ten ten de so do lenio.
1: And so in verse 30, and Elijah said unto all the people, come near unto me. You know, if we're going to have revival, and we're going to have revival, you must come near unto Elijah. And he says, come near unto me. Don't put a wall of separation. Come near. Come near unto me. And all the people came near. You will come near. I said, you will come near. Having the same mind and the same heart with your pastor. Come near. Having the same goal, the same vision with your leader. Come near. And the people came near unto him. And he repaired the altar of the Lord that was broken down. Verse
0: 31,
1: we're told Elijah took 12 stones representing the 12 tribes of Israel. Not 7, not 10, not 11. Complete.
0: Elijah saw them. Elijah saw his son. We are we. Kedo soha when do Israel tole. Emai shiawe. Emai aton. Emai weyene.
1: If we're going to have revival, every kind of cornerstone the Lord had given to the church. Elijah, in expecting that revival fire will come, he says there is just one thing to do.
0: Elijah to lukundo vafai erandoko ge weti, but minawa nula.
1: The Lord never thinks about 11 tribes of Israel. He never thinks about 5 tribes of Israel. He's always thinking about the 12 tribes of Israel.
0: Kula mando nukun wendo vuloko kavi wendo aton to Israel me wendo wiyawo ekundo lukundo wepopo no.
1: And therefore, I'm going to bring all those 12 stones representing all those tribes of Israel, and I'm going to put everything in place.
0: And
1: we can do that. We don't have to kind of give up some of the doctrines. We can stand on everything. Everything the Lord has given. You're not going to say, well, you know, if we keep on emphasizing everything Jesus emphasized, maybe our church will not grow. And maybe the people will not come leave that to God. All we want is that we're going to repair the altar of the Lord. And we're going to put all the stones in place. And when we do that, when that fire comes, God will bring the final result. That's why it says in verse 31, and Elijah took 12 stones according to the 12, according to the number of the tribes of the sons of Jacob, unto whom the watch of the Lord came, saying, Israel shall be thy name. And with the stones he built an altar in the name favor of the Lord.
0: Elijah so isanu ga we ke di o so ka wen do disun da ko buton leton mere de ro kun ton wa do mo Israel we oyin to na so yin sanu le lo we eyi do du agba de to oyin okun ton me.
1: And then he made a trench about the altar as great as will contain 2 measures of seed, and he put the wood in order, and he put what? He put it in order. Let all things be done decently and in order.
0: Esa basa fundo de le du agbalo agbalo agbalo klobo sona obo do je akwa eso do na kele do temeteme na wan le po do winu winu do tenye ton le me.
1: God is not the author of confusion. If we really want revival,
0: your mind joy will bear luton in a middle of a fun nungo ton.
1: Do all things decently, the way the Lord Almighty will appreciate.
0: Mi de ke mi wan le po winu winu temeteme de le kuna kalobo yi do nko ton.
1: He put the wood in order, and he cut the bullock in pieces and laid him on the wood and set fuel for 4 barrels of water and pour it on the burnt sacrifice and on the wood. And he said, do it the second time.
0: And then the first time,
1: and he said, do it the third time, and they did it the third time. 4 times 3. What's that? 12. See this Elijah. You know, many people say Elijah was a prophet of fire, a prophet of power. Yes, but you know why? He did everything according to the word of the Lord. Hey, there are some people that they push the word of God aside. They put all the doctrines aside. They put all the teachings of Christ aside, and they go to the mountaintop and they are praying. And
0: I
1: say, what are you praying for? Want revival.
0: Bring
1: the word back. It is when the word has its rightful place in your midst. That's when we can pray, and then there will be
0: revival.
1: If you want revival in your soul, revival among your children, revival in your family, revival in your community, in your local church, you bring the totality of the word of God back. That's what God loves. He exalts his word above his name. Verse 35, and the water ran round about the altar, and he filled the trench also with water. And it came to pass at the time of the offering of the evening sacrifice that Elijah the prophet came near and said, Lord God of Abraham, Isaac, and of Israel, let it be known, tell me, you know, we can determine the time. It's like when Moses was instructing Pharaoh, he said, when do you want all these frogs to be taken away from you? He determined the time. He said, tomorrow.
0: Follow
1: When do you want revival? And we ought to be able to say that, oh Lord, the revival we want and the revival we crave is this day. And that's why Elijah prayed, it came to pass at the time of the offering of the evening sacrifice that Elijah the prophet came near and said, Lord God of Abraham, Isaac, and of Israel, let it be known this day that thou art God in Israel and that I am thy servant. Tell me the rest of that verse. You see that? Religious conferences, conventions, convocations, and religious gatherings and meetings and religious assemblies, they don't know that. They think that, you know, if you bring the best musicians in the country, and if you bring people that know how to shout and throw up their hands and run on the platform and say, we're going to pray, people that know about territorial spirit and they know about the evil spirit, they know about a secret
0: called
1: people that can shout on the devil, they say revival will come. No, it doesn't come that way. That I have done all these things according to thy word. It is the centrality of the word in your conviction. You bring the word central in your lifestyle. It is what brings revival. It is that word that we keep at the very center of our worship. And we do not allow anything in the church to compete with the word of God. And to brush the word of God aside as if all those other things are as important as the word. He said, Lord, let it be known this day that I have done all these things at thy word. In verse 37, hear me, O Lord, hear me, that these people may know that thou art the Lord God and that thou hast turned their heart back again. That's revival. When the hearts of the people are turned back again, away from their pursuits, away from their self-centeredness, away from their self-exaltation, away from their petty personal programs, and then their hearts are turned back again unto the Lord, then the fire of the Lord fell, the fire will fall. I said the fire will fall. No, revival fire coming upon the people.
0: When the fire
1: When that fire falls, then you will know it in your soul. And it will bring real spiritual energy and power. And this church, although we thank God for what God has done all these years, but we're moving to another level. And then it says, and it consumed the burnt sacrifice, and the wood, and the stones, and the dust, and licked up the water that was in the trench. And when all the people saw it, what did they do? They fell on their faces, and they said, the Lord, he is God. The Lord, he is God.
0: Na ke lo popo zanmu le popo ko gudu le popo zodido.

0: Jeremiah chapter 20, I'm reading from verse 9.
1: Jeremiah takwa foto shene.
0: It says, then said I will not make mention of him nor speak any more in his name. Jeremiah, God, we call it the valley of despondency. The valley of discouragement. Jeremiah said, I'm through. I've done enough. When he got to verse 20, he said, that's enough. I think other people can take up the baton now and do the rest. There's no revival in his soul. If the prophet was like that, guess what? The people of Judah themselves, guess what they were? All of a sudden, look at that verse 9 in the middle. But his word was in my heart as a burning fire. I pray it will come to your heart like that.
1: And
0: sometimes when there's no revival, you are not totally backsliding, but you are not inside completely. And your kettle of water is on the stove, but the fire is not on, and therefore the water is cold. Turn on that fire, and the fire begins to burn. All of a sudden, the heat is coming on, and the water is getting warm. All of a sudden, the water is boiling, and the lid on that kettle, the vapor throws that kettle away, and everybody begins to hear a sound, and they begin to see the vapor, and the whole community or the whole kitchen is filled with that vapor. Then we know fire is burning somewhere. But that fire will burn today.
1: But when they mirror the
0: In the middle of that verse, but the word was in my heart as a burning fire, shut up in my bones, and I was weary with forbearing, and I could not stay. He could not stay. He moved on. You will move on. Ezekiel chapter 37. I'm reading from verse 1.
1: Ezekiel itagbaton ukwa we have fought on tita.
0: The hand of the Lord was upon me and carried me out in the spirit of the Lord and set me down in the midst of the valley which was full of dry up bones.
1: Alokoto tinto jieso remi ton ito bibo okuna tome bosa semi do blagbla agbadola tome etin gona ohu ohule.
0: And caused me to pass by them round about, and behold, there were very many in the open valley, and lo, they were very dry.
1: But
0: in verse 3, and he said unto me, son of man, can these bones live? And I answered, O Lord God, thou knowest. Again he said unto me, prophesy upon these bones, and say unto them, O ye dry bones, hear the word of the Lord. Thus says the Lord God unto these bones, behold, I will cause breath to enter into you, and you shall live.
1: Oya we do.

0: And then he tells Saul in verse 6, and I will lay sinews upon you, and will bring up flesh upon you, and cover you with skin, and put breath in you, and ye shall live, and ye shall know that I am the Lord. So I prophesied as I was commanded, and as I prophesied, there was a noise, and behold, the shaking, and the bones came together, bone to his bone. And when I beheld, lo, the sinews and the flesh came up upon them, and the skin covered them above, but there was no breath in them. Prophesy, son of man, and say to the wind, thus says the Lord God, come from the four winds, O breath, and breathe upon this land, that they may live. So I prophesied. You know, we have to cooperate with God. We have to be obedient to God. We have to do exactly what the Lord wants us to do. If the revival is going to come, it's not a committee sitting together and the committee saying, now, oh, what are we going to do if revival is going to come? And then the committee says, okay, let's drop this. And the committee says, let's bring this. And this is what that denomination is doing. That's what that organization is doing. That's what that assembly is doing. That's what those people are doing. If we can do what all those other assemblies and congregations, what they're doing, maybe revival. Not that.
1: But committee,
0: in verse 10, so I prophesied as he commanded me, and the breath came into them, and they lived, and they stood up upon their feet.
1: After
0: an exceeding great army is going to happen.
1: Afao mo enye ndodora ile lewa de bena mi ndo gbofufu so wa bi oye me ye so na gbe o si te to afoye ton leji awa fun to da ho gegede vofonja ndo vofonja la tojo do mo.
0: This good old days of revival will come again.
1: Asan ho vofo to le na lo go wa.
0: Fire brings an end to coldness. Brings an end to lukewarmness. Fire brings burning conviction, renewal, zeal, commitment, evangelism, single-mindedness in following the Lord. Point number 2, the purging of his refining fire. We're looking at Zechariah chapter 13 verse 9. Zechariah chapter 13 verse 9, and I will bring the salt patch through the fire and will refine them as silver is refined. I will try them as gold is tried. They shall call on my name, and I will hear them. I will say, it is my people, and they shall say, the Lord is my God.
1: The revival fire
0: is the refining fire. It refines cleanses us. It tells us in Malachi chapter 3, I'm reading from verse 1. Behold, I will send my messenger, and he shall prepare the way before me. The Lord whom you seek shall suddenly come to his temple. Even the messenger of the covenant whom you delight in, behold, he shall come, says the Lord of hosts.
1: When
0: he comes, what does he do? In verse 2, whom he abides the day of his coming, and who shall stand when he appears? For he is like a refiner's fire and like the fuller's soul.
1: This is
0: a fire that comes to refine.
1: A fire
0: that comes to totally purge and purify. In verse 3, and he shall sit as a refiner and purifier of silver, and he shall purify the sons of Levi and purge them as gold and silver, that they may offer unto the Lord an offering in righteousness. When that purging has taken place, then he says he sits as a purifier, and then he purifies the sons of Levi. Who are the sons of Levi? Those who are the workers. If we go on in the same old Adamic way, there's no way that the congregation can be what they ought to be. It is the purification, refining of those the sons of Levi that will then flow down, and the church will be what you thought to be in Jesus' name. And this church is going to be,
1: you
0: will see its holiness. Give me a good amen. And we will be his righteousness. We'll see his majesty, and we're going to be in this family too. The Lord will do it. Isaiah chapter 6, I'm reading from verse 1. In the year that King Uzziah died, I saw also the Lord sitting upon his throne, high and lifted up, and his train filled the temple. If revival is going to come, then we forget that Uzziah has died, and now we see the Lord. But in the year that King Uzziah died, Isaiah said, I looked up like this, and although I could not see Uzziah, I saw the Lord. You will see the Lord. And I saw the Lord high and lifted up. Then Isaiah said, above it stood the seraphims, each one had six wings, with twain he covered his face, and with twain he covered his feet, and with twain he did fly.
1: And
0: then Isaiah One cried unto another and said, Holy, holy, holy is the Lord of hosts. The whole earth is full of his glory. And the pulse of the dumb moved at the voice of him that cried, and the house was filled with smoke. Then said I, woe is me, for I am undone, because I'm a man of unclean lips, and I dwell in the midst of a people of unclean lips, for mine eyes have seen. Your eyes will see. When your eyes see the Lord high and lifted up, something will begin to happen in your heart. Then I said, when he saw that, first of all, there was a confession. And he said, woe is me, I'm a man of unclean lips. And then he said, for mine eyes have seen the King, the Lord of hosts. Then flew one of the seraphims unto me, having a live coal in his hand. That's the fire right there. It's the fire that refines.
1: When we do put to seraphim, means Rawa de Remioka, Twalo et Mironi, Yodokotroni, Minocrome, Willoni,
0: which he had taken with the tongue from off the altar, and he laid it upon my mouth. That thing will burn off every chaff in your mouth.
1: No,
0: this has touched thy lips, and iniquity is taken away, thy sin what is purged.
1: In verse 8,
0: also I heard the voice of the Lord saying, whom shall I send? And who will go for us? Then said I, here am I, send me.
1: Apo si aton yen so se gbe okun ton gado omo menu e menu yen na do kan menu e na yi na mi we nenu e yen do omo yen die do mi kra.
0: It is that purifying, that purging, that refining that makes us more useful to the Lord, or be more useful to the Lord in Jesus' name.
1: Ki kro we na kemi na do wulo na okun na na do je na zo eto ya so amuna mi.
0: We're looking at Daniel chapter 12, and we're reading from verse 10.
1: Daniel, we are we.
0: Many shall be purified and made white and tried.
1: They
0: may not be committing sin. How about this chaff? A heap of chaff there. And there's no poison there. There's not nothing poison. Nothing chaff, only that they are unessential, they're not important, and they're occupying unnecessary space in our mind. And the Lord is saying, you could do more than you are doing. You can go where you have never gone. You can reach a higher height. Just these six that are not sinful, because after the Lord saved you, and you say, praise the Lord, no more adultery, then you're happy.
1: No
0: more fornication, then you're happy. Thank God, no more lying, and thank God, and there's no more cheating, there's no more stealing. Praise the Lord, but that's not the end. How about this heap of chaff?
1: ndo pana jiwe we mato la lo do mato ajo je mato me kroba wa le tin mo ko gan mo no flin flin flin ele de to gbesan to me lo
0: non essential
1: we ma je yin te to gbesan to pali pali e ma wulo.
0: The first stage is that all the sins are gone, we're born again. But you know, many people that are born again, but the chaff in their lives will not allow them to amount to what they ought to be.
1: Nungbo tani mesule ko mo hulenga shigba o flo ele no ma dinu ele e bona te na do jetin me jero ye ni je to gbigbo me.
0: But the Lord will take it away today.
1: Gbagbe kun na be ye me po se.
0: That's why the Lord said in that Daniel chapter 12 verse 10, many shall be purified and made white and tried, but the wicked shall do wickedly, and none of the wicked shall understand, but the wise shall understand.
1: Mesuna la yede we boso en yede zun wiwe boso yin ki klo we sigba menyan kan le na yi kan yin do to wiwa sigba nu ponto enyinu yun eto le na tun
0: I will understand.
1: Nyelo nyina tun.
0: We're looking at Matthew chapter 3 from verse 12.
1: Matthew ta ton afoton wiawe
0: whose fan is in his hand, and will thoroughly purge his floor and gather his wheat into the garner. But tell me the rest.
1: Make a papa to tin to allo eto menaso zagba zinho eto ton we teche proso belly kun eto do zinho me shigba ki ade konami ki e ma se bogunu.
0: As you look at your life and you say, oh, why am I not making the progress I ought to make?
1: Without the brother to make point right next matter nukon yi manje temenjo nyenyenyeni je.
0: Why am I not crossing the river I need to cross?
1: Oh, so ye ma dasa next matter tolole dasa.
0: Why am I not in the place I ought to be?
1: Next matter manje temenjo nako jeren to nukuru nado nado je.
0: Then you look at your life, you say, Lord, but I'm saved, I'm born again.
1: Ba pong beza to mera kulon gomo.
0: And that negative thing, that sinful thing, that evil thing I used to do, thank God grace has blotted them out. But why am I not where I still need to be? All the opportunities I need to have, why am I not having those opportunities? And all the exploits, experiences I ought to have, why am I not having them? Why am I not where I dreamt about many years ago? And the Lord is saying, you are my child, if you die you will get to heaven, but when you get to heaven you're going to be among the low class. When you get there, because with the chaff in your life that stands between you and the glory, what you ought to achieve.
1: Now, geti eto chichi na kiyepo to gigwe to po lo jani yimba makoni lo geti nle wana miyo matimati do me.
0: If that continues, you're not going to be able to have the crown and the stars you ought to have. That's why you're praying to the old Lord, let this refining fire, this revival fire, let it burn today. And when it burns, then all the chaff is gone, and the Lord says, now I can do what I wanted to do with you. Can it happen? In Luke chapter 3 verse 17, whose fan is in his hand, and he will thoroughly purge his floor and will gather the wheat into his garner. Tell me the rest. The revival fire is also the refining fire. Number one, burning off chaff.
1: Number
0: two, purging away inward sin.
1: Number
0: three, purifying the heart. Number four, removing desire for toys and replacing them with treasures. Toys are not poisonous. But toys are just to keep the children busy. Keep the children happy. And keep the children active while the adults.